That was full of energy, wasn't it? Be My Light from 도영 or 쏟아져오는 바람처럼 눈부시게 너란 빛이 비추더라. Wow, that's a long title, isn't it? Which literally means like the wind that is falling out, pouring out, the light that is you that is blinding was shining. Something like that. So it doesn't sound as good as Be My Light in English or as catchy, does it? Let's get to the hashtag hint one more time. The phenomenon where seawater forms these little peaks and troughs. Did I say the thing in the hashtag hint the first time round? Now I'm doubting myself. And it rolls in and out thanks to wind or other influences or the thing itself. You surf on these things, right? We've got Forestville saying surf. Benny going for wave, surf or paddle from Steve. And, oh, I must have done it because Oppa says, you used wave in the hint, didn't you? And I usually don't use the hashtag in the hint, so that must have confused many of you. Paddle or surf from D97. Tides, chosu or choshok from Ben's. Waves from 0125 from Swiss Siska. House Arena goes for swell. Waves or surf from Bo. Going down a little bit more, we have happy birthdays to Siska's brother and one to my wife from Siska. Well, thank you very much. And they share the same birthday. Forestville says waves, as does Taylor Hinson. It's what I'm doing right now on the video stream. I am waving. So let's see what it says on the scroll of the Jokja. Yes, it is paddle in Korean and wave in English. Apologies for saying it in the hashtag hint. I was running on autopilot because sometimes, yeah, our writer does use the word in the hint itself in English and it's my job to filter it out, but I didn't. Apologies. Paddle or wave, what springs to mind? What song requests would you like to hear on the back of this hashtag as well? Do let us know. As long as it's Korean and family friendly, write it up on the YouTube live stream or via KakaoTalk, where our username is DailyK, in our chat room. We would also love photos of waves that you might have in your album. I've sent one in already and I've lined it up on the tablet PC.

next to me. We'll be showing that later on. If you want to do the same again, that is Kakao Talk, or maybe the gram, you can send it in there as well. Arirang Daily K, all one word. This is pure Korean, pado, so there's no hancha behind it, Sino-Korean characters. Some words and expressions that include pado. 높은 파도 means literally high waves, but you're just talking about large ones. 잔잔한 파도 means quiet and soft waves. And then 파도 소리 is the sound made by waves. So in today's opening, we talked about how Korea's Temple Stay program is undergoing a fresh transformation. These days, with diverse programs added to rest your body and mind, like wave meditation, sunrise yoga, and tea meditation, it seems like foreign visitors to Korea can enjoy an even more unique experience as well. So today is already the last day of July, and everyone has their own way of giving their mind a rest. Some people meditate, some listen to quiet music, and others clear their minds while taking a walk. On a day like today, I hope you take some time to look back on the past month in your own way and gently prepare for the upcoming month of August. That sounds like a good plan, doesn't it? Let's see what's coming up on this edition of the show. Well, in hour number one, every weekday, it's Morning Buzz first. We'll introduce the cultural news that Korea has woken up to. Then we've got our daily Korean sentence, where we'll learn how to use the hashtag #PadoToday in a line to learn together. And then in hour number two, in about an hour's time, Lara will be here, and it'll be two takes debating a hot issue here in Korea, taking the extreme sides of the argument, and you guys have to vote for a winner. Let's get into our second track of today from Chung Soo Min, Love Song.

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And last but not least, if you want to get in touch with the good old-fashioned snail mail, our address is on the bottom of the website. What has captured the attention of Korea this very morning? Let's check it out on Morning Buzz. K-Delivery Experience Campaign. Under a business agreement between the Seoul Metropolitan Government and Baedeolmindeok, foreign tourists will soon be able to easily order food like fried chicken and tteokbokki at the Han River using the delivery app, even without a local Korean phone number. The Seoul government will handle marketing for foreigners and on-site guidance, while Baedeolmindeok will support service operations and improve order and payment features. As their first joint project, both parties will run a K-Delivery Experience campaign for foreigners starting tomorrow for a month throughout August, in connection with the 2026 Hangang River night camping held at Yeouido and Tuksom Han River parks. How about enjoying a relaxing break at the Han River Park alongside some delicious delivery food? Son Heung-min named MLS All-Star Game MVP. Son Heung-min scored a brace in the Major League Soccer All-Star Game and was selected as the MVP. Powered by Son's performance, where he bagged two goals in the first half alone, the MLS All-Star team defeated the Mexican Liga MX All-Star team 4-3. Son is only the second Korean player to compete in an MLS All-Star game, following former national team manager Hong Myung-bo, who played for the LA Galaxy in 2003, and the first Korean ever to be named MVP. Donning the captain's armband and spectacularly wrapping up his first MLS All-Star game, it was a fantastic match for Son Heung-min. Lee Chang-dong wins TIFF Ebert Director Award at the Toronto Film Festival. Director Lee Chang-dong has become the first Korean director to be named the recipient of the TIFF Ebert Director Award at the 51st Toronto International Film Fest, and these are the tribute awards. The TIFF Ebert Director Award is presented to directors who have showcased an original vision and had a profound impact on the film industry, with past recipients including Guillermo del Toro, Mike Lee, and Spike Lee. Following the official invitation of his first new work in 8 years, Possible Love, to the special presentation section, director Lee has now earned the honor of receiving this award, so congratulations. We have congrats from Benny as well for Lee Chang-dong, big award for a Kamdongnim, that's what we call a director. And Steve also congratsing to Son Heung-min on the winning MVP award performance in the All-Star game. I saw his goals, really good stuff. One from a tight angle and one, I think it was a volley, not a half volley, yeah, pretty sure it was a volley, from a decent cutback as well. Sang-min talking

About football, saying in Asia, Phil Foden and Man City stars drew massive crowds on the Hong Kong waterfront for the official highly publicised rollout of their new away kit. They're going to be in Korea next week as well. I'm going to meet a couple of the legends at an embassy event as well. Siska saying congrats to the director too. D97 saying it's a big deal for Son and Min. His big moment with his non-regular season goals. Yeah, the MVP, or sorry, All-Star game is a little different to a regular league game, a bit more fun. I saw some shooting challenges they were doing as well. Thomas Muller as well. Congrats, SMH, says Miss Andriani. Congrats to Son from Halcyorino. Deliveries at the river, so convenient now, says Bo. Yeah, and this more for tourists, right, who don't have a Korean number. It used to be very tricky to get it through a delivery app, but now with this tie-up with Seoul City, great stuff for them. Steve said, I can imagine the Han River getting more popular with the delivery app. Yeah, because as well as eating ramyeon, which you can get at the convenience stores without an app, it would be nice, wouldn't it, to actually order some fried chicken or some pizza, etc., etc. Siska saying, I miss the Hangang picnics. And Ben saying, this is big, big news, looking out for deliveries at the Han River. Excuse me. Let's get on to a song with Han River in the title. This is Dick Punk's Let's Play in the Han River. 한강에서 놀아요. And we'll be back with hashtag talk of Pado Wave.

Bum, bum, ba, ba, bum. Oh, loving that one. Let's play in the Han River. You shouldn't go in the Han River, of course. I don't think that's allowed unsupervised or without prior permission. It's just a river for more looking at than playing in. A lot of the banks quite steep to get

down to the river itself, actually, even around the Han River parks. Let's get to some submissions for today's hashtag. This is my photo post. Having been to Kojer last week, so much coastline there as it's an island. Here are the Chanjananpado, as we learn in the opening. Chanjananpado means like gentle, small waves, and that's exactly what you can see here at the beach near the resort where we were staying. It was absolutely beautiful, quite quiet, not too many people down there, and ever so hot, so perfect to be in the sea, which was relatively warm. And if you wanted to get cold, you'd go to the edge of the swimmable area. It's all marked out by buoys and ropes, and yeah, you'd get to the edge and it would be quite cool there, which was nice. But then I kept thinking about sharks, and we don't have too many sharks in and around the waters of Korea, but they are there. I don't think shark attacks have really ever happened in my time here. I can't remember anything on the news about that. Let's see, we got one from Benny as well, saying what comes to my mind is wave to wave. 3 years ago, for the 20th anniversary of Arirang Radio, of course, you'll remember the docu-special. It was fun to watch roaming around London, Buenos Aires, and Bali. 2023 was a fun one indeed. Yeah, we got to meet me, SJ, former host Ashley, the listeners in all different parts of the world, and I got to travel to Bali. I think I got the good straw, didn't I? The long straw, so to speak. We then have something from Siska. He's talking about some waves in this photo. What an amazing glass platform out over the coast there. You said just little waves in the sea in the background. Those are pretty big waves compared to the ones that I showed you. Where is that? Is that in some part of Indonesia? The coastline looks nice and rugged there, doesn't it? Goodness. Any messages to do with waves? I'm trying to check out in the chat. Penny says, Kaje, yahoo. Peter saying, Moshinneo, which means it looks impressive. And Siska saying, wave is ombak in Indonesian. Ooh, I'm learning something new. Ben says, the Han River does have pickup zones for food deliveries. Otherwise, it wouldn't work. No, Ben. It does work even without pickup zones. You describe where you are. I think they prefer you to go to the pickup zones, but they will come anywhere. Like you say, oh, I'm at the far end of the car park near the tennis courts, and the guy comes there, right? You don't have to go to the pickup zones. So there you are. Let's get to some more music. After I tell you about what's it called? Talk Talk Korea 2026. Hello, K-Culture fans around the world. We've mentioned this on Morning Buzz, haven't we? The Global Content Contest, which is open, I think, every year. This year's edition is now ready. So share your My First K-Culture Moment through video, photo book, drawing or illustration or writing. And there's a total prize pool of $26,400. And the best entry across all four categories will receive the Minister of Culture, Sports and Tourism Award. So join Talk Talk Korea 2026 today. Just search it out in the internet and you'll find the appropriate links and hashtags to put on to your posts. Rao says, that yahoo was so cute, Bint. I'm sure you mean that. Let's get to this song request. It's Siska's from Jakarta, which has a lot of waves close by. No, Jakarta's not on the sea, is it? I don't know. I've not been. Do tell me. Wave by 80s.

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1: It is time to put our hashtag of wave or paddle into a line to learn together today. 철썩 철썩 paddle 소리. Shall we find out in which situations this phrase fits best?
0: Here we go.
1: A dad and his little girl are learning how to surf at Yangyang Beach, a spot famous for surfing in Korea.
2: Dad, learning to surf is so much fun.
3: Right, the waves are just perfect today, so it's really great for surfing.
2: Oh, Dad, I love watching the rolling waves, and listening to the sound of them is nice as well.
3: Okay then, shh, listen closely. A big wave is coming over there. Do you hear that? 철썩 철썩 파도 소리.
2: Dad, 철썩 철썩, what does that mean?
3: Ah, it's a Korean onomatopoeia. It's how we describe the sound when waves crash against the beach or the rocks. 철썩 철썩. Pretty neat, right?
2: Ah, I think I saw that word in my Korean textbook too. Shh, you be quiet too, Dad. Let's listen to the sound of the waves together. 철썩 철썩 파도 소리.
1: Chosok chosok pado sori. It means literally the onomatopoeic chosok chosok, so that is in untranslatable, isn't it? I guess crash would be the most similar. Crash is an onomatopoeia, isn't it? After the waves do kind of sound like they're crashing on the shore. And then pado, meaning wave, today's hashtag behind me. And then sori, meaning sound. So this isn't like a complete sentence. It's more like a little statement. 철썩 철썩 파도 소리. Crashing wave sound, literally, right? And so you'll see this more often maybe in a Korean novel or some kind of poetry as well. And yeah, English uses the verb, but also at the same time onomatopoeia, I would argue, crash.

trash, and Korean uses this chalsuk chalsuk, and it's chal and then a sang shiot, so it has to be said strongly, right? Ok, so chalsuk chalsuk. Right, give it a try. And try and maybe make it sound like the waves crashing against the shore, right? 철썩 철썩 파도 소리. Record it onto your phones. Put it up on our Kakao Plus chat room. Daily K is our username on that platform. And we'll play them and give you tips and pointers after this next song. It's from Rothy, Paddle Wave.

0: Oh, that was beautiful, wasn't it? Paddle Wave by Rothy, known as Rothy in Hungary, right? Because we don't have the TH sound here. Let's get to your voice clip, starting off with Raul in Argentina today. Here we go. Come on, Raul.
1: Chol sok, paddle, sorry.
0: Chol sok, chol.

Sok Pado Sori. To improve it just an extra 1%, I would say pronounce it pa, pado, pado, right? It sounded almost closer to a piup than a piup, but I'm just nitpicking, right? Sounded totally fluent. Siska from Indonesia.

0: the onomatopoeia to learn. Remember, we've got many onomatopoeic words, we've got many mimetic words, which kind of are supposed to sound like they feel, right? It's what makes the Korean language so rich. Here's Hartley from Albuquerque.
1: Cholsok, pado, sorry.
0: Cholsok, pado, sorry, rather than sorry, right? It's not closer to an R, it's allele. And that's, again, nitpicking, but sorry. There we go. Almost sounds like you're saying sorry, but with a lighter R sound. Then we've got this one from Halcyrino. Here we go.
2: Kandel, chosok, pado sorry.
0: Ooh, you said in the Jeju language, kandel means refreshing breeze blowing lightly and continuously. I've never heard that before. So you added that to the start, and then we've got cholsok pado sori. Great pronunciation. Bo from the US of A next. Here we go.
3: Cholsok pado sori.
0: One more time.
3: Cholsok pado sori.
0: Cholsok pado sori. Good stuff, Bo. Sounding great. And then last but not least, Ben from Manila.
4: Cholsok pado sori. The soothing sound of waves crashing.
0: Yeah, I'm not sure if I use soothing, but yes, yeah, certainly the sound of waves crashing. Cholsok pado sori. We'll be back after two of your song requests to talk more about your messages to do with WAVE, and I'll tell you what's coming up a little later on in the show as well. This first one asked for by Matter, Big Ocean's One Man Army. Let us not forget there is a fandom called Pado. Oh, is that Big Ocean's fandom? That would make sense, wouldn't it? And then Halcyrino's asked for this one from over in Brazil. Dive into the ocean by Parasol Waves. We'll give that a try as well.

body to the beach. Even if you rain, it's okay, cloudy. 어차피 습도는 120%. Even if you rain, it's okay, cloudy. 어차피 습도는 120%. Walk up early in the morning. So check out weather. Get ready.

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2: We got some more stuff to show you to do with paddle or wave submitted by our listeners. This is from Steve, who lives in San Francisco, but this looks somewhere else, doesn't it? You said, paddle, this comes to mind, the waves at Wilder Ranch State Park in Santa Cruz, which is a wildlife reserve for birds. Wow, the cliff there looks so stunning, doesn't it? It's so thin, it looks kind of precarious. And then you can see all the waves coming into the bay there and all the surf, right? That white stuff. Excuse me, you said you took a day trip last September and will probably return again this year. I love a day trip to the coast, right? There's nothing quite like that, is there? Just going of maybe not too early in the morning, because then that makes it a pain in the bottom, but going at a nice time and then coming back in the evening after maybe having an early dinner or something like that. Thank you very much for that submission. We also had one from Oh, this picture, it brings back good memories for me. Adrian Lee, our former host of Catch the Wave, who no longer lives here in Korea. You said it was one of your first Arirang radio shows that you truly loved and started listening to in 2014. On the website, I found an old photo from 2012. They used part of Yuna's password 486 as the theme, which is also my song request to pay someone homage who's now married. Adrian Lee, who are these girls in the photo? I wonder. It must be a girl group. I'm not exactly sure. There's so many members as well. If there's eight members in a girl... Is that Sonya Shidet? No, surely not, right? Because one of the members looks very familiar, but it's not, is it? It's not. Let's see. More messages on the chat I see coming back and forth. Forestville says, you could have brought up the 80s band Katrina and the Waves for those of us of a certain age. I don't think I really grew up listening to their songs as they were being released, but certainly played as classics, Katrina and the Waves. I do know about them. We've also got Mata talking about mangoes. They're almost ripe where I am in TNT. The avocados are coming in and taste so, so good. We're getting dragon fruit from our trees. That sounds so exotic, doesn't it? And you said Trinidadians are known for speaking quickly. I wonder if I can become somewhat fluent in Korean, then would I be able to rap? Well, if you can speak quickly, perhaps, yeah. And listen, rap doesn't have to be fast, does it? That is just, I guess, a stereotype of rapping. Some of it can be spoken and kind of slower. And the final question you ask, I wonder if Jeju is similar to a Caribbean island. We often call it a tropical island, very similar to those kind of climes. But in the winter, it does get very chilly. You get snow on Jeju, right? So in that sense, it's a little different. Crash is on board shouting out to AT saying, I wish they'd add a Detroit date to their tour. Fingers crossed, fingers crossed. Sometimes if there's enough demand, they will add dates and destinations. Don't forget, guys, we have prizes to give away on the show. 3-month premium memberships to talktomeinkorean.com, TTMIK. It's a great language learning platform for the Korean language. And if you want that prize, all we need is your email address. Send it in to us via KakaoTalk, where our username is DailyK. And if you're a Korean listener, 만약에 영어 청취력 키우고 싶다면 귀가 트이는 영어 책 매월 드리고 있습니다. 원하신 분들은 카카오톡을 통해서 영어를 DailyK 검색하시고 DAILYK 플러스 친구 추가하고 난 다음에 선물 퀴티형 이렇게 보내주시면 당첨되실 수 있습니다. Let us get to our number two segment. We're going to have Lara Benito in the studio after 10 a.m. KST for two takes, where we debate our hot topic issue, and the loser after your listener votes are totted up has to do a punishment. Remember, I said Lara has to get on a bus and do some singing because we were talking about bus drivers turning on the radio here and that being a bit of a topic of debate. Last track of hour one then is Crush, Me, Myself and I.

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1: Welcome back to the second half of Hashtag Daily K.
2: Thank you very much for sticking with us for hour number two of the show. Just gone 10 a.m. here on Friday, the final day of July the 31st. I'm your host, Peter Mint, and it's going to get hot and steamy, 34 degrees today. My weather app is scaring me a little bit because it says from Monday through to Thursday, and that's as far as it goes, it's going to be 37 degrees Celsius. Oh my goodness. We were talking about those record-breaking temperatures down in Busan, right, recently. And I saw the reason for a lot of the hot temperatures in Korea is we've got the hot air coming up from down south. We've got air coming in from the kind of north slash west, and it's staying there in a heat dome, so there's nowhere for the heat to escape. Do take care if you're in somewhere hot like Korea. Don't forget, we've got the TalkTalk Korea 2026 Global Content Contest now open. 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Search it out on the internet and you will be able to find it. 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It'll also preview some of the big interviews coming up soon with special guests. And if you click here at the bottom of each page, you're taken to the YouTube playlist, and that will show you all the best bits that you can listen to and watch again. Let me get it up for you. And then you can just check it out, right? Here we go on the tablet. I've clicked the link and it comes up like this, right? In this case, it was looking ahead to Soprano Jongwon Tre. And then you can see like this, you scroll through and it shows you some of the best highlights from all of our different shows, right? Including our Ramyeon critic who was in the studio. And the click here at the bottom takes you to the YouTube playlist. Do make sure you subscribe to our Arirang Radio K-pop channel. There are some changes coming up in the future, but if you're subscribed there, you will be kept abreast of those changes, I should say. Don't make up words like keepin'. Let's get Lara into the studio after this one from Big Naughty featuring Haga God Flower.

0: The MZ generation versus the older one. Men are from Mars, women are from Venus. South Korea ablaze with debates regardless of age and gender.
1: Will you participate in the debate too? Join us as we discuss various hot topics making waves in South Korea. Time to engage and share your thoughts on
0: Two Takes with
1: Lara Benito.
0: It is Lara Benito time, and our regular Spanish greeting from Raul has arrived, longer than even usual. Buenos días a la princesa del programa, Lara Benito. Cambiaste el estilo de peinado.
1: Ooh.
0: Poor Peter, a long sentence.
1: Yes.
0: I think I can get the first part. Does it mean that you're the princess of the program?
1: Yes.
0: Aww. Well, what? I wanted to be the princess of Daily K. But anyway, I have no idea what that second part means.
1: He's asking if I changed my hairstyle.
0: Oh, did you change your hairstyle? You've always got hair in different ways, sometimes like tied up a little bit, but you haven't cut it or anything.
1: No. I woke up and my hair was untamable because it's so humid in here. I just did whatever I could.
0: It looks absolutely fine. You look a little bit like Rapunzel, actually, because your hair is getting longer and longer, isn't it?
1: No, it's the purple.
0: Is that what she wears? Yes, Entangled, isn't it?
1: Yes,
0: you're right. The hashtag today is wave or paddle.
1: Mm.
0: And I just noticed we used the word waves in the opening. Hot Topics making waves in South Korea.
1: Oh.
0: Or do you like waves, Lara?
1: No.
0: Really?
1: I'm actually a little bit scared of the ocean.
0: Oh, wow.

0: I mean, I like the shore, right? Uh-huh. And I like the shallow part.
1: Yeah, yeah.
0: But I'm very, very scared of the deep
1: like
0: sea.
1: Like open water.
0: Yeah.
1: I think many people might not know that, but probably do have that phobia. Like, if you were dropped in the open ocean, quite scary.
0: No, gracias.
1: No, no. And especially if there are big waves, that could be very dangerous, couldn't it? I'm not a fan of those either. Lara, you lost last week. The debate was about bus drivers and whether they should turn their radio on or should be allowed to if they want. So you had to sing on a bus.
0: Yes.
1: That was my punishment for you. And you have actually got on a bus. I can see at the start of this video. So let's give it a play for your punishment. Here we go. What? How can you sing so loud? Oh, my God. Although I'm now noticing there's nobody else on the bus in the shot. And you're even getting up. Wait, and this is continuing. You're standing up on the bus.
0: It's a whole music video.
1: You've really gone above and beyond this week. But wait, why is the bus not moving, Lara? And why are you singing so loud?
0: Because there wasn't even a driver in
1: the
0: there.
1: The engine is on, I can hear.
0: Yeah, because they were like, so next to my house, there's this bus, not stop, is where the line starts.
1: Oh, wow.
0: And they also have the, where they gas up.
1: Okay.
0: So they, I think they were just like gassing up and
1: so the driver wasn't even sitting there. No, oh, you are so lucky. And Raoul says, cheating like Pete. Good job, Lara. That's amazing. Well done for doing that.
0: Thank you. Big respect.
1: I mean,
0: we did. We did ask for permission. So
1: oh, really?
0: Like, yeah, yeah, of course. Okay. I didn't just go into there. There was like a bunch of buses in there.
1: Yeah.
0: And we did buy these.
1: You bought like a box of drinks for them.
0: Yeah. Aww. Yeah. So we went there and we said, like, oh, hello. I have to do this politique. I have to do this punishment for the radio. Yeah, yeah, yeah. I had to explain them.
1: Wow.
0: And at the beginning, they were like, very hesitant to let me do, but we had to like convince them, like, it's gonna be very, very short, we promise.
1: Yeah, I would have been reluctant as a bus driver if a foreigner rocked up and said, I need to sing on your bus just one second. Well done, Lara. Well done indeed.
0: Thank you.
1: That is amazing. You should just like film an actual music video on the bus. That would be kind of cool. You could like do some, I don't know, pole dancing with the things there and the handles. That would work. Siska says, see, Peter, learn from Lara. She never cheats and always does the punishment awesomely. She does. She does.
0: Thank you.
1: Props and respect. So if you want a good punishment, make Lara lose again this week.
0: No.
1: Let's jump into the topic through our role play as usual. Do you remember when we went to the Waterbomb Seoul 2026 concert last time?
0: We did. Why did you want to go next year again?
1: No. That's not it. Things are going wild in Korea right now. Apparently, singer BB's performance on stage that day was way too provocative, and it's causing a huge controversy.
0: I saw the articles too. So you mean that the scene where she opened the front zipper of her wet jumpsuit and showed her bikini, right?
1: Yeah, that, and also the performance during the show where she was surrounded by male dancers with their tops off is creating a buzz right now. People are saying it was suggestive of a sexual scene.
0: Oh, really? But Waterbomb is an adult-only concert that only people over 19 and older can attend, right? Like, it's still an issue?
1: Yeah, even if it's an adult show, a lot of people feel it was too explicit and crossed the line. Though, of course, there are opinions to the contrary as well.
0: Oh, is that so? What do you think? We watched it together that day.
1: I don't even really remember BB's performance from that day.
0: Really? BB was wearing red and then so cool that day.
1: Hey, it wasn't red, it was white and it was a jumpsuit.
0: So you do remember?
1: I guess it's because my memory is just spectacular. Mm-hmm. Yeah, sorry. Mm-hmm. It's hot in the summertime. I haven't actually watched this because, you know, I'm a gentleman. I would never do such a thing. But for research purposes,

0: purposes, I'm looking at some of the photos and whatnot, and by Western standards, a plus 19 concert.
1: Yeah.
0: All right, it is still quite on the edge for Western standards.
1: Is it?
0: I'm not actually going to say anything yet because I don't know which side you're going to do. So, Waterbomb performances.
1: Yes.
0: These are the concerts where there's loads of water splashing everywhere. Mm-hmm. Have you ever been to one? Do you want to perform at one?
1: So I've never been to one because I have a lot of anxiety and I feel like being surrounded by such a big crowd, I'll be like, I don't like these.
0: So just in general with like maybe festivals and stuff like that?
1: Right, I don't usually go. But I do perform in them and I would love to perform in them.
0: Would you do something explicit and edgy like that, Lara?
1: I mean, I feel like no, but just that's because that's just my personality. I don't like doing stuff like
0: explicit. I feel like water bomb, water, summer, hot, bikini, it kind of goes hand in hand. So if they were kind of like, okay, we'd love to have you on, Lara, but you know, you got to kind of fit the theme. They might
1: say
0: you have to do this, but you could do it as a stage performer.
1: Yeah. Ooh. I mean, I've dressed very many different ways depending on my performance. I like to dress depending on the songs that I'm singing or the venue that I'm going to, I like to dress accordingly. So sometimes I wear more like hip hop and trendy stuff, and then sometimes I wear more like conservative or whatever. So I wouldn't have a problem doing it if they required it.
0: Yeah.
1: It wouldn't be my first choice.
0: Yeah, it wouldn't be you doing that right by yourself. Okay, so let's set out today's discussion topic then, Lara. Yeah. Okay.
1: So today's topic asks for your thoughts on artists provocative performances at the Water Bomb. So we're going to debate whether people think we should respect the artist's freedom of expression since it's an adult show, or if extremely provocative performances should be restrained, even if it's a Water Bomb concert.
0: Okie dokie. So Water Bomb is really famous here. I mean, Psy has his own kind of water-themed concert as well, which is really big. But let's explain what this one is.
1: Yeah. So it's a representative Korean summer music festival where you enjoy performances while getting sprayed with water guns and water cannons. It was first held in Seoul in August 2015, and it features K-pop, hip-hop, and EDM artists. And a key highlight is that the audience gets to enjoy playing with water right along with them. So a lot of people will bring
0: water guns and
1: water balloons and everything. Yeah,
0: it's very interactive, right? It sounds like a laugh. Especially if you're a young single person or, you know, I don't know, you just want to let your hair down, right? And it's popular among foreigners as well, right?
1: Right. So Water Bomb is the number one ticketed show reserved by foreign tourists traveling to Korea.
0: Wow.
1: Yeah. And many overseas fans even visit Korea specifically to see the Water Bomb.
0: Yeah, we were talking about the Mud Festival earlier this week in Pyongyang. That's also really popular among foreigners.
1: Yeah.
0: They just like getting messy, I think, right? But every year, I think it's not just this year and PB in particular, the outfits and performances become these hot topics. And there's controversy over the years, right?
1: Yeah. So given the nature of the festival where you get like soaked, artists often wear swimwear or water-friendly outfits or form-fitting clothes, right? And that's why debates surrounding exposure and performance level keep coming up every year. So last year, singer Kwon Eun-bi made huge waves, even earning the nickname Water Bomb Goddess.
0: Ooh.
1: But at the same time, there was plenty of debate over her outfits and performances. And this year, singer BB's stage became the center of the controversy.
0: Okay, so we're going to have to choose sides of the argument. I say we, you get to choose, and I get lumped with whatever you don't pick. But you guys have to then listen to our arguments and vote, right? So on the one side, if you're in favour, you're saying it's an adult contest. The artist's freedom of expression should be respected. If you're opposed or against, it means you think excessively provocative performances should be restrained, okay?
1: Mm-hmm.
0: What side are you on, Lara? As a performer as well, I'm really curious.
1: I think I'm in favor. I think that we should let artists be artists and express themselves as they want. And again, well, I'll say it now.
0: Okay.
1: And again, a lot of these performers, they are

0: forced to have this kind of outfits by the organization of the festival.
1: Yeah, as we were kind of talking about, if you were to appear, maybe the festival would say or suggest, you know, what about this, this and this. Okay, so I am against, and I'm going to be speaking as the father potentially of a performer in the future. My daughter at the moment seems to want to do that. And then I'm certainly going to say no to these kind of performances. We'll be back after BB's bumper. Don't vote just yet. We'll put it up on the YouTube stream.
2: This is according to the Ministry of Interior and Safety. As of 11 a.m. on July 31st, 2026, a heat wave warning has been issued for the following areas. Jeonju City, Okdo-myeon Gunsan City except Eocheong-do Island, and eastern part of Seogwipo City of Jeju-do Island. Avoid outdoor activities during the hottest part of the day. 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Now we go back to our regular program. 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

0: 감사합니다.
1: That was an interesting track, wasn't it? Bumper. BB. I don't know if you'd get too provocative with that style of music, but who knows? Maybe. We are debating on Two Takes today with Lara. Your thoughts on artists' high-intensity, provocative performances at Waterbomb concerts. Are you in favour? Then you're on Lara's side saying, it's an adult concert, like you have to be an adult to go. Mm-hmm. So it's the artist's freedom of expression. That should be respected. If you're opposed, then you're saying, like me, excessively provocative performances should be restrained. But since you lost last week, Lara, I'll vote in favour on the YouTube vote. Everyone else, don't vote yet. Let us have some argument time, okay?

0: All right, so we got a couple of comments. I don't know. We can go in turns reading them. Janice says, Waterbomb is marketed as a summer fest with a party atmosphere, and many performances are designed to be bold, energetic, and entertaining. And since the event is restricted to adults, attendees know what kind of content to expect. Artists should have the freedom to express themselves through fashion, choreography, stage concepts, without being judged by stricter standards than other forms of entertainment. Mm-hmm. Oh, interesting.
1: Thank you. Raul is saying, for our standards, that is meh. Something Ponsonby did worse, quote unquote, years before. And what about the public in bikini, et cetera, et cetera? Yeah, we wear bikinis in public everywhere around the world. It's just in Korea that they wear this lushy kind of t-shirt.
0: Something thing. Over the top, right?
1: Yeah.
0: So this is from maybe a Korean perspective, but you can argue it from a global one. Of course, that's up to you. House Urino says, it's really hard for me to build an argument because in Brazil, this is the norm. even if I don't agree with that, the reasons, though, are not the same. Okay, all right, we'll take that. You got one?
1: Uh-huh. Ben's alternative channel. Oh, okay. I think Ben
0: You've got
1: has
0: two channels.
1: Different channels.
0: Two votes then.
1: So everyone voted for number two, must go 19 days without food and water.
0: Well, that's a good punishment because you've got to be 19 or over. So it's linked into that. Benny says, for me, I'm in favor of these performances. I can say that it's, you know, a concert for adults only, right? But I think we should be wholesome. Ah, so you're for it, but saying maybe don't cross lines, but not necessarily needing to ban it as well. Okay. Mm-hmm.
1: And Siska is saying, Waterbomb looks fun, but for me personally, not interested to come. Yeah, I mean, to each their own.
0: Yeah, we're not forcing you to come, I suppose, is the bottom line here.
1: I wouldn't go either.
0: I'm not sure as an old man who's married with kids now, probably not. Forestville says, Peter would run out on stage and wrap his daughter in a thick towel. Absolutely, I would. If she was there and she had gone against my advice not to be in it, I would be there with a huge towel, a blanket and everything.
1: What a tyrant of a father.
0: Yes, what an embarrassing dad as well. Okay, so what's your main argument today, Lara, in favor of this?
1: I have many points, but I would say that, first of all, this is just a concert, and also it's an adult concert. If it was marketed as a, I don't know, a PG concert, or everybody can go
0: Pororo
1: in.
0: Pororo concert for little children.
1: Yeah, that I would have a problem with. Pororo dancing a little bit tough in front of children. Yeah, no, that's not a thing.
0: Uh-huh.
1: But this is an adult-only concert.
0: Okay.
1: First of all.
0: Yep.
1: And second of all, I am very sick and tired of people holding different standards for Asian pop. So for like K-pop, I guess.
0: Yeah.
1: And just mainstream American pop.
0: Okay.
1: Because, and let's remember, Sabrina Carpenter dresses very, very much provocatively.
0: I'll have to check for research purposes.
1: And she doesn't dress in a bikini, but if you've seen any of her concerts, there's one of her songs that she will go in the middle of stage, and she will suggest very provocatively. Her sentence inside of the song is, "Have you ever tried this one?"
0: Oh my!
1: Referring
0: goodness.
1: To, I will not say,
0: okay.
1: And then she will make a different pose in each and every concert, and people are waiting for it. They're like expecting it.
0: Disgraceful. What's her father thinking right now? That's a great point. And Forestville's brought it up in a very timely matter, saying, adult-only performance? I watched it on the Tube of Views. And this is the problem, right? Yeah, you don't have to go, and you're right. You have to be an adult if you want to go. But this content is out there for all to see. We just typed it into YouTube. Mm. No age restrictions. Mm. And Bibi is doing that song bumper. Oh, that is the song she did this provocative dance to. Goodness gracious me. How did she make that so sexy and provocative? And so here's the issue. Minors are certainly searching this out because it's become such big news. They are watching her jiggle her hips and other bits and bobs. And I'm not okay with younger people watching this.

0: this.
1: Okay, then restrict your children's phones. That is an option. This is actually, you are able to see it because you have no restriction on it, because probably you age verified YouTube or whatever or not, right? But if you have a child, then you don't want that, you don't want to have access to YouTube and this kind of content, there's something called parental control that you can activate, and therefore only content that is labeled as children friendly will appear there.
0: Yeah, I suppose you could say it's the parents' responsibility, but it's too widespread now. There's too much out there. So I'm assuming, right, you could just type this in, and in fact I did it earlier, and you just go to images on Google that aren't restricted by age, you know.
1: They are.
0: No, not these ones, I'm sure, because look, this is on Joseon Biz. That's a newspaper website. And oh my goodness, she's on her knees in front of topless men. 1, 2, 3, 4 of them. I do not want to have my daughter looking at that.
1: You can parental restrict the phone, the entirety phone of your children. And I am sorry, but this is the society that we live in today. If you don't want your children to have access to this, don't let them have a phone.
0: What if they're watching the news with me and this comes up on the news?
1: There's
0: right?
1: no way this is going to come up on the news.
0: I don't know. It's in, like I said, some newspapers here, the Joseon Ilbo and things like that. So I'm assuming because it became an issue, maybe the news showed clips. I don't know for a fact. You're right. Maybe they didn't.
1: Also, and again, why are we having a problem with a woman just wearing a bikini and that's it? Like, I'm sorry, she did not show anything indecent. I'm sorry, but you were talking about how she was on her knees in front of like four men or whatever. She was still singing. She wasn't doing anything. Like, she was just on
0: her knees.
1: She was suggesting. Okay, again, let's watch a Sabrina Carpenter.
0: No, I don't want that either. I want none of this in my world. I want it all taken out. Maybe when I was a young, testosterone-filled male teen, I wanted this everywhere. But now I'm much more mature. Let's leave that to when you meet the right person and you explore in the bedroom. That's fine.
1: But
0: I don't want this anywhere. I don't want it anywhere. No, and I don't want it for my teens either.
1: No, but you just said it yourself. Sure, you don't want it now.
0: Yeah.
1: But maybe before, when you were at testosterone, whatever, da da da da. That means that there's still people out there that have that mentality and that they have a right to enjoy this kind of content.
0: No, no way. And the other issue here, okay, here's a different tact, a different argument. And I did just want to ask you, though, when you say different, like, standards for Asian pop versus Western pop, I would feel that, like, global audiences or Western viewers would not have different standards. Is it not here in Korea that people are saying, oh my God, that's terrible, but they at the same time would watch these hip-hop R&B videos where it's much more sexy?
1: I feel like for the longest time, the Asian culture and Asian people have been regarded as not sexy, more on the cute side,
0: okay.
1: And also abroad, not just in Korea. I feel like it's still jarring for some people to see that Koreans and Asians can also be sexy because they are also humans.
0: Okay, so looking at it from that side of things, I also think, do you not agree that maybe Korean audiences themselves hold Korean artists to different standards as well, which you might think is wrong, but I would argue as a cultural difference, maybe that's something we need to respect, saying, yeah, it might not fly here and it might fly there, but we shouldn't have everyone on the same standard. That's what culture is about, right? Having different cultures in different parts of the world,
1: right? But then where do you draw the line?
0: Because right here.
1: and regarding this topic of separating Asians and separating different races, BTS just said they ain't going to the Grammys this year.
0: Probably too provocative for them. Probably not Sabrina Carpenter might be.
1: No, because the Grammys decided to create a whole new category for Asian pop, and they will not be included in regular pop, which is It's crazy. It's pop. It's music.
0: It's actually really interesting. If you look deeply in it, apparently they can't even qualify for the Asian pop thing because their lyrics are too English in the album Arirang. And then the Grammy guy I saw came out and then said, you can still be considered

0: considered, and you will still be considered for the regular Grammys too. It's a bit complicated.
1: Yes, I know. I understand. And maybe we can debate this in another episode.
0: That'll be good. After I win today.
1: However, this just goes to say that why are we holding Asian music in general to a different standard? Why are we holding Asian performers to a different standard than the Western performers?
0: Okay. I like I said, cultural differences.
1: Argument.
0: No, cultural differences, I think we should respect. Like, maybe for, I don't know about global audiences, but for Korean audiences, I think it's our right to say, okay, for a Korean artist, we are going to hold you to a stricter standard when it comes to sexuality. That's totally up to the person, right? Mm-hmm. We don't force that view on everyone, but if the person says, I want my Korean artist to be a bit more family friendly, and Western artists, you can do as you please. Like, that's just up to you as a person.
1: Okay, and that is just up to you as a person to like it or dislike it. But you cannot just force an artist to do whatever you want because you, as a one individual, just feel uncomfortable with it. Because maybe the next person next to you who is also Korean will also just like it as much as the other person.
0: Okay.
1: So you cannot hold artists responsible for whether they like it or not.
0: Okay, whether the person consuming the content likes it or not.
1: Yeah.
0: I just want to say my bottom argument, bottom line is think of the children. Let's keep them nice and innocent as long as possible.
1: Okay, then put parental control on your phone.
0: I can't be bothered. Let's listen to Quantum Bee's Underwater. You can vote now and continue to vote. We'll have our closing arguments and read some of your comments.

It's part three of Two Takes, Lara Bonita in the studio. And we are talking about these provocative performances, specifically at Waterbomb concerts. But maybe we can make this

a wider thing as well. Lara is in favour of artist freedom, especially if the audience is strictly adults. Mm-hmm. I'm against saying excessively provocative performances should be restrained because, of course, I'm sure everyone will agree, the scenes on the stage

0: exactly in the fact that it's not crossing that line. Okay, yeah, I'm not saying this is going into like pornography and things like this. Of course not. But I still think if you're being too suggestive, right, and too explicit, I don't like that in general.
1: If you think that these performances were explicit when we are in the context of a waterbomb concert, a waterbomb festival, right? Okay, look for chaperone dress on the last red carpet and, I don't know, cover your eyes because that is...
0: Uh-oh.
1: Oh, my goodness.
0: Okay.
1: That is not even a dress.
0: So do you disagree with that then? Do you think that should not be allowed?
1: No, I think that she can wear whatever she wants and then people are going to think whatever they want. That is the beauty of being a human. Like, right. In Spanish, we have this saying that is, that is why God created colors. You can like one color and you can like the other color. Oh. You know what I mean? So that is why people have preferences.
0: That's a nice expression, isn't it? Okay, you got a couple of messages.
1: Yes, Ben's alternative channel said, indecency is in the mind of the beholder, no matter what the stimulus or stimuli.
0: Yeah.
1: That is very true.
0: But also, and I like the Spanish expression, but there does have to be a line. I'm sure you're agreeing there is a line, like, that you can't cross. You can't, would you say you could do anything on stage?
1: Mm-hmm.
0: No, right?
1: Why not?
0: Really? Like, you could murder animals on stage and it's just up to you?
1: I do believe Lady Gaga was wearing a whole meat suit.
0: Oh, my goodness.
1: In a red carpet.
0: That sounds disgusting. So. Jun says, my issue is netizens seem to only complain about provocative performances from females, but not from males.
1: Yeah.
0: When men do it, it's fine. When a female does it, it's lewd and unpleasant.
1: Yep.
0: And then you said, yeah, why is Hooters' song not being played? That's disgusting. Discriminatory towards males who do provocative performances. Oh, well, I definitely think, yeah, men should not be allowed to do it as well as women. Like, it shouldn't be that one gender does it and another can't. No, that's
1: but
0: not allowed.
1: Would you say that, for example, and they do this, not even in the water bomb, they do this all the time in all of their performances. They grab their parts.
0: Okay.
1: Right,
0: like Michael Jackson style,
1: while dancing. Okay, sure, let's go to Michael Jackson, because Michael Jackson grabbed his parts all of the time, and for me that is very don't touch there, porque
0: that's
1: why
0: unpleasant.
1: Are you touching there?
0: Yeah, I'm not for touching there either. I don't think that should be allowed either.
1: No, but that is the super typical move of Michael Jackson, and that is not considered as
0: explicit
1: or provocative or whatever. However,
0: that is weird.
1: If a woman touched her bits, you know, not down there, but up here,
0: wherever. Right? It would be not allowed, would it?
1: On the stage, everybody would be like, oh my gosh.
0: Although I'm sure I remember Britney doing that a few times.
1: And everybody made a mess around it.
0: Andre Davis says, I just watched a small bit of the concert to understand what Waterbomb was, and it looks awesome. I've seen a guy group and a girl group, did not see anything wrong. I would attend. It looks fun. Yeah, that's fine if you want to go and you want to see that, but I just think you can still have fun. You can have fun in the water. You can be sexy, but not provocative, right? Let's not cross that line.
1: Okay, Forrest Belloppa is actually saying something very, very right. Bibi's work has been provocative from the beginning. Like, Waterbomb knew what they were getting. People knew what they were getting. You go to see specific artists. Yeah. I have a friend that actually bought this ticket.
0: Yeah.
1: And she ended up going to the Waterbomb by herself because there wasn't any friend that could go with her in the same dates.
0: Okay.
1: But she bought those tickets specifically to watch a specific artist.
0: Oh.
1: If you don't want to see Bibi or whoever it is moving her BBs, you can walk away. You can close your eyes. You have the freedom. Nobody is retaining you in there to watch, the same way that nobody is forcing you to open the YouTube and look for it.
0: Yeah, I will agree with that. But okay, my final argument, because I feel I'm losing here.
1: Yes, you should.
0: The provocative performances can just overshadow the music, the festival itself. And the artists can then, rightly or wrongly, become victims of like malicious comments and sexual harassment. Because of, misled people, but...
1: Artists become subject of malicious comments and harassment all of the time, regardless of what they do.
0: This makes it worse, right? And I just don't

0: want to see them subjected to that. Are you confident? Do you need any final closing arguments, Laura?
1: I don't know if I need any closing arguments, but I even if I lose today, I don't care. I think that this is very clear. Everybody should have the freedom to do whatever they want, as long as they are not hurting another human being, like physically. Therefore, and actually I would argue that if you leave those kind of comments, that should be on you, not on the artist.
0: Of course, of course.
1: Like, why are we blaming the victim? Why are we blaming the people who are being insulted?
0: Right.
1: Because, oh my God, you did this, you did that. That's just like blaming the person who's being bullied.
0: I don't think we even need to look at the votes. I don't think we need a drum roll, but let's do it anyway. Please, please, some miracle. Let's win, Peter. Drum roll, please. And the votes are in, and
1: wow,
0: it's in favour. 84%.
1: Wow.
0: Goodness gracious. What about the children? What about the little kiddies?
1: But think of the children.
0: Please do. Lara, what is your punishment? Forest Wheel says, Peter's pending punishment better not be to perform a provocative performance.
1: Oh, no.
0: Come on, let me do it. I want to do that.
1: Nobody needs to
0: see
1: that.
0: Yeah, people want to see me doing a little, what did you call, twerking?
1: But I do remember you do have a fun little terrace in your house, right?
0: I do.
1: Okay. You're going to do something that was very, very trendy many, many years ago. You guys are going to see how old I am.
0: What?
1: You're going to do the bucket challenge.
0: Oh, the ice bucket challenge from back in the day.
1: Yeah.
0: I am happy to do that.
1: So you're going to, but I want you to fill it with ice and water. So you're going to be soaked.
0: And it's going to be actually cold.
1: Yep.
0: I did tell you, you know, I was having chest pains just the other day, and you want to kill me, don't you, Laura? Fine.
1: It's just to activate your heart a little bit more.
0: You're resuscitating me. Okie dokie.
1: Oh, even more fun.
0: No.
1: Wait.
0: Let's not say even
1: more.
0: What if
1: your little girl, she loves to be in these videos.
0: She does.
1: Let her be the one who
0: pours
1: soaks
0: it on me.
1: You. Yeah.
0: You know how old that is? I remember exactly, because my son was like less than a year old and we did it in Guam when we were on holiday.
1: Wow.
0: I poured it on his mum and she screamed and he started crying. He was like, oh, mummy's hurt. And so now, 11 years later, my daughter, no, it's even longer than that. It's like 13, 14 years later. Yep. All right. Thank you, Lara. That was a good punishment. Congratulations.
1: Thank you.
0: We'll see you next week for another debate. Here is Idehui to take her out. Love struck or Kunyang Niga Jua.

And that brings us towards the end of this edition of Hashtag Daily K. We got the weekend shows, which are very different to the weekday edition. So give them a try if you haven't done so before, where we have corners like What's Up Weekend or Weekend What To Do. Sorry, I keep on referring to a corner that has long been dead. Weekend What To Do, where we tell you about the latest K content that you can enjoy, either via streaming services or being here in person as well. We've also got Poll Pulse on a Sunday edition, where we look at interesting survey results from Career and count down the answers in terms of popularity 5-1. Lots of great music, including picks by you guys on our Sunday edition for your Sunday song requests. Massive thanks to all our staff members behind the scenes today for their hard work. Producer Lee Min Hee, writers Kim Jung Hee and Kwak Kyung Ok, and our sound engineer Kim Jae Hee, who, as well as Ivan, after winning a sweepstake for the World Cup, donated donuts to the whole radio floor, and they have been delicious, giving us all sugar highs and sugar rushes. We're going to have one last track coming at you from Seol Soo Bin, Need to Talk. In just a few minutes' time, you'll have your news bite from the Arirang Radio News team, and then Culture Crunch with Jihee. It's been your Daily Dose of Career, Hashtag Daily K.

from their campus. 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
1: Welcome to BFM News at 11. I'm Siwon Kim. President Lee Jae-myung wrapped up his visit to Chile yesterday. During a summit with Chilean President Jose Antonio Kast, the two leaders agreed to strengthen trade ties and restart the Korea-Chile Freight Trade Commission to modernize their free trade agreement. They also signed agreements to expand cooperation on critical minerals. Chile is the world's largest producer of copper and has some of the world's largest lithium reserves. The two countries see each other as key partners in building supply chains for semiconductors and batteries. President Lee will now visit the final stop, Argentina, for talks with President Javier Milei and meetings with the Korean community. Newly appointed U.S. Ambassador to South Korea Michelle Park Still said yesterday that she will work to strengthen the South Korea-U.S. alliance based on the direction agreed upon by President Lee Jae-myung and U.S. President Donald Trump last October. Ambassador Still said she hopes to help build a stronger, modern, and results-oriented alliance that supports regional peace, security, and prosperity. Still also acknowledged that differences remain between the two allies, saying both countries need open dialogue and cooperation to address future challenges. In local news, Busan City said today that Haeundae-gu District has been selected as South Korea's first global tourism special zone. The district, first designated as the country's original tourism special zone in 1994, will receive 6 billion won over the next 2 years. The funding will support new attractions and better visitor services. The 6.2 square kilometer zone includes Haeundae and Songjeong beaches, Gunam-lo, the Busan Cinema Center, Nurimaru Apex House, Bexco, and Dalmaji Hill. The city also plans to introduce AI-powered tourist information services, smart payment systems for foreign visitors, and intelligent CCTV to improve safety. Busan City said today that its new emergency care system for patients with acute poisoning has helped more than 830 people receive faster treatment during the first half of this year. The Busan-style system, the first of its kind in the country, sends patients to the most appropriate hospital based on the severity of their condition. As a result, the average time needed to find a hospital was cut from about 29 minutes to around 16 minutes. The city says the system has also reduced long waits and unnecessary transfers between hospitals, often called ER shopping. Officials plan to gradually expand the system to trauma, pediatric, maternity, and other emergency cases. In international news, President Donald Trump yesterday ordered the U.S. Commerce Secretary to ban exports of recycled products containing critical minerals, including used batteries and old electronics. Trump said these materials are essential for national defense and warned that dependence on foreign supplies could threaten U.S. security and create serious supply chain challenges. And now for today's weather. It is currently 34 degrees Celsius and clear. A heat wave warning remains in effect across central and western parts of Busan. The heat index is expected to rise above 38 degrees Celsius, bringing dangerously hot conditions. Eastern parts of the city are also under a heat advisory, with the feels-like temperature forecast to climb above 35 degrees. Residents are advised to stay hydrated and avoid prolonged outdoor activities during the hottest hours of the day. That wraps up this hour's news. Thank you for joining us.

0: Good morning and welcome to Busan Worldwide. A wise man plants trees under whose shade he knows he will never sit.
1: 나 지혜로운 노인은 자신이 그 그늘에 앉을 수 없음을 알면서도 나무를 심는다.
0: That's an old Greek proverb, and it speaks to something profound. It's not about what you'll enjoy. It's about the cool shade you leave behind for those who come after you. A quiet, unglamorous act of responsibility. Now, Jane Goodall didn't keep what she discovered in the forests of Africa to herself. The wonder she felt in the wild, the way it changed her, she turned it into something bigger. She opened a door called Roots and Shoots so that young people around the world could step through it and grow into leaders who actually do something. She took the most transformative experience of her life and made it a platform for the next generation. And that's the thing. The wider an adult's vision, the wider the future a child can imagine.
1: 네, 어른들이 세상을 넓게 바라볼수록 우리 아이들이 꿈꾸는 미래도 그만큼 더 넓어집니다.
0: Maybe that's the most signified legacy any of us can leave behind. Well, this is Busan Worldwide, and I'm your host, Stephanie Yoon.

0: Busan, where the light of the world comes together. Stories from Busan connect to the world. The closest place to hear the voices of the region. Right now, at the center of the stories you want to know. Busan to the world. Busan Worldwide with Stephanie Yoon.
1: 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You're listening live on this Friday morning. Happy Friday. It is July 31st and you're tuned in to BEFM Busan Yeongo Bangsong, 90.5 FM in Busan and 103.3 FM in Gijang, Jeonggwan and Noksan areas. Some messages coming in. Let's check them out. Benny Nim, as always, number one, right? Hello, Stephanie and everyone. Good morning and happy last day of July. Can you believe time flies? Hope you had a wonderful July though. We also have Kevin Lee messaging in. Hi, my friend Stephanie. How are you? I'm doing well. You know, I am always extra happy on Fridays. How are you doing? Let me know. 정부수님 saying 반갑습니다. And Jerry님 saying 금요일입니다. 스테파니 바다 아닌가요? 아니면 바다 안가요? Oh, I thought you were saying I'm very blue today. But yes, I'm going to have to go to the beach. You know, I usually go every weekend in Busan during the summer time. So maybe tomorrow, maybe tonight as well. So yes, thank you for asking. If I'm going this weekend, I'll probably be going to Haeundae this weekend. Well, the 2026 Youth Art Fair Under 39 is coming to Shinsegae Department Store, Centum City from August 4th through the 16th. It's a chance to discover Busan's emerging young artists. 네, 부산의 청년 예술가들이 만날 수 있는 2026 청년 아트페어 Under 39이 8월 4일부터 16일까지 신세계 백화점 센텀 시티 점에서 열립니다. So 30 local artists under 39 will showcase 484 works spanning painting and sculpture and a special section featuring

Offering pieces priced under 100,000 won will also be on offer. And the fair is open daily from 10:30 a.m. to 8 p.m. and admission is free. So do check it out. Well, just as a single artwork can open up a new way of seeing, stepping outside the everyday can be the starting point for a much wider view of the world. On that note, the Busan Youth Polar Expedition team is heading out on August 6th through 15th, visiting Tromsø in Norway and the Longyearbyen on the Svalbard Archipelago, two of the world's gateway cities to the Arctic, for a range of polar experiences. So today on The Interview, we'll be joined by the director of the Future of Polar Ocean Forum to talk about the value of polar exploration in broadening young people's horizons and the kind of change those experiences can set in motion. But before we talk about that, let's talk about today's listener question. What experience in your life has broadened your perspective the most? Seeing somewhere new, meeting people from different walks of life, encountering a world you never knew existed, these are the things that stretch how we think and what we can imagine. So what's the experience that opened your eyes the most? Maybe it's a travel, right? Or a new challenge, a course of study, or maybe having kids, or a person you met, or even something that seems very small, right? But tell us what it was and how it changed you, or how it changed how you think as well. 네, 오늘의 문자 주제 알려드릴게요. 인생에서 가장 시야를 넓혀준 경험은 무엇인가요? 여행도 좋고요. 아니면 새로운 도전이나 공부, 만남 또는 작은 경험까지 다 괜찮습니다. 그 경험이 여러분에게 어떤 변화를 가져왔는지 함께 알려주시면 너무 좋을 것 같습니다. Now you can send us messages to #9050 for 101 or you can reach us for free through KakaoTalk or YouTube live chat and we will read those out to you. We have Jeremy messaging in saying, 저는 21살 때 필리핀에 봉사활동을 갔습니다. 초등학생 아이들에게 한국 문화를 알려줬는데 제가 더 많이 배우고 느끼고 왔습니다. That's beautiful. So going to Philippines for volunteer work, she was able to teach about Korean culture and she said instead of teaching them a lot, she felt like she learned so much and experienced so much. So that is beautiful. I think it's such a blessing to go through that kind of experience and grow from that. And that's not something that everyone can experience. So thank you so much for sharing with me. For me, something that really changed me a lot was moving to Korea. I want to say 8 years ago now. I keep saying 3-4 years ago, but it's been almost 7-8 years. And it's just really rocked my world and changed how I live, how I think. And I think just moving or going to a different country changes and shapes who you are in a better way, right? Definitely opened my eyes. 네, 이 프로그램은 방송미디어통신위원회 방송통신발전기금을 지원받아 제작하였습니다. We're going to jump into today's The Interview.

And the time is now 11:13, which means it's time for the interview. The inauguration ceremony for the 2026 Busan Youth Arctic Exploration Team was recently held here in Busan. This expedition is far more than a simple overseas trip. It is a living classroom where students directly experience the front lines of climate change while learning about Arctic shipping routes, international cooperation, and future maritime industries to grow into global maritime leaders. As Busan actively prepares to become a global hub for Arctic shipping routes, this experience holds even greater significance for our future generations. Well, so today we're going to be joined by Mr. Park Soo-hyun here in the studio, director of the Future of Polar Ocean Forum, to really discuss what the Busan Youth Arctic Exploration Team program is all about and why experiencing the Arctic today connects directly to the future of Busan. 최근 부산에선 2026 부산 청소년 극지체험 탐험대 발대식이

0: 120g 정도 되는 작은 새입니다.
1: 아, 그렇군요. 네,
0: 제비 정도 oh, wow. 크기.
1: That's beautiful. So as you 네. can see, this is a bird that he 네. saw while traveling, and he shared that it is quite small, but 네. they are the birds that actually fly the longest distance throughout the year. Beautiful indeed. And these are pictures that he took, and the one that we saw before, where you can see the background and a boat in front with Korean flag, he took that as well, and that is actually, he's following in a boat behind them, and you can see the Sejong Station. So he recalls visiting Antarctica back in 2006. He said it was a very tough trip there, taking 36-hour flight and whatnot, and taking a rubber boat from the Frey Station to King Sejong Station, as you saw, and the overwhelming emotion of seeing the Korean flag fluttering in the distance left a lasting impression on him. Definitely, definitely powerful experience and impression, I'm sure, that will continue to serve as the driving force behind this ongoing journey. And that's going to do it for today's The Interview, speaking with Mr. Park Soo-hyun here in the studio, director of the Future of Polar Ocean Forum. 네, 오늘 더 인터뷰에선 박수현 사단법인 해양극지 미래포럼 사무국장과 함께했는데요. 국장님, 오늘 함께해 주셔서 고맙습니다.
0: 네, 감사합니다.
1: Alright, and that's going to do it for today's The Interview. 이 프로그램은 방송미디어통신위원회의 방송통신발전기금을 지원받아 제작하였습니다. Let's take a quick song break. This is Ariana Grande with Twilight Zone.

And we have Kevin Im saying, sounds romantic, but so much hardship and sacrifices, I'm sure. But I'm sure it was worth it. Yeah, I'm sure. And actually, seeing all the photos and the students' faces, there are moments and there are

was in school. Yeah, I absolutely agree. It would have been amazing for sure. Some messages coming in about today's listener question, actually. What experience in your life has broadened your perspective the most? 인생에서 가장 시야를 넓혀준 경험은 무엇인가요? Actually, 7950님 gave a very interesting answer. Failing at something I had worked toward for a long time broadened my perspective. At the time, it felt like everything was over. Later, I realized that failure did not define my ability. Yes, right. We learn so much from failures. And I think if we don't, I guess, every opportunity, right, or every experience is not in vain if we can make it to be. So definitely, thank you so much for messaging in. And after all the failures, we can succeed, right? Thank you so much for that. With that, let's jump into today's Busan update.

The time is now 11:41, which means it's time for today's Busan update. The 14th Korea International Marine Leisure Week is underway at Hadaepo Beach, running through August 2nd. 네, 제14회 대한민국 국제 해양 레저 위크가 8월 2일까지 다대포 해수욕장을 중심으로 열립니다. The event features a full lineup of programs designed to boost marine leisure tourism in Western Busan, including cultural performances, water sports experiences, and competitions. Every evening through August 2nd, indie band performances kick off at 7 p.m., followed by a beach cinema screening at 8 p.m. On August 1st and 2nd, there is a paddleboarding meditation experience on the water, and the National Beach Rowing Competition and Championship will see around 200 athletes competing across 27 events. Registration is actually first come, first served through the mobile app, and full details are on the official Korea International Marine Leisure Week website. That's it for today's Busan update.

Welcome to BEFM News at 12. I'm Siwon Kim. The Democratic Party plans to vote on a bill revising the Criminal Procedure Act at the National Assembly today. The bill was introduced as a follow-up measure to the Prosecutor's Office Act and the Serious Crime Investigation Agency Act, which will take effect on October 2nd. It aims to fully remove prosecutors' supplemental investigation powers and separate investigations from indictments. The opposition People Power Party launched a filibuster against the bill, but the Democratic Party plans to end the debate and proceed with the vote. The opposition also plans another filibuster over a separate bill to shorten fast-track review periods. However, the current parliamentary session ends at midnight, automatically ending the filibuster. SK Hynix labor and management failed to narrow their differences over bonus payments and wage systems during their fourth round of negotiations today. The company proposed paying part of bonuses in shares and temporarily adjusting wages if it records losses. The union strongly opposed the plan, saying it could weaken last year's agreement on the bonus system. SK Hynix is currently reporting record profits due to strong demand for AI memory chips, but the semiconductor industry is known for major ups and downs. The two sides will continue talks next week, but disagreements over the bonus system and possible wage cuts are expected to remain key issues. In local news, former Sasang-gu District Mayor Cho Byung-gil of Busan has been sent to prosecutors over allegations of handing out cash envelopes and seeking support during the June 3rd local elections. The Busan Metropolitan Police Agency's Anti-Corruption Investigation Unit announced today that it referred Cho to prosecutors without detention for violating election laws. Cho is accused of visiting a local group event in May and giving a group official an envelope containing 1 million won. The official reportedly returned the money. Police had requested an arrest warrant during the investigation, but the court rejected it. Cho later ran as an independent candidate but lost after receiving about 9% of the vote. Busan's unsold apartment inventory has remained above 8,000 units for three straight months as the local housing market struggles to recover. According to the Busan Metropolitan Government, there were about 8,000 unsold apartments at the end of June. The number of completed but unsold homes, known as bad unsold units, also hit a record high of more than 3,000. Busan Jingu District had the most with around 900 units, followed by Donggu and Sagu districts. Local real estate experts say stricter lending rules, higher taxes, rising construction costs, and demand focused on popular areas are contributing to the increase in unsold apartments. In international news, a possible end to the Gaza conflict appears more likely after Hamas agreed to disarm, with Israel set to withdraw its forces once Hamas gives up its weapons. President Donald Trump said yesterday that the border peace reached a historic agreement with Hamas and other armed groups to fully disarm. Hamas also confirmed the deal, saying a Gaza administrative body will oversee the weapons process. And now for today's weather. Currently, it is 36 degrees Celsius with clear skies. Hot weather and tropical nights are expected to continue throughout the day and into the night. Please take extra care to prevent heat-related illnesses. That wraps up this hour's news. Thank you for joining us. 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
2: Hello, lovely sweeties. Happy Friday and welcome to Sweet Date. So these days, AI can write a message, design a picture, and recommend a restaurant, and even answer a customer complaint. But strangely, the smarter technology becomes, the more we seem to notice those little things that only people can give us. Those handwritten notes, a honest mistake, a warm voice, or someone remembering our usual order. And trend experts say that in 2027, this kind of human touch could become more valuable than ever. So perhaps the future will not be about choosing between people and technology. It will be about using technology without losing what makes us human. And maybe that balance starts with the small choices that we make every day. So with that, let's enjoy the next 2 hours together here on Sweet Date.

familiar fairy tale line, mirror, mirror, into a bold and playful pop hook. And instead of asking the mirror who is the most beautiful, 4 Minute sounds completely confident from the very beginning. And the repeated words are simple, but that is exactly what makes a song so catchy. And even if you have not heard it in years, the moment coda coda begins, the rest of the melody quickly comes back to you. And hello, sweeties. We're live from our studio in Busan this Friday afternoon. And welcome to Sweet Date. Hello, everyone. You're tuned into BEFM 90.5 in Busan and 103.3 FM in the Gijang, Cheonggwan, and Noksan areas. And it's me, Yunji. Hello, guys. So let's read some of the messages coming in from our sweeties. On this Friday, we have Benny saying, happy last day of July, Yunji and everyone. Happy last day to you guys as well. Oh my goodness. It's the last day. Can you guys believe this? Oh my gosh, I'm aging. And someone has kind of mentioned my age in the chat room. But anyway, thank you for checking in on the last day of July, guys. That means a lot to us. And Drift Monkey even saying, ooh, eating. Oh, hello, hello, 노란색. That's cool. Thank you so much. I'm wearing like a yellow chick color. I should pronounce it right. Okay. Well, anyway, thank you so much for checking in, Drift Funky Name. Also, Kevin was saying, hi, lovely Yunji. Was always curious. Only answer if you want to. Are you over 30 or under 30? Okay. Thank you so much for the question. And I answered that in the chat room. So let's keep it between you and me, okay? I wish I was a teenager, guys. If you guys ask me at my age and be like, I'm 16, and you guys are like, woo, you look much older than that. I want that. Also, we have Kaini saying, 안녕하세요, Yunji and everyone. Hello, Kaini. Welcome, welcome. And I was saying, Sangmin님 as well, saying, hello, everybody. Hello, hello to you. And Zirani was checking in as well. Thank you guys so much for all the messages. So today, we're going to talk about the AI or technology. But according to a global trend forecaster, 2027 could be a year when advanced technology and human values grow side by side. So AI will continue to make life faster and more convenient, but that alone may not be enough to win people's trust, right? When we see hundreds of those perfectly polished images and messages every day, even on our social, we may begin to ask, who actually made this? And can I believe this, right? And that is why brands may show more of the people, stories, and even imperfections behind their products. And another predicted trend is called sensory reset. And as screen fatigue grows, people may look for those experiences they can physically feel, you know, like touching different materials or smelling a familiar scent or listening to live music or listening to Yunji's voice on Sweet Date. It's not on the script, by the way. Or having a face-to-face conversation. In other words, the more digital our lives become, the more special real-world experiences may feel. So with that being said, it's now time for today's question of the day. Are you guys ready? What is one human touch that technology could never replace? What is one human touch that technology could never replace? 기술이 절대 대신할 수 없다고 생각하는 사람만의 따뜻함은 무엇인가요? So that's our question for today. So I'm sure there are some things that technology can never replace you or your life, right? For instance, reading someone's emotions, right? We've talked about this a few days ago on Love Psychology 101 with Jimmy, right? But we were kind of talking about how we say we're fine. I'm fine, but then you're not fine, right? But how can we tell that? It's due to the facial expression, right? Or you know instantly when that person is mad at you or not, right? Or maybe feeling a bit iffy about something. Or if the person is kind of like, you know, caught off guard about something. Or if the person is very thrilled or so touched by the messages like you guys sending it to me, right? So yeah, that can be one that technology can't

replace, I personally think. Or another one would be your humor, your sense of humor. Technology, I think it can be funny, but not as funny as human, right? Because there are some times, for instance, like there are some unexpected reactions from you guys. Sometimes you guys send in these most hilarious messages and I'm like, whoa, that's super hilarious. I mean, technology can't replace your messages, right? Of course. Or lastly, giving inspiration to others or feeling inspired by technology. Well, we can feel inspired, but not as much as humans, right? For instance, the other day, I listened to a song that Justin, I'm going to pronounce this right, Bieber. Not Beaver. Okay, Bieber was performing on the World Cup stage for the ceremony, and he performed the song, and I kind of looked that up because the song was so good. I wanted to find the lyrics, and as soon as I played it on my stereo, I noticed there's something so touching about his song, right? So yeah, it kind of seemed like his story was inside the song. Yeah, so I think, you know, like technology can't replace that feeling or that touching feeling behind that song, or even, you know, like those artwork or movies or even a book, right? So yeah, share your answers with us. We posted up on Instagram, kind of giving you the idea of what the answers could be, right? Like people hugging each other, empathizing, or, you know, kind of, I don't know, giving consolation, that can be one, right? Or having your passion for dreams, or maybe giving a decision about something, or sending out love. I think technology can't replace that, right? So send in your stories, guys, anytime at #9050-9050, and remember, each text costs 101. 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So on the app, type in BEFM or Busan Yanghwa Bangsong and send in your thoughts, stories, or photos there. And we're streaming live on YouTube, so go ahead and type in the same name if you want to take a peek inside the studio. We're live at the moment, so come join us in the chat room. And you can also stay connected with Sweet Date through our official Instagram, which we just opened, and it's sweetdate.befm. So come follow us and send in your message through the story there or DM us, okay? So while we wait for your answers, we're going to move on to our next part of our show. Now it's time for K-pop Dispatch, and we're going to check out the latest K-pop releases and hear what makes each track stand out. First song, we have 우리들은 행방불명, Neverland by Wonwi. So Wonwi is a 5-member rock band, and interestingly, before the group existed, 3 of the members met and formed a band through a music academy that they went to and recruited other members, and has now become a whole group under the name Wonwi. And they are known for their emotional vocals, powerful live instruments, and imaginative musical stories. And the members are also known to take an active part in creating their own songs. And this title, 우리들은 행방불명, which means we are missing, may sound as if they've gone missing, but this is actually a much more cheerful kind of disappearance. So the song imagines tired adults escaping from reality and finding that Neverland they once carried inside them. And the animated music video makes the idea even more fun. The 5 members appear as characters, including Peter Pan, an explorer, a mermaid, a forest guardian, and a fairy. And we all have those moments when we just want to disappear from the busy world for a while. And their song captures that feeling. A little escape for all the tired hearts. So for the next few minutes, put everything aside for Mona. I know that you guys are busy, but forget your worries just for a few minutes and follow Wonwi into that Neverland. Next up, we have Shut the Door by Young K of Day 6. So Day 6 is also a band, but they are more of a pop rock band under JYP Entertainment, and they're musicians who write, compose, and play their own instruments.

And Young K is the member of the group and the bassist and vocalist. And he is also a respected songwriter. He is especially good at turning complicated emotions into simple, relatable lyrics. And surprisingly, he has written lyrics for many Day 6 songs, including their biggest hits, including 예뻤어, You Were Beautiful, and 한 페이지가 될 수 있게, Time of Our Life, which are the biggest hits, right? And the title, Shut the Door, sounds like someone is being told to stay out. But this song is actually about turning inward and listening honestly to yourself. And Young K wrote it almost like a personal diary, offering comfort not to someone else, but to himself. And he said in an interview that this song is based on a beautiful contradiction. Sometimes when you shut yourself away from the outside world, you actually feel more free. And he said that for him, he feels like that sense of freedom when he puts on his headset and plays his game in his own little space. And that feeling of having his own little world became known to be one of the inspirations behind this song, Shut the Door. And in the music video, he does not simply shut a door and hide. He opens one and runs outside into a wide green field. And perhaps some doors need to close before a new one can open. So on that note, let's go enjoy these two songs back to back. 우리들은 행방불명, Neverland by Won Wee, followed by Shut the Door by Young K of Day 6.

And that was 우리들은 행방불명, Never Land by One We and Shut the Door by Young K of Day 6. Hope you guys enjoy the song. Man, about the Day 6 song, like most of their songs are very cheerful and they kind of give you that energy from, you know, their group. I don't know. Like, and interestingly, this song, Shut the Door, was known to come from his personal experience where he felt like hurt by people around him. And, you know, like, because he's a public figure, he turned that like hurt emotion into lyrics. And I'm sure, you know, like a lot of you have experienced this. A lot of your friends or some of your friends may have talked behind your back and you felt that hurtness, right? But still, he turned that emotion into lyrics, and he said that in a news report, saying that he played those songs for those friends who talked behind his back, and they truly apologized to him after hearing that song. They burst into tears, and he said that they are on good terms again. So I guess, you know, through music, this can't be replaced by technology, right? Which kind of links to today's question of the day. So yeah, let's check out today's question of the day once again, guys. What is one human touch that technology could never replace? Okay, 기술이 절대 대신할 수 없다고 생각하는 사람만의 따뜻함은 무엇인가요? So in this link to this, I think it can be, you know, those true apologies or honesty, which can be something that can't be replaced by technology. I know that AI, if you guys ask the AI to give a one-page or 10-page apologies about something, it can give you that in a very structured way. But still, I think, you know, writing with your hands in handwritten letters with that fake drop of tear on the letter, that might be even more helpful than a perfectly structured 10-page

0: long letter, right? So yeah, let's see what our sweeties are saying. But before that, let me give you four options to reach us. 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Add us as a friend and send in your message there. We're also live on YouTube, so type in the same name, BEFM or Busan Yonghwa Bangsong, and hit the live stream button, and you can peek inside the studio and come chat with us in the chat room, okay? And don't forget our official Sweet Date Instagram, which we just opened up, and the ID is sweetdate.befm, and you can send in your answers through the story or DM us, okay? And make sure to follow us for our recent updates, and yeah, that would be it. All right, so let's see where our sweeties are saying at the moment. We have Drift Monkey saying AI can never replace the all Blex Haka before they play. Oh, I guess it's a game. Always gives me goosebumps. Oh, okay. Thank you for letting us know that. All right. And PK Name is checking in saying hi, Yinji. I guess PK Name is excited that it's Friday today, right? Are you guys enjoying the summer heat? I am. Okay. It seems a little bit better than yesterday, but somehow, yeah, it is still very hot. And guys, over the weekend here in Busan, it's gonna rise up to 38 degrees Celsius, which is gonna be at its peak. So make sure to have your parasol, as I did a little simulation in the studio yesterday, remember? Okay, so pull it out whether you're a guy or you're a lady, okay? No matter what, all right? And stay hydrated at all times. And also, 정부님 is checking in saying 반갑습니다. And Kai님 is saying, for example, sometimes girls say, I don't want it, but they actually want their boyfriend to understand what they mean. This emotional understanding is hard for technology to replace. Oh my gosh, that is so true, right? Yeah, you can kind of tell. I don't know like what it is, but maybe their facial expression or their actions that they do. Yeah, I think, you know, technology can't replace that. And we have Siwon Dunim saying our sweeties could never be replaced by AI. That is so true. Oh my gosh, thank you for pointing that out. Yes, I almost forgot to mention you guys. You guys are the sweetest listener that someone could ask for. Oh my gosh, thank you so much for letting me know. And Nekomoenim is checking in as well, putting a little heart sign. And for the text message, we have Benny saying, for me, playing a sport cannot be replaced by AI like 야구 선수들. Oh, and he's requesting a song related to Slam Dunk by ZB1. Ah, thank you for that. He knows all the songs, right? And all the sports players out there, right? Oh, in this heat, they are playing, right? Oh, okay, that can be replaced. All right. Anyway, guys, thank you so much for all your messages. And the weekend is just around the corner, which means Haeyeon is already here in the studio joining us. So without further ado, let's bring her in. TGIF, everyone. Weekend is just around the corner. And for this, we have Haeyeon in the studio. Hello.
1: Hello.
0: How's our Haeyeon doing on this
1: Very
0: Friday?
1: Well. Yeah. How are you doing?
0: I'm doing good. Oh. Thank you. I'm excited that it's Friday. Are you?
1: Me too. Some Fridays you look forward to even more. Uh-huh. And this Friday when I woke up, I was like, it's Friday. Hope everyone out there is having a good Friday as well.
0: Uh-huh. Yeah. Yes. Are you beating the beat with beat? Like heat with heat, sorry.
1: Am I beating... The heat beat. Yeah, uh-huh. I'm playing the heat beat. yeah, you know, when it's this hot, I kind of get very curious of it, and I just surrender into it, and I'm like, oh, I try to like think of, you know, Mother Earth as, you know, of course it's a living, you know, planet, and like, oh, we're sorry. I apologize. Yesterday night I was like, we're sorry. You know, I mean, of course you're angry.
0: Uh-huh.
1: Of course the planet is out of sync. You know, human beings, you know, for our needs and in the name of development, we have been really, you know, doing some harsh things to it. So
0: true.
1: No wonder. So I'd be like, oh, we deserve this in a way. Sometimes I kind of like get very like, oh, yes, yeah.
0: Please pray, right? Yes. So kind of in link to that, I guess nature could be one, but what is one human touch that technology could never replace?
1: I would say a good hug.
0: Ah, a good hug.
1: A good human embrace.
0: Aww.
1: Listen, I'm sure, you know, we could devise like 3D.

0: digital AI, like hugging machines. Actually, a long time ago, the scientist Temple Grandin,
1: oh, yeah?
0: 동물학자이셨는데, she was on the autism spectrum, so she was a little uncomfortable with human touch, but she wanted to still feel that hug embrace, so she made a hugging machine.
1: Oh, interesting.
0: So I'm sure we could devise something like that with digital technology, but it's not the same because, you know, when you hug somebody, it takes a lot of awareness. Like, you know, depending on this person's tension, you decide, oh, do I go in for a stronger hug or kind of, you know, a gentle hug that, and feeling out each other's breath and like, that's that one human thing that can never be replaced.
1: It is so true. Yeah. And one of the reasons why I always hug our guests coming into the studio, not for men though, because it's just a different thing, but it's because I want them to feel the warmth behind it, right? I guess it's kind of similar to
0: that's true.
1: Right?
0: Yeah, I do appreciate your hugs.
1: Oh, no. But I just want them to feel loved and very warm. What is
0: our
1: that?
0: Our PDM has pulled up some
1: interesting hug machine, I guess.
0: Yeah, right? Something similar to this was created by that animal behavioral scientist, Temple Grandin. And I mean, I could imagine getting that similar effect.
1: It seems like that was like screening.
0: Human sandwich machine almost.
1: Wow. Yeah, that person seems very crowded.
0: But yeah, but then there's something so special about a human embrace.
1: So true. So thank you for hugging me back when you come into the
0: studio. Yeah, are some guests like, oh, no, thank you, because they're sweaty or they want a little more personal space?
1: Thankfully, nobody has said that before. But every time like I hug them, they're like, oh, giving me this gentle hug.
0: Yeah.
1: Oh, so I appreciate
0: hugs are
1: that.
0: Good. Oh, giving a little virtual hug to our listeners.
1: Yes. Sorry. So since we're short on time, we're going to get straight into our first topic. Okay, so I heard there's a unique, one-of-a-kind street here in Busan, right?
0: Yes. So if you're looking for somewhere fun to visit, you know, on a summer weekend night, the Gwangalli area has something called the 차 없는 거리, car-free cultural streets. They turn part of the beachfront road into a space where people can just walk freely without worrying about, you know, incoming traffic. So they have cultural programs. It's just a great way to just stroll around and relax in the evening by the sea. Yeah, so it's every Saturday and Sunday all the way through August 30th. It's the road between the intersection in front of the Gwangalli SUP zone. I don't know, what do you call it? Do you call this SUP or SUP?
1: I say SUP.
0: Stand-up paddle, right? So the stand-up paddle zone, and then between the meeting square, it's closed to traffic from 9 p.m. to 11:30 p.m.
1: I think this makes sense since it's so hot nowadays until like 7 p.m., right? So from 9 p.m. to 11:30.
0: Yeah, and it's summer vacation. I see a lot of children out past their bedtimes. That's the fun of summer, right?
1: So true. So I hear that people can actually walk down the road where cars used to pass by, right?
0: Yeah, so since there's no cars passing through, people can enjoy the sea breeze and the gorgeous view of the Gwangdaegyo Bridge. And it's just so great whenever I do find myself in the middle of it. Like, oh, you don't have to, you can just kind of like zone out too. Like, oh, there you go. Oh, what's happening there? What's happening there?
1: What are they drawing on the floor, right?
0: Yes, actually, you can see the image on our live stream right now. That's so delightful. The portion of the road, they have just chalks readily available, different colors. So I see not just children, but grown-ups. Everybody's hunched over drawing something. I can't pass by it. I always
1: sit down.
0: We gotta
1: definitely draw something.
0: Yeah, sometimes I write something a little mischievous. 장난꾸러기 약간 말도 써놓고 look at how cute that is.
1: That is cute. You can draw those cartoons as well. So would it be a good family-friendly place, I guess?
0: It is because it's a great option for all ages, even for couples looking for just a casual summer date, or if you're out with a friend, maybe after a dinner or meal, just, you know, taking a walk together. Saturday nights can be even more special because there's the Gwangalli drone show. So you can enjoy. There's also different types of street performances. And then also watch, you know, the night sky light up with the drones. It's a big extravaganza. So some things that people should keep in mind. Because traffic is restricted and the area does get crowded, we strongly recommend you take public transportation. And depending on the weather and circumstances, the different programs, they might change. So if you want want to, you know, catch a specific show, make sure to check the official Suyeong-gu office website or check out their social media before heading out. And yeah, it's just a great way to experience Gwangalli beachfront in a more casual way.
1: Yeah, and I think this weekend it's going to be closed because we have a

0: on to our second news. I think something related to the photographers out there or those who love exploring.
1: Yes, as the 10th Busan International Photo Festival, it opens today and it continues through August 18th at several venues like the Busan Port International Exhibition Center. And the theme this year is, speaking of the text topic today, the theme of this exhibit this year is human. And the festival is using photography to explore, you know, empathy, identity, identity, and many different experiences that shape our lives. The main exhibit is called Being Human. It begins with a very simple but powerful question: how human, how humanely are we living our lives?
0: So great.
1: In this day of AI and everything so artificial, this is such a breath of fresh air. So through the works of 14 photographers from Korea and overseas, it takes a look at subjects like the pandemic, loneliness, anxiety in our youth, migration, grief, the human body. So a diverse spectrum of artists from countries like Spain, Switzerland, Greece, France, the US, China, including South Korea, are taking part.
0: So, I mean, like, this exhibition covers a lot, guys. And even, like, there are other programs you can check out through this event. So, like, you know, visitors can attend those talks or reviews and, you know, programs during the three-week festival.
1: So it'll be cool to, like, look at taking the photography and then get to hear the stories behind it from the photographers.
0: So you guys can check it out at www.bipf.kr at the official website. So now we're going to go hit a song break, and let's come back after the song. Here is Something Special by Jang Hyun-joo.

0: Welcome back, everyone. That was Something Special by Jang Hyun-ju. And you guys are listening to Weekend Haves here with Haeyeon in the studio for Our Sweet Date. And we have a question from our sweetie, Hyun-tae-nim, saying, Yoon-ji and Haeyeon, do you guys like mountain or beach?
1: The existential question of being a Busan citizen. Uh-huh. What about you?
0: Me? Can I have a little bit of both?
2: Yeah, that's true.
0: Yeah.
2: That's true.
0: But if I had to go with just one, I would pick beach.
1: Mm, why?
0: Because I don't like the mosquito in the mountain.
1: There are more mosquitoes. Yeah.
0: Yes. How about you, Haeyeon?
1: I like the idea of reaching, the top of the mountain, taking in the fresh air. Mm-hmm. But I'm not the best at like mountain climbing or hiking. So I just feel bad for whoever's going with, because I'm always like, 잠깐만, 5분만 쉬고. I just need a 2-minute break.
0: Every like 5 minutes,
1: right? I need a water break.
0: She's quite an actress.
1: It takes forever.
0: Yeah, it does.
1: Yeah, so I do like the beach better.
0: Oh, okay. Yeah. Oh, do you ever take your lovely pets?
1: My pets to the beach trail? When it's to the mountain. Uh-huh. I have.
0: Yeah.
1: She was better at hiking than I was. Yeah.
0: Wow. Yeah, that's impressive.
1: Busan is great for just really living up your life,
0: yeah,
1: right?
0: It is,
1: the mountains, right? The beaches. It's good for humans and dogs.
0: And since Hyun-tae-nim is from Jeju Island, I believe, I'm sure there are lots of, trails to follow, even around the beach and the mountain, right?
1: Yeah. Hyun-tae-nim, I visited Jeju for the first time last year, and I stayed in the Aewol area.
0: Yeah.
1: And I absolutely fell in love.
0: Oh my gosh.
1: Yeah. Aewol.
0: They have like this emerald colored beach, right?
1: The beach color is quite special. Yeah. The paths are nice. Mm-hmm. I just loved it.
0: Ooh. It must be amazing living there. What is it like?
1: 부러워요,
0: 현철님. So thank you for sending in your message, guys. And now we're going to get into our next news. And I heard this one is about the new running hot spot, right?
1: Yes. Mm. So Busan's Northport Waterfront Park is becoming one of our city's newest night running hotspots. Yeah, so if you think about Haeundae, Gwanghwari, Dadaepo, they've been popular for local runners for a while. Mm-hmm. But now Northport, Bukhang, is building a running community of its own.
0: Wow.
1: Because the area has those wide waterfront paths. Mm-hmm. You got that open view of the harbor, like you can see on our live stream photo. That's a gorgeous photo.
0: Yes.
1: And also, very easy access to Busan Station. So great for transportation.
0: All right. I mean, imagine, guys, if you guys see on YouTube right now, you can see the picture of that place and Busan's sparkling waterfront night view right beside you when you're running.
1: 가슴이 뻥 뚫리는 것 같은 느낌이죠.
0: It might feel like traveling to somewhere different, right? So now, like, I heard that there are so many running spots here in Korea and in Busan, but what makes this Northport different from other places?
1: Okay, so the best thing is that runners can enjoy a relatively traffic-free route. The paths are wide open, and especially after sunset, people can take in the skyline, the harbor lights, and the sea breeze, which is quite stuffy at the moment, but usually later on in the summer, it's a very cool sea breeze. And like I said, close to Busan Station, so if you are on your way to catch the KTX train, enjoy, get a little run in there, a jog in there. Recreational running has continued to grow across the country. Everybody's running these days. Are you running? I'm not running yet either, but it's I'm getting very, I think, kind of peer pressured on social media too. So I don't know. I'm thinking about trying it, attempting it.
0: Oh, yes. Yeah. And I heard there's a running class, right, related to this event?
1: Yes. So people can receive professional coaching and join a guided group run. This is important because if you just start

0: tatigi. If you just go on without much like training, it can be a little, you know, overwhelming. So the program follows successful trial sessions that attract strong interest from local residents. And it's expected to be really helpful for beginners like you and I, who might feel a little like skeptical about this whole running thing or don't know how to pace ourselves. Pacing is very important,
1: right?
0: Yeah. So our city's really trying to grow this community of running programs in other parts of the city, like Suyang River and Tadepo Beach. And yeah, running is, it's more than an exercise, I think. It's become very meditative for people, very social activity, a great way to explore the city and meet other people. Yeah.
1: All right. So I think this will turn an ordinary workout, guys, into an unforgettable moment.
0: Yes.
1: All right. And lastly, we have like 2 minutes left. So let's quickly go over our last news.
0: Yeah. So for folks who want to stay more indoors where the AC is on, Busan Museum is hosting this special exhibit called Records and Culture of the Joseon Dynasty. So it introduces Joseon Dynasty's strong tradition of record keeping. So you get to check out things like, you know, the veritable records of the of that time. There's royal portraits included in there, paintings, objects that really show the beauty and dignity of the royal culture. Close to 200 artifacts are on display, including some of our national treasures. And yeah, so they're going to be also showing records that weren't readily available in the past. The Taebaeksan edition of the records, they're only going to be displayed through this weekend. So if you want to check that out, visit Busan Museum this weekend. And it's just, it's a good exhibit to check out even if you don't know much about the history.
1: So true, right? So I guess, you know, like you guys can feel if you got get to go here, you can feel like how people hundreds of years ago have recorded their lives, their government, and the royal culture, right? And I think this would be like an amazing experience for us all to see for ourselves that detailed records of kings, reigns, politics at
0: that
1: time.
0: It's fascinating.
1: Yeah, it is, right? So anyway, thank you. And this will be open on Monday, August 17th, right? And
0: it'll open, yes, it will open. Wait, is it,
1: it's
0: not open yet?
1: It's closed on Mondays.
0: Okay, okay. And the admission is free, but go check it out,
1: All right, so this will be a meaningful time for us to all appreciate our documentary heritage and the legacy left by our ancestors,
0: yes,
1: right?
0: Yes, indeed.
1: Yes, so anyway, Haeyeon, thank you so much for sharing all these wonderful topics. Before we let you go, any last words for our listeners?
0: Any last words? Hydrate! 물 많이 마시고 네, 건강 조심하시고요. I'll see you guys next week.
1: All right. Thank you so much, and we'll see you next week. Bye. And that's going to do it for the first hour, everyone. And let's go listen to the song. Here is 아는 여자 by Daylight.

And that was 몇 년 후에 by Block B. And when this song came out in 2016, Block B had always been away as a full group for about a year and 7 months. And fans clearly had not forgotten them, and the song went straight to number one across major Korean music charts, competing with huge hits from Jang Bom-jun at the time and The Descendants of the Sun, which is 태양의 후예 soundtrack. And Block B was famous for its loud, playful song, so this softer and more emotional track showed a different side of the group, and it proved that they could make listeners dance, laugh, and feel a little heartbroken too. And hello, sweeties. We're live from our studio in Busan this Friday afternoon. TGIF, everyone, and welcome to Sweet Date. You're tuned into BEFM 90.5 in Busan and 103.3 FM in the Gijang, Cheonggwan, and Noksan areas. And I'm Yinji. So coming up in part two of today's Sweet Date, Andrew's going to join us for bite-sized banter first and turning an everyday question into a fun conversation. And after that, we're going to slide into Screen Bites, which will help us learn those useful, fun, simple English expression from a movie or TV scenes. And later on, Flashback will take us back to the Korean dance hits of the 90s and 2000s. But before we get to all of that, let's check out today's question of the day once again, guys. What is one human touch that technology could never replace? 기술이 절대 대신할 수 없다고 생각하는 사람만의 따뜻한

답은 무엇인가요? So that's our question for today. So send in your answers, guys, by texting us at #9050. That's #9050. And remember, each message costs 100 won. Also, reach us for free options on KakaoTalk. So on the app, type in BEFM or Busan Yeongha Bangsung, add us as a friend, and say hello there. And you can also watch Sweet Date Live on YouTube. So type in the same name, BEFM or Busan Yeongha Bangsung, and hit the live stream button, and you can come join us in the chat room. And just say hello there, and we'll read it out for our listeners. And for more from the show, follow our official Instagram account, which opened up just a few days ago. And the idea is sweetdate.befm. Once again, sweetdate.befm. So come join us there as well. Now let's see what our sweeties are saying. We have some messages coming in from our Instagram account. We have Cool K saying, AI can't bring a flower after he says sorry to her girlfriend. But maybe AI can do if trained. Well, this is so true. I don't know if it can be trained to do that. Like, for instance, if you did something wrong and you were to apologize through the AI. Well, I don't know if that would be touching. I'm not sure. What do you guys think about this? Let us know. Also, we have Y2K name saying dreaming big. Oh, okay. Oh, that makes sense. Because, you know, like, I think human can dream, but technology can't dream about things, right? I think the greatest thing about being a human is that we can dream and we can have passion for life as a human being, right? But technology and AI can't do that. So yeah, in that sense, I think that's a great answer, guys. Also, in the chat room, we have Hyuntar-nim saying for the question of the day, 사람만의 따뜻함은 뭔가 관찰을 할 때 제 드라마 극본의 소재가 되거나 뮤지컬 연극 콘티의 소재가 되기도 해요. So he's saying that when he observes the warmth that only people can bring, those moments often become inspiration for his drama screenplays and also musicals and those stage plays, since he's a screenwriter and singer-songwriter. Yes, and he's asking if we can request a song called 여름은 돌아와, Summer is Coming Back by John Park. Guess what? We actually played the song the other day. We were kind of introducing that song through K-pop Dispatch. Yes, and if you get a chance, make sure to listen to that. We have our live stream on YouTube playlist, so go ahead and check that out as well. And he's saying, I'm a huge fan of John Park and Lee Kyu-seok bro. Wow, I'm a huge fan of John Park as well. Seriously, like, I was talking on and on about John Park's charms. Yes, and he is well read too, so yeah, I thought that was very interesting. Drift Monkini was saying earlier that AI could never replace the All Blacks haka before they play, and they gave him goosebumps. And yes, I thought it was like a online game or something. Sorry, I didn't know. But he was like, obviously Yoonji has never seen the All Blacks do the haka. I haven't. But I kind of looked it up during the song break. And for those of you wondering what it is, All Blacks is like those national rugby union team. And they often perform a traditional like ceremonial dance and chant of the Maori people of New Zealand. Because Drifunky is from New Zealand, right? And they perform it right before the international matches, right? So I kind of saw the picture online, and if you guys like kind of look it up, you can see the New Zealand national rugby team like performing the haka before their matches, and they're like in their uniform doing the dance. And I think, oh yeah, it would definitely give me goosebumps too. Oh, wow. Maybe it just gives them energy to do that, right? Do we have that in Korea? I'm curious all of a sudden. I'm not sure. So anyway, guys, thank you so much for all your messages. And let's read one more. Hyuntar-nim was saying, well, if you like nature, I recommend coming to Jeju. But if you like 문화생활, like watching musical, role play, and concerts, I don't recommend you coming to Jeju. I guess, you know, like, I can somewhat agree to this, but I think Jeju has a different opportunity to offer.

right? Besides cultural events, like for those, you can come to Busan or even in the capital region in Seoul, right? But I think Jeju has its own charms. Today, like before the show, I was talking to one of the engineers here at BFM, and he was telling me how he and his family stayed in Jeju, and his rest of his family is now in Jeju, like staying there for a month or so. But yeah, he was telling me how he's gonna go there next week and spend some time there with his family, kind of, you know, get the stress off of him. Oh, he didn't say stress. FYI. Yes, but I mean, you know, you can get that kind of charm from traveling to Jeju, right? That nature, a local culture, and I think quieter environment can give you peace that the city can't offer, right? So anyway, guys, thank you so much for all your messages, and we're gonna go listen to this song, and here is 뭐라 할까 by 산들.

0: G.
1: I.
0: Yeah.
1: No, it's F.
0: F. Okay. Yeah, okay.
1: Bite-sized banter time, and for this we have Andrew.
0: Back.
1: See, he doesn't abide by the rules.
0: Nope. Okay. I'm a rule breaker.
1: Okay.
0: Rule breaker.
1: Friend breaker.
0: Whatever. How are you today?
1: I'm good. I'm
0: doing
1: hungry.
0: Well?
1: Wow. My
0: hungry?
1: Stomach started to growl.
0: It's the best when the microphones pick up the growling.
1: I know.
0: It's like trying
1: chill,
0: to raise the dinosaurs over there. It's like talking yes. to our ancestors.
1: But I remember you telling us about like going to buffet today.
0: Yeah.
1: Oh,
0: yeah, okay. I had some yummy food. It was
1: we
0: all right.
1: We envy you. All right, so let's get into mini skits.
0: Yo, let's get right into it today.
1: All right. Living near the station is so convenient.
0: True. You can leave later and still be on time.
1: That does sound nice.
0: Until you hear trains, cars, and mysterious noises at night.
1: Mysterious noises?
0: The kind that makes you ask, what was that upstairs or outside?
1: So I'm guessing you prefer a quieter place.
0: Yeah, lower rent, quiet nights, maybe a longer commute.
1: But, I mean, commuting can be tiring, too.
0: True. My dream is simple. Quiet, cheap, and near the station.
1: So, here goes today's bite-sized banter question for you guys to answer. If you had to rent, would you live near the station, despite the noise and all that cost, or farther away for peace and lower rent and listen to that bird sound. 월세로 살아야 한다면 시끄럽고 비싸도 역세권인데 조금 멀어도 조용하고 저렴한 곳 여러분은 어느 쪽을 선택하실 건가요? So, I mean, for some people, location is everything. You get what you pay for. That's what people say.
0: Totally.
1: But some other people who are more in their elderly age group.
0: Are you talking about my age group? Oh, no. My gosh.
1: She takes it personal.
0: So mean, Eugene.
1: Yeah, no. I mean, like, you know, people above their 60s or 70s.
0: Yeah, sure, the seniors. Not just seniors at the station.
1: Yes, but I mean, they kind of want their peace and, you know, those
0: definitely.
1: Quietness, I guess, even though
0: they value it more than convenience sometimes.
1: Yeah, or the price, right?
0: Yeah, for sure.
1: What about for you? What would you call the home sweet home?
0: See, the thing is, if I try to compare it to where I lived back home when I lived in Canada to here, it's just so different, right?
1: Yeah.
0: But like in Korea, I've lived, you know, right beside a station.
1: Ooh.
0: I mean, right now, I guess my house is right beside a subway station, although I never really use it.
1: Mm-hmm.
0: But when I did live, this is years ago now, when I lived right beside the station, it was so nice.
1: Oh.
0: It was so nice. And it actually wasn't that noisy when I lived there.
1: Mm-hmm.
0: And then I lived a little bit away from the subway station, but it was like, the expressway was right there, so there's always the cars and like truck sounds. But I lived in Gyeongsangdae, like right in the heart of Gyeongsangdae, for a year, and
1: it was
0: convenience factor was unreal with the amount of food options, things like that,
1: infrastructure,
0: all that kind of stuff. And the subway station was right there. But again, it was a bit noisy. And it was like noisy because like people are out and about and things like that.
1: Yeah.
0: And there was one time I lived for 2 years. You know, it was in Yongdang. Like, do you know where like the UN cemetery is? Over that area, which is a little bit of a ways away. Rent, I don't think it was any cheaper. It was very similar. But that was actually nice because it did feel like we were away from everything. And that was after I lived in Gyeongsang.
1: It was like
0: night and day.
1: Yeah.
0: But then I visited a friend who lived like in Gimhae. And I was like, you can't hear anything out here. You know?

0: It was dead silent. Oh, it was amazing.
1: Oh, it must have been nice, right?
0: So for me personally, now because, you know, I do have vehicles and stuff like that, I would rather live a little bit away from everything and have, you know, maybe more space, a little bit more peace and quiet, a little bit more access to nature, the outdoors. But again,
1: I was gonna say something, but I shouldn't.
0: Why?
1: He's becoming a senior here.
0: No, but it's also like, but then my next thing I was going to say is like, if someone said, oh, could you move back to Canada and live like that, like where like my family house is, I think it would be difficult for me because it's just the convenience of everything here.
1: So true.
0: Yeah. And I've told this story many a times, is when my family came for my wedding and we were on our way from Seoul to Busan on the train.
1: Yeah.
0: And yeah, train to Busan, it was a very scary one. It was for a wedding. And it was like my dad said, oh, I need to exchange some money. And I said, don't worry, it's just downstairs. The bank just downstairs. Oh. And my brother said, oh, my suit's been in the suitcase the whole time. I need to get it like steamed or pressed. I said, don't worry, there's there's a dry cleaner just downstairs.
1: Wow.
0: And my sister said, I'd like to get my nails done. But I said, there's a place downstairs. And then my family was like, what are you talking about?
1: It's like a fancy hotel.
0: What's downstairs? And my dad said, what do we want to get some downstairs?
1: Wow. Yeah. How did they feel about that?
0: They thought it was amazing.
1: Yeah.
0: Oh, it was unreal.
1: I bet, right?
0: But for you, what would you choose?
1: Me, the thing about like living near the station, I mean, it's so quick and you can like move anywhere around
0: it's
1: the town,
0: so easy.
1: Right? But for me, like, I love cleaning. I know that you do too with your bathroom, right?
0: Yeah.
1: but if we live near the station, I'm sure you know this because you've lived near Kyungsung University. But like with the traffic and all that, like, I think it becomes more dusty.
0: Oh, there's definitely a lot more dust. Yeah, definitely.
1: So I gotta wipe the floor. You know how it's not carpet room?
0: Sure.
1: So
0: thankfully it's not. That'd be even worse.
1: Oh yeah. Oh, so I think like with the air quality and that kind of stuff, I would rather like choose living further away with lower rent.
0: Okay.
1: I mean, you can save your money more, right?
0: Yeah, I think, you know, it if you're a little further away, it also for your health, I think it's gonna be a little bit easier. Mm. Also, you know, just anxiety things and stuff like that. Mm. Unless you're someone who gets super stressed out about commuting.
1: Mm.
0: I mean, that could also play into it.
1: Mm.
0: But I think like overall, living a little bit further away would be okay. But I just like, you know, if you need to run to the mart or get delivery or something, you know, I just think it would be pretty easy.
1: Yeah. And if you have your siblings over, right?
0: Yes.
1: In Korea.
0: Everything's downstairs.
1: Yeah.
0: Everything's just downstairs.
1: I got to check out that downstairs that he's
0: talking
1: about.
0: But for our listeners, maybe let us know, you know, where have you lived in the past, which you preferred more.
1: Yeah.
0: Or if you, maybe if you lived overseas, you know, and like the comparisons, the differences.
1: Oh, yes.
0: You know, how it's very different with, you know, the convenience factor.
1: Mm. And if you're traveling in Korea right now, what do you think about the convenience here in Korea
0: compared
1: to the country? All right. So send in your answers, guys, and we'll see you next week.
0: Bye.
1: And that was today's bite-sized banter, guys. And today's topic is, if you had to rent, would you live near the station despite the noise and the cost, or farther away for peace and lower rent cost? Okay, so nowadays, like, I don't know, the price range is so like huge. It can start from as low as 300,000 won to up to, I don't know, countless numbers. But there are some pros and cons to this. If you live near the station, I mean, it's obvious that you get that noise from traffic, buses, and that late night activity. Near the university, you know, there are lots of conveniences, but that means there's lots of noises, right? And of course, if you live near that station, you get a higher rent and higher overall cost of living. But it's convenient, right? And the air pollution-wise, I think it might be greater problems to you, right? But if you're living farther away, you can kind of feel isolated, especially if you live alone, right? People who easily gets lonely might want to avoid living farther away from the city or the town, right? Or you

0: may need a car. If you guys have a car, I think it becomes no problem. Or spend more time on buses. And on a hot summer day like these days, I think if you live farther away and you don't have your own car, it's going to be, I don't know, you're going to be dying, obviously, right? So yeah, either one. If you guys had to pick one, would you live near this station or live farther away from the subway station for that piece or lower rent? Okay, so let's see what our sweeties are saying. We have Hyuntul님 saying, 전 월세로 살아야 한다면 시끄럽고 비싸도 역세권이요. 역세권이면 사람들을 더 많이 관찰할 수 있고 거기서 영감이 떠올라서 뭔가 작품이 나올 것 같기 때문이에요. 조금 멀어도 조용하고 저렴한 곳은 자연의 소리를 들을 수 있어서 좋지만 관찰을 할 수 있는 빈도수가 비교적 적어서 그것은 pass. So since he's a songwriter, if he had to rent a place, he'd choose a place near a subway station, even if that means, you know, it costs more and a bit noisy. And living near the station gives him more opportunities to observe people in a sense of creating his work. And a quieter, more affordable place that's farther away has its own appeal. He says that he loves to hear the sounds of nature, but because there are fewer opportunities to observe people, he'd probably pass on that. Oh, this makes sense. Okay, I guess, you know, like, you get really creative by looking at people. I heard that singers or, like, you know, movie directors often go to places where they can kind of observe people and they just sit there. I remember seeing, like, the other day I saw this video of this singer. I think he's like a solo singer. I'm not sure though. But he was just like sitting out in the balcony and he was just staring out the window. And he was just like meditating to himself. And I guess, you know, that sometimes helps the singers to kind of, you know, get energized and, you know, get better ideas for their music work or their creative work. So yeah, I thought that was really cool, right? And C1Dunim is saying, I once lived just 10 seconds from a subway exit and it was incredibly convenient. Even when I woke up late, I could get to the subway in under a minute. This is so cool, right? I have actually lived and currently, like, I reside in a place where it's very close to the subway station, and it's so amazing because once you get out, you can feel the heat, but then you go inside the subway station, so it cools down a bit, and I thought that was really convenient. And especially, like, when you guys don't have a car, I think, you know, getting on the subway really quickly, that can help you a lot. Right? And Kaini was saying, I'd choose a place near the station because time is money. If the transportation is convenient, I can save time for commuting and do more things. Oh, Kai. Wow. So time efficient, cost efficient. That, I think time efficient means a lot to him, right? That is wonderful. I mean, you know, like, we are all given the same thing, which is time, right? So that's why I think we should value the time that we are given to each individual, right? So anyway, guys, thank you so much for all your messages. And let's go listen to this song request song, Slam Dunk by Zero Base One.
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0: It's time for Screen Bites, where we learn everyday English expressions through scenes from movies and TV series. And this week, we've been watching animated film called Luca. And today is our final day with this movie. And throughout the week, we've been seeing Luca become more and more curious about the human world. And he has found strange objects beneath the sea, asked questions about the surface, and slowly begun to imagine a life beyond the boundaries set by his family. And in today's scene, Luca meets a boy named Alberto for the first time. At first, Luca is frightened because he thinks Alberto might be human. But he quickly explains that he is not, and then begins collecting those human objects scattered across the seafloor. And when Luca asks whether he lives nearby, Alberto gives a simple answer. So let's listen to today's scene. It's fine. I'm not human.
1: Oh, thank goodness.
0: Here, hold us.
1: Do you, live around here?
0: Down here? No. I just came for my stuff.
2: Ooh.
1: Hey, wait. That's mine. Sir? You forgot your harpoon? And if I could just...
0: Oh, yeah. Thanks.
1: So with that, here goes today's expression. I just came for my stuff.
0: I just came for my stuff.
1: This means 그냥 내 물건 가지러 왔어. So we use this when we visit a place, mainly to pick up something that belongs to us. For instance, maybe you left your jacket at your friend's house. When they ask why you came, you could say, oh, I just came for my jacket. Or maybe you return to the office after work because you forgot something. You might say, oh, I just came for my laptop. So in today's scene, Luca asks Alberto where he lives in that part of the ocean. Well, he says no. He's only there to collect the objects that belong to him. That's why he says, oh, I just came for my stuff. So here, stuff is a casual word for someone's belongings or things. So now with that, we're going to practice with a few example dialogues. Here's our first example.
0: Hey, I didn't know you were coming over.
1: Oh yeah, I just came from a bag. I left it here yesterday. Oopsie.
0: Here's our second example.
3: Why are you back? I thought you went home.
0: Oh, I just came for my phone charger.
1: Here's our last example. Are you staying long?
3: No, I just came for the rest of my stuff.
1: So once again, today's expression, I just came for my stuff, means 그냥 내 물건 가지러 왔어.

So we use it when the main reason for visiting a place is to collect our belongings. And with that, we're going to wrap up today's Screen Bites, everyone. And this week, Luca reminded us that curiosity can open the door to an entirely new world. And what begins with a few strange objects beneath the sea soon leads Luca toward friendship, adventure, and the courage to discover who he really is. And so if you guys haven't checked out the movie yet, make sure you do over the weekend. And next week, we're going to begin another movie and learn more useful everyday English through a brand new story. And for now, let's go listen to the song. Here is 리듬타 by Icon.

It's time for a flashback. So get ready for those classic dance tracks from the 90s and 2000s that still feel full of life. First song that we have for you today is 한소 같은 너, Love Like Oxygen by SHINee. So when this song came out in 2008, the group SHINee were still brand new rookies.

But instead of looking nervous, they perform with that confidence of a group that had already been on stage for years. And the title compares love to oxygen, something that you cannot see, but suddenly notice the moment it is gone. And

saws that proved a chair could become a major piece of stage equipment. Once Son Dam-bi performed that famous chair dance, Mi Cha-sa, people began copying it everywhere, from variety shows to year-end parties. And the song mixed a dreamy retro sound with that cool, controlled performance, while Eric's short rap added just enough change to keep the track moving. And years later, even a 77-year-old contestant on a national singing show, Jeongguk Ding Ding, went viral performing it. And that tells you how far the song traveled beyond its original audience. So let's go check out these two songs back to back. First, we have 산소 같은 너, Love Like Oxygen by the group SHINee, followed by 미쳤어 by 손담비 featuring Eric.

Welcome back, everyone. That was 산소 같은 너, Love Like Oxygen by SHINee, followed by 미쳤어 by 손담비 featuring Eddie. Hope you guys enjoy the song. And I'm sure this brings back a lot of nostalgia and the memories back from the early 2000s for most of you, right? I mean, for SHINee's song, like, they debuted with the song titled 누나 너무 예뻐, Replay. They were calling, like, these older women, 누나, being beautiful. And they were like 국민 연하남, which means like ultimate younger boyfriend icon, right? So they had these skinny jeans on, and their dance and their smooth vocals and their distinctive style really made them really famous at that time and even up till now, right? And the song 미쳤어, I've Gone Crazy, it's like also a nostalgia trigger as well. And the chair dance, everyone did it, seriously, like during 회식, like staff dinner, or, you know, like whenever they had like a talent show, everyone would just go up to the stage and bring this chair with them and do that dance, right? So hope you guys enjoy this song. And Drew Funkini was saying earlier that Hakka is mostly known as being a pre-war dance to attempt to intimidate the enemies for the rugby team. And he's saying, I guess given rugby is a very physical sport, they use it to intimidate their opponents. And he's saying that it intimidates him from his couch at home. Wow, I see. Well, so I guess everyone has their way of intimidating the enemies. I don't know what Korean team does. Any of you have an idea? And also, we have Hyun-tul-nim practicing today's line from Scream by saying, 그냥 내 물건 가지러 왔어. I just came for my stuff. And

he kind of rephrased it in his own way, saying, I just came for Yoonji's love. Kiki, I just came for my bag, or I just came for my phone charger. Oh, this is a great way to practice your English, right? Thank you for that. I love that. I just came for Yoonji's love. Sending out my love to you all. Thank you so much. Also, we have Ice Tea Neem checking in as well, saying, hello, Yoonji. How are you doing? I'm doing great. Thank you for asking. And the person saying, I wish everything goes well with you, Yoonji. Those songs remind me of that 90s vibes in my 20s. Wow, I see. Wow. But I mean, everyone seems so young. Like when they chat with us, like I can't tell their age at all. So guys, wow, what's your secret to staying young? Listening to Yoonji's voice. Just kidding. Okay. And one more Screen Bites trainee. Kai is saying, I came here to pick up my document, boss. Since you're already here, why not work overtime? Something that makes everyone unhappy on a Friday, right? Yes. Yeah, so anyway, guys, thank you so much for all your messages. And I appreciate that so much. And before we go, we're going to end with this last song. And here's another Day 6 song, 시간의 잔상 by One Pill of Day 6. So hope you guys have a lovely but safe weekend. So stay well, guys. And I'll talk to you again next week at 12:05. Shine your light. Bye.

0: Hello, my name is Liam McIntyre. I'm 9 years old, fourth grader at Yeonji Elementary School. In my family, my mom is Korean and my dad is Canadian. I also have a younger brother. Now, I was born right here in Busan and have lived here my whole life. This city is great because all the activities I can do. I love going to all the beaches and riding my bicycle around the rivers. Being part of this city is great because I get to meet so many different people from all over the world. Thanks for listening to my story, Global City Busan. We're in it together. This campaign was brought to you by BEFM Busan 영어 방송.
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Dear Diary, I'm going to the studio today to record a song that I was supposed to record 2 weeks ago. What happened 2 weeks ago? I had mala shanguo and crepes and got food coma, so I just went home. Lesson, don't overeat on a work day. Welcome to Heart Attack, I'm your DJ Pretty Little Iris, and we'll be back after you listen to 파란 밤끝 by 도코.

0: That was Param Bum Goodbye Doko. You guys are listening to Heart Attack, and I'm your DJ Pretty Little Iris. Bonsoir. How are you feeling, guys? Hi, guys. It's Friday, and it's also the last day of July. We're gonna have fun. July 31st, Friday, a little over 2:05 p.m. in Korea. I hope you're having a good day wherever you guys are and whatever time it is. Hi. Hi. Hello. Hi. Iris Little Day says, I wish I'm having a Swiss roll cake for breakfast. I know a roll cake. What's a Swiss? Swiss, oh, that is adorable. Ah, that looks so cute. Geek Day says, even on wavy days, the gloss is insane. Okay, here's the thing. Recently, there's been a few videos of me that got kind of popular on like other platforms. And one of the most asked questions I get is, how do you take care of your hair? And I haven't been answering this question, and people probably think I'm gatekeeping or something, but it's just that I don't take care of it, and I don't want to seem like I'm like cocky. I don't want to be like, I'm born with it. But the fact is, I don't take care of it. I don't put on any oil. I don't put on any moisturizer. All I do is wash it and dry it. So I feel bad for not answering that question because people probably think I'm gatekeeping, but I don't want to like answer them being like, sorry, I'm born with it. So I'm just not answering, but yeah. Hi guys. Bahar says, hi red wrists. Excuse me, this is burgundy. It's not red. It's burgundy wrists, not red. Please. Please, we have to be specific. We have to be detailed. This is Heart Attack, and your DJ is Pretty Little Iris. We gotta focus on the aesthetical details. I need a trick to get out of bed after 12 hours of sleep. How do you do it, Iris? I don't do it. You have to make plans. So I'm on my second cup of coffee right now, because today I came to work a little early, so I was sleeping in the parking lot, and I woke up 5 minutes before my recording started, and I just dashed upstairs, and then I recorded for 2 hours, and I feel a little awake at last now. So yeah, I don't know how to do it. Chug coffee or make plans is the one you like. You're gonna want to wake up, except the downside to that is you actually have to ask someone you like to help you.
1: Yeah. Let's see what else you guys are saying. Hi, everybody. Hi, hi, hi. Hi, hi, hi. Hi, hi, hi.
0: Iris serving Dark Academia vibes today. I was contemplating if I should wear my cardigan or not. If I don't wear my cardigan, it's just like a white shirt. So maybe that's not enough color on my upper body. I'm wearing my new skirt. Okay, maybe I shouldn't lift my skirt up like that. I'm wearing a new skirt today. It's my first time wearing this. It's a Czech skirt from one of my favorite brands. And I bought it a few months ago, and I haven't been wearing it for a long time. I forgot about it. I saw it this morning, and I thought, okay, wait, I have to talk about my opening. I was at the studio 2 weeks ago, and I had to record for a song. And then I had marajango, and then I had crepes, and then I was in food coma. So I said, you know what? Bye. And I went home. So now, today's Iris is the Iris tidying up for the past Iris. I have to go back and I have to work. SRD asked, Iris, are you going on a date or something? So pretty. I am gonna go work, but you probably will never hear me say yes to this question. I'm probably never gonna be like, guess what, guys? I'm gonna go on a date today. Unless I'm being Delulu and I'm mentioning like Jack or Patrick or Toke. Yeah. Yeah, you probably will never get a true answer from me out of that. Sometimes there was this person that said, I feel like Iris would hard launch. And I said, are you kidding? You really don't know me. I would never hard launch or soft launch or even launch. I won't do anything.
1: Okay, let's go listen to a song. That was a lot of chitty chatty. This is Wonder Woman by Yoon Jung Shin and Min Soo. 1, 3, 2, 4.

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1: 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I'm your DJ Iris. Let's talk about what our first hour looks like. And our second hour. Let's talk about what our hours look like. In our first hour, we have Heart News. I read you news articles on what's happening in the arts and culture world in Korea. All you have to do is sit back and relax, or maybe judge my announcer skills. And then we have Heart of the Day, where we do a little Q&A segment together. Follow us on Instagram and you'll be able to check out our Q&As uploaded on our stories. Our Instagram handle is heartattack_arirang. Heart Attack is an arts and culture show. We attack your heart with art, which is why it's called Ha Art Attack. Today's Heart of the Day was, what is something you did impulsively recently? Are you guys MBTIP or MBTIJ? If there's something impulsively that you did, then let us know and we'll be sharing your answers on the screen in a bit. 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And we will try to play your song request. We'll also try to read your messages. If you have any messages for our guests ever, Monday, Tuesday, Wednesday, Thursday, Friday, whoever you're here for, you can also send messages for them and we will be reading them with the guests as well. In hour two today, we have DBDB, We Learn Korean Together, by acting out scenes from Korean dramas. We are continuing on the whole universe, and we have another member joining us today following Nathan. We have Kenny in the studio today, and apparently Kenny chose today's drama that we're going to be acting out, so very excited to act out the scenes with Kenny for you guys. So hope you're ready for hour two. And we also have an announcement to make. If you are a K-culture fan, Talk Talk Korea 2026 is a global content contest and it's now open. So you can share your first K-culture moment through video, photo books, drawings, illustrations, or writings. And there's a total prize of 26,400 US dollars. Whoa. And also the best entry across all four categories will receive the Minister of Culture, Sports, and Tourism Award. So check it out if you guys are interested. It's called Talk Talk Korea 2026. Let's go listen to a song and I'll be back with Heart News. 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

July 31st, Friday. Here's today's Culture Life News of Korea. This is Heart News. Record-breaking heat is gripping Korea. The Yeongnam region has been facing extreme temperatures near 40 degrees for several days. Yangsan is expected to reach 40 degrees again today, while Busan could rise to 38 degrees and Daegu to 36 degrees. Seoul will also reach 34 degrees and temperatures could climb as high as 37 degrees next week. Tropical nights are expected across most of the country with little rain in the forecast. The Korea Meteorological Administration is urging people to take extra care and prevent heat-related illnesses. NCT 127 is set to begin their fifth world tour. The group will kick off Neo City The Red Line with three concerts at KSPO Dome in Seoul from September 18th to 20th. The recently released tour poster has raised expectations with their powerful and charismatic concept. All three Seoul concerts sold out as soon as tickets went on sale, once again showing the group's strong popularity. After Seoul, NCT 127 will visit cities including Jakarta, Hong Kong, Singapore, Bangkok, and Taipei, with more tour stops to be announced. Meanwhile, NCT 127 will return with their seventh full-length album, Blingy, on August 24th before continuing the world tour.

pause her activities due to health concerns. JYP Entertainment said that Yuna recently visited a hospital with a high fever and was diagnosed with inflammation. Doctors recommended that she receive hospital treatment. As a result, Yuna will not attend the group's mini-album motto fan events in Shenzhen, China on August 1st and 2nd. The events will be held with the other four members, Yeji, Lia, Ryujin, and Taeryeong. JYP apologized for the sudden news and said that Yuna's health and recovery are their top priorities. Fans have also been sending messages wishing her a speedy recovery. This has been Korea's Heart News of the Day. We'll be back after Young Eun, Kick It by NCT 127 and Wannabe by ITZY.

Knock, knock, what's in your heart today? A question a day to keep your mind awake. This is Heart of the Day. Follow us on Instagram and participate in our Q&A segment where we ask a question, you give an answer, and we share it here on the screen. Our Instagram handle is heartattack_arirang. Today's Heart of the Day was, what is something you did impulsively recently? I am a planner more than somebody that does impulsive things, compared to being a planner, I do quite a lot of impulsive things. One thing I remember is on January 1st, I was bored and I had time, so I went to Busan. And how impulsive was this? I woke up in the morning and I was eating with my parents and I said, you know, guys, I kind of have to go to Busan because there's this exhibition I want to go to. And then they were like, well, we should go today. And so we went that day and we came up the next day. That was one impulsive thing. The thing is, like, the next day I had a performance to attend, so I couldn't even stay for a long time, but we just went and we did go to the exhibition that I wanted to go to. And then what else did we do? Sakaza says, Iris, do you usually buy stuff impulsively? Like stuff you clearly don't need, but why not buy? No, this is something I never do. Surprisingly, I don't use a lot of money. Very surprising, huh? I don't buy things that I don't need, so I don't have pretty trash. I don't know where my money goes. I know, actually. It goes towards bread. But I don't, like, buy things. So I think that's the most impulsive thing that I did recently. Going to Busan, that's it. Let's check out your answers. Benny says, buying a new substitute phone charger for my S phone. Reiki says, I'm gonna impulsively buy some more Michael Jackson cards. I'm gonna? That means you didn't do it. If you're planning on impulsively buying something, does that mean you're actually impulsively buying it, or are you just buying it because you already planned it to be impulsive? Is that being impulsive? Anna says, throw a bottle. Steve says, buying mini pound cakes when they went on sale at a bakery outlet. Oh, that's so cool. That's such a cute, very Animal Crossing type-esque thing to do. Tigger Shear says, I don't know, blew up a mountain, spent a fortune of gold on a useless item, walked into a volcano? Whatever it was in a video game. SB says, everything. Bruce says, gave myself a present to mark my upcoming milestone birthday, a new CD player. Yay! Happy birthday! AGN says, just bought a ticket to a musical called 소녀네 초상. Hopefully it'll be good. Oh my gosh! You reminded me, I was supposed to get tickets yesterday at 3 p.m. But it's not yesterday 3 p.m. It's the next day 2:34 p.m. I had a notification for yesterday 3 p.m. Clearly, it's not yesterday 3 p.m. So what's happening now? I don't know. We have to go on a song break because I have to check if... Oh my gosh. Robin says, bought new shoes. My tickets. Okay. Steven says, stopped listening to Heart Attack. Sorry, I was busy. Will you forgive me? Haewon says, This is the most impulsive thing. This is the coolest impulsive thing you could do. Go on a blind date. Why are you exposing yourself on radio? Now everybody knows your secret. Unless it's not a secret, actually. it was a few years ago? Oh, very anticlimactic. Siska says, shoes. Oops, I did it again. Oops, I am not saying that. Leah says, had food at home but bought. I don't know how to say this. I am ge prick. Oh my gosh, that looks good.
It's a popular Indonesian dish of crispy fried chicken, lightly smashed and served with a fiery chili and cashew nut sambar. This sounds so much like Iris. I don't know, I just like this. And it comes with cucumber. I love cucumber. I've been mentioning I want to try Indonesian cuisine. Oh my gosh. Dracula has bought a Nirvana band t-shirt that looks like a hockey jersey. No idea when I'm gonna wear it. Wear it now. Get dressed right now. Wear it now. Send us a picture. Leon says, made my way to the store to grab a model kit after seeing a post on their new arrivals at social media. Okay. Sabina says, signed up to be a food dasher. This is so cool. You impulsively signed up to be a food dasher. That is so cool. Wow. Have you started? Have you started? Wow. Imflow says bought Logic Pro. Why, Imflow? You, huh? I mean, wait, what? You impulsively got a DAW? Oh my, oh wow. SimSound says, I'm a J. I really don't remember the last time I did that. Okay. Oh, that was it. Thank you guys for your answers. Leah says, I just found out about it. I'm obsessed. The I am get book. This looks so good. I want to have it. Where do I get it in Korea? Sabina says, later today, it's 12 a.m. for me. It's your first day later today? Oh, I'm really curious to know what your first food is going to be. It's going to be so interesting. You got this. We'll be back to read your messages after Less Than a Lover by Jenny.

Ticket update. Did not load enough, did not load fast enough, so I cannot check. Jenny, why is Less Than a Lover so short? I couldn't get my tickets during the song break. Let's see what you guys are saying. Dio says, it's a pain being a food dasher. I stopped after gas prices got high. Thank you for all your work, everybody. That is a food dasher. Let's see the messages you sent. Sakaza says, hi, Iowis. Sue here. Recently, I watched two movies that I enjoyed so much. First one is called The Drama, and it stars Zendaya and Robert Pattinson. And I think you would love this one, Iris. I've been wanting to watch it. I've been. Not out in Korea. I know it's coming out. But yeah.

platform. Forest P? Oh, my song request is Junie Invitation by Princess Iwis. Oh, I have Forest P. Really? Okay, but I don't think the drama is probably not out in the Korean Forest P platform. I don't know if Hamnet is going to be out, but yeah. Did anybody else watch these two movies? If you do, let me know if you liked it. Tigashir says, hey Iris, how are you? Any plans for the weekend? I have to work on the weekend. We had our quarterly town hall at work today, which means food, announcements, and awards. Food was good. It was a pasta with a choice of chicken, sausage. Sausage or sausage? We also had cheese stuffed breadsticks, salad, and chocolate cake. There was a raffle. I won a movie box which had candies and a gift card for a theater. Oh, yay! I gave the gift card to my wife since I don't like going to the movies. I was also awarded the second quarterback of House MVP award. I think it comes with a $100 bonus after taxes and is a way to recognize the hard workers of the hotel. Yay! What are you planning on spending it on? Could I please request Black Cat Narrow? Come on, Goyangi. Narrow, narrow, narrow. Have a great day and weekend. Hello, thank you. What are you gonna use? Okay, when you suddenly have, like, money, what do you guys use it on? Oh, we also have a picture. Da-da-da-da. Back of House MVP 2026 Quarter 2. A certificate is proudly presented to Aaron. A recognition of exceptional performance, dedication, and impactful contributions throughout the quarter. Your commitment to excellence and teamwork exemplifies what it means to be a most valuable player. Congratulations. Let's do MVP. Can we do this at Arirang? Can we do like year-end award? Arirang Radio year-end award? We should do it. Can we do it? Somebody make it. Let's do Arirang Radio award. Just like 청룡영화제, you know, Blue Dragon Awards. And then everybody has to gather. And then we have MCs. And then we have, like, the awards. And then we can live stream it. That's such a good idea. Oh my gosh, who wants to make this happen for me? And then we'll have MVP, Best DJ of the Year Award. And then we'll have, like, Best Guest of the Year Award, Best Segment Award, and Program of the Year Award, and Producer of the Year Award, Writer of the Year Award. Yeah, things like that. Who's gonna get Best Chemistry at Arirang Radio? Best Chemistry Award, and then we'll have congratulatory stages in between. Chorogi can come and do his thing in between. Yeah, that'll be fun. SRD says SG for Funny DJ Award. Leah says it's a great idea. Exactly. Benny says, hi Pretty Iris and everyone, happy Friday. Hope your Friday is going well. Oh my, I wonder if you're staying hydrated since the high temperatures are coming in. I am hydrated. Also, I am dehydrated. Recently, I slept in the living room since we have the new AC and it goes well. Waiting for today and also hour two with Universe Kenny. Song request is Pierre Epsodi. Have a great weekend ahead from Benny Laviaris. Hi, Benny. Yangurum says, who will have prettiest prize, Iris or SJ? We'll have to do a vote for this. A worldwide international vote. Yeah. Yeah. We should do this. Hear me out, guys, outside in the office. They're probably like, Iris wants to do something again. That girl always wants to do specials. Yeah. Wait. Oh, our head is not here today. Why not? Don't worry. I'll remind you on Monday, Team Jang. We should do it. Anyway, yeah, that was our three messages. Thank you guys for sending us messages. If you want to send us messages, you can always send it anytime, not anywhere. There's two routes. You can send it to our Arirang Radio webpage, or you guys can email it directly to heartattackarirang@gmail.com.

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Let's go listen to the two songs that you guys requested, and then I'll be back for my hour one ending. So this is Invitation by Jenny and Oso. I really like this. It's been a while since we listened to the OG song, not the remake. So I hope you guys enjoy. It's Common Goyangi by Turbo.

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7: 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It's time for us to move on to Hour 2. We have Kenny of Universe joining us, and we're going to be acting together and also learning Korean together. So I hope you guys are ready. We'll be back after our last song of Hour 1. This is 동행 by 송가인.

That was EXE by New Era. You guys are listening to the second hour of Heart Attack. I'm your DJ, Iris. We have an announcement to make. If you're a K-culture fan, there's Talk Talk Korea 2026 happening right now. It is a global content contest. Share your My First K-culture moment through video, photo books, drawings, illustrations, or writings with a chance to win a prize. The total prize is $26,400 USD, and the best entry received the Ministry of Culture, Sports, and Tourism Award. So if you're interested, make sure to check it out. We're going to go listen to a song, and we'll welcome Kenny into the studio for DBDB. This is 그대이길 by 송하예.

0: Where can you find real Korean that isn't in textbooks? It's time to learn living, breathing Korean through lines from Korean dramas and films. This is DBDB 또
1: 빡!
0: 또
1: 빡!
0: continuing on the whole universe, that's what I've been calling it since hour one, we have our second member in the studio for DBDB. Who is you?
2: 안녕하세요, 여러분. 저는 Kenny라고 해요. 반갑습니다.
0: Welcome to the studio, Kenny.
2: Yes.
0: Do it in English as well.
2: Oh, sorry. Hi, guys. My name is Kenny. How? I am the personality hire of universe. Yeah.
0: You can do it in another language too.
2: Ooh.
0: How many languages do you speak?
2: I speak Chinese fluently.
0: Yeah.
2: Yes.
0: Go ahead.
2: So, 大家好，我的名字叫郝瑞然，我的英文名字叫Kenny郝。 我来自美国洛杉矶，然后我在Universe的组，我是一个 personality hire表情包，所以大家好。
0: My listeners have been listening to my broken Chinese for the past few months, and so. Yeah.
2: Why is it broken? It's not broken.
0: It's broken because I 不好，我的中文不好，但是我要中国朋友，所以今天我很开心。
2: Okay, okay. 但是 I'm not really fully Chinese though.
0: 中国美国人吗？
2: 对。 Like, do you know what a Twinkie is?
0: No.
2: Like the mshik?
0: Oh.
2: Yeah. So
0: okay.
2: It's a bread
0: yeah.
2: that's like yellow on the outside and then white on the inside.
0: Wait, that's what you call it in America?
2: Yeah, a Twinkie.
0: It's a banana.
2: Oh, no, not the fruit, the snack.
0: Yeah, I know, but banana has the same meaning, yellow on the outside
2: and white on the inside. Oh, yeah, I could have just said I was a banana. I don't know.
0: No, yeah. I'm not American.
2: Mm-hmm.
0: Do you know where I'm from?
2: Are you from Jeju?
0: Guess where I'm from. You're Chinese American.
2: Yes.
0: Guess
2: yes.
0: what I am.
2: Tai Tai.
0: Tai Tai, 我的家乡.
2: Are you Korean?
0: Korean?
2: Yes, but with something else, right?
0: I look Korean?
2: But you're not Korean?
0: I mean, just guess.
2: Okay, then I'm guessing you're Chinese. Chinese English.
0: English like. Like tea?
2: London, yeah, like British tea.
0: Really?
2: Yes.
0: You think I'm English?
2: Of course, I know. I hear the accent. You're
0: really?
2: Hiding it, right?
0: Harry yeah. Potter.
2: Yes, I love Harry Potter.
0: 한국인이고요.
2: Okay.
0: 한국인. I'm Korean. I'm Korean Canadian.
2: Korean Canadian. Okay, okay.
0: I don't have Canada vibes.
2: No, you do.
0: Liar.
2: No, you do. You give me very Vancouver vibes.
0: Whoa.
2: Yes.
0: Liar.
2: Why?
0: Did you search it up?
2: No.
0: I'm from Vancouver.
2: Really? Because majority of my friends come from Vancouver.
0: Oh, do you have a lot of friends?
2: Not really.
0: Nah, that's a lot. you just scream popular.
2: Oh, no, I am okay. Yeah. Mm. I most of the time alone, I like to bake stuff. Yeah.
0: Bake?
2: Yeah, I bake a lot.
0: Wait.
2: Yes.
0: Before I move on,
2: I
0: have a good feeling about this, guys. So our listeners and probably some of your fans also know if they've listened to the past shows with Nathan, they know what's coming up. We kind of have a chemistry test to go through.
2: Okay.
0: So we have three official questions of heart attack.
2: Okay.
0: So just answer honestly.
2: Okay.
0: If you lie, that's not good, okay?
2: Yes. Lying, it doesn't do... Yeah.
0: Mm. Number one, do you like bread?
2: Yes, I love bread, specifically sourdough. And I don't know why people shade people on this, but I love a good sourdough butter with Marmite. Yes.
0: Okay. I'm not going to tell you the answer until we're over.
2: Okay,
0: Number two, do you like... Wait, I have a good feeling about this one as well, guys. Do you like 火锅?
2: Yes. 超级喜欢火锅。你喜欢火锅吗？ 对啊，在中国嘛， 最喜欢的就是海底捞。 I'm in love with 海底捞 in China specifically because they give you so much free stuff.
0: Wait.
2: Okay.
0: Guys, I think I just found my bestie. Okay, number three. One more left. Okay, one more. This is the hardest one. Do you like Do you like horror movies?
2: No, but I'm brave enough to go through it. Yeah, I'm very brave enough to go through it.
0: Everybody, yeah.
2: Nathan would always constantly tell us to like go watch horror movies with him, right?
0: Okay.
2: So I would go. I would not be brave, mm-hmm. but I'll still do it. Yeah, so I'm that type of person.
0: Clap, clap, clap, clap, clap, clap.
2: Yeah.
0: That's like a 2.5 out of 3.
2: Oh, dang, why?
0: Because you're not a...
2: I have to have a horror mover.
0: Yeah.
2: I mean, I do like horror, though.
0: Okay.
2: Like, I know about... do you know this drag race show called Brulé Brothers?
0: No.
2: Oh, well, it's basically like all the Halloween horror stuff.
0: Mm.
2: Yeah. So I do love horror. I just don't know if I can handle it.
0: Mm.
2: Yeah. I like the thrill that it gives me.
0: So, okay. Well, basically, yeah. These three things are what I love.
2: Oh, really?
0: So it's just a chemistry test with the DJ.
2: I see.
0: You love bread.
2: Yes, I do
0: mean,
2: love bread.
0: When you mentioned baking, I was like, oh, I have to ask this question.
2: Okay.
0: What do you bake?
2: I love baking cakes.
0: Oh!
2: Yes, and brownies.
0: Mm-hmm.
2: I recently discovered how easy it is to make, what is it called? Key lime pie. Yeah, so I've been baking key lime pie in our rooms.
0: Mm-hmm.
2: The other members must love me so, so much.
0: Oh my gosh, can I be universe? Can I be universe, guys?
2: I mean, like, I'm with the janky oven. It makes the most loudest noise. And then, like, I'm on the floor, like, making the food. Yeah.
0: Oh my gosh. Okay, so you're a baker.
2: Yes. Yes.
0: Oh my gosh, okay, this is my biggest flex ever in my life. So we call it Hey Radio because this is radio.
2: Mm-hmm.
0: Hey Radio, the brand that you mentioned.
2: Yes.
0: I'm their VIP member.
2: Ooh, let's go VIP.
0: So you know how in Korea the lines are crazy?
2: Yes.
0: For Iris, because I'm a VVIP, any Hey Radio restaurant around the world, I get immediate access to.
2: Oh, wow.
0: Because I have a number that I can call.
2: Oh, really? Oh, wow. You got a friend you can call. You got the connection. Wow. That must be nice.
0: I have a good feeling today, guys. So okay, congratulations, Kenny, for passing our chemistry test.
2: Yay.
0: Your fellow friend did not pass the test.
2: Oh, Nathan? I'm not surprised. Yeah, I think he was telling me that he was just very, very nervous. Yeah, because he usually doesn't talk to
0: people
2: on a radio.
0: Mm.
2: Yeah, so I was like, you know what? That makes sense.
0: Okay.
2: Yeah.
0: Alrighty. Yeah. Well, I have a good feeling, guys. So I feel like we're going to have lots of fun acting together as well. This is DBDB, and we're going to be acting out drama scenes.
2: Yes.
0: Firstly, are you an actor?
2: 아니에요, 근데
0: 아니에요.
2: 하고 싶어요.
0: 오, 네. 부실단실 워샹.
2: Yes, exactly, exactly.
0: Wait, is your Korean better than Nathan?
2: 아닐 것 같아요.
0: 오.
2: 왜냐면
0: 네?
2: Nathan 한국어 발음 너무 잘했어요. 네. So his pronunciation is very, very exact.
0: Okay.
2: Because he has so much experience with the mic, he actually grew up recording a few songs.
0: Ooh.
2: So he's really good at knowing how to make exact sounds and stuff like that.
0: Okay.
2: And I don't have that skill.
0: What about acting?
2: Acting, I would say I'm a very green actor because I haven't landed a role, though I've been taking classes.
0: Oh.
2: Yeah, I'm not really that good at it yet, but I really want to.
0: We'll see. We'll see today.
2: Yes.
0: We're gonna judge you hard.
2: Yes, please judge me. Please give me your honest feedback so I can grow.
0: Okay. Yes. Well, you brought in the drama we're gonna be acting out today.
2: Yes.
0: What is it called?
2: Yes, the drama is When Life Gives You Tangerines, or specifically 폭삭소각수다.
0: 폭삭소각수다.
2: 네.
0: Do you know what this means?
2: Okay, I do know, but I was told that it's not the exact meaning.
0: Right.
2: So, 속각수다 means to scam.
0: Yeah.
2: And then the 폭사 is like completely or like definitely, like complete, like obviously been scammed.
0: Yeah.
2: So the phrase in Korea, like Seoul, Korea, it means I have been completely scammed.
0: We.
2: Oh, really? Okay.
0: But it's a Jeju dialect, right?
2: Yes.
0: Yeah. So in Jeju-do, we have different phrases we don't use in Seoul. So this means like you did a good job.
2: Yes.
0: You did well.
2: Yes.
0: 수고하셨습니다.
2: 네, 수고하셨습니다.
0: 수고하셨습니다. Yeah, so it means you did well. So we are going to go listen to a song and then we're going to come back to act it together. We're listening to one of your songs. What's it called?
2: What is it?
0: It's called This. Can you let us know?
2: Oh my God, I've never heard of it. Shattered.
0: Shattered.
2: Korean version by Universe.
0: And we'll be back, guys.

0: Alrighty, it's time for us to get acting together.
1: Yes.
0: So let's introduce the first scene. Can you tell us what scene we're reenacting?
1: Yes. So this one is episode, I believe, number 2. So this is where Kwanshik and Ansan grew up together on a Jeju island.
0: Mm-hmm.
1: And ever since they were little, Kwanshik has quietly cared for Ansan, who has lost her parents at a very young age. Deep down, Ansan knows how he feels. He loves her. But instead of admitting it, she teases him and pretends to not notice. And in this scene, Kwanshik finally finds the courage to confess his feelings to her.
0: Ooh.
1: Yeah.
0: That sounds like a pretty cute scene.
1: Yeah.
0: Do you like cute stuff?
1: Yes, I do. I think what I love about Korean dramas is they don't focus so much on the getting to first, second, third base really quickly.
0: Right.
1: It marinates. It gives you the kiss at the final episode,
0: yep,
1: and you feel so complete.
0: Mm-hmm.
1: Yes. Well, there's some shows that would just full on just show you everything.
0: Right.
1: Yeah.
0: Right,
1: yeah.
0: Okay. So we're going to get a little flirty and cutesy and cringy all at the same time with scene. So are you ready?
1: Yes.
0: Obviously, you're going to be Park Bo-gum today. You're going to be Kwanshik. I'm going to be Aesun, played by IU.
1: Yes.
0: So let's cue the BG, please.
1: Yes.

0: Limpets or sea snails, a fish seller's son or a diver's daughter, kubabu kunamoriji, they're all the same. Just because we hang around together doesn't mean we're in love. Please. I'm only setting up my stall next to yours because it's good for business. What? Do you think I'm desperate to get married? I wouldn't marry you even if you paid me. What am I, crazy? Marry a guy from this island? My roots belong in Seoul anyway.
1: Gyeonggi store. That's your uncle's shop. Gyeonggi store.
0: Gyeonggi province is practically Seoul. Ugh, that sea took both my parents away. Just looking at those waves makes me sick. And you expect me to spend the rest of my life here? I'm marrying a guy from Seoul. No question, never an island guy. Especially not one who doesn't know what nostalgia means. Never. Honestly, you'd make a better conversation partner if you were one of those stone statues.
1: Then take your hand out of my pocket. Save it for your Seoul guy.
0: Mackerel again today? Being pitied has its perks. Half the things I get in life are free.
1: If I only pitied you, then I'll be giving these fish to a beggar instead.
0: At school, whenever there was powdered milk left over, you always gave it to me. Thanks a lot for the charity.
1: 불쌍하다고 10년을 세상 갖다 바쳐.
0: Then why do you?
1: You think I followed you around for 10 years out of pity?
0: Then why do you keep giving them to me? Come on, say it for once. Use your words. Hey, look at me when you're talking. All you ever do is feed me. You never actually flirt with me. Wait, did your grandma tell you to keep bringing me mackerel and never say a word? Don't say anything and don't get yourselves involved. You're so full of yourselves for someone so... Ugh!
1: Oh, sorry. Do you kiss tiny burgers too?
0: That was my Cupid's bow!
1: Well, I don't kiss beggars either.
0: Is that really how you tell someone you like them?
1: I'm not planning to live with my grandmother. I want to live with you.
0: You can't just kiss me and then suddenly...
1: Would you just stop talking already? I can't make out a single word you're saying. All I see is that mouth of yours going nonstop. And why do you keep sticking your hand in my pocket every single day? And why are your lips always so shiny?
0: I put something on them.
1: Why?
0: I was getting ready.
1: Ready for what?
0: I've been getting ready ever since I was almost 14. Sabina says, Kenny doing so good. Bianca says, so good, Kenny. Let's give this guy an Oscar.
1: No.
0: Good job.
1: Woohoo. Yes.
0: Okay, so let's talk about the expressions. The first expression I said was kubabe kunamur.
1: Yes.
0: Do you know what this means? Before the show, before today, did you know what it meant?
1: No idea.
0: Okay, but you know now.
1: Yes.
0: What does it mean?
1: It means they're all the same.
0: They're all the same.
1: Yes.
0: So if we translate it literally, kupap, that rice, and kunamur, like that side dish.
1: Yes.
0: So it's saying like that's all the same food. That's all the same side dish.
1: Yes.
0: So basically when you're comparing things and it's nothing's like better than the other, then you're just like, oh, it's all kubabe kunamur.
1: Yeah.
0: Do you understand?
1: Yes.
0: Yeah. So if we were to give an example, let's say if you wanted to eat something and everything just wasn't appealing, like pizza, hamburger, cake, what do you want, Kenny?
1: Kebab kunamul.
0: Oui, kebab kunamul. Do you want to give an example?
1: Yes. How about should we watch horror movies or should we watch action movies?
0: Da kebab kunamul이야, anything.
1: Ah, 그래요?
0: Yeah, 그렇습니다.
1: Yes.
0: Yeah, so that is how you use it. So it's basically, though, like in a negative meaning.
1: Oh, really?
0: Yeah, so you can't really say it in a good way.
1: I see.
0: Let's say if it's like, do you want bread or do you want hot pot? I wouldn't say kebab kunamul because it's like a negative way.
1: Oh, okay, so there's negative nuances.
0: Yeah,
1: okay,
0: negative.
1: I see.
0: So yeah, let us know what you think and you guys have to do your homework soon. But we do have one more expression. So you said, 불쌍하다고 10년을 생선 갖다 바쳐. We're going to focus on the 바쳐.
1: Yes.
0: So, 바치다 means?
1: 바치다 means to devote or to dedicate. So, unlike the simple verb give, 바치다 implies giving something valuable, such as your time, effort, or even your life with complete commitment. So, it carries the idea of giving something valuable with sincerity and commitment, offering your time, effort, money, or even your life to someone or something, and showing complete devotion rather than simply giving something away.
0: Yeah.
1: Yes.
0: So it's basically, if I were to give an example, Kenny는 오늘 소중한 금요일 오후를 바쳐서 하트택 와줬어요.
1: Oh,
0: did you understand that?
1: Yes, yes, yes.
0: What did I just say?
1: You just said that I devoted my time to coming here.
0: Wait.
1: Yes.
0: Your turn.
1: Okay, okay. Oh, I have to give an example sentence. Okay.
0: It doesn't have to be good.
1: Okay, let me see, let me see, let me think. Let me use my Korean brain.
0: Wait.
1: 오늘 한국어 단어, 새로운 단어 배웠어요. 바지다예요.
0: Bro! Cheating. He said, I learned a new Korean word today. 바치다. You know, if you do this in like first grade or kindergarten, the teachers are like, no, do it again.
1: Oh, really?
0: Yeah, you have to use the word.
1: Oh my God, 바치다. I've been doing that in my Chinese school when I was younger. Literally to pass the test, it'll be like, 今天我学了一个新词,这个词. And then next sentence.
0: Oh my God, I just understood that.
1: Oh my God. Oh my God, what are you, Chinese?
0: Oh my gosh. Whoa. Ni hao, guys.
1: Oh my God.
0: Okay, it's time for us to judge you now. So
1: okay, yes.
0: What's going to happen is you guys have to create new sentences using the sentences we just learned. 그밥에 그 나물, which means basically it's the same thing.
1: Mm-hmm.
0: You know, nothing's better. 바치다 means to devote. And you guys can do it in Korean, in Konglish, in English, whatever. Just try to use the two Korean expressions we learned. And we're going to be back to mark your homework. Are you usually a sweetheart or are you like a strict person?
1: I'm the type of person that's pretty chill when it comes to grading people.
0: Okay, so you'll be chill. Wait, we have to guess our MBTIs.
1: Ooh, okay, yeah.
0: ENFP?
1: 아니에요.
0: INFP?
1: 아니에요.
0: ENTP?
1: 아니에요.
0: ENTJ?
1: No.
0: Wait, I'm so good at this. Why? Wait.
1: I know. It's the one that everyone gets confused because they're really good at hiding their... Their true personality. They're really good at hiding over a personality, but their in person, like their actuality person, is very like very quiet and also keeps to themselves, but is very very outgoing.
0: I
1: yes
0: N
1: yes
0: T F
1: yes
0: J
1: yes. So it's the one that's like very like, oh my God, and crazy. And then once they close the doors behind, it's like, okay, now I need to wind down. Now I need to debrief
0: what happened today. You're an I?
1: Yeah, I know.
0: Oh my gosh. I think I got Nathan's MBTI in one go.
1: Oh, yeah. I think he's like pretty... Like, his is pretty obvious. It's pretty predictable.
0: But
1: right?
0: He seems like I and you seem like E.
1: Yeah, I get that a lot.
0: Mm.
1: Yeah, he's a very... What is it? A soft E. Yeah.
0: Okay.
1: And I'm a very loud I.
0: Yeah. Okay. Okay. Yeah. Guess mine.
1: I'm guessing I. N. FP.
0: Nope.
1: Oh. F for sure. FJ? Oh no. Okay. Okay. INTP? Okay, what did I say?
0: You have one left now out of the combination.
1: INT, where there's P and J.
0: Yeah.
1: INTJ.
0: Yeah.
1: Okay.
0: Why do you mean F for sure? I'm so T.
1: Oh, really?
0: It's because we're not friends yet.
1: Oh, I see.
0: I'm being nice right now.
1: Oh, I see.
0: Yeah, we'll see next week maybe. If I'm, Yeah. Okay, let's go listen to a song while you guys do your homework. This is 밤 산책 by IU.
1: Yes.

0: place to go. Definitely to visit.
1: Sichuan.
0: Yes.
1: Okay, merci. We're trying to get to know each other in 3 minutes. So this is really hard. We have like a time limit, 3 minutes, each other's hometown, and then we have to do our work. Okay, let's judge people.
0: Yes.
1: Do you like judging people?
0: Yes, I do.
1: I love this iPad just die? Touch it.
0: Okay.
1: Double touch it.
0: Double touch. Okay, cool.
1: You can bring it closer if...
0: Oh, yes.
1: Do you have good eyesight?
0: No, I have terrible.
1: Me
0: too. I'm the worst one in my team.
1: High five. Okay, we're going to start off with... Let's see. Steven says... SRD Branding says... 사람은 결국 그 밥에 그 나물이야. People are all the same in the end. True. Next is... Annika. Do you see Annika?
0: Annika. Where is it?
1: A little... Wait, you're too fast.
0: Oh, okay. Like,
1: scroll up. A little bit more.
0: A little bit more.
1: Down. Wait, did you miss it?
0: Did I miss it?
1: I'll just go.
0: Okay.
1: 사람들한테 시간을 바쳐봤자 결국 그 밥에 그 나물이에요. Even if you devote your time to people, at the end, they're no different.
0: Oh my God, are these people okay?
1: There's a really long one from Tech Note Tech Productions.
0: Tech Productions.
1: Okay, scroll up. It's like a really long one. Really, yeah, that one.
0: Oh shoot.
1: Do you think you can read that?
0: I think so, okay. 절대 널 포기하지 않을 거야. 절대 널 실망시키지 않을 거야. 절대 널 두고 떠나거나 버리지 않을 거야. 절대 널 울리지 않을 거야. 절대
1: You're doing so good. You're doing so good. You're almost there.
0: 절대 착별 인사는 하지 않을 거야. 절대 거짓말로 널 아프게 하지 않을 거야.
1: Oh my gosh.
0: I just heard a staff just yell, Moya! in the corner.
1: Clap, clap, clap.
0: Woo!
1: Clap, clap, clap. That was so good. Okay, this person was saying, I'm never going to give up on you. I'm not going to let you down. I'm not going to leave without you or get rid of you, abandon you. I'm not going to make you cry. I'm not going to say goodbye. I'm not going to make you lie. And I'm not going to get you hurt.
0: Aww.
1: Thanks, Tech Note Tech Productions.
0: Yes, honestly, very good. Very, very good.
1: Savina says, I patched out my time and money to universe.
0: Oh.
1: A to Z says, every time I try to buy from a food stall with so many options, I can't help but 그 밥에 그 나물. VNE says... 영어랑 드라마 그 밥에 그 나물. 미카 says. You don't have a mic in front of you.
0: Oh my god.
1: It's okay. We'll do it next. Working at the office
0: working
1: or home.
0: Yep.
1: 그 밥에 그 나물. Seru, read just this one then.
0: I 파치라 my birthday to see universe in Chicago.
1: Sukasa says 나 테디의 인생을 바쳤어. Heart attack엔 우리가 제일 예쁜 공주라는 리스에 다 바친다. I devoted my life for being a teddy. Heart attack has the prettiest princess Iris. We devote ourselves to Iris. Mixi. We're running out of time, so we do have to go move on. But everybody's clapping for you.
0: Let's go. 박수. 박수, guys. 박수.
1: Okay, good job, guys. We're going to move on to our next scene. It's because, we were talking too much about stuff that wasn't related to DBDB. Mm. That's why we're running out of time.
0: I see.
1: But the next scene.
0: Yes.
1: Explain to us, please, what is the next scene?
0: So the next scene is, this is when Aesan and Kwanshik's daughter, Komyun, which is her name is Golden Nettle, is preparing to marry a boyfriend of her 7 years called Yeonbum. But from the very beginning, Yeonbum's mother disapproved of Komyun. Throughout the wedding preparation, she repeatedly looks down at Kumyun's family and treats Aesan with disrespect. And we'll listen to two connected scenes. First, where she secretly asks Aesan to call off the wedding, and then the moment Kumyun can no longer hold back and finally stand up for herself.
1: So it's basically an in-laws war.
0: Yes, an in-laws war for sure. We just got Rickrolled in Korean, I see.
1: So you're gonna be Aesun. So yes. You're gonna be the mother of the daughter.
0: Yes.
1: I'm the weird, toxic, negative, yes, pessimistic mother. Yes. Or the helicopter mother of Youngbom.
0: Yes.
1: And then we have a scene that's going to be connected. So we're going to do it right away. And then I'm going to be the same, just the mother.
0: Yes.
1: And you're going to be both the couple, the daughter, yes, and Youngbom, my son.
0: Oh.
1: You'll be my son.
0: Oh my God.
1: Yeah.
0: Lovely.
1: Yes. Cue the BG, please.
0: Yes.

0: my daughter, Eunmyeon, may not be the warmest or most affectionate person, but she has a kind heart. She's thoughtful and caring, and I hope you'll look kindly on her. As for your son, Yeobum, I've grown very fond of him. It's not just because my daughter loves him. Knowing how much he loves and cares for her, I couldn't help growing attached to him.
1: Mrs. Oh, I have a habit of speaking my mind. As a mother, there's nothing I wouldn't say for my child. If I leave today without saying this, I'll regret it for the rest of my life.
0: I understand.
1: So I'm asking you, please stop this marriage. No matter how hard I've tried to make peace with it, I just can't. You're a mother too, so you know how I feel. Youngbum, he's my life. He's my greatest achievement. I'm sorry, but I just can't bring myself to care for your daughter. I simply don't feel that connection. 정이 안 가요. Do you really want to send her?

0: Whatever she wanted to do, I always did everything I could to support her.
1: You may think you've raised her without letting her know hardship, but a child raised in a family that lives in the shadows can't help but grow up in the shadows too. They don't grow like trees that have spent their whole lives in the sunshine. I'm sorry, but now that I've finally said what I needed to say, I feel like a weight has been lifted off my chest.
0: Do you know where you put down that weight? Right on your heart's, right on your son's heart.
1: She put you up to this, didn't she?
0: No, this is what I want. Am I not allowed to have a mind of my own?
1: Kim Myung, do you own a house? Do you have any money? No? Then what? Did you think if you talked him into moving out, you'd get a house out of him?
0: This is exactly what makes things so hard for me.
1: What on earth did you do to him? You must have pushed him so hard for him to turn against me. Go on, take him away from me.
0: Ma'am, I swear I've never asked Youngbom to move out.
1: You're sly and shameless. I wonder where you get that from. I made myself perfectly clear to your mother, yet she still insisted on becoming family with us.
0: What did you say to my mother?
1: Oh, she didn't tell you. She must have been determined to marry you into this family.
0: What did you say to her?
1: I asked her to stop this marriage. Why? Am I not allowed to speak my mind? You're exactly the kind of girl who drives a wedge between a mother and her son. What? You're crying already? Is that something your mother taught you too?
0: Mom, why do you do that? How far are you going to be taking this?
1: I only said a few words. I was perfectly civil.
0: No, no, you weren't. Not once. I think I know exactly how you must have treated my mother.
1: What did you say?
0: Do you know why I kept quiet all this time? It wasn't because I had something to gain. It was because I knew exactly how ashamed Youngbom would be of you.
1: Ashamed of me? Me? The first time I saw your father's hands, I thought he was some construction worker.
0: I'm not afraid. I'm not ashamed of my father's hand. 저는 아빠 손 안 부끄러워요. 부끄러워요. I'm not ashamed of either of my parents. Throughout this entire wedding, my family has shown more dignity than yours ever has.
1: You think it's a done deal just because the invitations are out? If I decide to call this wedding
0: then
1: off...
0: Then let's call it off. I can't do this anymore. How could I marry into a family that made my parents cry?
1: Are you saying you're calling off the engagement? You?
0: Please, just stop. Just stop.
1: Why should I? 80% of your life belongs to me. You're my pride. You're my whole life.
0: No, that's not your son's life. That's the life you're living now. It belongs to Youngbom.

0: So Casa says, ooh, so much tea.
1: So much tea.
0: Okay, let's move on straight to our expressions. We don't have a lot of time. You guys can start doing your homework right away because we probably don't have a time. We don't have time for a song break. I said 정이 안 가. You know what 정이 안 가 that means?
1: No.
0: Okay, it basically means I can't grow fond of whatever I'm talking about.
1: Oh, really?
0: So 정 means like affection.
1: Yes.
0: So if you have a lot of 정,
1: yes,
0: it means you're very caring, you like other people, you do these things for people.
1: I see.
0: Mm-hmm. But when I say, oh, 정이 안 가, I can't start liking this.
1: Oh, you can't grow attached to. Okay,
0: I can't develop my affection.
1: I see.
0: For example, what is something that you 정이 안 가? No 정.
1: What is it? I can't grow fond of people not liking pineapple on pizza. I want people to be okay with Hawaiian pizza. And I'm not okay that they're not okay with that. Yeah.
0: 정이 안 가.
1: 네, 정이 안 가.
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1: 네.
0: Okay, 정이 안 간다. What is something you 정이 가 then? What do you have 정 for?
1: I've grew fond of my family in Korea. The ones with Nathan and Aito and Seokjin.
0: Do you think Nathan's watching?
1: Probably not.
0: Let's say something about him
1: to test if he's watching.
0: I don't know him well, so I have nothing to say.
1: I don't know.

0: Okay, how about this? Nathan,
1: yes.
0: If you're being a loyal listener slash member,
1: yes,
0: and guest of Heart Attack,
1: mm-hmm.
0: when you meet Kenny later, say tomato.
1: Oh, yes. Yeah. Tomatoes.
0: Nobody tell Nathan.
1: Yes, no one DM him.
0: Yeah, you guys have like the platform, right? Like the messaging thingy. Don't tell.
1: Yeah, don't
0: Nathan.
1: Tell him. Yeah.
0: And let us know if he said tomato next week, okay?
1: Okay, cool.
0: Next, there's 부끄럽다.
1: 부끄럽다.
0: Do you know this?
1: Yes. So 부끄럽다 means to be embarrassed.
0: Yes. Embarrassed.
1: Yes.
0: What are you embarrassed of?
1: Not a lot. Yeah, not
0: okay.
1: a lot.
0: Okay.
1: Yeah.
0: What? Okay, how am I going
1: to... I'm sorry. I mean, like, okay, what am I embarrassed of?
0: Moments. Embarrassing moments.
1: Where I screwed up my Korean line on accident just earlier. Oh my god, I was so embarrassed.
0: But say it in Korean now.
1: Oh. 저는 제 대본
0: 네
1: 말했을 때
0: 네
1: 부끄러워요.
0: Good. Yeah. Okay. Let's check out our homework that's already
1: yes.
0: coming up.
1: Yes.
0: Mika says, 오늘 Kenny 처음 봤지만 왠지 모르게 정이 가요. Do you know what that means? Do you know 왠지 모르게?
1: 왠지 모르게.
0: It means,
1: no.
0: I don't know why, but uh-huh. it's my first time seeing Kenny today, but 정이 가요. I'm growing fond of him already.
1: Oh, really?
0: Mm.
1: Oh, I see.
0: Do you see Bahar?
1: Yes, Bahar.
0: Says?
1: Bahar says...
0: Burgundy's
1: 놈 정이가.
0: Burgundy wrists.
1: Burgundy wrists? What is that?
0: That's me today because I'm wearing burgundy.
1: Oh.
0: My name's Iris.
1: Oh, I see. Burgundy. Oh. Wow.
0: I see.
1: I know. I had burgundy wrists. Oh. Oh! I get it now. Burgundy wrists. No, sorry. It took me a while, you know.
0: Okay.
1: Yeah.
0: Sukasa says, 정이 많은 사람을 만났으면 좋겠어. I want to meet someone that has a lot of tongue.
1: 네.
0: Creative Four Keys says...
1: Mm-hmm. Creative Four Keys. How are you finding these comments?
0: I'm going one by one.
1: Oh, you're going one... Okay. I see. Creative Four Keys. 정이 가라. Doing my schoolwork.
0: Oh.
1: Yes.
0: Slowly going fond of your schoolwork.
1: Yes.
0: Sarah says, I 정이 가다, hating on universe. You shouldn't do that. Oh, 정이 안 가다. They did it wrong.
1: I don't think they did it wrong.
0: No,
1: We're blocking them right now.
0: No, they did it wrong. Vicky says, I 정이 가다 pineapple on pizza. Let's see. Do you want to read?
1: Mm-hmm.
0: Oh, no. Irisful Days?
1: Irisful Days, yes. 어떤 게임을 하든 항상 종이 안 가는 한 캐릭터가 있다.
0: Whatever game I'm doing, there's always a character that I can't grow fond of. Yeah. Sarah says, wait, Kenny, I'm sorry. See? It was Cloud.
1: No,
0: you should be 부끄러워, Saru.
1: Yeah, you should be 부끄러워요. Oh my god.
0: Okay, it's time for us to end off today's segment already. How'd you feel today? What was it like today?
1: It felt nice. How did you feel?
0: It felt very interesting.
1: Mm-hmm.
0: You were much calmer than I expected. I did some research on you before you came.
1: Really?
0: And you were much more,
1: crazy.
0: Calm.
1: But yeah. Usually I'm very like this.
0: Mm.
1: I can't wait for like an actual like interview where they just like sit down and just like just completely just go like talk to us like a chill environment.
0: No, I've been mentioning to Nathan, next time you guys release something, you should come in for an interview.
1: Oh, yeah.
0: And we just talk about you guys for one whole hour.
1: Oh, yeah. That would be amazing.
0: Yeah.
1: Yeah.
0: Tell
1: I didn't
0: company.
1: Even know that this was a thing. Yeah.
0: We have interview segments every week.
1: Oh, really?
0: Yeah. So you guys should come.
1: Oh, my God.
0: Yeah.
1: I just know that Prince invited us.
0: That's true.
1: Yeah.
0: So I asked Prince for some recommendations for people to be on DBDB.
1: Yeah.
0: And he was like, you should get Kenny on the show.
1: Mm-hmm.
0: This was over a year ago.
1: Oh, really?
0: You guys were so busy, booked and busy.
1: Really? We were booked and busy?
0: Yeah. You weren't in Korea for a long time.
1: Oh, that's true.
0: You
1: we weren't.
0: Yeah, you
1: yeah,
0: were
1: we
0: on
1: were
0: and
1: back,
0: off.
1: Yeah.
0: So. So that's why. But we finally had you here.
1: Yeah. Thank you so much. Thank you so much to Prince.
0: You'll be back.
1: Yes. Next week. And I'll be back. Yeah.
0: Yeah. So it's not a sad goodbye yet.
1: No, it's not.
0: Okay. Well, we're going to end off our show today with the last song, 내 사랑 내 곁에 by Hong Isaac. And with all my heart, this has been Heart Attack, made by producer Tong Hae-won, engineer Kim Jae-in, Park Jong-mok, writers Kim Ae-rim, and Ghost Yu Ga-ryung. I've been your DJ, Pretty Little Liars. And this has been...
1: Kenny! Bye! 수고하셨습니다.
0: 네.
1: Bye! 다음에 뵙겠습니다.

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1: Here are some safety guidelines to prevent air conditioner fires. 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Do not place objects on top of the outdoor unit or keep flammable items nearby. Also, be sure to use a dedicated power outlet for the air conditioner. 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
2: 무엇이든 말하는 대로 만드는 AI의 세상. 하지만 AI로 이 소리를 대신할 수 있을까요? 이토록 푸른 자연의 소리. 우리의 행동으로 대한민국의 푸른 자연을 지켜주세요. 공익광고협의회.
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4: Welcome to BFM News at 4. I'm Jin Kim. President Lee Jae-myung has arrived in Argentina, the final stop of his three-nation tour of South America following visits to Brazil and Chile. The visit marks the first official trip to Argentina by a Korean president in 22 years. On Friday, President Lee will pay tribute to Argentina's independence hero by laying a wreath at San Martin Square. He will then attend an official welcoming ceremony at the Casa Rosada, the presidential palace, before holding summit talks with Argentine President Javier Milei. The president will conclude his South American schedule with a dinner meeting with members of the Korean community in Argentina. Korea's stock market staged a dramatic rebound today, surging more than 14% after three consecutive days of steep losses. The benchmark KOSPI rose nearly 800 points to 6,392.37 in late morning trading, recovering from a 17% decline over the previous three sessions. Despite the sharp rally, investor anxiety remains high as the market continues to experience extreme volatility. Much of Friday's rebound was driven by bargain hunting after the recent sell-off, along with gains in U.S. technology stocks overnight. Shares of Samsung Electronics and SK Hynix soared more than 20% each, following a strong rally in semiconductor stocks led by Microsoft's better-than-expected earnings. The market's volatility has repeatedly triggered trading safeguards, including sidecar trading curves and circuit breakers. In local news, local councils across Korea are canceling overseas study trips and returning the related budgets just 1 month after newly elected councils officially began their terms. The move follows the June 3rd local elections and comes amid concerns over recurring criticism of taxpayer-funded overseas trips. Many councils also cited ongoing investigations into alleged misuse of overseas travel funds and the need to prioritize public welfare during difficult economic conditions. Busan Metropolitan Council also decided to cancel this year's overseas training program and return its 150 million won budget for public support measures. However, some councils are proceeding with overseas visits, arguing that the trips are for official exchanges and policy research rather than sightseeing. The Busan Port Authority is strengthening efforts to protect port workers from heat-related illnesses as extreme temperatures continue. The authority is promoting five key heat safety measures, including staying hydrated, taking regular breaks, using cooling equipment, and seeking emergency help when necessary. More than 2,000 safety items such as sports drinks, cooling gear, and heat index monitors have been distributed across port workplaces. Emergency response kits helmets and heat-sensitive warning stickers for safety helmets are also being provided. The authority is also expanding heat safety support to truck drivers, with labor unions and terminal operators providing water-spraying vehicles, shaded rest areas, and mobile coffee trucks. In international news, Russia has struck a drone production facility in Kyiv owned by a U.S. defense company, marking the first reported attack on an American-owned manufacturing site since the war in Ukraine began. The facility belongs to Terminal Autonomy, which produces AI-guided long-range drones designed to resist electronic jamming. The company said the ballistic missile strike destroyed the factory, but no casualties were reported. Russia's state-run TASS news agency confirmed the attack, but did not mention that the site was American-owned. And now for today's weather. Skies will remain mostly clear, but the extreme heat and tropical nights will continue. A severe heat warning remains in effect for central and western Busan. The temperature in Busan is currently 35 degrees Celsius. And that wraps up this hour's news. Thank you for joining us. 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

0: The biggest question of the day. 오늘 뭐 먹지? This is probably the question that you think about the most throughout the day. And strangely enough, though, one of the most enjoyable to ponder and talk about. There are no wrong answers and infinite number of answers. They differ from country to country, person to person, and even within the same house. So let's think about it. Seriously, though, what are you having for dinner?
1: 저는 참고로 점심은 열무김치국수 먹었고요. 저녁은 딤섬 먹을 거예요.
0: Hi, everyone. It's Hailey, and welcome to For My Busan.

0: Good afternoon, everybody. I'm Haley, your special DJ for today and then a little bit into next week. You are joining me for my Busan. Guys, this is the final day of July, if you can believe it. It is Friday, July 31st. Yikes, where has time gone? But speaking of time, let's not be sad about it. Let's talk about the happiest time of the day for you. So everybody probably has a different answer. Is it when you wake up? No. Are you crazy, Haley? No, definitely not. Is it right before you fall asleep when you're scrolling? For me, so let me know. Join us on our NotTube or via text message. But for me, I have a very specific time. Of course I do. It is Friday, right around this time, between 3 p.m. and 5 p.m. Of course, since I'm the special guest host, I guess, I'm usually not here. I have short days on Friday, so I go home. I eat lunch, I work out, maybe, or I at least like stand up for 30 minutes, and then I lie down. 눕습니다. 낮잠 타임인 거예요. And then I take maybe a little nap, or I'm scrolling, and then like the sunlight, the afternoon sun is pouring through the window, I have a fan going, I have a comforter over me. It's glorious, but I'm happy to be here too. Yes, this is worth getting out of bed for. But I think the time before that, lunchtime, when your stomach is full during the work day, that is one of their happiest moments and the time that you look forward to the most. Because if I talk to my students or my nephew, elementary, middle, and high school kids, 제일 좋아하는 시간이, 학교에서 제일 좋아하는, what's your favorite period? And they're like, lunchtime. 아니, 그거, 아니, 공부하는 거, lunchtime. Yeah, you know what? You're right. And then after a long day, you go home, dinner. This time with family or 혼밥, the time to yourself, you probably look forward to that too. And then add to that a delicious meal, great company, and baba boom, that's probably your favorite time. But what about this? If you're eating out, because in this weather, what is it, 30 something absurd degrees, the last thing you want to do is stand in front of a stove and cook. So when you go out, where do you go? Well, according to official data in recent survey, the rankings vary depending on what organization did the survey and what method. But several dishes are consistently in the fave, of course. Can you take a guess? What was the last thing you ate? Well, probably you that's the meat on the grill, K barbecue, 삼겹살. For sure, right? I know some of you are like the 목살 파, team 목살, team 삼겹살. I'm definitely team 삼겹살, maybe team 오겹살 if somebody else is buying. And then number two is fried chicken. 근데 또 프라이드 파세요, 양념 파세요. 저는 살짝 양념 파거든요. Anyways, and number three is noodles. Yeah, they all track. So what do these foods have in common? Well, they're not supposed to break the budget. They're relatively affordable, easy to find almost anywhere and everywhere, and the quality, fairly consistent, depending on who's doing the grilling. But that was the was, because things are changing. Eating out is becoming more and more expensive, like everything else is, except for your salaries, and it's no longer as easy to just say, hey, let's go out and eat. Oh, 그냥 삼겹살이나 먹을까? 대패 삼겹살이나 먹을까? 치킨 이나 시킬까? We can't say 이거 나. That na is out the window now. So you got to think about the cost. You have to get out your calculator and punch the numbers. Let's go to Seoul, for example. As of June, the average price of one serving, 1인분, 200g, 아시죠? 고깃집 1인분은 1인분이 아니잖아요. Of 삼겹살 has risen above 2만 원. That is bananas. So if you are, I don't know, on a date or with a friend, you each order two servings, that meal alone is 8만 원, 80,000 won. But then what about the 냉면? What about the 된지? You know, so it just racks up. With the price of meat, veggies, and labor, they're all going up. 삼겹살 is no longer that 서민 menu, the affordable everyday meal that it used to be. So I asked you a bunch of questions. Are you 삼겹살파, 목살파? What did you have for lunch? What are you having for dinner? 자, 점매추, 점매추, 여러분의 favorite 외식 메뉴까지 다 보내주세요. So you can always join me everywhere. Shop 9050 pound 9050 text message that'll cost you 100 won or free on Kakao. Look for us, Busan 영어 방송 or on our YouTube BFM live chat. And you could potentially win a prize. All right, let's dive into what we have in store for you today. So today I have some news for you for Newsfeed. On the mic, telling you stories from Busan streets, Culture for You, where Michael, our 강감독님, 강현민 감독님, will be joining us to talk about some really interesting cultural issues. Second half, we're going to talk to a special guest all the way from Hamburg, Germany, for Guten Tag Busan, and actually a very special segment, the Busan Roundtable, and we're going to quickly get to say hi or at least see Laura. And of course, wrapping the day with Word of the Day from Dr. Seo. And I'll be right back with Newsfeed.
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2: On behalf of the flight crew, thank you for flying with us and have a pleasant day.
1: Ladies and gentlemen, this is your captain speaking. We're now making our approach to Busan. Cabin crew, prepare for landing. We've just landed. Welcome to For My Busan.

It's time for News Feed, catching you up on what's going on around the world, Busan, Korea, here, there, everywhere. So let's dive right in. Ooh, right up my alley, a world tour through libraries. So you'll soon be able to visit some of the world's most interesting libraries without leaving Busan. So this is thanks to the Busan Metropolitan Chungang Library. They're holding a special exhibition called 북항에서 세계로, and that's 북항에서 세계로, 20 libraries around the globe. Guys, libraries are actually some of my favorite destinations when I'm traveling. It'll run from, mark your calendars, August 4th through the 13th. I read, but also I can't read. In the lobby on the second floor of the library's main building. And it is being held to celebrate the upcoming 2026 World Library and Information Congress in Busan. So it'll feature photos and information about 20 national and public libraries known for their history, architecture, and cultural value across six continents, four each from Asia, Europe, Africa, and North America, three from Oceania, and one from South America. So visitors, once you go there, you'll be able to see how these libraries reflect the cities and communities they serve. So how? Well, for example, we have Taiwan's Beitou Public Library. So they're actually known for their environmentally friendly wood-based design. The exhibition will also include the Bibliotheca Alexandriana from Egypt that was built as a modern revival of the legendary but tragically burned down Library of Alexandria. Another featured site is the Calgary Central Library in Canada, often praised as an example of how a public building can help bring new life to a city's neighborhood. And guys, libraries are so, so much more than books. Although I brought my book, I have this from my bag from Busan English Library. So they're multicultural. They're a great way to keep updated and read without breaking the bank. But they tell us a lot about what the city has gone through, their culture, the city's personality. So that is a really interesting trip to take around the world, especially for people who love books, or you want to love books maybe, and want to get into reading. All right, let's get into news number two. Every minute matters. Well, what does that mean? Emergencies. A new emergency system is helping poisoning patients in Busan to get to the right hospital much faster. So this program launched earlier this year. It connects the city, the fire department, and 12 emergency medical centers, and of course the patients, who are sent to the hospital based on how serious their condition is. So from January to June, it actually helped 837 people receive treatment in time. Because what is the most important thing? That golden time in emergencies, speed. Finding a hospital used to take about 29 minutes. Now, that's been reduced to 16. And the number of patients sent outside of Busan, that's fortunately also dropped from nearly 22% to less than 1%. That means we are handling the vast majority, almost all of our patients within the city. So Busan City says that the system has reduced repeated transfers and cases, that ER hot potato that's been in the news, where hospitals cannot accept a patient. Because many poisoning cases are linked to suicide attempts, unfortunately, Busan is also working to provide mental health support after the patients receive the emergency treatment. The city is now hoping to expand that system to other urgent cases, including trauma and childbirth. So, of course, we hope and pray that we never have to see the inside of that ambulance, that none of our loved ones will. But to know that the city is doing something to make every minute, every second count, cutting that wait time, well, that is certainly reassuring. And finally, news number three. Ice, not baby, but polar bears. Prague, we are going all around the world today. Prague Zoo has found a really cool way to help animals beat the heat. Because it's not just us, it's not just Yangsan, but the entire northern hemisphere is blazing under the summer, temperature climbing to 38 in Prague as well. Zookeepers are bringing in
literal tons of ice for the animals. So their twin polar bears, Aleut and Gregor, jumped right in. They're in their natural habitat, quite literally. The zoo says the ice, of course, helps them cool down, giving them something fun to play with. This summer ritual actually began 2 years ago, as Europe has been starting to see the impact of climate change more and more. The 16-year-old teenage polar bears were born in Germany and are used to the European climate, but the keepers are saying they're really enjoying that ice. This year, the hot weather arrived earlier than expected in Europe. Czech Republic even recorded 41.9 degrees Celsius on June 28th for the hottest day ever. So, you know, that's really adorable. Two polar bears rolling around in ice, but it really shows how climate

0: change. This extreme heat is affecting everyone, not just humans, but all creatures. And, you know, after the day that I've had, I wouldn't mind maybe not an ice bath, but a cool shower for sure. And that was today's newsfeed.
1: Qu'est-ce que je vais te nommer? Je vais te nommer l'amour. L'amour.
0: This is Love On by Selena Gomez.

0: All right, it's Friday at 4:33 in the afternoon, and that means our culture expert, Kanggam Nongnim, is in the studio.
1: Hello, hello.
0: I almost said good morning to you.
1: Yes, because
0: we are used to seeing each other in the morning.
1: 매일 아침에 보고 있죠.
0: 그렇습니다.
1: I did not expect to see you as our 진행자님.
0: As a host.
1: Yeah.
0: How the tables have turned.
1: 진짜 살다가 볼 일이에요.
0: Because we usually just say, 안녕하세요, 수고하세요, yeah. And we just say a little hi and bye. Mm-hmm. So there we go. Two of us in the same studio together.
1: Wow.
0: You know, I would love to sit and chat and then talk about like 점매추, but I was just engrossed in the script that you brought. So we're going to dive right in.
1: Yes.
0: And if we have time, maybe we'll talk about some food, but let's get right into some culture news.
1: 빨리 해야겠다. 음식 얘기 언제든지 좋으니까요.
0: 즐겁잖아요.
1: Yes. So it's culture for you. We have a lot of 따끈따끈한 소식, right? From basically all over the world as well as Korea. So, but we will begin in Busan, where the 48th session of the UNESCO World Heritage Committee has officially come to an end after 10 days of major international discussions.
0: Right. So this was monumental because it was not just Busan's first event, but Korea's first UNESCO Heritage Committee meeting, right?
1: That's right. So Korea joined the World Heritage Convention in 1988. And 38 years later, it finally hosted the committee for the first time. More than 3,100 participants from 162 countries registered for the event, making it the largest gathering in the committee's history.
0: I mean, just look at that. All the people, I saw these long lines at Bexco. But let's get to the meat of it. What was the main result of the meeting?
1: Yes, so the committee reviewed 33 nominations from around the world, and 28 of them received approval in some form. 25 were newly inscribed, 2 were approved as major extensions of existing sites, and 1 received approval through a change in its criteria.
0: So not bad, you said. 28 out of 33, most of the applications were successful.
1: Yes, but the fact that 5 nominations still failed shows how difficult the final process can be. Countries often spend years preparing documents, you know, research, preservation plans, and international evaluations before a nomination even reaches the committee.
0: So tell me, because we have 28 new UNESCO heritage sites that I would like to go visit in my lifetime.
1: Yes.
0: What are they?
1: So there are quite a several. The wider region of Mount Olympus. Olympus-san. I don't know if you've
0: like
1: read
0: Zeus.
1: Yes,
0: and
1: the
0: Hera?
1: Zeus, Hera, and the gods and the goddesses of Greece, right? So Mount Olympus in Greece became the only newly inscribed mixed cultural and natural heritage site at this meeting. Comoros, as well as South Sudan, and San Tome Principe also gained their first ever World Heritage Sites.
0: And, you know, Mount Olympus, because 그 여러분 다들 그리스 로마시나 만화로 읽으셨죠?
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1: 말이에요. So, like,
0: 도파민도
1: 있고. Yeah.
0: So, for a lot of us, Mount Olympus, that rings a bell. But then, Comoros, South Sudan, Sao Tome, Principe, if you were to give me a globe and we're like, all right, I'll give you $100 to point out on the map, I'd be like, well,
1: 진짜로,
0: how many tries do I get? But this also means now that they are on this list, we can learn more about them. So
1: definitely.
0: This must have been a historic moment for the countries.
1: Absolutely. So the president of Comoros, 그러니까 저는 코모로스라고 했을 때 이게 나라인지도 몰랐어요. I did not know.
0: Right.
1: So apparently it is, and now we know. Right, and the president of Comoros even attended the meeting in person, becoming the first national leader ever to attend a World Heritage Committee session.
0: So that speaks to how big of a deal it was for Comoros, and then also how big of a deal it was for Busan to have at least one head of state
1: 그럼요.
0: In the city. All right, so these are out of Asia. What about here in Asia?
1: So there were 9 new sites from the Asia-Pacific region that was added. They included Japan's ancient capitals of Asuka and Fujiwara, and China's historic porcelain production sites in Jingdezhen, and elite Xiongnu tomb complexes in Mongolia.
0: Interesting. So some of our neighbors, I'm pretty close by, but I know this. Korea also received an expansion, I mm-hmm. believe, during the session, right?
1: Exactly, you're right. So the second phase of Korea's title flats, 그러니까 어떻게 해야 돼요? 갯벌이죠, 갯벌이요. 네. 네. Was approved as an extension of the existing World Heritage Site. Korea also led the adoption of what it's called the Busan Declaration on World Heritage.
0: Oh, so that's, talk about that. I mean, Gaebbal, so now we know, you know, something to do for the summer, mm-hmm. like the Poryeong Mud Festival,
1: yes,
0: I think is
1: yes.
0: happening too. But what does that Busan Declaration focus on?
1: Mm-hmm. It emphasizes international cooperation in responding to, say, armed conflict, climate change, and uncontrolled development. Mm. It also proposes adding collaboration as a new strategic goal alongside credibility, conservation, capacity building, communication, and communities.
0: Right, and I think that's a really important aspect because mm-hmm. armed conflict and climate change. So, of course, things like Gaebbal, mm. they are facing threats because
1: yes.
0: of climate change, mm. but also with, I mean, we are living in a time of multiple wars.
1: Yes,
0: and
1: yes, you're
0: for
1: right.
0: example, countries like Iran, mm-hmm. Areas like Palestine, they mm-hmm. are home to these UNESCO heritage sites
1: yes.
0: that are being bombarded, Lebanon as well. Mm-hmm. So definitely a timely declaration.
1: Yes.
0: But speaking of timely, because we do live in this digital age, the mm-hmm. year 2026, so that was also discussed as well, right?
1: Yes, digital technology is the key word. And for the first time in the World Heritage field, the declaration formally raised the issue of digital transformation and the responsibilities that come with it.
0: Mm.
1: That includes how technology is used to document, interpret, and share cultural heritage.
0: Right, so of course technology is always a double-edged sword, mm-hmm. but in this case, hopefully that can be used for good.
1: Mm-hmm.
0: But then what about any endangered sites?
1: Yes. The committee reviewed the condition of 148 existing World Heritage Sites, several sites in, say, Suriname mm-hmm. or Ukraine, Lebanon, and South Sudan were newly placed on the list of World Heritage in danger. At the same time, Vienna's historic center was, you know, as an opposite, removed from that list.
0: Oh, I actually didn't know you could take away. So this isn't a permanent decision.
1: It's not. So there is a criteria set for this, you know, category. But as soon as it is, the situation is alleviated mm-hmm. or something gets better and we can take them off the list, they can do it.
0: So I guess that's good news mm-hmm. that they are no longer under danger.
1: Yes,
0: so this committee, not just about adding or inscribing new places.
1: Exactly. Inscription is only the beginning, actually. So the committee also monitors whether existing sites are being properly preserved and whether their history is being presented honestly.
0: Mm, and this brings us to quite a bit of a sensitive topic.
1: Yes.
0: This has been ongoing for years, mm-hmm. and I'm talking about Japan's Sado gold mine.
1: Yes, Sado Gwangsan이죠. Mm. So Korea urged Japan to faithfully implement previous recommendations concerning the interpretation of the mine's complete history, which includes the experiences of Korean laborers during the colonial period.
0: Absolutely. So, you know, this is all about memorializing history mm-hmm. and preserving history mm-hmm. in full. So let's go to the public response. Mm-hmm. That was quite a bit of a warm response, right?
1: Yes, very much, you know, very enthusiastic response from the public. Around, 130,000 people, 13만 명인 거죠, mm. visited the Korea Pavilion, which showcased Korean heritage through traditional crafts, performances, digital media, and interactive programs. Heritage merchandise

0: mortgage policy.
1: All right, so we are going to look forward to that, but we do have to move on to this more somber second story.
0: This is, yes, a very much more somber. 다 아시는 분일 거라고 생각합니다. Irish singer-songwriter and actor Glenn Hansard, best known internationally for the film Once, has reportedly died in a motorcycle accident at the age of 56.
1: So young, and you know, even if you don't really know him as an artist, everybody knows the song Falling
0: 그럼요.
1: Slowly.
0: Yes.
1: And the film Once. So let's memorialize him and honor his musical career.
0: Yes. So Hansard performed the song with Czech musician Markéta Irglova in Once, and it later won the Academy Award for Best Original Song.
1: So let's trace it to the beginning because, yes, he's an Oscar winner, but his story, that actually is remarkably similar.
0: Oh, 맞아요. 맞아요,
1: right,
0: 맞아요.
1: Right.
0: So his story is remarkably similar to the character he played in Once. He left school at 13. He picked up the guitar and began busking on the streets of Dublin. And in 1990, he formed the rock band The Frames.
1: Right. So, and I know, so he came from a street performance background and even the film that was made on a small budget.
0: Yeah. So he appeared in the music film The Commitments, but it was Once in 2007 that brought him worldwide recognition.
1: So again, this film, though, it is very organic because it was on a small budget.
0: Very small budget, very much so. It was a modest independent film about two, you know, struggling musicians in Dublin, but its emotional honesty connected with audiences around the world. It eventually earned more than $20 million internationally.
1: And it is one of, like, the favorite musical films in Korea. We do hear covers of that song and see it rescreened. And it was adapted to a musical, like a Tony Award-winning musical. I believe there was an iteration in Korea.
0: Yes.
1: Which means he was quite popular here in the country, too.
0: Yes. So Once and Falling Slowly became especially beloved here. And Hansard and Irglova visited actually Korea several times for concerts. Their 2009 performances attracted some of the largest average paid audiences at the Sejong Center that year.
1: Wow. Okay, so that's his career Once, kind of the peak. What did he do after that?
0: He continued working with Irglova as The Swell Season and later focused mainly on his solo career. His 2015 album, Didn't He Ramble, was nominated for a Grammy Award for Best Folk Album.
1: And then let's talk about the man himself, because I believe he was involved in some charity work.
0: Very much so. Deeply involved. Beginning during Ireland's financial crisis, he organized Christmas Eve busking events in central Dublin to raise money for homeless charities. Those events reportedly raised around 2 million euros over the years.
1: So that says a lot about his character. So how are people remembering him?
0: Yes, Irish leaders described him as one of the country's greatest singer-songwriters. Bono of U2 remembered him as someone who would always stop to check whether a homeless person was okay.
1: Oh, and I mean, that is just says something about him as a man.
0: It it does. His legacy is not only Falling Slowly or Once, it's also the belief that music can bring strangers together and give dignity to people who are often ignored.
1: So he will be very much missed. Our condolences.
0: It's an end of an era.
1: Yeah, to the fans. All right, now let's turn to this very hot button issue.
0: 정말 따끈따끈한 소식인데요. So our final topic brings us back to BTS and the growing controversy surrounding the Grammy Awards new Asian pop category.
1: I mean, Asian pop category, that aside, even before that, BTS and the Grammys, they've had a storied history. So what did BTS decide to do?
0: So the group announced that it will not submit any music for next year's Grammy Awards. They said they hope music can be heard and loved for what it is, rather than being divided by region or language.
1: Right. So this is kind of a very gracefully veiled remark at that new Asian pop category. You know what I love, though? This message was, it was on their Insta stories, fully in Korean. And actually, as I think most of them put it as like an image rather than text. So it was kind of like a, Hey, if you guys want to know what we're saying,

0: like, look it up, ask a Korean person around you. Mm-hmm. So I'm like, that's real clever.
1: Mm-hmm.
0: So let's talk about that category, mm-hmm. that Asian pop category.
1: Mm-hmm.
0: Why was it so controversial?
1: Mm-hmm. It's because critics argue that Asian pop is not a single musical genre. You know, K-pop, J-pop, or C-pop, and the many pop traditions of Southeast Asia come from very different languages, industries, and cultural backgrounds.
0: Right, and here's the thing, because they added to it like an R&B category and a Latin pop category. Well, Latin is, I mean, there's one region, but it is mostly Hispanic. It is a Spanish, there's a language theme.
1: Mm-hmm.
0: But what is Asian pop? So it kind of felt, what are you doing? What is Asian pop even?
1: 그렇죠. So supporters say that the category gives Asian artists, you know, more recognition. Critics worry it could become a separate box that keeps them away from major categories such as Album of the Year, Record of the Year, and Song of the Year.
0: I kind of personally felt like they were just like throwing them a bone.
1: Mm-hmm.
0: So how significant, how big is this BTS decision?
1: Very significant. So BTS has been nominated for Grammys 5 times and has openly expressed its desire to win one. Their latest album also performed strongly on the Billboard charts, so they would have been seen as major contenders.
0: Right, and I think that is big because honestly, a lot of people think and probably know that if they had entered this year, they would likely have won that Asian pop category.
1: Mm-hmm.
0: So they are saying, we're just not going to do this. Mm-hmm. We're giving up.
1: Mm-hmm. So it's I think that decision is very meaningful because the announcement reportedly came from the artists themselves rather than through their company.
0: That's right. So how did then the Recording Academy, so they're the hosts of the Grammys, how did they respond?
1: So its CEO, Harvey Mason Jr., said he was saddened by the decision but respected it. He explained that the category was intended to celebrate the diversity and growth of Asian pop music, not to divide artists.
0: Sure, but did he address the criticism about the major awards?
1: Mm-hmm. Yes, he emphasized that submitting music to the Asian pop category would not prevent an artist from also competing in the general categories. So in theory, the same work could be considered for both.
0: Sure.
1: It
0: sounds very like run of the mill.
1: Mm-hmm,
0: okay. All right. Continue.
1: But it does not, you know, completely resolve the criticism because the debate is not only about technical eligibility.
0: That's the thing. It seems so like, oh, well, technically you could still win both. I'm like,
1: yeah. But this is not a technical issue, right? It's it's more politically driven. It seems. It's also about perception. Critics fear that voters may see the new category as the appropriate place for Asian artists and become less likely to recognize them elsewhere.
0: Right. And because this isn't the first controversy regarding non-American, and you know, there's a theme because even other non-American artists, and this is my personal opinion, well, we don't say Ed Sheeran and Adele as B-pop, British pop. So there seems to be a common thread with the artists that have been kind of seen as like not favored by the Grammys.
1: Grammy has faced similar criticisms before. The Recording Academy has long faced accusations that its major awards for favor white and English language artists, The Weeknd's complete exclusion from the 2021 nominations, despite the enormous success of Blinding Lights, became one of the most famous recent controversies.
0: That's right. So bringing this back to BTS, what effect could this boycott have?
1: It could intensify the discussion about how global music should be categorized. It may also affect the Grammy broadcast because BTS brings an enormous international audience.
0: That's right. And here's the thing. They have been invited and consistently performed and brought global audiences. So it's really not about just whether they go home with that trophy in their
1: exactly.
0: hand.
1: You're right. So it raises a large question. When an institution tries to increase representation by creating a special category, does it expand inclusion or reinforce separation?
0: Is it separate but equal? Well, as director Bong Joon-ho said, some of these award shows, well, they seem to be very local. So looking at today's stories, let's wrap up memory, recognition. They seem to be the common theme.
1: I agree. So UNESCO is deciding which histories deserve global preservation and how those histories should be told. Glenn Hansard is being remembered for music that connected people across borders. And BTS is challenging one of the world's most powerful music institutions over how global artists are recognized.
0: Right. So recognition, I mean, that's not the end all be all, but it is meaningful. But only when it comes from a place of fairness, honesty.
1: Exactly. Whether we are preserving heritage, honoring an artist's life, or presenting an award, the way we recognize cultural achievement matters just as much as the recognition itself.
0: Ooh, so a very deep, poignant point to end on. Thank you.
1: Thank you so much.
0: All right. So that is some food for thought for us to discuss and think about. Please let me know your thoughts via our YouTube, Kakao, anything else. Michael, thank you so much. See you next week.
1: Yes.
0: All right, listeners, it is time to start wrapping up our number one of For My Busan. Here's our final song, Thank You Very Much by Bestie. Enjoy this one, and I'll see you at 5.

0: It is 5 o'clock going to 5. There is 5:01 on Friday. Guys, we're almost there. This is hour number 2 of For My Busan. I'm your special host, Haley. Well, today's a special day. You've got a special host in the studio, and we have a special guest for our monthly segment, Busan and Hamburg, which is my favorite city in Germany. And I don't say this about any city. They have a strong relationship as both major port cities. They have maintained a very close cooperation in shipping, logistics, and waterfront redevelopment projects. So from, you know, through September, on the final Friday of every month, we have invited our special guest, Simon, or Simon, he is letting me be American, to talk about these connections, his experience, and German culture, and basically whatever we want to talk about. So let's welcome him. Hello.
1: Thank you so much for welcoming me here again for the third time now.
0: Yes. All right. So third time's a charm. Right. So this is our first time meeting. So can you, for our listeners, because you're here every month, briefly introduce yourself?
1: Yes. Hello, everyone. I'm Simon. I am coming from the beautiful city of Hamburg, northern Germany. And I am a representative of the Hamburg Senate Chancellery. I'm a public official working in the State Department and participating in the Korea Heart to Heart Fellowship program for 6 months between April and September, which is meant to improve international relationships and connect foreign public officials with Korean local governments.
0: That sounds great. It's like, how can I sign? Do we send people? Does BFM send people to places? He's in line. Our producer's in line. All right. So how was your July, apart from hot?
1: It's been very hot and humid. Yes, we already talked about it. But I've actually found my way up several new mountains. I really enjoy spending time outside and off my desk chair and getting around. Mm. And that's what makes me feel complete at the end of a day, just going out in nature, although it's very hot.
0: Okay, so I have so many hows, because just even from that short sentence, a lot of our Korean 직장ins, Korean like office workers, are like, wait a minute. Number one, this guy is hiking a mountain in July, not any July, but like 38 degrees Celsius July. And you're actually doing this not on a weekend, but on weekdays.
1: Yes.
0: After you get off work.
1: Yes.
0: How?
1: I try to make a plan during the day or a couple of days ahead of when the sunset will be and how I get to from A to B fastest after work, and manage to just make it past, make it before the last light of the day.
0: Oh, wow. So are you like jogging or hike, like running up the hill, up the mountains?
1: I think I'm basically just opening neighbor maps and seeing how high each mountain is that I want to climb, and then try and find a way that is working for me.
0: Okay.
1: But I think the first step is just finding the subway station that is closest to the foot of the mountain and that works best with climbing up, and then I'll just go for it. And the routes are quite steep, actually. But
0: they are
1: a lot of fun.
0: But they are fairly, a lot of them are closer to the subway. And I do remember when I was in Hamburg last year, my tour guide told me, he's like, this area is just so flat. There are no mountains. Like, you have to go to southern Germany to get mountains. So is this a nice change of pace for you?
1: This is a very interesting new topography here. I think I've told my colleague a couple of months ago already that I think next to every single district here, there's at least one mountain.
0: There is.
1: Big or small. So this is completely new. And I think I've kind of rediscovered mountain hiking for me, because I'm from the north, as you say, and my closest friends in Germany live in the south, so they have easy access to the Alps and lots of mountains all the time. But mountain hiking has never really been something that I've done a lot, and I've really been enjoying it here, because you get so many nice views on Busan, no matter on the weekend, weekday, no matter what light of day it is, it's always beautiful.
0: And that's such a fresh take, because a lot of like local Busanites, we always complain about how, oh my God, my school's on a hill, like my home is on a hill, I have to freaking hike every single day. But then to get this perspective is very refreshing. So what else have you been doing?
1: I have tried a bunch of new restaurants, actually. Last Saturday was my first time at a Korean spa, actually. I really wanted to give it a shot, and I think it kind of belongs to my experience of trying out many different things in
0: Korea. Absolutely.
1: So
0: did you do the full, like, scrub? Did you get the scrub?
1: I didn't get the scrub, but I went to the thermal bath, which was also a very interesting experience. I tried a bunch of different saunas and different temperature level rooms, and it was a new experience also, because I think I've never done that in Germany before.
0: Really?
1: It wasn't really part of my free time routine back home, but spas here are so advanced and they're so liked by so many different people here mm-hmm. in Korean society, I think. So I really wanted to give it a try. And
0: interesting.
1: I think it's fascinating that you can go in the morning and if you wanted to stay late at night, basically yeah. make this a whole experience.
0: There are like sleeping rooms there too.
1: Yes,
0: right.
1: It's perfect. There are massage chairs, sleeping rooms, there's an arcade bar, restaurants.
0: Yes.
1: It's basically an entire small city in its own.
0: So. Right. Oh, I like that. A small city. And there's like this subset of cuisine that's mm-hmm. like jimjilbang, this Korean spa mm-hmm. cuisines. Like mm-hmm. you have like the ramen and the seaweed soup mm-hmm. and all the beverages. So in Korea, there's this concept of ieoljeol. You fight heat with heat. Mm-hmm. So you're inadvertently doing that. Mm-hmm. So well done. Well done. All right. What else?
1: I have been to Namhae on Constitution Day weekend.
0: Oh.
1: I took a day trip to Namhae, to the German village,
0: mm-hmm.
1: because I've heard so much about it
0: right,
1: already.
0: Right, right.
1: And I think living in Busan, I mean, it's still far away by car, but mm-hmm. it's
0: 3 hours,
1: yeah,
0: right?
1: Like 2 or 3 hours with the holiday traffic. But it was a beautiful day, and I think coming here as a representative of the Hamburg State Administration, I think it was important to also kind of understand, grasp the history behind this.
0: Mm-hmm.
1: We had a lot of Koreans come to Germany.
0: Right, like miners and nurses,
1: yes,
0: right?
1: Yes, yes, yes, over the past 60, 70 years, and they contributed a lot to the development of Germany, and I think learning, going to the museum there and kind of mm-hmm. learning the connection between Korea and Germany and how Germany tried to give back to Korea as well as part of that was really important, and I think that was a very, very valuable experience and something that I wouldn't have wanted to miss while I'm here.
0: And that is a really, again, a very interesting take because if you look up the German village in Namhae, it's a very popular tourist destination.
1: Mm-hmm.
0: So a lot of the search words that come up will be like beer and sausages and, you know, things that we, the photogenic spots.
1: Mm-hmm.
0: But then it is also where people who repatriated, resettled, mm-hmm. and, you know, they made their lives again after contributing to the country's economy. So that's mm-hmm. definitely a bit of appreciation there.
1: Yes, I think it can be easy to mistake the German
0: right.
1: village as something that is
0: like artificially made,
1: yes,
0: almost?
1: Something like a weird fan village
0: mm-hmm.
1: within Korea, but it's really, it couldn't be different,
0: right.
1: more different than that. So
0: absolutely.
1: I think it's very important to also go to the museum and learn about
0: yeah.
1: it. I can highly recommend it and dig a little bit deeper into the history between Korea and Germany.
0: A great reminder of mm-hmm. that. All right. So yeah, let's keep going. What else have you been up to?
1: What else have I been up to? I think I've been, I've discovered Tadepo Beach, which was amazing. The sunset beach of Busan.
0: Yes, yes.
1: There's so many beautiful places, but I have to say swimming at Tadepo and enjoying the sunset after swimming later on is just a beautiful place. It feels like you're so far outside from a city already because you see the mountains, you have such a wide
0: view.
1: It's so open.
0: Yeah.
1: It's beautiful. And it wasn't that crowded. I actually went twice, although the second time the water was so hot already from the sunshine and the heat of the previous weeks.
0: Right.
1: But beginning of July was perfect. And I went with a couple of friends that came to visit me. So that was nice. I want to try at least 3, 4, 5 different beaches for swimming in Busan, so
0: okay.
1: I'm checking them off one by one.
0: All right, so what have you done so far? So we have Tadepo.
1: I have Tadepo, Haeyeondae, and Songcheong.
0: Okay.
1: And I want to do maybe Gwangalli and
0: mm-hmm.
1: also Songdong or the ones further north.
0: All right. I came back from Ilgwang
1: mm-hmm.
0: at like 3:50 mm-hmm. for the show. So I'll give you some pointers after
1: Perfect.
0: The mic goes down. All right.
1: I like
0: but
1: that a lot.
0: Speaking of swimming and summer, how do Germans summer? So let's do a bit of a cultural exchange here. So
1: mm-hmm.
0: we want to learn more about how German students, German office workers, how they spend the summer.
1: I think a lot of them like to travel abroad if they have the funds available to do that. We have very popular travel destinations within Germany as well. We have the North Sea in the northwest
0: mm-hmm.
1: And the Baltic Sea in the northeast. So very close to Hamburg, actually, less than 2 hours drive.
0: Right, right.
1: To each of them. So that's a popular beach destination for people to relax. There's a lot of beautiful islands.
0: Mm-hmm.
1: Where it's not that hot in the summer
0: mm-hmm.
1: and people can enjoy beach walks, cycling and all sorts of things.
0: Mm-hmm.
1: The south of Europe is very popular, I have to say. Italy, Spain, France, Greece is very popular. But within Germany, there's so many destinations you can travel to and enjoy your time as well.
0: And
1: so.
0: I think that is the beauty of Europe. When my little sister was spending time mm-hmm. in Europe, I would be like, so where are you? And she's like, oh, she was just never at home.
1: Mm-hmm.
0: Like, you do go to classes, right? Or do you? I don't know. Are we just spending tuition? Because the thing about Germany or most European countries, like we are surrounded by seas and the DMZ that we cannot cross, mm-hmm. but border crossing is so easy. You drive for 2 hours and you could be in Denmark, depending on where you are. But then realistically, though, because travel requires, as you said, funds, but also are you getting the PTO? Are you getting the vacation days? So what's mm-hmm. that work culture like?
1: I have to say, generally, the time that is allocated for allocation in companies and the public sector, mm-hmm. which I'm working in, is a bit more generous than in Korea.
0: Okay. How generous?
1: I think the EU minimum, the European Union minimum standard is 22 days. So that's what every startup, large company, public sector has to abide to.
0: I'm so sorry. My ears just shut down after 22 days. What? All right.
1: And although you always have to communicate, of course, with your superiors and see what works when and who has children, who can take time off when, most people are able to somewhat get close to or take those number of days each year.
0: Wow. Okay, so I'm just going to bury that jealousy. What about students?
1: Students usually have a summer break. I've actually never studied in Germany. I've always studied abroad.
0: Oh, okay.
1: But most of my friends did. There's usually a summer break of like 1 to 2, 2.5 months. But the German system is a little bit different to, let's say, the American system, which I was in that a lot of exams happen during summer. So students are quite flexible in scheduling their exams after a semester. So that could be happening in July or August.
0: So these are school exams that are taking place during the summer.
1: University exams.
0: Oh, okay, like entrance exams?
1: Yes.
0: Okay.
1: No, actual university class exams.
0: Oh, so I'm sorry, I'm so confused. Interesting.
1: University exams, yeah. I think for high school, middle school, and elementary school students, the school year is usually done by June. They have like a six-week summer break time off.
0: Do they get stressed out? Because I feel like then do you never just have like an off button where you can just not be tied to school?
1: I think university students can be, definitely. Mm. It really depends on the degree and the field of study that you're in. But even if they have exams, let's say in July and August, a lot of people are able to take 3, 4, 5 weeks off in September. But it really depends. Like, it's a lot more possible to tailor your own schedule and study program in Germany.
0: All right. So I guess if you have that flexibility, then, you know, that is your call. And of course, the level of dedication. All right. So we're going to continue on this culture train. And my favorite part of culture is the cuisine, the food. So what are some German foods that are popular during the summer?
1: Yes, I think similar to Korea, a lot of fruits and vegetables that are easy, light to eat, that give you a lot of fluid, like bell pepper, for instance, or watermelon are very popular. And I have to say, something that's very special about German culture is the summer grilling, the barbecues outside.
0: Ooh, so is it more kind of like an American style where every home will have a grill?
1: Not necessarily a grill that is very large and like fixed or like just sitting on a balcony or a terrace or in a garden. A lot of people don't have enough space for that.
0: Right.
1: But it's very, very common to buy a grill at a supermarket or order it online or go to a specialist store and just put it up in a park. There's so many large areas where you can just grill outside.
0: Ooh.
1: And there's specialized containers to put your charcoal afterwards. So people try and take care of that.
0: So it's not a fire hazard.
1: Yes.
0: It
1: still happens sometimes by accident, but going into a park or by a lake or a river and grilling outside is a very common thing.
0: That's fascinating. So what is the grilling culture? Because when we think about like Cape barbecue, it's like, you know, you're drinking, you're like, hesik, you're going out with your colleagues or it's a family meal. In the U.S., it's like there's a block party culture, like it's a 4th of July partying. Where's Germany's grilling culture?
1: I think drinking is definitely part of it as well. It depends really on the group of friends or people coming together. It can also be like a summer work outing for like a day. So it's, I guess, more formal and less free time based. But people usually combine it with beers. There's sausages and meat that are thrown on the grill.
0: It is Germany after all.
1: Potato and noodle salad are quite common and baguette. Like garlic baguette, for instance, that is put on the grill, vegetables. Oh. So it's a mix of these things.
0: Okay, I'm getting really hungry. So we're going to move along. All right, I'm going to skip over a couple because I really want to talk about this AC, air conditioning culture in Europe. That's been such a hot button issue this year, right? So is there an AC culture? Is that like a really prevalent common infrastructure?
1: It's not necessarily viewed as this has to be everywhere, but it's something that people are definitely striving to have much more now with the continued summer heat. And I think all countries have to adapt to climate change to a sort, but it's not that common to have AC everywhere, even on public transportation, like the metro system and bus systems in the cities. It's not very common yet to have AC rolled out everywhere.
0: I see. So, I mean, this could be just a combination of like a cultural perception on AC and like climate change and how that contributes. And also, I mean, Europe has been relatively cooler compared to a lot of Asian countries until now. Mm-hmm. So with climate change, I am really interested to see how that evolves. Mm-hmm. But real quick, let's get some of your plans for August.
1: My plans for August. One of my best friends actually from Denmark, I used to study in Copenhagen for a year for my master's. He's moving to Seoul for a exchange semester, and he's moving here August 20th. So I will go to Seoul maybe once, and he will come visit me in Busan as well. Mm-hmm. We're trying to do some hiking as well. I will show him the best of Busan. So I think since I'm entering the last 2 months now of my stay in Busan, it's been so fast, actually.
0: Right.
1: I have a lot of my friends come to visit me also from Germany, and there will be several weekends or extended weekends where I can invite some friends over. So now is the time to really shine and show everyone what I've seen and done in Busan so far.
0: You will be their local guide. So before you go, for our final cultural exchange, what German expression can you teach me?
1: Yes, there's one that I actually looked up, which is very nice. There's something we say when it gets really important, when we try to dig deep, which is jetzt geht's die Wurst, which is now it's about the sausage, which means now we're going into it.
0: To the meat of it.
1: Now it's important.
0: Okay, break it
1: now
0: down
1: it matters.
0: For me.
1: Jetzt, which means now.
0: Now it is about.
1: Jetzt geht's die Wurst. Wurst is sausage.
0: Right. Jetzt geht's die Wurst.
1: Yes.
0: Right. Jetzt geht's die Wurst.
1: Jetzt geht's die Wurst.
0: All right.
1: Which means now it's important.
0: Now it is. Well, it has been important. Mm-hmm. Thank you so much. Well, I look forward to seeing you online next month. So have a great rest of your July today and August.
1: Thank you so much.
0: Thank you, listeners. So that was Simon. Let's get to your song break. This is Beat Yourself Up by Charlie Puth.

0: All right, listeners, today this is all about a special guest, special host, and a special segment, the Busan Roundtable, the inaugural episode. 네, Busan Roundtable은 이 부산에 거주하는 외국인들. 왜 부산에 오셨나요? 이 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제작되었습니다. So Busan Roundtable, let's get to the English part. It is a segment we begin with a question. Why did foreign resident choose Busan? So we brought together from all around the world who call their Busan their new home. And we asked them this question with the theme. Three episodes will have different themes, and the first episode, it is all about the Busan Sea and coastal life. A little bit of housekeeping, this program was produced as part of the Busan Metropolitan City Local Broadcasting Development Project with financial support provided by Busan Metropolitan City. So Laura, before she left, she led this roundtable with people from different parts of the world who are living in Busan now. So they're going to talk about their experiences, what surprised them, what they love, and how they feel about life in Busan in general. So let's dive right in.
1: 이 프로그램은 부산광역시 지역방송 발전지원사업 보조금을 지원받아 제작하였습니다.
2: 헬로 헬로 and welcome and straight away let me ask you have you ever heard of the term Busanitis or Busan-ari입니다 or perhaps Busan fever, Busan-byeong 있잖아요 These are newly coined expressions describing what many travelers feel after visiting our beautiful city of Busan It's the desire to come back again Simply put, why would we want to leave in the first place? But sometimes we gotta go home, right? Busan has endless charms, the sea, the mountains, history, food, the people, the places, and so much so that people go simply beyond saying, I want to go. They say, I'm longing for it. So what is it that draws international people to Busan? To find out, BEFM, Busan 영어 방송, has gathered four wonderful guests, very youthful guests, to discover Busan's charms through the eyes of expats. It's the Busan Roundtable. Hello, everybody, and welcome to the Busan Roundtable. I'm your host, Laura McCluckey, and today I am delighted to introduce to you four youthful guests who will be discussing the charms of Busan's ocean and what it means to them in our brand new show, the Busan Roundtable. I'm very excited to dive in, pun intended, so let's meet them. And we'll do it together. Now, today, we're talking about something you absolutely can't miss when we talk about Busan. It's the sea. Busan 바다죠. 네. 근데 들어가기 전에, before we get into everything, what I want to do is dive into our quiz for today. Yes, we have a quiz. So listen up, because you could win a prize. Which island in Busan holds the history of the Korean War refugees and offers panoramic ocean views from Hinyeol Culture Village. 6.25 전쟁 피난민들의 삶이 녹아 있고 Hinyeol 문화마을에서 아름다운 바다를 내려다 볼 수 있는 부산의 섬은 어디일까요? 1번 number 1 오륙도 number 2 2번 영도 쉽죠? 네, 그러면은 if you know the answer, get in touch with us. #9050, #9050, text messages are 101, 문자 메시지는 100원입니다, 여러분. And you can also get in touch via KakaoTalk or YouTube Live. Send us your messages and you could be the winner. We've got prizes, so don't miss the chance. All right, are you ready to get into it? Here we go. So it's my pleasure to introduce to you our fantastic guests for today. But why am I introducing them? Let's let them introduce themselves.
3: 여러분 안녕하세요. 언유예요. 저는 척덕인이에서 왔어요. 네, 부산에 2022년에 처음으로 오게 되었고 그때부터 부산 외국어 대학교에서 국제개발 협력 학사도 하고 지금 석사 하는 중이에요. 그때부터 부산의 아름다움을 그리고 부산의 나체로운 생활을 즐기고 왔어요. 네. 그래서 지금도 열심히 살고 있습니다. 반갑습니다.
2: 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Okay. Now I'm going to go to my left, Gustavo.
4: Yeah, hi guys. I'm Gustavo from Brazil and currently I'm studying business in Dongseo University. Yeah, it's been 3 years actually that I came. I'm actually making a double major starting this year. So things are starting to get a little bit heated up. Yeah, lots of studies, but Busan has many charms to make things a little bit easier nice. With my academic stuff.
2: So, yes. Yeah. 열심히 Love 공부해야지.
4: 그렇죠.
2: 네, 반갑습니다. Okay, we're gonna go to 빛나.
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2: 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Ade, are you going to speak Korean?
6: 안녕하세요, 여러분. 저는 아데입니다. Koreans call me Sunmuk Ade. I lived in Busan for 13 years and I'm from Canada. And I teach English in Busan and I also host Busan related events in Busan for foreigners and Koreans. And I love traveling within Busan and doing fun things like going to the beach and enjoying the sun.
2: Well, thank you. 반갑습니다. 네. Thank you everybody for joining us today. Okay, well, you are all gathered here today to talk about one of Busan's biggest charms. Of course, it is the wonderful ocean. Now, the ocean has very special meaning to all of us here today, and of course, to all of our Busan citizens and visitors. So let's dive deeper, pun intended, into what makes Busan's ocean very special, or we can say the sea. Sea, ocean, same thing, right? So let's have a chat. I'm going to put this question out to everybody. Do you remember the first time you saw the sea in Busan? And what did you... Everybody say, ooh. What did you feel back then? And is the feeling the same today or has it changed?
6: I would definitely say the feeling is the same. And I remember the first time I went to Gwangwon Beach because I got lost. Walking from Suyong Station. I was a bit guilty back then. But what I remember, because it was summertime, it was the energy. Busan has unexplainable, it's so hard to explain, the summer energy that it has in the summertime with the people running around and volleyball and people playing soccer and the jet skis running around and the surfing. And then you have the people on the beach, on the cafes as well. And 13 years later, whenever I go to Gwangwon Beach, I still have that same feeling in the summertime. And that's how I know it's a feeling that can't be duplicated. I think Busan only has it.
2: Busan답다. 그렇죠. 맞아요. Okay, anyone else? Okay.
4: Yeah, so for me, I'm not a beach boy. because I have a reason, guys. I'm a river boy.
2: A river boy?
3: Yes. But you are from Brazil, so it doesn't make
4: sense. Yeah, not beach, Kegel. So it was... I guess even more fascinating for me because I'm not used to the beach. So I came, it was in February, and it's quite cold. It's the beginning of the spring. So I was like, oh my God, nobody is at the sea. also because in Brazil, we don't have such a thing as period to enter the sea or not.
2: Right.
4: You can always swim. So I was like, why nobody swimming?
3: Maybe because it's cold.
7: It's freezing.
3: Maybe.
4: Why so cold? Yeah, I can understand now. But when I came at first, I was like, wow, this is nobody here. Only wind and seagulls. so now I guess I'm having the best time in summer because seeing all the people having fun, I guess the sunlight makes big difference for me. So seeing families and they do quite like a picnic at the beach. So for me, it's quite very fun. I love it. Completely different from my first impression.
2: Oh, I love that. Actually, Gustavo, you mentioned something that I guess if you have been to Busan or you live in Korea, you'll understand. But in summer season, we have like open season right. for the beach. Yeah. But that doesn't mean that the rest of the year the beach is closed. Like you can still go there. What it means is when you go to the ocean, there will be lifeguards between this date and this date. And so that's when the city says this is beach season. The beaches are open for swimming and activities, etc. But lots of people come to Korea and like the beach is closed. No, you can go. Right. Well, speaking of which, how is the sea in your home country? So not the beach, but the sea in your home country different from Busan? So maybe the scenery, the atmosphere, facilities, surroundings, like how people relate to the sea, maybe any kind of, spiritual connection to the sea or anything like that. 그래서 어떻게 생각하시는지 궁금합니다. 우리 빈나 먼저 할게요.
5: I think it's quite different from Busan. I'm from Izmir, Turkey. 우리는 해수욕장이 그 도심에는 없어요. 그래서 그 바로 we have walking paths and like grasses, but we don't have the sandy beaches. So and we can't really swim there. And we go to beach to like to have picnics or to exercise or like just to meet people, especially in summer nights. 그런데 이제는 조금 분위기가 조금 다르고 또 특이한 거는 페리를 엄청 자주 사용하고 교통수단으로 페리를 잘 사용하는 것 같아서 조금 그냥 놀러 가는 것보다 우리 삶에 그냥 속하고 있는 느낌이에요.
3: 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So going to the sea or going to the beach is something that only happens on holidays, or maybe let's say twice in a month, because we actually don't have this gastronomy culture around the sea, these festivals in the sea, we don't really have that. And I think Busan, it knew how to develop an economy, you know, an economy based on this, you know, make this culture part of the economy. So I think it's something I would like also to implement in my country.
2: Oh, well, it's interesting to hear all your comments because for me, Scotland and Korea are very similar. 대한민국하고 스코틀랜드 공통점이 엄청 많거든요. 역사적으로도 뭐 문화적으로도 근데 특히 그 중에 하나는 바로 바다입니다. So for me, we have the fishing culture. We also have the reliance on the ocean for our livelihoods. But unlike Korea, unlike Busan, if you go swimming in the sea in Scotland, you will be absolutely freezing cold because the water never gets warm. It's the North Sea or the Atlantic Sea.
4: Oh my God.
2: So even in the heat of summer, no. No chance. But we still go swimming.
6: No, thank you.
2: Yeah. It's refreshing.
4: Like
2: it's
4: for my standards, the Busan water is cold.
2: Don't go to Scotland.
3: What a good life. But you know something actually is saltier than in my country.
4: Saltier.
3: Tota. Oh, Busan bada.
6: This guy is drinking the water.
2: 바닷물을 마시면 안 돼요.
7: 아니 굳이 왜 마셔요?
2: 마시면 안 돼요.
3: It was actually really shocking for me because when I tried, I was like, what? Why is it so salty?
2: 이게 그런 활동 그만하세요. 다른 한국 사람들이 이 외국인 보니까 이상한 외국인이야. 이걸 왜 마다 마시는지.
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2: 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But it's obviously a very meaningful part of our lives every single day. Okay, well, let's move on to our next segment. Let's have a bit of a game. All right, everybody, it's time for the balance game, or would you rather? I love this game, but it is, of course, our Busan Roundtable, so it's going to be easy peasy, okay? Don't worry, everybody, don't worry. Okay, we're going to pair you up in twos, and we're going to see if you guys disagree or agree on our theme. Of course, the sea, right? So listen to the question and answer right away. No overthinking. I will give you two options and then I'll give you a countdown. 3, 2, 1, and then you have to answer straight away, okay?
3: Okay.
2: Everyone understand?
4: Yep.
7: Yeah.
2: Okay. Say yes, ma'am.
8: Yes, ma'am.
2: Okay. So let's start with Onyu and Gustavo. Are you ready?
3: Yes.
2: Okay. So here we go. Question number one. A beach scenario I never want to experience, even in my imagination. Number one, spotting a pack of sharks in the distance while swimming.
8: Oh my God.
2: Number two, being followed by tens of thousands of seagulls. Tens of thousands.
3: Oh my
2: okay.
3: God.
2: Okay. I'm going to give you a little bit more time this time. Ready? Option one, sharks. Option two, seagulls. Three, two, one.
3: Two.
2: You would prefer the seagulls? You would rather tens of thousands of seagulls?
3: Oh my.
4: No, I'd rather the sharks, because if I can see them from distance,
3: yeah,
4: I can swim.
3: I can just run away. But the eagles, they will be flying to me.
2: So then it was too late. You made your choice. Seagulls, it is. You chose seagulls. Okay. The seasonal beach I prefer. Number one, a packed summer beach. Number two, a quiet cold winter beach. Three, two, one.
3: One. Two.
2: Oh, okay. Why one?
4: I'm extroverted, guys. I'm super extroverted. Sorry. My MBTI is ENFJ.
2: ENFJ.
4: My E is 98%.
2: Okay.
4: Oh. So you guys can.
2: You
4: can
2: need
4: guess.
2: The peoples.
4: Yes, I need people.
2: They own you.
3: I mean, I'm also ENFJ, but I think different.
4: No, something's wrong with your MBTI. Yeah. You like cold beach and with no people.
3: Okay, the speed I came from Equatorial Guinea, that is in Africa, I really can't stand the summer. Yeah.
4: We have a trauma over there.
3: Yeah. Because I really hate to be like sweating and those stuff. So I prefer winter. Winter is my favorite season. And like going to the beach, have this walk at night in the beach. It's one of my favorite things to do.
4: Thank you. Next.
2: This is supposed to be a quick fire quiz round. And thank you, Onyu.

0: Okay, here we go. What I want to see at the beach is, number one, a breathtaking sunrise. Number two, a golden sunset. Three, two, one.
1: Two.
0: Oh, you both chose sunset.
2: Yeah.
0: Why?
3: It's romantic.
1: Exactly.
0: Yeah. Oh, you guys can go together.
3: No. Thank you.
0: That's so romantic. I love it.
1: Really romantic.
0: I love it. Just out of curiosity, Ade and Binna, what do you prefer, sunrise or sunset?
4: Sunrise.
0: Sunrise?
4: Yes. Early sunrise.
0: Same.
3: You can beginning see of his
0: Wi-Fi.
4: The beginning of the day.
0: Yeah,
4: fresh start.
0: Win the morning, win the day.
4: Yes.
5: Sunset.
0: All these lazy students.
4: Yes, right.
0: Lazy students. I tell you what. Well, there we go. Listen, thank you so much for this very... So you gave a bad example of how to begin, which we needed. It was the warm-up. Now we're going to move on to Ade and Binna. We're going to go round two, okay? All right. The best meal on the beach is, number one, grilled meat or Korean barbecue. Number two, seafood with raw fish. I heard a Three, two, one.
1: Why?
4: The smell. The smell gives you a memory of of the people around you, of the beach, of the atmosphere. I'm not a big hui person, I know, living in Busan, but the smell invokes memory, and it's something that you can never forget. And whenever you smell Korean barbecue, you're going to remember that time.
1: Yeah, you're right. Mm-hmm.
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0: 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You're like, yeah.
3: And then I'm like,
0: yum. Actually, I like hui a little bit. I'm just I'm being dramatic. Surprise, surprise.
1: Surprise, right.
0: Okay, let's go to question number two. Here we go. What I want to do at the beach is, number one, water sports like jet skiing or yachting. Number two, zoning out Mongdaerigi and just staring at the sea. Three, two, one.
1: One.
0: Okay, Binna, why?
6: I love yachting, as I told before, and 저는 바다를 즐기면서 이렇게 액티비티로 이렇게 즐기는 거 되게 좋아해가지고 당연히 이렇게 멍 때리는 것도 가끔씩 좋지만 할 수 있으면
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4: Let's live a little, you know? Let's jump on a jet ski, ride the waves a little bit, right? And I've done also like the banana boat too, and fell off as well.
0: That's fun.
4: It's fun.
0: Yeah.
4: It's fun, right? And you're going to remember it more.
0: Yeah.
4: Yes.
0: Busan 살아있네. You're going to be on the waves. Okay, final question for you two. The one thing I'd never want to do alone at the beach is, number one, swimming. Number two, watching the fireworks. Three, two, one.
1: Two.
0: Oh.
3: You guys met so well.
5: Yeah.
0: Interesting. So I would have said the other way around. Okay, yeah. Why?
6: 불꽃들 봤을 때 다들 커플이잖아요. 커플들끼리 뭐 가족끼리 다 같이 보는데 나만 혼자 보면 되게 싫은데요.
0: 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Yeah, Ade, how about you?
4: I think I made a mistake. Number one.
0: Yeah. Number one?
4: Because if I go swimming alone, I might not come back out. I can't swim.
0: More likely.
5: That's another problem.
0: Ade, 어디 갔지? He went swimming. He can't swim. Ade, don't go swimming alone, dude.
4: Right.
0: Yeah. Well, I mean, that's a really good point, though. Swimming alone, I think, is never a good idea.
4: Right, right.
0: Because you never know what's going on under the water, right? Could be riptides, could be very, very strong winds, could be giant squid.
4: Could be the sharks.
0: Should be, yeah. Could be the kraken, you never know. Listen, we're going to finish off with our quiz today. Thank you so much, everybody, for this or that. Would you rather? Ta. Let's move on to our next part. And of course, in the balance game, we heard all about your different opinions, what you like, what you don't like. I made fun of you two a little bit for being bad at the game, but you weren't. You were perfect. You were perfect. But now I want to know.

0: that I have from my country. We have waves in Songjeong, guys. And for Gwangalli and the other beaches, the waves are uneven and quite shallow. But in Songjeong, you can surf and you have the vibe of the surfers. You know, it brings me the memory of home. So that's why I like it better.
1: Oh, I love that. That's a perfect answer. Okay, top that, everybody.
2: I know, right?
1: Okay, Onyu, I'm going to come
3: to you. In my case, I will choose Haeundae. 그때 겨울이었어요. You know, 내가 처음으로 자였을 때 해운대 바다에 가서 그래서 산책하면서 눈물도 흘리면서 아, 왜 자였을까? 내가 왜 고백했을까? 막 이런 것들이 있어. Since then, from that time, Haeundae became one of my favorite places because I felt like I was able, you know, to release all this, the anxiety or my worries. Because of that, I'm going to choose Haeundae as my favorite place.
1: I love that. Okay, thank you. Ade, I'm going to come to you.
2: Would have to say Gwangalli for sure, just because it's so easy to get to. Usually in back in Canada, a beach is like a beach day. You have to plan the whole day to get to the beach, where in Gwangalli you can just walk. Plus, Gwangalli is the only beach, I think, in Korea where you have the water, the sand, the road, and then the cafes and everything else all right there. So easily accessible. Like, you're on the beach and you want a beverage, you can just literally get up, grab your sandals, go across the street and grab it. Plus the festivals. Gwangalli was the first time I got shot by a police officer with a water gun at the water gun festival.
1: I'm glad you finished that.
2: Yeah,
1: sentence.
2: I know, right?
3: Thank you. Yeah. Oh my God.
2: It just goes to show the dynamic and the diversity of what happens on Gwangalli Beach. And it was just an experience where I was getting, you know, sprayed. I'm like, who is shooting? And it was like a police officer. And he's just grinning at me. And it wasn't like foreigner or Korean. It was just Busan people. And that's what I liked about it.
1: Yeah, it's very global.
2: Yeah.
1: Gwangalli is very, very, very international. Binna, I'll come to you finally.
4: 저는 광안리에서 하고 싶은 거 다 할 수 있기 때문에 좋아하는 것 같아요. 요트도 탈 수 있고, 수영도 할 수 있고, 뭐 데이트도 할 수 있고, 뭐 러닝도 할 수 있고, 그리고 예쁜 카페나 좋은 식당도 너무 많고, 그리고 그나마 제 집에 제일 가까워서 엄청 자주 가게 돼요.
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1: 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Thank you so much for sharing all of your thoughts, all of your comments, all of your love about the ocean here in Busan. We have spent today talking about the seas. Yeah. It's sadly time for us to say goodbye, but I want to say a big thank you to all of you so much. Let's have a round of applause for all of our guests, for Ade Gustavo, for Onyu,
3: so
1: and of course, Pina.
2: Thank you. Thank you.
1: So it's been a joy talking about Busan Sea with our guests today, and each of you shared such different perspectives, but I think we all share the same emotion about the sea. We love it. And honestly, that's why Busan is a city so many people fall in love with, because the sea is just such an integral part of Busan's charms. So if you have never been, come on. Oiso, boiso. Saiso. If you want a saiso do, you can saiso. And it carries the charms of the people around it, and maybe that's the real charm of Busan in itself. The Busan Roundtable will be back, so don't worry. Next time, what will we explore? I don't know. You're going to have to wait and see. But it will be fantastic charms about our favorite city, Busan. This program was produced by Ji Changmin, Park Ji-won, written by Lee Hyun-ju, and I've been your host, Laura McCluckie. We'll see you next time. Thank you. Bye-bye. 감사합니다. Bye-bye.
5: This program is 부산광역시 지역방송 발전지원사업 보조금을 지원받아 제작하였습니다.
6: 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That was our program within the program, Busan Roundtable. I was engrossed. I was fascinated. These people are hilarious, especially about like the breakup story and the crying and the 회. So yeah, definitely. Four different, including five, including Laura, four different perspectives about this beautiful

It's time for Dr. Sao, aka the word of the day. We're going to dive right in because I have a lot to say. Doesn't she always? So let's get to our word. Today's word is efficiency. 효율성? Well, because that is what modern life is all about, isn't it? So from our day-to-day, we have our maps up looking for the shortest route possible. 더우면 한 걸음이라도 덜 걸어야 되잖아요. Or that perfect like 동선. Or what should I do first? What should I prioritize? Synergy, all that. Because in the modern world, we want minimum input, but maximum output. But let me tell you about my day, which has been the opposite of efficient. So after I got done with my morning show and then recordings, I took a 40-minute subway ride to Ilgwang Beach. Oh, I have a car. It's parked underground, but there was traffic. And then I took another 40-minute subway ride back to here to be here. Had a lovely time. Thanks for having me. And then let's see, about an hour and 40 minutes spent on the beach inside the water. So let's do the math. Oh yeah, zero, nil, no efficiency at all. But here's what's behind those numbers, what those numbers don't tell you. The time spent with my family, the time that my nephew told me you talk too much, the sunlight reflecting on the waves, the laughs as I splash my nephew with water because he told me I talk too much, and then how good that 열무 김치 국수 was. But seriously, you guys, I will give you the name later, from this hole-in-the-wall noodle place. Oh, it is peak summer. So sometimes we do have to go to lengths, spending unnecessary energy out in that sun and resources for a little bit of fun, for a little bit of family time, which honestly though, that was a lot of fun. Because today, tomorrow, the day after, I know you guys, it is 방학 season. No, no, it's not just 학교 방학, 학원 방학이잖아요. 너무 힘든 시기인데요. So that's what parents, guardians, grandparents, loved ones, the adult figures are doing. You are in line to go into a museum, at an amusement park, at a department store. But tomorrow, or maybe years later, when you think back on this time, you're not going to remember how long you waited, but the fun you had. Or even that long wait, it's going to be covered up in these rose-tinted glasses and be like, hey, do you remember how crazy that line was? Oh, those were the days. 재밌었다, 그치? Like, we waited for a long time. It was hot, but it was a core memory. And that is how memories are formed. So this weekend, maybe don't think about that efficiency, but think about what we are getting out of it. So thank you so much. I got out a lot out of this time with you guys. Thanks to my producer, Park Bo-sung. This program was written by Hong Kyung-hwa, hosted by myself, Haley. I'll be back for a couple days next week. Thank you so much for joining me. Here is our final song, I'll Be There For You by The Remembrance. Have a great weekend. Bye-bye.

0: I own books, and I'll show our listeners later this.
1: You know, owning books and reading books are, like, kind of different.
0: I know, all right? I know, okay?
1: Nah, you can represent, like, the non-reader side, I guess.
0: 그쵸. 왜냐면 오늘 썸네일에 아주 정확하게, right? Asia, the title next to you, it's called Real Reader, uh-huh. right? They put Real Reader, that title next to you. 저 옆에는요, Fake Reader.
1: Yes, 있습니다. Or Performative Reader. That were, oh, thank you, PD님. But Performative Reader, that works too.
0: Performative Reader, 그냥 퍼포먼스를 위해.
1: 처럼, 네.
0: 네, 그냥 보여주기 위해.
1: Yeah, 보여주기식.
0: Right? Performative so, Reader.
1: My yeah, but goodness. It could be like good and bad. Like I could be going to walk into a bookstore and be like, oh my God, look at me. I'm such a performative reader only reading classics, you know? It's like, not a bad thing.
0: 그쵸, 그쵸. 네. 그래서 오늘의 토픽은요, we're actually going to dive into the trend called text hip.
1: Yes.
0: 네, text hip. 이거 들어보셨죠?
1: In our show.
0: Yeah.
1: On our show, sorry.
0: I don't know if this is a proper like word that's like trending word. I know it's not actually a word that's in the dictionary,
1: yeah.
0: but like a hashtag or like a trend, something that's going around in America, but it's very trendy here. Mm-hmm. I think it started, what, a couple years ago? 3, 4, 5 years ago?
1: Yeah.
0: Text tip, but continues to this day. 이게 읽는 게 너무 그냥, not for the, just the sake of reading, but 이게 너무 유행이라서 a lot of people are... like getting on this.
1: I guess that's how I started reading. I like the aesthetic of it.
0: Yeah.
1: I know that sounds bad, but like I think like I became a huge reader two summers ago. And that was the first time I went to Canada in a while and there was nothing really to do in like the countryside.
0: Yeah.
1: So I went into the bookstore and it was so pretty. I'm like, I want these books and I started reading them and I never stopped.
0: 그쵸. I mean, that's a good, I think, you know, whatever way you started reading, I don't think it matters, right? Because reading ultimately, I know too, it is a good thing. 여러분, 저도 책 읽는 거 얼마나 좋은 건지 알고 있습니다.
1: It's like the opposite of brain rot.
0: 네.
1: You're actually like using your brain muscles.
0: I know that it's good for me, but it's like vegetables. There are so many other things that are more tasty and more delicious.
1: No,
0: right?
1: But maybe you haven't found that genre you like or like
0: maybe.
1: That one book you like, you know?
0: Maybe.
1: Like, there are some books that I don't even finish. Oh, 네. There's a word for that, by the way. It's called DNF.
0: DNF?
1: It's an acronym for do not finish. So like...
0: Oh, do not finish or did not finish?
1: It says do not finish, but I guess it works both ways.
0: Because
1: honestly.
0: Do not finish is like, don't read, like don't go to the end of the book.
1: Yeah, I guess right? like what, like do you have any DNF books kind of thing? Like kind of
0: like
1: that.
0: Like did not read, like did not finish to the end?
1: Yeah.
0: All the books that I brought today that I'm going to show off to our listeners, I'll let you know right now, I did not finish.
1: Ooh, there's a difference though. Is it a TBR or is it a DNF? So TBR means to be read.
0: I'm learning all these abbreviations, right? Acronyms right now. What? TBR?
1: TBR.
0: TBR.
1: So to be read.
0: Ah.
1: So it's like 책 그 서랍 안에 그 뭐냐 책장 안에만 두고 한 번도 안 손댄 아직 읽지 않은 책들.
0: Ah.
1: So there's a meme where book like readers would be like they have a huge TBR. Uh-huh. 읽지 않은 책들 많으면서 서점 가는 거.
0: Oh.
1: That kind of thing.
0: 그거는 영어로 backlog이라고도 해요.
1: Yeah.
0: Backlog, right? 저는요 저희 갖고 온 오늘 갖고 온 책들은 LOR입니다. Left on read. 읽다가 그냥 떠났어요, 저. Like I left the book after, like I read just
1: That's
0: a little
1: smart.
0: Bit of it.
1: That's smart, I like that.
0: Right? 네. So today we're going to dive just a little bit into text tip, right? This trend. And obviously we'll hear it firsthand of somebody who's very much in that culture right now.
1: Yeah.
0: AKA Asia. 네. So in Korea, this trend, text tip, right? It combines the word text and hip. Okay. Well, hip하다 할 때 in Korean, right? If something is hip, it means it's cool, trendy, right? Ooh, very Gen Z. So it describes how reading books, even collecting books, and sharing even aesthetic reading snaps online.
1: Yes.
0: Taking pictures of yourself, like selfie 이런 거 하고 뭐 인스타나 이런 데 올리는 게 그것도 text tip에 포함돼 있다고 합니다.
1: I have a whole another account just for my books.
0: Wow.
1: So it's not famous. It's like private and like just for me. It's like my 독서
0: 감상. Don't worry, I'm not even gonna search for it, Asia. Don't worry. So that's what text tip is, right?
1: Mm-hmm.
0: But it's become like it's made reading cool again.
1: Yeah.
0: Okay. So it's kind of like this new badge of identity for Gen Zs, like young adults. You know, like they see like holding a paper book or maybe reading in public. Mm-hmm. It's kind of like this very like. Stylish thing.
1: Yeah, it gives them a vibe. It gives them a whole different aesthetic and like this whole persona and like, story.
0: Like looking on your phone, going

0: going through social media while on your subway, psh, everybody does that.
1: I could do this, though. I could, like, just, like, whip out my something and start reading my e-reader.
0: 맞아. 아, 근데 그거까지도 지금 아시아의 손에 들고 있는 게 이거 영어로 e-reader라고 하거든요.
1: Yes.
0: Electronic reader이라고 하는데 that still kind of looks like you're looking at your phone. Like on the subway.
1: What do you mean?
0: I wouldn't say it's not really like super text tip.
1: Oh, so do I need an actual paperback?
0: like a paperback book. 네, 이렇게 완전 이렇게 종이로 된 이렇게 책처럼 여러분. 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
1: Don't we call that
0: 그 지하철 뒤에 이렇게 기대 이렇게 you know like on the post 그 기둥
1: 아,
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0: 네.
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0: 어. 막 이렇게 막 감동하면서. like while you're reading.
1: I know. I think the funniest thing is some people like including me I cry on the plane.
0: While you're reading books? oh my gosh. See, so that's something that I cannot understand. Like crying while watching a very sad like scene in a TV
1: no,
0: or
1: it's
0: movie?
1: Like, it's the same thing. Like the difference, like that's what I wanted to imply to yeah. you is that reading and watching movies or watching TV shows are the same thing, but I find reading better
0: yeah.
1: because I can imagine my own characters.
0: Oh, that's
1: I don't
0: true.
1: Need to care about, oh, 배우, like this 배우, that 배우. I just make it up in my mind. And it's like a whole film going on in my head.
0: I like that having done for me though, right? That's why I think I watch
1: Boring.
0: Movies and TV shows.
1: No creativity.
0: Just feed me. Feed me the images, right? I'll like imagine later.
1: Uh-huh.
0: So text tip, you know, this new badge of identity for Gen Z. And it also things like book decorating
1: yeah.
0: and even transcribing,
1: yes.
0: right? That's all part of text tip as well.
1: Or like, nah. talking about book decorating, there's this word called bedazzling.
0: Bedazzling.
1: Have you heard of it?
0: Yes.
1: Yeah, it's basically like, well, you can, it's not just for books, but like 보석 스티커 다 붙이는 거.
0: 맞아요. 그거 책구. 책구라고 하잖아요.
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0: 네.
1: Okay. Cool.
0: Exactly. 닦구, 책구라고도 하긴 합니다. Right? So basically, yeah. you're bedazzling your book, putting these shiny stickers on it, you
1: yeah.
0: know, tearing pages out of newspapers. And
1: I was like, are you tearing pages of books?
0: No, not books, newspapers, right? And like sticking like words on there. Actually, that sounds like a stalker, like kind of like.
1: yeah, yeah, like letter, a burn
0: right?
1: book or something.
0: Ne. And also these literary spaces, especially here in Busan, just all throughout Korea, trendy book cafes, reading clubs.
1: Yes.
0: Asia, are you part of a reading club?
1: I actually just got hired for the Dow Reading Society social media manager.
0: You're, that's in Canada though.
1: Yeah, 맞아요.
0: That's in Canada, right? Yeah, 진짜 완전 text tip blow, ne. What are they called? What do people call that do text tip?
1: Book lovers?
0: Book lovers.
1: I don't know. There's a book about text that.
0: Text tip blow라고 합시다. 네. 네. Well, reading clubs or these you know huge public book events,
1: mm-hmm.
0: right? That you could go out to when they invite authors and stuff. So these are bringing in record-breaking crowds and they're all young people.
1: Yes.
0: 젊은이들이 너무 이렇게 책을 그냥 완전 푹 빠졌어요.
1: There
0: here
1: is,
0: in Korea.
1: I have one theory, and it might sound silly, but basically there's this phrase that I prepared today. It's
0: 네.
1: called, tired of dating? Have you considered fictional men? 아니, sometimes 3D 사람보다 2D가 나을 때도 있어요. It's like...
0: 2D도 아니에요. You can't call 2D, it has to be in some kind of image, right? On the paper.
1: No, but like the funniest thing is it's not just coming from me. It's like a whole community thing. Like I'm in love with like Edward from Twilight.
0: 그쵸.
1: Or like Reese from
0: yeah.
1: the ACOTAR series.
0: Yeah.
1: And like, it's a thing.
0: It's not even 2D, it's TD, right? Text dimensional.
1: Yeah.
0: Right?
1: It's like
0: you're falling in love with text dimensional characters.
1: Or there's this phrase on social media that
0: 네.
1: basically says, my boyfriend doesn't need to worry about me cheating on like with other guys, but he does need to worry about the books, like the characters in my books.
0: Have we gotten to the point in our society where we have to worry that our significant others, our boyfriends and girlfriends, are going to leave us for these fictional characters in books?
1: Like Reese wouldn't have done that. You know, something like that.
0: 그쵸. 그날이 안 왔으면 좋겠습니다. For me, okay? So, today, we have a bit of a mission. We're going to give to Asia. We have a lot of time, too. So, text tip, it's this, you know, this print culture, right?
1: Mm-hmm.
0: This text culture that has come about. A lot of people call it 허세, though.
1: Oh.
0: You know what 허세 is in, like, Korean, right?
1: Yeah, 네. yeah. Like bragging?
0: Like clout.
1: Okay.
0: And that's C-L-O-U-T, right? Clout. So basically, it's like, you know, you're building, it's like, oh, like, I'm this super great person, right? Because I read. Uh-huh. Right? So a lot of people do think, a lot of critics might call it hose, but I don't think so. I think reading's good, right? Whatever promotes reading, like, I'm all for it, right? Mm-hmm. So I guess we're kind of going to dive into a little bit from Asia's own perspective. You know, is TextTip this really revival of reading and print culture, or is this just really like aesthetic posting?
1: Mm.
0: And the more important question today, can Asia convince Minsu to start reading? 혹시 민수도 TextTip 가능할까요?
1: Honestly, I don't think so. I had a lot of...
0: 그렇게 포기하면 어떡해?
1: No, I had so many hopes, but I already threw like a lot of my punchlines and it's not been working.
0: We have a lot of time.
1: Okay.
0: You have a lot of time to convince me, okay?
1: Okay.
0: So let me start by sharing what kind of reader I am.
1: Okay.
0: Okay? I am what you call the fake reader.
1: Huh. Okay.
0: Because yeah. I define reading as, you know, not... Like, not only for school, mm-hmm. not just for school, but you read because you want to read.
1: Yeah.
0: I read because they make me. Right? I read because it's required. I read because somebody has made me read.
1: Maybe that's the problem. Because, like, for me, when I was younger, when someone made me read a book, I did not read that book. Like, there's another meme in, like, the book talk community where they talk about how...
0: 왜 이렇게 meme을 많이 봐?
1: 학교에서 제공해주는 얇은 책은 안 읽으면서 네. you would read these... thick books
0: 맞아, 맞아.
1: Like on your own
0: 맞아, 맞아. You know? 네. So yeah, I would call myself a fake reader. You know, I read not for myself because other people, other powers outside, you know,
1: like what?
0: Apart from me, school.
1: So like you're talking
0: teachers,
1: about like 20
0: my wife.
1: Years ago. Okay, never mind.
0: Okay. So and me also another like, you know, aspect of me that makes me a fake reader. And tell me if you've done this. Listeners, tell me if you've done this, right? We're family. We can be honest with one another, right? Have you bought this heavy, maybe intellectual, or maybe this very trendy, very hot book, right? Just to leave it like on your coffee table or like on top of your like desk so that maybe people that might walk by was like, oh, Minsu reads that kind of stuff?
1: I think you're talking about like philosophy books, maybe? Nah. Like
0: not just philosophy books.
1: Self-help like, books?
0: Or just any books in general. It's like, oh yeah, I've heard a lot about that book. Oh, Minsu 책상 올려있네?
1: But like, 큰일 날 수 있어요.
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1: We can't see it.
0: 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I would say one half of my library. 한 반 정도 갖고 왔습니다. 네.
1: I'm just looking.
0: 네. So, an assortment of books. Okay, an assortment of books. And I don't know if there'll be books that you enjoy, Asia.
1: I really like to get into Game of Thrones because my cousin is really into it.
0: 네.
1: And one of my favorite series is 네. very similar to the Game of Thrones, so I would like to give it a try.
0: 뭐 그거 Avatar?
1: Same author.
0: 네.
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1: Throne of Glass.
0: Throne of Glass.
1: Yes, it's like I describe it as, 네. wait, I have a sentence for this. Think Hunger Games meet Game of Thrones with assassins, magic, and romance.
0: Oh.
1: So that's my favorite series right now.
0: That could be an awesome TV show.
1: 진짜.
0: I mean, that could be an awesome book as well. Uh-huh. 우리 유저님이 가짜의 삶 민수라고 하네. 어, 저, and I'm honest with you guys. 저 맞아요. 진짜 가짜 리더입니다. 가짜 이 텍스트 히블러 이거든요. 왜냐면 저는 이
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0: 느낌만 좋아서 이 책을 구매했거든요. So a couple of the books that I want to introduce, I'm not recommending them. Just these are books that I have, right? Like Asia said, Game of Thrones, 이 책은요.
1: Is that even the first book?
0: It's not the first book,
1: yeah,
0: actually.
1: It's
0: way into the series. It's titled A Feast for Crows. This is, I want to say, if you are a fan, I mean, if you've been like watching the TV show, the series, this is like like the halfway point of the TV series.
1: So you actually know about this book?
0: Oh, yeah.
1: Okay, did you actually read it?
0: Oh, no. bought this at an airport.
1: Oh, okay.
0: I bought this at an airport because I thought I was going to read it.
1: On the plane?
0: On the plane. Uh-huh. Slept the whole time. 진짜 괜히 샀습니다. 네.

0: $20 not well spent.
1: Oh, wow. 네.
0: And believe it or not, I have a Korean book too.
1: Okay.
0: 네, 이거는요, 이 타이틀은요, 불편하고 행복하게. 근데 the reason why I bought this, uh-huh. 이 책을 왜 산 이유가요? 짜잔, 만화책이니까.
1: Oh,
0: but it's like the thickest 만화책, it's like the thickest like illustration, like a comic book. Look at all those pages, right?
1: That's funny, because I like read a comment about 만화책은 소개 안 하나요? And you did, so makes up for it.
0: 맞아요. So this is a Korean book. I think this is the first Korean book I ever bought.
1: Oh, wow.
0: Okay. And I wanted to buy it not only because the pictures were really cute. Uh-huh. 그림도 너무 귀엽긴 하긴 한데요. It's basically just a life of a married couple.
1: Oh.
0: 네, 그냥 이게 부부의 삶 돼서 그냥 그림으로. 이 스토리를 이야기해 주는데
1: Yeah, like sometimes like the daily things
0: Yeah
1: Like hit hard
0: 맞아요 네, it's just nothing too crazy Maybe I haven't gotten too into the book To come upon the craziness, mm-hmm. right, of the story But yeah, my first Korean book
1: What's your next one?
0: This is a book actually I might recommend to you This oh, was recommended by uh-huh. my cousin 네. It's called
1: Fiction
0: 네 The Curious Incident of the Dog in the Nighttime.
1: Okay? Oh, okay.
0: This is a story about a boy, Christopher, who has autism. Mm-hmm. But he goes about his way. He makes it his mission to solve the mystery of the murdered neighbor's dog.
1: Oh, 불쌍해.
0: 네. It's really interesting. 엄청 읽다가 저도 이거 I got it as a present for my cousin right before I hopped on the plane. Uh-huh. 딱 저 이게 I folded where I left off reading. 네.
1: You're that kind of person? You're like the dog-eared, what do you call it? There's something, a name for that, but you're that kind of person? 책
0: Why?
1: 접는 사람?
0: 책 여기 코너에 접으면 안 돼요?
1: There's a huge debate on social media regarding, like, are you like, 그렇게 접는지 아니면 그냥 책갈피 꼽는지? Like, do you, or do you like, you know how, like, when you open a book, for example,
0: yeah.
1: and like, the spine breaks? Like, so like, are you a spine breaker or not?
0: 자, 이 책에요, The Anatomy of the Book.
1: 네, spine. 이거,
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0: 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It makes sense. Like a human who has like a, you know, our back spine, right? Mm-hmm. This is the spine of the book. 뭐라고요?
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1: No, but like that book, I feel like you can, but with like this book, it's gonna like 너무 damage 될 것 같아요.
0: Oh, Asia, actually, I think I was using this. This postcard as a bookmark.
1: Oh, that's so cute.
0: And then I think I forgot about the bookmark, and that's why I started folding the corners, right? Oh, 근데 책에 if you wanna preserve your book, I think
1: yeah.
0: those are things to keep in mind. Well, okay, text tip 로 인정. Right? 이 책에
1: I didn't even start talking about my books.
0: 그쵸? 네, just you know your the way you treat right your books. If that's the case, 벌써 인정합니다. 네.
1: Ooh, I have another 자랑할 거리.
0: 네. 자랑 많이 하세요.
1: I read 17 books this summer.
0: Wow.
1: For like, but and I was also going through like a summer course, like on immunology,
0: wow.
1: but I still found the time
0: 17
1: to read 17
0: books in
1: so
0: one
1: far.
0: Season.
1: Yes.
0: That's 15 more than me in the past 5 years.
1: Since May. I think like over wow. the past 2 years, I probably read around like 200 books, I think.
0: 대단하다, But 진짜, right?
1: 감사합니다.
0: 네. 우리 유저님, 민수는 패션 리더여서. Hey. What's 노상관?
1: Oh, they don't care.
0: Oh, 일단
1: no
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0: 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I don't have to be a, you know, this text hip. Hip person, right? 그리고 마지막, we do want to give Asia a lot more time. 마지막 책인데요. 이거는, this holds a special place in my heart.
1: Aww.
0: It's called Where the Sidewalk Ends, okay? And this is a book, I guarantee you, if you ask your dad, do you know a book called Where the Sidewalk Ends?
1: Uh-huh.
0: He will immediately say, yes, I do.
1: Oh.
0: This is a book for me in elementary school. Mm-hmm. Like, all the kids, somehow, this poetry was very trendy for some reason. And this author, Shel Silverstein.
1: Oh, I heard of her.
0: Yeah, him.
1: Oh, never mind.
0: I mean, you get it wrong. 뒤에 좀 사진 있거든요, author. He looks very scary. I don't know.
1: I think it's just that photo.
0: 네. 그래서 this is where the sidewalk ends. But the reason why I love this book and the poetry is like funny and stuff too. But 그림도 너무 like sometimes it's really cute, sometimes it's really funny. 근데 진짜 이상한 그림도 엄청 많아요. But 이거 보세요. Like look
1: oh
0: at that.
1: Gosh.
0: It's like a mummy. Like picture
1: oh, wow.
0: picture you reading this. Like when you're like in second or third grade.
1: Is it like a gothic?
0: No, like 그냥
1: dark?
0: 분위기가. It's not even dark. Some of them are really cute. Some of them are really funny.
1: Uh-huh.
0: But some of them, like.
1: I like it. It adds a touch of character.
0: Yeah, yeah. I think if we have time, maybe I could like, you know.
1: Read one.
0: Recite some of my favorite poems from the book.
1: Sounds good.
0: 부장님 혹시 나중에 시간 되면 이 시책에 있는 뭐 저 낭독도 가능합니까? 음악도 깔아주고? 아, 오케이 여러분 일단 에이자 시간 좀 줍시다. I'm gonna look for some of my favorite poems in this book. But yeah, me being the fake reader, all these books I have just in my bookshelf on my desk just to show people that hey, I like books, but I don't necessarily read them.
1: Not yet.
0: 네. 근데 Asia도, Asia는 진짜 reader입니다. Asia's a real reader, right? And obviously you could tell from everything that she's been saying up to this point. But she also has brought
1: yes,
0: a couple
1: books.
0: Yes, I
1: have a whole document 네. full of things that I like to talk about.
0: 지금 여기 앞에 있는 책들 Asia 책이에요?
1: Yes,
0: 아니,
1: oh,
0: 이,
1: not
0: 이
1: these, but like on the right here. I do have some. Like a lot of the books I read tend to be very heavy, and I wanted my shoulder to be okay today.
0: 맞네.
1: So I didn't bring a lot, but I'd like to talk about a few of them.
0: 네.
1: But before that, I'm trying to convince you here.
0: 네.
1: Reading can be educational, but that doesn't have to be the reason why you pick up a book. Like for me, books are gossip. Books
0: yeah.
1: are drama. Like, for example, like War and Peace, 전쟁과 평화 by Leo Tolstoy. This is gossip. This is Russian gossip. I'm sorry.
0: 진짜 그 책 한 손으로 들다가 팔목 빠질 것 같은데.
1: 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Because like when you're
0: 부장님, look how thick that book is. It's the size of her face.
1: This is probably one of my thickest books I've read.
0: Oh my gosh.
1: So far, it's probably like 1,000 pages or something like that.
0: That's thicker than like the. I've never seen a book thicker than the Bible, and that's thicker than the Bible. Right?
1: No, but like it's pretty heavy. But this is basically Russian gossip.
0: Yeah, you know, and that was
1: about like Russian aristocrats.
0: 맞아요.
1: And like Leo Tolstoy didn't like calling this a novel just
0: yeah.
1: because he thought it was more like a life. Like he thinks yeah. novels are more linear when
0: 맞아요.
1: Life is more complicated.
0: Like a critique on society, basically.
1: Yes, exactly.
0: Right?
1: It's about like the French Revolution, like Napoleon, like Bonaparte, you know, Napoleon, right? Oh. So it's like about But yeah, it's I love the irony. I love annotating this a lot, and I'm not finished.
0: Well,
1: I didn't finish reading it, but...
0: That first book that you brought, it's clicking with our listeners. Kevin Packney saying, oh my goodness, you finished that book?
1: No, not yet, not yet. I'm only on part one, but
0: and
1: I really like it.
0: Ice Teeny asking, do you like Tolstoy's novels?
1: My friend Tanner is obsessed with Dostoevsky and
0: 네.
1: Russian literature in general, so 네. I've got him a lot of books. But this is my first Tolstoy book, I would say.
0: Dostoevsky?
1: Dostoevsky.
0: Do.
1: White Knights. Underground Journal.
0: 부장이 왜 웃으시죠?
1: 러시아 되게 유명해.
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0: Dostoevsky 아세요?
1: It's like if you think of Russian.
0: 네. 네?
1: Dostoevsky.
0: 네. That person.
1: Yes.
0: 아, 알아요, 여러분. Just kidding.
1: But continuing on, books are an escape after a long day.
0: 네.
1: Sometimes they make you laugh, sometimes
0: 네.
1: they motivate you, and sometimes they're just like fun. Like, I don't want people to think, like, to feel guilty because they pick up, like, a fantasy book or a romance book rather than a self-help book, you know?
0: Yeah.
1: Like, it's like reading is supposed to be fun.
0: Yeah.
1: Reading is supposed to be light and enjoyable.
0: 맞아요. 네.
1: Yes.
0: 부장님 지금 저 엄청 부끄러워하고 있어요, 여러분. 도토옙스키?
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0: 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George R.R. Martin 아세요? Right? I mean, if we're going to, you know, compare, right?
1: No, I probably can't spell Dostoevsky, 네. honestly. But, so here are some genres
0: 네.
1: that you might not have heard of.
0: So, okay, so Asia, her first point is reading is educational, but it could be you know, it's not all about learning, like you
1: yeah.
0: said, like gossip. If, you know, if maybe you're into that, right? But you could have that perspective, like, oh, I'm like reading, like, you know, what took behind the scenes, like the
1: yeah.
0: backstory of certain like big events, right?
1: Okay. Yeah. And another thing, like to distinguish if a person is a reader or not, I think the sentence really is great. It's like, what's your favorite book trope?

0: trope?
1: Yeah.
0: Like, not necessarily like genre,
1: kind
0: but maybe
1: of genre.
0: Like niche?
1: Yeah. So, like, for example, like, enemies to lovers.
0: Yeah.
1: Slow burn.
0: Oh.
1: Like, that kind of thing.
0: Ooh. I like slow burn movies.
1: Oh, okay.
2: 네. 저는 이제 영화가 처음부터 완전 좀 기분 좀 나쁘게 시작해서 계속 기분 나빠지는 그런 영화 좋아하거든요.
1: Or slow burn can also be defined as if you're reading a romance book.
0: Yeah.
1: 이제 아무것도 안 하다가 딱 마지막 페이지에 손잡았다. 이런 거 있잖아요. 이제 빌드업이 천천히 된 책을 slow burn 이라고 하고.
0: 네.
1: Or like other like tropes or genres. Well, I've said this a lot, but romance fantasy. That's one of my favorites. Dark romance. Or anything with cozy, like cozy fantasy, cozy
0: romance. Oh, I love cozy.
1: Yeah, cozy mystery even. Nah. Thrillers, historical fiction, science fiction. And I think another cool thing is like fake dating or second chance romance. Those are also tropes.
0: What do you mean fake dating?
1: 그러니까 처음에 로맨스 책 같은 경우에 가짜로 사귀었다가 나중에 진짜 사귀게 되는 그런 책의 종류.
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0: 아, 나 그런 영화는 많이 봤는데.
1: That or second chance romance.
0: 아, second chance romance 이거 좋죠. 이게 헤어졌는데
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1: Yeah, or enemies to lovers.
0: Enemies to lovers. 완전 싫어하다가 나중에 완전 그냥 사랑에 푹 빠지는 거.
1: Yeah, like academic rivalry.
0: That's like all those genres you mentioned. I feel like it's like every other like Korean drama.
1: Yeah.
0: You know what I mean? 네. But you could see where Korean drama even get their ideas from like books.
1: And I find that if you're like just starting to read, I would definitely recommend murder mystery. Because fantasy can be a little bit hard to get into if your English is not your first language.
0: 네.
1: Just because fantasy has a lot of world building, we call it 세계관을 이제 그 하기 때문에.
0: 그쵸.
1: Even like me, I start reading a fantasy and I'd be like, who? Because like I can't even pronounce the name with fantasy, right? And like what? Like Feyre? Like Hamlet? Like what do you mean? You
0: 맞아요. Know? 네.
1: So like a murder mystery is a great start. Like a easygoing, fast-paced murder mystery.
0: So all those genres and all those tropes you mentioned, I do like them when they're TV shows and movies. But once, I mean, I have yet to give it a try when it came to books, right? Especially like murder mystery thrillers.
1: Yeah, I think dark gothic fantasy, romanticy, and murder mysteries are probably my favorite.
0: 아, 조금, I'm getting enticed a little bit. 아, 나 진짜 책 읽어봐. 아, 일단 고민 살짝 해볼 건데요. 여러분, let's take a quick song break while I think about it. Taylor Swift, Lover.

0: Nice to Minsu.
1: Welcome back, folks. Me and Asia here in the studio. Today, we're talking about reading.
2: Books!
1: Nah, books. That was the highest note that I've ever heard Asia sing on the show, because she's so excited because we're talking about books.
2: Yes.
1: Her favorite thing in the world.
2: Before we move on, there's a comment that I would like to read.
1: Yes.
2: Kevin Paknimi, he likes Agatha Christie. She's a classic murder mystery author. Sadly, I've only read one of her books, and then there were none. And I read this book because I also read Higashino Keigo's 11 Munja Sarin Sakkon, and I think that book was based on the Agatha Christie novel, like a remake of some sort. So, yeah.
1: Yeah. Look at Asia, like, you know, like empathizing with everybody. Like, I have no idea what you guys are talking about right now.
2: Yes. Or, like, speaking of more like detective and murder mystery, like, other authors that are really popular lately are, like, for example, Freda McFadden. I think I've read more than 10 books of hers, I think. She was really famous for The Housemaid, which was turned into a movie, which I went to. Or Riley Sager, The Only One Left. Or another famous author would be Holly Jackson. I think I've read every single one of her books except for one. So yeah, if you're like want to get into murder mystery, I would really recommend Holly Jackson.
1: Yeah,
2: she's famous for The Good Girl's Guide to Murder.
1: 안 들어봤어요. 그 아마존 일이 이거 근데 너무 이게 Austrian English랑 너무 안 맞다. 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
2: 마지막이잖아요, 저 지금.
1: 아니에요. It's because this is a side probably of our show that our listeners might have not expected. 네, 근데 우리 봐봐, 우리 에이자가 있어서 이런 것도 할 수 있습니다.
2: It was about to happen.
1: 네.
2: It was, yeah.
1: But yeah, I mean, please, if you guys could let us know, maybe your favorite author, if you guys do have, right?
2: Yeah.
1: You Agatha Christie, being Kevin Paknames. Let's see. Ice-T, name saying, you can't go wrong with detective novels, especially in this summer heat.
2: Yeah, or like thrillers. Like try Stephen King. I was actually going to recommend you Stephen King.
1: Oh, yeah. Stephen King. I started reading Salem's Lot.
2: Oh,
1: Salem's Lot.
2: I have that, but I never read it before.
1: That's the one with the vampires, right?
2: Yeah.
1: Yeah.
2: Is it? I'm not really sure. I never read it. I only read Carrie so far.
1: 네. 맞아요. I saw the movie on that.
2: I also saw the movie.
1: 맞습니다. So today, Asia is trying to convince me, you know, to pick up reading, be a part of the text hip trend. I mean, I'm getting a little enticed, just the whole aesthetic of it.
2: Yeah.
1: 분위기, 감성은요. 저는 너무 좋아요. That's why I bought books, right? But, you know, the next big step is actually reading them.
2: Yeah, or like another reason why you should read is that right now you're only living one life. But then if you start reading, you'll live thousands of lives because you'll experience all these things that like you can't. And,
1: yeah.
2: Like, just like, you know. Thank you.
1: 뭐예요? 무슨 소리예요, 이거?
2: PD님 박수.
1: What's this sound? 뭐 공감돼요? 에이자랑? We have more recommendations. John Grisham is also a good author too. Oh, I know John Grisham. A lot of these book stories, they take place in court.
2: Oh, okay.
1: 엄청 억울하게, you know, like it's about these like, you know, crimes. Somebody was framed and it goes through the whole book trying to prove their innocence. And then like that last chapter, that's when like they finally like they get that evidence or something.
2: Oh, the story unfolds.
1: Yeah. Nah. But come to think of it, I've read books like in college for fun. Now that I remember, 제가 대학교 때 여러분 기억나죠? The Da Vinci Code.
2: Oh, I know that one.
1: 네,
2: yeah.
1: By Dan Brown. 대학교 때 나왔는데요.
2: That's a difficult book.
1: But I read that in 2 days.
2: Wow.
1: Right? I read that in 2 days. 너무 재밌어서 like all these puzzles.

0: rules and stuff I like. I do enjoy.
1: Let me guess. Have you read Maze Runner?
0: Maze Runner 영화로
1: what?
0: 봤어요.
1: Maze Runner was amazing.
0: 아, 영화로 봤습니다. Maze Runner. 네.
1: Maze Runner and Hunger Games probably got me into reading, I'd
0: 진짜?
1: Say, when I was younger.
0: 네. So, Asia has brought up really good points. You know, books can, you know, not only be education, but you kind of be your friend too. Like, you know, you gossip with your friend.
1: Yeah, like, especially like during quarantine.
0: Yeah,
1: right?
0: Tell like, you know, the stuff that happened, like the behind the scenes stuff.
1: Yeah.
0: Right? You learn, obviously, if you're into either history, you know, and a lot of the, like the fantasy stuff that you, fiction stuff that you brought up, like fantasy, murder mystery, romance, all these different kind of tropes. And there are all genres and tropes that I enjoy in other media or other content form, right? So, I mean, why not give books a try?
1: Yeah.
0: Right? 책으로 읽어도 책으로 그거를 콘텐츠를 뭐 흡수하다, right? If I consume that content, 충분히 재밌을 것 같긴 한데.
1: If you don't mind, I also have another paperback that I'd like to introduce you really shortly.
0: Do it.
1: This is actually a self-help book. Which is surprising, because
0: what's it titled?
1: The Mountain Is You.
0: The Mountain Is You.
1: As in,
0: 네가 산이다.
1: Yeah, 그 산을 넘어야 된다.
0: 아, 그 산을 넘어야
1: like
0: 돼요.
1: The journey, and as you see, I have a lot of like annotations and bookmarks. Wow. That's how good it was.
0: Or maybe that's just how much it spoke to you.
1: Yeah, no. Yeah, I'd say so too. Okay, so if I say this, you might not like it, but it talks about self-sabotage, but not physically. I just meant like how, like you need to know and love yourself first before you even like get into any kind of relationship and stuff. It's I actually read this in middle school, which is kind of surprising because like, you know, it's like middle school.
0: 중학교 때 읽었다고요?
1: Yeah, but I did really like every single sentence. 네. I annotated it a lot, so I'd really like to recommend it. It's like, I would say it's more of an adult book, but yeah.
0: So Asia, her recommendations that she's brought today, right? And I would also like to recommend this book once again, Where the Sidewalk Ends, because this book spoke to me when I was a kid. Like I said, it got me into poetry, which I had no idea about when I was a kid.
1: Poetry, nah. Mary Oliver is really famous, or even Sylvia Plath. It's like a good.
0: Oh yeah, those guys. I know. 그래서 I'm going to recite one of my favorite poems from the book. 네. So once again, from Where the Sidewalk Ends, I'll be reciting one of my favorite poems, and hopefully maybe this could get our listeners to check out, you know, these poems. I think it's for kids, but it speaks to adults as well, right? So I'm going to recite, it's a poem titled Sick, and this is something that speaks to me to this day.
1: Okay.
0: 오늘도 충분히 공감할 수 있는 내용입니다. 자, 부장님 음악 깔아주세요. 리버브도 살짝 넣어줄까요? This poem is titled Sick. I cannot go to school today, said little Peggy Ann McKay. I have the measles and the mumps, a gash, a rash, and purple bumps. My mouth is wet, my throat is dry. I'm going blind in my right eye. My tonsils are as big as rocks. I've counted 16 chicken pox, and there's one more. Oh, that's 17. And don't you think my face looks green? My leg is cut. My eyes are blue. It might be an instamatic flu. I cough and sneeze and gasp and choke. I'm sure that my left leg is broke. My hip hurts when I move my chin. My belly button's caving in. My back is wrenched. My ankle sprain. My appendix pains each time it rains. My nose is cold, my toes are numb. I have a sliver in my thumb. My neck is stiff, my voice is weak. I hardly whisper when I speak. My tongue is filling up my mouth. I think my hair is falling out. My elbow's bent, my spine ain't straight. My temperature is 108. My brain is shrunk, I cannot hear. There's a hole inside my ear. I have a hangnail and my heart is, what? What's that? What's that you say? Oh, you say today is Saturday. Goodbye. I'm going out to play.
1: 정말 어이가 없네요. Basically, talked about all the reasons why she or he can't go to school, right?
0: She
1: can't go to school. She can't go to work or something like that.
0: 여러분, 왜냐면 그럴 때도 있잖아요. 애였을 때, 아빠, 나 어디 아픈 것 같아. 열 나는 것 같아. 한 11번 재봐. 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
1: I love the plot twist.
0: 네. And this is something that I like, oh man, I don't want to wake up today. Oh wait, today's Saturday.
1: never mind.
0: Oh, man, today's Sunday, right?
2: 네.
0: Ice-T님, you sound like kind of like a voice actor, Minsu.
3: Well, I am a voice actor. I act every day here at All Star English.
1: Honestly,
3: from 6:08 p.m. to 8.
1: You do have a radio voice.
3: Ah, 그래요?
1: You do.
3: I have a voice for radio. What about the face?
1: 안 보이잖아요.
0: 보이잖아. 지금 너튜브로 하고 있잖아요.
1: Traditional radio, we do not. So.
0: 자, 여러분, are you part of the text hip culture? Hopefully, you know, all the things that Asia has said today has
1: took a toll on you.
0: Has 좀 찔렸나요? Right? I think you've poked, pierced my heart in a way.
1: Okay.
0: Right? Pierced my heart in a way that, oh, maybe I'm not reading enough, right? Maybe, because we cushion it. Maybe I am not reading enough. Maybe I should pick up a little bit more, have a little bit more literature in my life. 네. 이제 좀 더 노력할게요. 네. I'll make an effort, right? Because I have books at home, English and, you know, in Korean. Mm-hmm. And I have no... 시간 좀 괜찮죠? I have no excuse up to right now because I've lived here in Korea long enough that I think I do... I am, you know, pretty, I would say, efficient in mm-hmm. Korean, both reading and, you know, understanding.
1: I'm just hearing blah, blah, blah, blah, blah, blah, blah.
0: 나 지금 다 핑계 들리지? No.
1: No, man, it's like monkey see, monkey do. If you read, Haru's gonna read too.
0: Did you just call me a monkey?
1: Yeah.
0: 뭐 에이저 원숭이라고 불렀어요, 부장님.
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0: She reads so much more than me.
1: I love her.
0: And it's because she takes after her mom.
1: Oh.
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1: I think I take after my dad. Like I grew up watching my dad read like 네. Percy Jackson 네. and stuff.
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0: 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Right? If I read just a little bit more at uh-huh. home, right? Asia, we do have to close up today, close up shop for the day, for the first hour. We have highlights ready for our listeners in the second hour, but like you did mention, it's your last Friday.
1: I know.
0: 여러분, Asia 없다고 안 오는 거 아니죠? 안 오는 거 아니죠, 여러분?
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1: You're good. I might come.
0: 네.
1: You never know.
0: You never know. I like that you never know. Okay. 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
0: 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Hour number 2, 7 o'clock. Highlights.

0: That sounds interesting.
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1: See you tomorrow. Time for a song break. This one's by Jeon Bak, Bluff. And right after that, 이비 터지는 Small Talk.
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0: What?
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0: Oh, of course. 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You're so talented.
1: Why, thank you.
0: It's going to be a wonderful show. Anyway, I'd better go because we both have a big day tomorrow. 우리 둘 다 내일 중요한 날이잖아요.
1: Wait. No, please, wait. Before, when you thought that I was the Duke, 아까 저를 공작이라고 생각했을 때요, you said that you loved me. 아, 그래서 혹시 그게... And I wondered if that was...
0: If it was just an act? 전부 그게 연기였는지 궁금했어요?
1: Yes.
0: Of course.
1: Oh. 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
1: 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It's silly of me. To think that you could fall in love with someone like me... 나 같은 사람을 당신이 사랑할 수 있다고 생각한 게 제가 바보죠.
0: 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I can't fall in love with anyone.
1: Can't fall in love? But a life without love? Oh, that's terrible.
0: No, being on the street, that's terrible. 가난해서 거리로 내몰리는 게 더 끔찍한 거죠.
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1: 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Love lifts us up where we belong. All you need is love.
0: Please don't start that again.
1: All you need is love.
0: A girl has got to eat. 먹고 사는 게 더 중요하죠.
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1: All you need is love.
0: Love is just a game.
1: I was made for loving you, baby. You were made for loving me.
0: 날 사랑하기 위해선 값을 치러야지요.
1: Just one night. 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
0: There's no way, 'cause you

0: You will be mean. 당신은 내게 못되게 굴겠죠?
1: No, I won't.
0: And I'll drink all the time. 난 매일 술을 마시겠죠?
1: We should.

Welcome back, Yorobun. Hopefully you enjoyed all the highlights we had ready for you in the second hour of our show. A big thank you to Minju Sam as well as Haeyeon for this week's segment. We're going to wrap things up today. Thank you so much, not just for today, but throughout the whole week, just for tuning in and hanging out with us. I'm going to leave you with our last track by Neo. Have a great weekend. We'll see you back here on Monday. Have a good one.

Please be informed that all the programs you hear now are reruns that were aired. Time in hours, minutes, and seconds mentioned in the program do not reflect the current time.

Good morning and welcome to Busan Worldwide. A wise man plants trees under whose shade he knows he will never sit. 지혜로운 노인은 자신이 그 그늘에 앉을 수 없음을 알면서도 나무를 심는다. That's an old Greek proverb, and it speaks to something profound. It's not about what you'll enjoy. It's about the cool shade you leave behind for those who come after you. A quiet, unglamorous act of responsibility. Now, Jane Goodall didn't keep what she discovered in the forests of Africa to herself. The wonder she felt in the wild, the way it changed her, she turned it into something bigger. She opened a door called Roots and Shoots so that young people around the world could step through it and grow into leaders who actually do something. She took the most transformative experience of her life and made it a platform for the next generation. And that's the thing. The wider an adult's vision, the wider the future a child can imagine. 어른들이 세상을 넓게 바라볼수록 우리 아이들이 꿈꾸는 미래도 그만큼 더 넓어집니다. Maybe that's the most signified legacy any of us can leave behind. Well, this is Busan Worldwide, and I'm your host, Stephanie Yoon.

0: Busan, where the light of the world comes together. Stories from Busan connect to the world. The closest place to hear the voices of the region. Right now, at the center of the stories you want to know. Busan to the world. Busan Worldwide with Stephanie Yoon.
1: 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Happy Friday. It is July 31st and you're tuned in to BEFM Busan Yeongo Bangsong, 90.5 FM in Busan and 103.3 FM in Gijang, Jeonggwan and Noksan areas. Some messages coming in. Let's check them out. Benny Nim, as always, number one, right? Hello, Stephanie and everyone. Good morning and happy last day of July. Can you believe time flies? Hope you had a wonderful July, though. We also have Kevin Nee messaging in. Hi, my friend Stephanie. How are you? I'm doing well. You know, I am always extra happy on Fridays. How are you doing? Let me know. 정부수 님 saying 반갑습니다. And Jerry 님 saying 금요일입니다. 스테파니 바다 아닌가요? 아니면 바다 안가요? Oh, I thought you were saying I'm very blue today. But yes, I'm going to have to go to the beach. You know, I usually go every weekend in Busan during the summer time. So maybe tomorrow, maybe tonight as well. So yes, thank you for asking. If I'm going this weekend, I'll probably be going to Haeundae this weekend. Well, the 2026 Youth Art Fair Under 39 is coming to Shinsegae Department Store, Centum City from August 4th through the 16th. It's a chance to discover Busan's emerging young artists. 네, 부산의 청년 예술가들이 만날 수 있는 2026 청년 아트페어 Under 39이 8월 4일부터 16일까지 신세계 백화점 센텀시티 점에서 열립니다. So 30 local artists under 39 will showcase 484 works spanning painting and sculpture and a special section featuring pieces priced under 100,000 won will also be on offer. And the fair is open daily from 10:30 a.m. to 8 p.m. and admission is free. So do check it out. Well, just as a single artwork can open up a new way of seeing, stepping outside the everyday can be the starting point for a much wider view of the world. On that note, the Busan Youth

0: Polar Expedition team is heading out on August 6th through 15th, visiting Tromsø in Norway and the Longyearbyen on the Svalbard Archipelago, two of the world's gateway cities to the Arctic, for a range of polar experiences. So today on The Interview, we'll be joined by the director of the Future of Polar Ocean Forum to talk about the value of polar exploration in broadening young people's horizons and the kind of change those experiences can set in motion. But before we talk about that, let's talk about today's listener question. What experience in your life has broadened your perspective the most? Seeing somewhere new, meeting people from different walks of life, encountering a world you never knew existed, these are the things that stretch how we think and what we can imagine. So what's the experience that opened your eyes the most? Maybe it's a travel, right? Or a new challenge, a course of study, or maybe having kids, or a person you met, or even something that seems very small, right? But tell us what it was and how it changed you, or how it changed how you think as well.
1: 네, 오늘의 문자 주제 알려드릴게요. 인생에서 가장 시야를 넓혀준 경험은 무엇인가요? 여행도 좋고요. 아니면 새로운 도전이나 공부, 만남 또는 작은 경험까지 다 괜찮습니다. 그 경험이 여러분에게 어떤 변화를 가져왔는지 함께 알려주시면 너무 좋을 것 같습니다.
0: Now you can send us messages to #9050 for 101, or you can reach us for free through KakaoTalk or YouTube Live Chat, and we will read those out to you. We have Jeremy messaging in saying, 저는 21살 때 필리핀에 봉사활동을 갔습니다. 초등학생 아이들에게 한국 문화를 알려줬는데 제가 더 많이 배우고 느끼고 왔습니다.
2: That's beautiful. So going to Philippines for volunteer work, she was able to teach about Korean culture, and she said instead of teaching them a lot, she felt like she learned so much and experienced so much. So that is beautiful.
0: I think it's such a blessing to go through that kind of experience and grow from that. And that's not something that everyone can experience. So thank you so much for sharing with me. For me, something that really changed me a lot was moving to Korea. I want to say 8 years ago now. I keep saying 3-4 years ago, but it's been almost 7-8 years, and it's just really rocked my world and changed how I live, how I think. And I think just moving or going to a different country changes and shapes who you are in a better way, right? Definitely opened my eyes.
1: 네, 이 프로그램은 방송미디어통신위원회 방송통신발전기금을 지원받아 제작하였습니다.
0: We're gonna jump into today's The Interview.

And that was Twilight Zone by Ariana Grande. And listeners, we just came back from the interview. And we have Kevin Im saying, sounds romantic, but so much hardship and sacrifices, I'm sure. But I'm sure it was worth it. Yeah, I'm sure. And actually, seeing all the photos and the students' faces, there are moments and there are photos where they seem so excited, but a lot of them, they look so tired. And I'm sure it's a lot of struggle. Goals, but that is amazing, I'm sure. We have Kevin Im also saying the music selection.

question. It's just amazing. Thank you so much and have a great weekend. Thank you so much for messaging in today. I know it is very late where you are in America. So thank you. We do appreciate it. He also said, I wish I had these opportunities when I was in school. Yeah, I absolutely agree. It would have been amazing for sure. Some messages coming in about today's listener question, actually. What experience in your life has broadened your perspective the most? 인생에서 가장 시야를 넓혀준 경험은 무엇인가요? Actually, 7950번님 gave a very interesting answer. Failing at something I had worked toward for a long time broadened my perspective. At the time, it felt like everything was over. Later, I realized that failure did not define my ability. Yes, right. We learn so much from failures. And I think if we don't, every opportunity, right, or every experience is not in vain if we can make it to be. So definitely, thank you so much for messaging in. And after all the failures, we can succeed, right? Thank you so much for that. With that, let's jump into today's Busan update.

The time is now 11:41, which means it's time for today's Busan update. The 14th Korea International Marine Leisure Week is underway at Hadaepo Beach, running through August 2nd. 네, 제14회 대한민국 국제 해양 레저 위크가 8월 2일까지 다대포 해수욕장을 중심으로 열립니다. The event features a full lineup of programs designed to boost marine leisure tourism in western Busan, including cultural performances, water sports experiences, and competitions. Every evening through August 2nd, indie band performances kick off at 7 p.m., followed by a beach cinema screening at 8 p.m. On August 1st and 2nd, there is a paddleboarding meditation experience on the water, and the National Beach Rowing Competition and Championship will see around 200 athletes competing across 27 events. Registration is actually first come, first served through the mobile app, and full details are on the official Korea International Marine Leisure Week website. That's it for today's Busan update.

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1: 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Also,

0: Your best choice. 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
3: Hi, I'm Roberto Fernandez from Mallorca, Spain. I have been living here in Busan for more than 5 years with my Korean wife and twin boys. Back in 2020, I was invited to a game by a friend of mine. Since in Spain, football is the most beloved sport, baseball really drew my attention. In Sajic Baseball Stadium, everyone was singing the chants loudly, and that space was filled with the vibes of Busan. 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When I first visited here in Busan, I didn't have a family. But now, I have the whole Giants family as well as my own family. Once Busan Galmegi, you are forever Busan Galmegi. Global City Busan, we're in it together. 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
6: 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As high temperatures continue across the country, the risk of heat-related illnesses and accidents remains high. To protect yourself and others during this extreme heat, please follow these health and safety guidelines. First, check weather updates regularly and avoid outdoor activities between 12 p.m. and 5 p.m. when the temperature is typically at its highest. If outdoor activity is unavoidable, especially in places such as fields, roads, or construction sites where ground heat can significantly increase body temperature, be sure to wear lightweight, breathable clothing, stay hydrated by drinking water frequently, and take regular breaks in shaded areas. When going outside, remember to dress lightly, wear a wide-brimmed hat, and carry a water bottle. These simple steps are key to preventing heat-related illnesses such as heat exhaustion or heat stroke. Second, extreme heat is especially dangerous for seniors, young children, and people with chronic health conditions. If you live apart from your parents or older family members, make sure to check in on them regularly. And if there's a senior living alone in your neighborhood, even a brief visit or a phone call can make a significant difference. A small act of kindness can go a long way in keeping someone safe. Third, if you or someone you know does not have proper air conditioning or is suffering from heat-related fatigue, please visit a local cooling shelter. Local community centers, libraries, and welfare centers offer cool and safe environments for those in need. Fourth, for those working outdoors, remember these three key words: water, shade, and rest. These are not mere suggestions, they're essential rules to protect your health in extreme heat. Employers and workers are encouraged to follow the heat break during peak heat hours. Fifth, individuals involved in livestock farming and aquaculture should also take precautions. Ensure adequate ventilation, apply water spraying systems, and maintain a proper stocking density in livestock facilities. For aquaculture, monitor water quality and maintain sufficient oxygen levels. Heat waves may return every year, but their impact can be reduced through small but meaningful actions. Please drink plenty of water, avoid strenuous activity, and look out for those around you. A simple act of concern can be the first step in preventing a heat-related accident. This is brought to you by BFM Busan 영어 방송. Stay safe and stay cool.

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1: Please be informed that all the programs you hear now are reruns that were aired. Time in hours, minutes, and seconds mentioned in the program do not reflect the current time.
2: Hello, lovely sweeties. Happy Friday and welcome to Sweet Date. So these days, AI can write a message, design a picture, and recommend a restaurant, and even answer a customer complaint. But strangely, the smarter technology becomes, the more we seem to notice those little things that only people can give us. Those handwritten notes, a honest mistake, a warm voice, or someone remembering our usual order. And trend experts say that in 2027, this kind of human touch could become more valuable than ever. So perhaps the future will not be about choosing between people and technology. It will be about using technology without losing what makes us human. And maybe that balance starts with the small choices that we make every day. So with that, let's enjoy the next 2 hours together here on Sweet Date.

And that was Koura Koura by 4Minute. And this song turns a very familiar fairy tale line, Mirror Mirror, into a bold and playful pop hook. And instead of asking the mirror who is the most beautiful, 4Minute sounds completely confident from the very beginning. And the repeated words are simple, but that is exactly what makes a song so catchy. And even if you have not heard it in years, the moment Koura Koura begins, the rest of the melody quickly comes back to you. And hello, sweeties. We're live from our studio in Busan this Friday afternoon. And welcome to Sweet Date. Hello, everyone. You're tuned into BEFM 90.5 in Busan and 103.3 FM in the Gijang, Cheonggan, and Noksan areas. And it's me, Yunji. Hello, guys. So let's read some of the messages coming in from our sweeties on this Friday. We have Benny saying, happy last day of July, Yunji and everyone. Happy last day to you guys as well. Oh my goodness, it's the last day. Can you guys believe this? Oh my gosh, I'm aging. And someone has kind of mentioned my age in the chat room. But anyway, thank you for checking in on the last day of July, guys. That means a lot to us. And Drift Monkey even saying, ooh, eating. Oh, hello, hello, 노란색. That's cool. Thank you so much. I'm wearing like a yellow chick color. I should pronounce it right. Okay. Well, anyway, thank you so much for checking in, Drift Funky Name. Also, Kevin was saying, hi, lovely Yunji. Was always curious. Only answer if you want to. Are you over 30 or under 30? Okay. Thank you so much for the question. I answered that in the chat room. So let's keep it between you and me, okay? I wish I was a teenager, guys. If you guys ask me at my age and be like, I'm 16, and you guys are, whoo, you look much older than that. I want that. Also, we have Kaini saying, 안녕하세요, Yunji and everyone. Hello, Kaini. Welcome, welcome. And I was saying, Sangmi님 as well, saying, hello, everybody. Hello, hello to you. And Zirani was checking in as well. Thank you guys so much for all the messages. So today, we're going to talk about the AI or technology, but according to a global trend forecaster, 2027 could be a year when advanced technology and human values grow side by side. So AI will continue to make life faster and more convenient, but that alone may not be enough to win people's trust, right? When we see hundreds of those perfectly polished images and messages every day, even on our social, we may begin to ask, who actually made this? And can I believe this, right? And that is why brands may show more of the people, stories, and even imperfections behind their products. And another predicted trend is called sensory reset. And as screen fatigue grows, people may look for those experiences they can physically feel, you know, like touching different materials or smelling a familiar scent or listening to live music or listening to Yunji's voice on Sweet Date. It's not on the script, by the way. Or having a face-to-face conversation. In other words, the more digital our lives become, the more special real-world experiences may feel. So with that being said, it's now time for today's question of the day. Are you guys ready? What is one human touch that technology could never replace? What is one human touch that technology could never replace? 기술이 절대 대신할 수 없다고 생각하는 사람만의 따뜻함은 무엇인가요? So that's our question for today. So I'm sure there are some things that technology can never replace you or your life, right? For instance, reading someone's emotions, right? We've talked about this a few days ago on Love Psychology 101 with Jimmy, right? But we were kind of talking about how we say we're fine. I'm fine, but then you're not fine, right? But how can we tell that? It's due to the facial expression, right? Or you know instantly when that person is mad at you or not, right? Or maybe feeling a bit iffy about something, or if the person is kind of like, you know, caught off guard about something, or if the person is very thrilled or so touched
by the messages like you guys sending it to me, right? So yeah, that can be one that technology can't replace, I personally think. Or another one would be your humor, your sense of humor. Technology, I think it can be funny, but not as funny as human, right? Because there are sometimes, for instance, like there are some unexpected reactions from you guys. Sometimes you guys send in these most hilarious messages and I'm like, whoa, that's super hilarious. I mean, technology can't replace your messages, right? Of course. Or lastly, giving inspiration to others or feeling inspired by technology. Well, we can feel inspired, but not as much as humans, right? For instance, the other day I listened to a song that Justin, I'm going to pronounce this right, Bieber, not Beaver. Okay, Bieber was performing on the World Cup stage for the ceremony, and he performed the song. And I kind of looked that up because the song was so good. I wanted to find the lyrics. And as soon as I played it on my stereo, I noticed there's something so touching about his song, right? So yeah, it kind of seemed like his story was inside the song. Yeah, so I think, you know, like technology can't replace that feeling or that touching feeling behind that song or even, you know, like those

artwork or movies or even a book, right? So yeah, share your answers with us. We posted up on Instagram, kind of giving you the idea of what the answers could be, right? Like people hugging each other, empathizing, or, you know, kind of, I don't know, giving consolation. That can be one, right? Or having your passion for dreams, or maybe giving a decision about something, or sending out love. I think technology can't replace that, right? 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So on the app, type in BEFM or Busan Yangha Bangsong and send in your thoughts, stories, or photos there. And we're streaming live on YouTube, so go ahead and type in the same name if you want to take a peek inside the studio. We're live at the moment, so come join us in the chat room. And you can also stay connected with Sweet Day through our official Instagram, which we just opened, and it's sweetday.befm. So come follow us and send in your message through the story there or DM us, okay? So while we wait for your answers, we're going to move on to our next part of our show. Now it's time for K-pop Dispatch, and we're going to check out the latest K-pop releases and hear what makes each track stand out. First song, we have 우리들은 행방불명, Neverland by Wonwee. So Wonwee is a 5-member rock band, and interestingly, before the group existed, 3 of the members met and formed a band through a music academy that they went to and recruited other members, and has now become a whole group under the name Wonwee. And they are known for their emotional vocals, powerful live instruments, and imaginative musical stories. And the members are also known to take an active part in creating their own songs. And this title, 우리들은 행방불명, which means we are missing, may sound as if they've gone missing, but this is actually a much more cheerful kind of disappearance. So the song imagines tired adults escaping from reality and finding that Neverland they once carried inside them. And the animated music video makes the idea even more fun. The 5 members appear as characters, including Peter Pan, an explorer, a mermaid, a forest guardian, and a fairy. And we all have those moments when we just want to disappear from the busy world for a while. And their song captures that feeling, a little escape for all the tired hearts. So for the next few minutes, put everything aside for a moment. I know that you guys are busy, but forget your worries just for a few minutes and follow Wonwee into that Neverland. Next up, we have Shut the Door by Young K of Day 6. So Day 6 is also a band, but they are more of a pop rock band under JYP Entertainment, and they're musicians who write, compose, and play their own instruments. And Young K is the member of the group and the bassist and vocalist, and he is also a respected songwriter. He is especially good at turning complicated emotions into simple, relatable lyrics, and surprisingly, he has written lyrics for many Day 6 songs, including their biggest hits, including 예뻤어, You Were Beautiful, and 한 페이지가 될 수 있게, Time of Our Life, which are the biggest hits, right? And the title, Shut the Door, sounds like someone is being told to stay out. But this song is actually about turning inward and listening honestly to yourself. And Young K wrote it almost like a personal diary, offering comfort not to someone else, but to himself. And he said in an interview that this song is based on a beautiful contradiction. Sometimes when you shut yourself away from the outside world, you actually feel more free. And he said that for him, he feels like that sense of freedom when he puts on his headset and plays his game in his own little space. And that feeling of having his own little world became known to be one of the inspirations behind
this song, Shut the Door. And in the music video, he does not simply shut a door and hide. He opens one and runs outside into a wide green field. And perhaps some doors need to close before a new one can open. So on that note, let's go enjoy these two songs back to back. 우리들은 행방불명, Neverland by Won Wee, followed by Shut the Door by Young K of Day 6.

0: And that was 우리들은 행방불명 Neverland by One We and Shut the Door by Young K of Day 6. Hope you guys enjoy the song. Man, about the Day 6 song, like most of their songs are very cheerful and they kind of give you that energy from, you know, their group. I don't know. Like, and interestingly, this song, Shut the Door, was known to come from his personal experience where he felt like hurt by people around him. And, you know, like, because he's a public figure, he turned that like hurt emotion into lyrics. And I'm sure, you know, like a lot of you have experienced this. A lot of your friends or some of your friends may have talked behind your back and you felt that hurtness, right? But still, he turned that emotion into lyrics. And he said that in a news report saying that he played those songs for those friends who talked behind his back. And they truly apologized to him after hearing that song. They burst into tears. And he said that they are on good terms again. So I guess, you know, through music, this can't be replaced by technology, right? Which kind of links to today's question of the day. So yeah, let's check out today's question of the day once again, guys. What is one human touch that technology could never replace? Okay, 기술이 절대 대신할 수 없다고 생각하는 사람만의 따뜻함은 무엇인가요? So in this link to this, I think it can be, you know, those true apologies or honesty, which can be something that can't be replaced by technology. I know that AI, if you guys ask the AI to give a 1-page or 10-page apologies about something, it can give you that in a very structured way. But still, I think, you know, writing with your hands in handwritten letters with that fake drop of tear on the letter, that might be even more helpful than a perfectly structured 10-page long letter, right? So yeah, let's see what our sweeties are saying. But before that, let me give you 4 options to reach us. Send in your text message through #9050, that's #9050, and remember, each message costs 101. And for free options, find us on Kakao Talk by searching BEFM or Busan Yonghwa Bangsong. Add us as a friend and send in your message there. We're also live on YouTube, so type in the same name, BEFM or Busan Yonghwa Bangsong, and hit the live stream button, and you can peek inside the studio and come chat with us in the chat room, okay? And don't forget our official Sweet Date Instagram, which we just opened up, and the ID is sweetdate.befm, and you can send in your answers through the story or DM us, okay? And make sure to follow us for our recent updates. And yeah, that would be it. All right, so let's see where our sweeties are saying at the moment. We have Drift Monkey saying AI can never replace the all Black Haka before they play. Oh, I guess it's a game. Always gives me goosebumps. Oh, okay. Thank you for letting us know that. All right. And PKNM is checking in, saying hi, Yinji. I guess PKNM is excited that it's Friday today, right? Are you guys enjoying the summer heat? I am. Okay. It seems a little bit better than yesterday, but somehow, yeah, it is still very hot. And guys, over the weekend here in Busan, it's going to rise up to 38 degrees Celsius, which is going to be at its peak. So make sure to have your parasol, as I did a little simulation in the studio yesterday, remember? Okay, so pull it out whether you're a guy or you're a lady. Okay, no matter what. All right, and stay hydrated at all times. And also, 정부님 is checking in saying 반갑습니다. And Kai님 is saying, for example, sometimes girls say, I don't want it, but they actually want their boyfriend to understand what they mean. This emotional understanding is hard for technology to replace. Oh my gosh, that is so true, right? Yeah, you can kind of tell. I don't know like what it is, but maybe their facial expression or their actions that they do. Yeah, I think, you know, technology can't replace that. And we have Siwon Dunim saying our sweeties could never be replaced by AI. That is so true. Oh my gosh, thank you for pointing that out. Yes, I almost forgot to mention you guys. You guys are the sweetest listener that someone could ask for. Oh my gosh, thank you so much for letting me know. And Nekumuenim is checking in as well, putting a little heart sign. And for the text message, we have Benny saying, for me, playing a sport cannot be replaced by AI like 야구 선수들. Oh, and he's requesting a song related to Slam Dunk by ZB1. Ah, thank you for that. He knows all the songs, right? And all the sports players out there, right? Oh, in this heat, they are playing, right? Oh, okay, that can't be replaced. All right. Anyway, guys, thank you so much for all your messages. And the weekend is just around the corner, which means Haeyeon is already here in the studio joining us. So without further ado, let's bring her in. TGIF, everyone. Weekend is just around the corner. And for this, we have Haeyon in the studio. Hello.
1: Hello.
0: How's our Haeyon doing?
1: Very well. Yeah. How are you doing?
0: I'm doing good. Oh. Thank you. I'm excited that it's Friday. Are you?
1: Me too. Some Fridays you look forward to even more. Uh-huh. And this Friday when I woke up, I was like, it's Friday. Hope everyone out there is having a good Friday as well.
0: Uh-huh. Yes. Yeah. Are you beating the beat with beat? Like heat with heat. Sorry.
1: Am I beating... The heat beat. Yeah, uh-huh. I'm playing the heat beat. yeah, you know, when it's this hot, I kind of get very curious of it, and I just surrender into it, and I'm like, oh, I try to like think of, you know, Mother Earth as, you know, of course it's a living, you know, planet, and like, oh, we're sorry. I apologize. Yesterday night I was like, we're sorry. You know, of course you're angry. Uh-huh. Of course the planet is out of sync. You know, human beings, you know, for our needs and in the name of development, we have been really, you know, doing some harsh things to it. So,
0: so true.
1: No wonder. So I'd be like, oh, we deserve this in a way. Sometimes I kind of like get very like, oh, yes, yeah.
0: Please pray. All right. Yes. Yeah, so kind of in link to that, I guess nature could be one, but what is one human touch that technology could never replace?
1: I would say a good hug.
0: Ah, a good hug.
1: A good human embrace.
0: Aww.
1: Listen, I'm sure, you know, we could devise like 3D digital AI, like hugging machines. Actually, a long time ago, the scientist... Temple Grandin.
0: Oh, yeah?
1: 동물학자이셨는데, she was on the autism spectrum, so she was a little uncomfortable with human touch, but she wanted to still feel that hug embrace, so she made a hugging machine.
0: Oh, interesting.
1: So I'm sure we could devise something like that with digital technology, but it's not the same because, you know, when you hug somebody, it takes a lot of awareness, like, you know, depending on this person's tension, you decide, oh, do I go in for a stronger hug or kind of, you know, a gentle hug that, and feeling out each other's breath and like, human thing that can never be
0: replaced. It is so true.
1: Yeah.
0: And one of the reasons why I always hug our guests coming into the studio, not for men though, because it's just a different thing, but it's because I want them to feel the warmth behind it, right? I guess it's kind of similar
1: to that. That's true.
0: Right?
1: Yeah, I do appreciate your hugs.
0: Oh, no. But I just want them to feel loved and very warm. What is
1: our
0: that?
1: PDM has pulled up some
0: interesting hug machine, I guess.
1: Yeah, right? Something similar to this was created by that animal behavioral scientist, Temple Grandin. And I could imagine getting that similar effect.
0: It seems like that was
1: like a
0: screening.
1: Human sandwich machine almost.
0: Wow.
1: Yeah.

0: Prison seems very crowded.
1: But yeah, but then there's something so special about a human embrace. Yeah,
0: so true. Mm. So thank you for hugging me back when you come into the
1: studio. Yeah, are some guests like, oh, no, thank you, because they're sweaty or they want a little more personal space?
0: Oh, thankfully, nobody has said that before. Mm. But every time like I hug them, they're like, oh, giving me this gentle hug.
1: Yeah.
0: Oh, so I appreciate
1: hugs are
0: that.
1: Good. Oh, giving a little virtual hug to our listeners.
0: Sorry. So since we're short on time, we're going to get straight into our first topic. Okay, so I heard there's a unique, one-of-a-kind street here in Busan, right?
1: Yes. So if you're looking for somewhere fun to visit, you know, on a summer weekend night, the Gwangalli area has something called the 차 없는 거리, car-free cultural streets. Mm-hmm. They turn part of the beachfront road into a space where people can just walk freely without worrying about, you know, incoming traffic. Uh-huh. So they have cultural programs. Mm-hmm. It's just a great way to just stroll around and relax in the evening by the sea.
0: Mm-hmm.
1: Yeah, so it's every Saturday and Sunday all the way through August 30th. It's the road between the intersection in front of the Gwangalli SUP zone.
0: Mm.
1: I don't know, what do you call it? Do you call this SUP or SUP?
0: I say SUP.
1: Stand-up paddle, right?
0: Uh-huh.
1: So the stand-up paddle zone, and then between the meeting square. Mm-hmm. It's closed to traffic from 9 p.m. to 11:30 p.m.
0: Mm, I think this makes sense since it's so hot nowadays until like 7 p.m., right? So from 9 p.m. to 11:30.
1: Yeah, and it's summer vacation. I see a lot of children out past their bedtimes. That's the fun of summer, right?
0: So true. So I hear that people can actually walk down the road where cars used to pass by, right?
1: Yeah, so since there's no cars passing through, people can enjoy the sea breeze and the gorgeous view of the Gwangdaegyo Bridge.
0: Mm.
1: And it's just so great whenever I do find myself in the middle of it.
0: Mm-hmm.
1: Like, oh, you don't have to, you can just kind of like zone out to like, oh, there you go. Oh, what's happening there? What's happening there?
0: What are they drawing on the floor, right?
1: Yes, actually, you can see the image on our live stream right now. That's so delightful. The portion of the road, they have just chalks readily available, different colors. So I see not just children, but grown-ups. Everybody's hunched over drawing something. I can't pass by it. I always
0: sit down.
1: You
0: gotta definitely draw something.
1: Yeah, sometimes I write something a little mischievous. Look at how cute that is.
0: That is cute. You can draw those cartoons as well. So would it be a good family-friendly place, I guess?
1: It is because it's a great option for all ages, even for couples looking for just a casual summer date, or if you're out with a friend, maybe after a dinner or meal, just, you know, taking a walk together. Saturday nights can be even more special because there's the Gwangalli drone show.
0: Yes.
1: So you can enjoy. There's also different types of street performances. And then also watch, you know, the night sky light up with the drones.
0: Mm-hmm.
1: It's a big extravaganza.
0: Yeah.
1: So some things that people should keep in mind, because traffic is restricted and the area does get crowded, we strongly recommend you take public transportation.
0: Mm.
1: And depending on the weather and circumstances, the different programs, they might change. So if you want to, you know, catch a specific show, make sure to check the official Suyonggu office website or check out their social media before heading out. And yeah, it's just a great way to experience Gwangalli beachfront in a more casual way.
0: Yeah, and I think this weekend it's going to be closed because we have a night race event going on.
1: That's right.
0: And I heard there's going to be about 20,000 people gathering up for that event.
1: Ooh, that's going to be happening. So, yeah. So tomorrow, that's tomorrow, Saturday, August 1st, the 차 없는 거리 will not be happening.
0: Okay. All right. Thanks for letting us know that. Now, moving on to our second news. I think something related to the photographers out there or those who love exploring.
1: Yes. As the 10th Busan International Photo Festival.
0: Ooh.
1: It opens today and it continues through August 18th at several venues like the Busan Port International Exhibition Center. And the theme this year is, speaking of the text topic today, the theme of this exhibit this year is human.
0: Oh.
1: Yeah. And the festival is using photography to explore, you know, empathy, identity, identity, and many different experiences that shape our lives. The main exhibit is called Being Human. It begins with a very simple but powerful question. How human, how humanely are we living our lives? Yeah, right?
0: So great.
1: In this day of AI and everything so artificial, this is such a breath
2: of fresh air.
1: Yeah. So through the works of 14 photographers from Korea and overseas, mm-hmm. It takes a look at subjects like the pandemic, loneliness, anxiety in our youth, mm-hmm. migration, grief, the human body. So a diverse spectrum of artists from countries like Spain, mm-hmm. Switzerland, Greece, France, the U.S., mm-hmm. China, including South Korea, are taking part.
0: Wow. Okay. So, I mean, like, this exhibition covers a lot, guys. And even, like, there are other programs you can check out through this event.
1: Yes.
0: Right? So, like, you know, visitors can attend those talks or reviews and, you know, programs during the three-week festival.
2: Yeah.
0: Right?
2: So, it'll be cool to, like, look and take in the photography and then get to hear the stories behind it from the photographers.
0: Yes. So, you guys can check it out at www.bipf.kr at the official website.
2: Yes.
0: So, now we're going to go hit a song break and let's come back after the song. Here is Something Special by Jang Hyun-ju.

0: Welcome back, everyone. That was Something Special by Jang Hyun-ju. And you guys are listening to Weekend Haves here with Hyeon in the studio for Our Sweet Date. And we have a question from our sweetie, Hyun-tar-nim, saying, Hyun-ji and Hyeon, do you guys like mountain or beach?
1: The existential question of being a Busan citizen. Uh-huh. What about you?
0: Me? Can I have a little bit of both?
2: Yeah, that's true.
0: Yeah.
2: That's true.
0: But if I had to go with just one, I would pick beach.
1: Mm, why?
0: Because I don't like the mosquito in the mountain.
1: There are more mosquitoes. Yeah.
0: Yes. How about you, Hyeon?
1: I like the idea of reaching, you know, the top of the mountain, taking in the fresh air. Mm-hmm. But I'm not the best at, like, mountain climbing or hiking. So I just feel bad for whoever's going with, because I'm always like, 잠깐만, 5분만 쉬고. Just, I just need a 2-minute break.
0: Every, like, 5 minutes,
1: right? Yeah, I need a water break.
0: She's quite an actress.
1: It takes forever.
0: Yeah, it does.
1: Yeah, so I do like the beach better.
0: Oh, okay. Yeah. Oh, do you ever take your lovely pets?
1: My pets to the beach trail? When it's to the mountain. Uh-huh. I have.
0: Yeah.
1: She was better at hiking than I was. Yeah, yeah.
0: Wow. Yeah, that's impressive.
1: Busan is great for just really living up your life,
0: yeah,
1: right?
0: It is,
1: the mountains, right? The beaches. It's good for humans and dogs.
0: And since Hyun-tar-nim is from Jeju Island, I believe, I'm sure there are lots of, you know, trails to follow, even around the beach and the mountain, right?
1: Yeah. Hyun-tar-nim, I visited Jeju for the first time last year, and I stayed in the Aewol area.
0: Yeah.
1: And I absolutely fell in love.
0: Oh my gosh.
1: Yeah.
0: Aewol. They have like this emerald colored beach, right?
1: The beach color is quite special. Yeah. The paths are nice. Mm-hmm. I just loved it.
0: Must be amazing living there. What is it like?
1: 부러워요, 현철님.
0: So thank you for sending in your message, guys. And now we're going to get into our next news. And I heard this one is about the new running hot spot, right?
1: Yeah. So Busan's Northport Waterfront Park is becoming one of our city's newest night running hotspots. Yeah, so if you think about Haeundae, Gwanghwamdae, Dadaepo, they've been popular for local runners for a while. Mm-hmm. But now Northport, Bukhang, is building a running community of its own.
0: Wow.
1: Because the area has those wide waterfront paths. Mm-hmm. You got that open view of the harbor, like you can see on our live stream photo. That's a gorgeous photo.
0: Yes.
1: And also, very easy access to Busan Station.
0: Mm.
1: So great for transportation.
0: All right. I mean, imagine, guys, if you guys see on YouTube right now, you can see the picture of that place and Busan's sparkling waterfront night view right beside you when you're running.
1: 가슴이 뻥 뚫리는 것 같은 느낌이죠.
0: It might feel like traveling to somewhere different, right? So now, like, I heard that there are so many running spots here in Korea and in Busan, but what makes this Northport different from other places?
1: Okay, so the best thing is that runners can enjoy a relatively traffic-free route. The paths are wide open, and especially after sunset, people can take in the skyline, you know, the harbor lights, and the sea breeze, which is quite stuffy at the moment, but usually later on in the summer, it's a very cool sea breeze. And like I said, close to Busan Station, so if you are on your way to catch the KTX train, enjoy, get a little run in there, a jog in there. You know, recreational running has continued to grow across the country. Everybody's running these days. Are you running? I'm not running yet either, but it's I'm getting very, I think, kind of peer pressured on social media too. So I don't know, I'm thinking about trying it, attempting it.
0: And I heard there's a running class, right, related to this event.
1: So people can receive professional coaching and join a guided group run. This is important because if you just start if you just go on without much like training, it can be a little, you know, overwhelming. So the program follows successful trial sessions that attract strong interest from local residents. And it's expected to be really helpful for beginners like you and I, who might feel a little like skeptical about this whole running thing or don't know how to pace ourselves. Pacing is very important,
0: it is.
1: So our city's really trying to grow this community of running programs in other parts of the city, like Suyang River and Dadaepo Beach. And yeah, running is, it's more than an exercise. I think it's become very meditative for people, very social activity, a great way to explore the city and meet other people. Yeah.
0: All right. So I think this will turn an ordinary workout, guys, into an unforgettable moment.
1: Yes.
0: All right. And lastly, we have like 2 minutes left. So let's quickly go over our last news.
1: Yeah. So for folks who want to stay more indoors where the AC is on, Busan Museum is hosting this special exhibit called Records and Culture of the Joseon Dynasty. Ooh. So it introduces Joseon Dynasty's strong

0: Yeah, so they're going to be also showing records that weren't readily available in the past. Mm-hmm. The Taebaek-san edition of the records, they're only going to be displayed through this weekend.
1: Oh.
0: So if you want to check that out, visit Busan Museum this weekend. Mm-hmm. And it's just it's a good exhibit to check out, even if you don't know much about the history.
1: So true, right? Mm. So I guess, you know, like you guys can feel if you got guys get to go here, you can feel like how people hundreds of years ago have recorded their lives, their government, and the royal culture, right? And I think this would be like an amazing experience for us all to see for ourselves that detailed records of kings, reigns, politics at that time.
0: It's fascinating.
1: Yeah, it is, right? So anyway, thank you. And this will be open on Monday, August 17th, right? And
0: it'll open. Yes, it will open. Wait, is it?
1: It's closed on Mondays.
0: Okay. And the admission is free. Go check it out. Yeah.
1: All right. So this will be a meaningful time for us to all appreciate our documentary heritage and the legacy left by our ancestors.
0: Yes,
1: right?
0: Indeed.
1: Yes. So anyway, Hyeon, thank you so much for sharing all these wonderful topics. Before we let you go, any last words for our listeners?
0: Any last words? Hydrate. 물 많이 마시. 네, 건강 조심하시고요. I'll see you guys next week.
1: All right. Thank you so much, and we'll see you next week. Bye. And that's going to do it for the first hour, everyone. And let's go listen to the song. Here is 아는 여자 by Daylight.

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BEFM would like to share important safety tips to help you stay safe and prevent heat-related incidents. As high temperatures continue across the country, the risk of heat-related illnesses and accidents remains high. To protect yourself and others during this extreme heat, please follow these health and safety guidelines.

First, check weather updates regularly and avoid outdoor activities between 12 p.m. and 5 p.m. when the temperature is typically at its highest. If outdoor activity is unavoidable, especially in places such as fields, roads, or construction sites where ground heat can significantly increase body temperature, be sure to wear lightweight, breathable clothing, stay hydrated by drinking water frequently, and take regular breaks in shaded areas. When going outside, remember to dress lightly, wear a wide-brimmed hat, and carry a water bottle. These simple steps are key to preventing heat-related illnesses such as heat exhaustion or heat stroke. Second, extreme heat is especially dangerous for seniors, young children, and people with chronic health conditions. If you live apart from your parents or older family members, make sure to check in on them regularly. And if there's a senior living alone in your neighborhood, even a brief visit or a phone call can make a significant difference. A small act of kindness can go a long way in keeping someone safe. Third, if you or someone you know does not have proper air conditioning or is suffering from heat-related fatigue, please visit a local cooling shelter. Local community centers, libraries, and welfare centers offer cool and safe environments for those in need. Fourth, for those working outdoors, remember these three key words: water, shade, and rest. These are not mere suggestions, they're essential rules to protect your health in extreme heat. Employers and workers are encouraged to follow the heat break during peak heat hours. Fifth, individuals involved in livestock farming and aquaculture should also take precautions. Ensure adequate ventilation, apply water spraying systems, and maintain a proper stocking density in livestock facilities. For aquaculture, monitor water quality and maintain sufficient oxygen levels. Heat waves may return every year, but their impact can be reduced through small but meaningful actions. Please drink plenty of water, avoid strenuous activity, and look out for those around you. A simple act of concern can be the first step in preventing a heat-related accident. This is brought to you by BFM Busan 영어 방송. Stay safe and stay cool.

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1: 10:00 o'clock.

And that was 몇 년 후에 by Block B. And when this song came out in 2016, Block B had always been away as a full group for about a year and 7 months. And fans clearly had not forgotten them, and the song went straight to number one across major Korean music charts, competing with huge hits from Jang Bom-jun at the time and the Descendants of the Sun, which is 태양의 후예 soundtrack. And Block B was famous for its loud, playful songs, so this softer and more emotional track showed a different side of the group, and it proved that they could make listeners dance, laugh, and feel a little heartbroken too. And hello, sweeties. We're live from our studio in Busan this Friday afternoon. TGIF, everyone, and welcome to Sweet Date. You're tuned into BEFM 90.5 in Busan and 103.3 FM in the Gijang, Cheonggwan, and Noksan areas. And I'm Yinji. So coming up in part two of today's Sweet Date, Andrew's going to join us for bite-sized banter first and turning an everyday question into a fun conversation. And after that, we're going to slide into Screen Bites, which will help us learn those useful, fun, simple English expression from a movie or TV scenes. And later on, Flashback will take us back to the Korean dance hits of the 90s and 2000s. But before we get to all of that, let's check out today's question of the day once again, guys. What is one human touch that technology could never replace? 기술이 절대 대신할 수 없다고 생각하는 사람만의 따뜻함은? 무엇인가요? So that's our question for today. So send in your answers, guys, by texting us at #9050, that's #9050, and remember, each message costs 101. Also, reach us for free options on KakaoTalk, so on the app, type in BEFM or Busan Yeongha Bangsung, add us as a friend, and say hello there. And you can also watch Sweet Date Live on YouTube. So type in the same name, BEFM or Busan Yeongha Bangsung, and hit the live stream button, and you can come join us in the chat room. And just say hello there, and we'll read it out for our listeners. And for more from the show, follow our official Instagram account, which opened up just a few days ago. And the idea is sweetdate.befm. Once again, sweetdate.befm. So come join us there as well.

let's see what our sweeties are saying. We have some messages coming in from our Instagram account. We have Cool K saying, AI can't bring a flower after he says sorry to her girlfriend. But maybe AI can do if trained. Well, this is so true. I don't know if it can be trained to do that. Like, for instance, if you did something wrong and you were to apologize through the AI... Well, I don't know if that would be touching. Not sure. What do you guys think about this? Let us know. Also, we have Y2K name saying dreaming big. Oh, that makes sense. Because, you know, like, I think human can dream, but technology can't dream about things, right? I think the greatest thing about being a human is that we can dream. And we can have passion for life as a human being, right? But technology and AI can't do that. So yeah, in that sense, I think that's a great answer, guys. Also, in the chat room, we have Hyuntar-nim saying for the question of the day, 사람만의 따뜻함은 뭔가 관찰을 할 때 제 드라마 극본의 소재가 되거나 뮤지컬 연극 콘티의 소재가 되기도 해요. So he's saying that when he observes the warmth that only people can bring, those moments often become inspiration for his drama screenplays and also musicals and those stage plays since he's a screenwriter and singer-songwriter. Yes, and he's asking if we can request a song called 여름은 돌아와. Summer is Coming Back by John Park. Guess what? We actually played the song the other day. We were kind of introducing that song through K-pop Dispatch. Yes. And if you get a chance, make sure to listen to that. We have our live stream on YouTube playlist, so go ahead and check that out as well. And he's saying, I'm a huge fan of John Park and Igyu-seok bro. Wow. I'm a huge fan of John Park as well. Seriously. Like, I was talking on and on about John Park's charms. Yes, and he is well read too, so yeah, I thought that was very interesting. Drift Monkini was saying earlier that AI could never replace the All Blacks haka before they play, and they gave him goosebumps. And yes, I thought it was like a online game or something. Sorry, I didn't know. But he was like, obviously Yunji has never seen the All Blacks do the haka. I haven't. But I kind of looked it up during the song break. And for those of you wondering what it is, All Blacks is like those national rugby union team. And they often perform a traditional like ceremonial dance and chant of the Maori people of the New Zealand. Because Drifunky is from New Zealand, right? And they perform it right before the international matches, right? So I kind of saw the picture online, and if you guys like kind of look it up, you can see the New Zealand national rugby team like performing the haka before their matches, and they're like in their uniform doing the dance. And I think, oh yeah, it would definitely give me goosebumps too. Oh, wow. Maybe it just gives them energy to do that, right? Do we have that in Korea? I'm curious all of a sudden. I'm not sure. So anyway, guys, thank you so much for all your messages. And let's read one more. Hyuntar-nim was saying, well, if you like nature, I recommend coming to Jeju. But if you like 문화생활, like watching musical, role play, and concerts, I don't recommend you coming to Jeju. I guess, you know, like, I can somewhat agree to this, but I think Jeju has a different opportunity to offer, right? Besides cultural events, like for those, you can come to Busan or even in the capital region in Seoul, right? But I think Jeju has its own charms. Today, like before the show, I was talking to one of the engineers here at BFM, and he was telling me how he and his family stayed in Jeju, and his rest of his family is now in Jeju, like staying there for a month or so. But yeah, he was telling me how he's gonna go there next week and spend some time there with his family, kind of, you know, get the stress off of him. Oh, he didn't say stress. FYI. Yes, but I mean, you know, you can get that kind of charm from traveling to Jeju, right? That nature, local culture, and I think quieter

environment can give you peace that the city can't offer, right? Hmm. So anyway, guys, thank you so much for all your messages. And we're going to go listen to this song. And here is 뭐라 할까 by 산들.

0: G.
1: I.
0: Yeah.
1: No, it's F.
0: F. Okay. Yeah, okay.
1: Bite-sized banter time, and for this we have Andrew.
0: Back.
1: See, he doesn't abide by the rules.
0: Nope. Okay. I'm a rule breaker.
1: Okay.
0: Rule breaker.
1: Friend breaker. Friend breaker.
0: Whatever. How are you today?
1: I'm good. I'm
0: doing
1: hungry.
0: Well?
1: Wow. My
0: hungry?
1: Stomach started to growl.
0: It's the best when the microphones pick up the growling.
1: I know.
0: It's like trying
1: chill,
0: to raise the dinosaurs over there. It's like talking yes. to our ancestors.
1: But I remember you telling us about like going to buffet today.
0: Yeah.
1: Oh,
0: yeah,
1: okay.
0: I had some yummy food. It was
1: we
0: all right.
1: We envy you. All right, so let's get into mini skits.
0: Yo, let's get right into it today.
1: All right. Living near the station is so convenient.
0: True. You can leave later and still be on time.
1: That does sound nice.
0: Until you hear trains, cars, and mysterious noises at night.
1: Mysterious noises?
0: The kind that makes you ask, what was that upstairs or outside?
1: So I'm guessing you prefer a quieter place.
0: Yeah, lower rent, quiet nights, maybe a longer commute.
1: But, I mean, commuting can be tiring, too.
0: True. My dream is simple. Quiet, cheap, and near the station.
1: Ah. So, here goes today's bite-sized banter question for you guys to answer. If you had to rent, would you live near the station, despite the noise and all that cost, or farther away for peace and lower rent and listen to that bird sound. 월세로 살아야 한다면 시끄럽고 비싸도 역세권인데 조금 멀어도 조용하고 저렴한 곳 여러분은 어느 쪽을 선택하실 건가요? So, I mean, for some people, location is everything. You get what you pay for. That's what people say.
0: Totally.
1: But some other people who are more in their elderly age group.
0: Are you talking about my age group? Oh,
1: no.
0: My gosh.
1: Gosh, she takes it personal.
0: So mean, Eugene.
1: Yeah, no. I mean, like, you know, people above their 60s or 70s.
0: Yeah, sure, the seniors. Not just seniors at the station.
1: Oh. Yes, but I mean, they kind of want their peace and, you know, those
0: definitely.
1: Quietness, I guess, even though
0: they value it more than convenience sometimes.
1: Yeah, or the price, right?
0: Yeah, for sure.
1: What about for you? What would you call the home sweet home?
0: See, the thing is, if I try to compare it to where I lived back home when I lived in Canada to here, it's just so different, right?
1: Yeah.
0: But like in Korea, I've lived, you know, right beside a station.
1: Ooh.
0: I mean, right now, I guess my house is right beside a subway station, although I never really use it.
1: Mm-hmm.
0: But when I did live, this is years ago now, when I lived right beside the station, it was so nice.
1: Oh.
0: It was so nice. And it actually wasn't that noisy when I lived there.
1: Mm-hmm.
0: And then I lived a little bit away from the subway station, but it was like, the expressway was right there.
1: Ooh.
0: So there's always the cars and like truck sounds. But I lived in Gyeongsangdae, like right in the heart of Gyeongsangdae for a year.
1: Uh-huh.
0: And
1: the
0: convenience factor was unreal with the amount of food options, things like that.
1: Infrastructure.
0: Yeah, all that kind of stuff. And the subway station was right there.
1: Mm-hmm.
0: But again, it was a bit noisy.
1: Mm-hmm.
0: And it was like noisy because like people are out and about and things like that.
1: Yeah.
0: And there was one time I lived for 2 years. You know, it was in Yongdang.
1: Mm-hmm.
0: Like, do you know where like the UN cemetery is?
1: Oh, yeah.
0: Like over that area?
1: Mm-hmm.
0: Which is a little bit of a ways away.
1: Mm-hmm.
0: Rent, I don't think it was any cheaper. It was very similar. But that was actually nice because it did feel like we were away from everything. And that was after I lived in Gyeongsang.
1: Oh,
0: so
1: yeah.
0: it was like
1: more
0: night
1: peaceful,
0: and day.
1: Yeah.
0: Oh, yeah, yeah,
1: oh.
0: Yeah. But then I visited a friend who lived like in Gimhae. And I was like, you can't hear anything out here. You know, like it was
1: silent.
0: Oh, it was amazing.
1: Oh. This would be nice, right?
0: So for me personally, now because, you know, I do have vehicles and stuff like that, I would rather live a little bit away from everything and have, you know, maybe more space, a little bit more peace and quiet little bit more access to the to nature, the outdoors. Mm-hmm. But again,
2: I say something, but I shouldn't.
0: Why?
2: He's becoming a senior here.
0: No, but it's also like. But then my next thing I was gonna say is like, if someone said, "Oh, could you move back to Canada and mm-hmm. live like that, yeah. like where like my family house is," mm-hmm. I think it would be difficult for me because it's just the convenience of everything here.
2: So true.
0: Yeah. And I've told this story many a times is when my family came for my wedding mm-hmm. and we were on our way from Seoul to Busan on the train.
2: Yeah.
0: And yeah, train to Busan. It was a very scary one. It was for a wedding. And it was like my dad said, "Oh, I need to exchange some money." And I said, mm-hmm. "Don't worry. It's just downstairs. The bank just downstairs." Oh. And my brother said, "Oh, my suit's been in the suitcase the whole time. I need to get it like steamed or pressed." I said, "Don't worry. There's there's a dry cleaner just downstairs."
2: Wow.
0: And my sister said, "I need to get my nails. I'd like to get my nails done." But I said, "There's a place downstairs." And then my family was like, "What are you talking about?
2: It's like a fancy hotel.
0: What's
2: night?
0: Downstairs?" And my dad said, "What do we want to get some downstairs?"
2: Wow. Yeah. How did they feel about that?
0: They thought it was amazing.
2: Yeah.
0: Oh, it was unreal.
2: I bet, right?
0: But for you, what would you choose?
2: Me, the thing about like living near the station, I mean, it's so quick and you can like move anywhere around
0: it's
2: the town,
0: so easy.
2: Right? But for me, like, I love cleaning. I know that you do too with
0: That's
2: your
0: okay,
2: bathroom,
0: sure.
2: right?
0: Yeah.
2: but if we live near the station, I'm sure you know this because you've lived near Kyung yeah. University. But like with the traffic and all that, like I think it becomes more dusty.
0: Oh, there's definitely a lot more dust. Yeah, definitely.
2: So I gotta wipe the floor. You know how it's not carpet room?
0: Sure.
2: So
0: thankfully it's not. That'd be even worse.
2: Oh yeah. Oh, so I think like with the air quality and that kind of stuff, I would rather like choose living further away with lower rent.
0: Okay.
2: I mean, you can save your money more, right?
0: Yeah, I think, you know, if you're a little further away, it also for your health, I think it's going to be a little bit easier. Mm. Also, you know, just anxiety things and stuff like that. Mm. Unless you're someone who gets super stressed out about commuting. Mm. I mean, that could also play into it.
2: Mm.
0: But I think like overall, living a little bit further away would be okay. But I just like, you know, if you need to run to the mart or get delivery or something, you know, I just think it would be pretty easy.
2: Yeah. And if you have your siblings over, right?
0: Yes.
2: In Korea.
0: Everything's downstairs.
2: Yeah.
0: Everything's just downstairs.
2: I got to check out that downstairs that he's
0: talking
2: about.
0: But for our listeners, maybe let us know, you know, where have you lived in the past, which you preferred more.
2: Yeah.
0: Or if you lived overseas, you know, and like the comparisons, the differences.
2: Oh, yes.
0: You know, how it's very different with, you know, the convenience factor.
2: Mm. And if you're traveling in Korea right now, what do you think about the convenience here in Korea
0: compared
2: to the country? Exactly. All right. So send in your answers, guys, and we'll see you next week.
0: Bye.
2: And that was today's bite-sized banter, guys. And today's topic is, if you had to rent, would you live near the station despite the noise and the cost, or farther away for peace and lower rent cost? Okay, so nowadays, like, I don't know, the price range is so like huge. It can start from as low as 300,000 won to up to, I don't know, countless, right, numbers. But there are some pros and cons to this. If you live near the station, I mean, it's obvious that you get that noise from traffic, buses, and that late night activity. Near the university, you know, there are lots of conveniences, but that means there's lots of noises, right? And of course, if you live near that station, you get a higher rent and higher overall cost of living. But it's convenient, right? And the air pollution-wise, I think it might be greater problems to you, right? But if you're living farther away, you can kind of feel isolated, especially if you live alone, right? People who easily gets lonely might want to avoid living farther away from the city or the town, right? Or you may need a car. If you guys have a car, I think it becomes no problem. Or spend more time on buses. And on a hot summer day like these days, I think if you live farther away and you don't have your own car, it's going to be, I don't know, you're going to be dying. obviously, right? So yeah, either one. If you guys had to pick one, would you live near this station or live farther away from the subway station for that piece or lower rent? Okay, so let's see what our sweeties are saying. We have Hyuntul Nim saying, 전 월세로 살아야 한다면 시끄럽고 비싸도 역세권이요. 역세권이면 사람들을 더 많이 관찰할 수 있고 거기서 영감이 떠올라서 뭔가 작품이 나올 것 같기 때문이에요. 조금 멀어도 조용하고 저렴한 곳은 자연의 소리를 들을 수 있어서 좋습니다.

0: 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So since he's a songwriter, if he had to rent a place, he'd choose a place near a subway station, even if that means, you know, it costs more and a bit noisy. And living near the station gives him more opportunities to observe people, in a sense of creating his work. And a quieter, more affordable place that's farther away has its own appeal. He says that he loves to hear the sounds of nature, but because there are fewer opportunities to observe people, he'd probably pass on that. Ooh, this makes sense. Okay. I guess, you know, like you get really creative by looking at people. I heard that singers or like, you know, movie directors often go to places where they can kind of observe people and they just sit there. I remember seeing like the other day, I saw this video of this singer. I think he's like a solo singer. I'm not sure though. But he was just like sitting out in the balcony and he was just staring out the window. And he was just like meditating to himself. And I guess, you know, that sometimes helps the singers to kind of, you know, get energized and, you know, get better ideas for their music work or their creative work. So, yeah, I thought that was really cool, right? And Siwon Dunim is saying, I once lived just 10 seconds from a subway exit and it was incredibly convenient. Even when I woke up late, I could get to the subway in under a minute. This is so cool, right? I have actually lived, and currently, like, I reside in a place where it's very close to the subway station. And it's so amazing because once you get out, you can feel the heat, but then you go inside the subway station, so it cools down a bit. And I thought that was really convenient. And especially like when you guys don't have a car, I think, you know, getting on the subway really quickly, that can help you a lot. Right. And Kanye was saying, I'd choose a place near the station because time is money. If the transportation is convenient, I can save time for commuting and do more things. Kai, wow. So time efficient, cost efficient. That I think time efficient means a lot to him, right? That is wonderful. I mean, you know, like we are all given the same thing, which is time, right? So that's why I think we should value the time that we are given to each individual, right? So anyway, guys, thank you so much for all your messages. And let's go listen to this song request song, Slam Dunk by Zero Base One.
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0: It's time for Screen Bites, where we learn everyday English expressions through scenes from movies and TV series. And this week, we've been watching animated film called Luca. And today is our final day with this movie. And throughout the week, we've been seeing Luca become more and more curious about the human world. And he has found strange objects beneath the sea, asked questions about the surface, and slowly begun to imagine a life beyond the boundaries set by his family. And in today's scene, Luca meets a boy named Alberto for the first time. At first, Luca is frightened because he thinks Alberto might be human, but he quickly explains that he is not, and then begins collecting those human objects scattered across the seafloor. And when Luca asks whether he lives nearby, Alberto gives a simple answer. So let's listen to today's scene. It's fine. I'm not human.
1: Oh, thank goodness.
0: Here, hold us.
1: Do you, live around here?
0: Down here? No. I just came for my stuff.
2: Ooh.
1: Hey, wait. That's mine. Sir? You forgot your harpoon? And if I could just...
0: Oh, yeah. Thanks.
1: So with that, here goes today's expression. I just came for my stuff.
0: I just came for my stuff.
1: This means 그냥 내 물건 가지러 왔어. So we use this when we visit a place, mainly to pick up something that belongs to us. For instance, maybe you left your jacket at your friend's house. When they ask why you came, you could say, oh, I just came for my jacket. Or maybe you return to the office after work because you forgot something. You might say, oh, I just came for my laptop. So in today's scene, Luca asks Alberto where he lives in that part of the ocean. Well, he says no. He's only there to collect the objects that belong to him. That's why he says, oh, I just came for my stuff. So here, stuff is a casual word for someone's belongings or things. So now with that, we're going to practice with a few example dialogues. Here's our first example.
0: Hey, I didn't know you were coming over.
1: Oh yeah, I just came from a bag. I left it here yesterday. Oopsie.
0: Here's our second example.
3: Why are you back? I thought you went home.
0: Oh, I just came for my phone charger.
1: Here's our last example. Are you staying long?
0: No, I just came for the rest of my stuff.
1: So once again, today's expression, I just came for my stuff, means 그냥 내 물건 가지러 왔어. So we use it when the main reason for visiting a place is to collect our belongings. And with that, we're going to wrap up today's Screen Bites, everyone. And this week, Luca reminded us that curiosity can open the door to an entirely new world. And what begins with a few strange objects beneath the sea soon leads Luca toward friendship, adventure, and the courage to discover who he really is. And so if you guys haven't checked out the movie yet, make sure you do over the weekend. And next week, we're going to begin another movie and learn more useful everyday English through a brand new story. And for now, let's go listen to the song. Here is 리듬타 by Icon.

it's time for a flashback. So get ready for those classic dance tracks from the 90s and 2000s that still feel full of life. First song that we have for you today is 한소 같은 너, Love Like Oxygen by SHINee. So when this song came out in 2008, the group SHINee were still brand new rookies. But instead of looking nervous, they performed with that confidence of a group that had already been on stage for years. And the title compares love to oxygen, something that you cannot see, but suddenly notice the moment it is gone. And the stylish choreography here and that bright energy helped the song earn SHINee their first number one hit, only a few months after their debut. Next up, we have 미쳤어 by 손담비 featuring Eric. And this is one of those songs that proved a chair could become a major piece of stage equipment. Once 손담비 performed that famous chair dance, 미쳤어, people began copying it everywhere, from variety shows to year-end parties. And the song mixed a dreamy retro sound

with that cool, controlled performance, while Eric's short rap added just enough change to keep the track moving. And years later, even a 77-year-old contestant on a national singing show, 전국 땡땡, went viral performing it. And that tells you how far the song traveled beyond its original audience. So let's go check out these two songs back to back. First, we have 산소 같은 너, Love Like Oxygen by the group SHINee, followed by 미쳤어 by 손담비 featuring Eric.

Welcome back, everyone. That was 산소 같은 나, Love Like Oxygen by SHINee, followed by 미쳤어 by 손담비 featuring Eddie. Hope you guys enjoy the song. And I'm sure this brings back a lot of nostalgia and the memories back from the early 2000s for most of you, right? I mean, for SHINee's song, like, they debuted with the song titled 누나 너무 예뻐, Replay. They were calling, like, these older women, 누나, being beautiful. And they were, like, I don't know, they were like 국민연하남, which means like ultimate younger boyfriend icon, right? So they had these skinny jeans on, and their dance and their smooth vocals and their distinctive style really made them really famous at that time and even up till now, right? And the song 미쳤어, I've Gone Crazy, yeah, it's like also a nostalgia trigger as well. And the chair dance, everyone did it seriously, like during 회식, like staff dinner, or, you know, like whenever they had like a talent show, everyone would just go up to the stage and bring this chair with them and do that dance, right? So hope you guys enjoy this song. And Drew Funkini was saying earlier that Hakka is mostly known as being a pre-war dance to attempt to intimidate the enemies for the rugby team. And he's saying, I guess given rugby is a very physical sport, they use it to intimidate their opponents. And he's saying that it intimidates him from his couch at home. Wow, I see. Well, so I guess everyone has their way of intimidating the enemies. I don't know what Korean team does. Any of you have an idea? And also, we have Hyuntae-nim practicing today's line from Scream by saying, 그냥 내 물건 가지러 왔어. I just came for my stuff. And he kind of rephrased it in his own way, saying, I just came for Yoonji's love. Kiki, I just came for my bag, or I just came for my phone charger. Oh, this is a great way to practice your English, right? Thank you for that. I love that. I just came for Yoonji's love. Sending out my love to you all. Thank you so much. Also, we have Ice-T-nim checking in as well, saying, hello Yoonji, how are you doing? I'm doing great, thank you for asking. And the person saying, I wish everything goes well with you Yoonji, those songs remind me of that 90s vibes in my 20s. Wow, I see. Wow, but I mean, everyone seems so young, like when they chat with us, like I can't tell their age at all. So guys, wow, what's your secret to staying young? Listening to Yoonji's voice, just kidding. Okay, and one more Scream Bites

Trainee, Kai is saying, I came here to pick up my document. Boss, since you're already here, why not work overtime? Something that makes everyone unhappy on a Friday, right? Yeah, so anyway, guys, thank you so much for all your messages, and I appreciate that so much. And before we go, we're going to end with this last song, and here's another Day 6 song, 시간의 잔상 by One Pill of Day 6. So hope you guys have a lovely but safe weekend. So stay well, guys, and I'll meet you again next week at 12:05. Shine your light. Bye.

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3: I call him. Beach.
4: Oh yeah.
3: Camping.
4: Oh yeah.
3: Swimming.
4: Oh yeah.
3: Summer is awesome.
5: Mosquitoes.
6: Oh no.
5: Tropical nights.
6: Oh no.
5: Food poisoning.
6: Oh no.
5: Summer is awful.
3: But you know, you can always prevent food poisoning.
5: Oh, really?
3: Of course. I'll tell you. Follow me, okay? First, wash your hands, utensils, and food surfaces often. Second, cook and store your food at safe temperatures and always use clean water. Third, defrost food safely. The best way to do it is in the refrigerator. Fourth, keep raw food separate from ready-to-eat food to prevent cross-contamination. Last but not least, always remember that eating safely is the best way to enjoy your meal. 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
1: Stuck in traffic again. No parking spaces anywhere. All I've done is drive. And I'm already completely drained. Maybe I'll skip the drive today. Instead of driving, every ride is my time. Put on my headphones, catch a quick nap, or simply gaze out the window without a thought. A morning that used to rush by, finally, feels like my time. Less driving, more living. Take back your time. 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
2: My name is Gina. I'm from China and the champion of the 2021 Oneness Festival. I've always been interested in Hanyu culture, like K-pop and K-dramas, since I was in high school, and that's why I came to Busan as an exchange student. Actually, when I first came to Korea, it wasn't easy for me to live here. Things weren't the same as in a drama series. My Korean was limited and everything was still new to me. However, there was one Korean friend from Busan who helped me when I was having difficulty adjusting to life here. I still remember the hearty breakfast that her family made for me. Her family always treated me as part of the family, and that's when my love for Busan people began. Of all the great things about Korea, like K-pop and K-culture, the warmth of Busan people are the best things about living here. I came to Busan to look for Hanyu, and I found true Hanyu in Busan people. Global City Busan, we're in it together. This campaign was brought to you by BEFM Busan Yeongwa Bangsong.
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5: 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Time in hours, minutes, and seconds mentioned in the program do not reflect the current time.

0: the biggest question of the day. 오늘 뭐 먹지? This is probably the question that you think about the most throughout the day. And strangely enough, though, one of the most enjoyable to ponder and talk about. There are no wrong answers and infinite number of answers. They differ from country to country, person to person, and even within the same house. So let's think about it. Seriously, though, what are you having for dinner?
1: 저는 참고로 점심은 열무김치국수 먹었고요. 저녁은 딤섬 먹을 거예요.
0: Hi, everyone. It's Hailey, and welcome to For My Busan.

0: Good afternoon, everybody. I'm Haley, your special DJ for today and then a little bit into next week. You are joining me for My Busan. Guys, this is the final day of July, if you can believe it. It is Friday, July 31st. Yikes, where has time gone? But speaking of time, let's not be sad about it. Let's talk about the happiest time of the day for you. So everybody probably has a different answer. Is it when you wake up? No. Are you crazy, Haley? No, definitely not. Is it right before you fall asleep when you're scrolling? For me, so let me know. Join us on our NotTube or via text message. But for me, I have a very specific time. Of course I do. It is Friday, right around this time, between 3 p.m. and 5 p.m. Of course, since I'm the special guest host, I guess, I'm usually not here. I have short days on Friday, so I go home. I eat lunch. I work out, maybe, or I at least like stand up for 30 minutes, and then I lie down. 눕습니다. 낮잠 타임인 거예요. And then I take maybe a little nap, or I'm scrolling, and then like the sunlight, the afternoon sun is pouring through the window. I have a fan going. I have a comforter over me. It's glorious, but I'm happy to be here too. Yes, this is worth getting out of bed for. But I think the time before that, lunchtime, when your stomach is full during the work day, that is one of their happiest moments and the time that you look forward to the most. Because if I talk to my students or my nephew, elementary, middle, and high school kids, 제일 좋아하는 시간이, 학교에서 제일 좋아하는, what's your favorite period? And they're like, lunchtime. 아니, 그거, 아니, 공부하는 거, lunchtime. Yeah, you know what, you're right. And then after a long day, you go home, dinner. This time with family, or 혼밥, the time to yourself, you probably look forward to that too. And then add to that a delicious meal, great company, and baba boom, that's probably your favorite time. But what about this? If you're eating out, because in this weather, what is it, 30-something absurd degrees, the last thing you want to do is stand in front of a stove and cook. So when you go out, where do you go? Well, according to official data in recent survey, the rankings vary depending on what organization did the survey and what method. But several dishes are consistently in the fave, of course. Can you take a guess? What was the last thing you ate? Well, probably you... That's a meat on the grill. K-barbecue. 삼겹살, for sure, right? I know some of you are like the 목살파, team 목살, team 삼겹살. I'm definitely team 삼겹살, maybe team 오겹살 if somebody else is buying. And then number two is fried chicken. 근데 또 fried 파세요, 양념 파세요. 저는 살짝 양념 파거든요. Anyways, and number three is noodles. Yeah, they all track. So what do these foods have in common? Well, they're not supposed to break the budget. They're relatively affordable, easy to find almost anywhere and everywhere. And the quality, fairly consistent, depending on who's doing the grilling. But that was the was, because things are changing. Eating out is becoming more and more expensive, like everything else is, except for your salaries. And it's no longer as easy to just say, hey, let's go out and eat. 어, 그냥 삼겹살이나 먹을까? 대패 삼겹살이나 먹을까? 치킨 이나 시킬까? We can't say 이거 나. That 나 is out the window now. So you got to think about the cost. You have to get out your calculator and punch the numbers. Let's go to Seoul, for example. As of June, the average price of one serving, 1인분, 200g, 아시죠? 고깃집 1인분은 1인분이 아니잖아요. Of 삼겹살 has risen above 2만 원. That is bananas. So if you are, I don't know, on a date or with a friend, you each order two servings, that meal alone is 8만 원, 80,000 won. But then, what about the 냉면? What about the 된지? You know, so it just racks up. With the price of meat, veggies, and labor, they're all going up. 삼겹살 is no longer that 서민 menu, the affordable, everyday meal that it used to be. So I asked you a bunch of questions. Are you 삼겹살파, 목살파? What did you have for lunch? What are you having for dinner? 자, 전매추, 여러분의 favorite 외식 메뉴까지 다 보내주세요. So you can always join me everywhere. Shop 9050 pound 9050 text message that'll cost you 100 won or free on Kakao. Look for us 부산 영어 방송 or on our YouTube BFM live chat, and you could potentially win a prize. All right, let's dive into what we have in store for you today. So today I have some news for you for Newsfeed. On the mic, telling you stories from Busan streets, Culture for You, where Michael, our 강감독님, 강현민 감독님, will be joining us to talk about some really interesting cultural issues. Second half, we're going to talk to a special guest all the way from Hamburg, Germany, for Guten Tag Busan, and actually a very special segment, the Busan Roundtable, and we're going to quickly get to say hi or at least see Laura. And of course, wrapping the day with Word of the Day from Dr. Sa. And I'll be right back with Newsfeed.
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2: Ladies and gentlemen, this is your captain speaking. We're now making our approach to Busan. Cabin crew, prepare for landing. We've just landed. Welcome to For My Busan.

0: It's time for News Feed, catching you up on what's going on around the world, Busan, Korea, here, there, everywhere. So let's dive right in. Ooh, right up my alley, a world tour through libraries. So you'll soon be able to visit some of the world's most interesting libraries without leaving Busan. So this is thanks to the Busan Metropolitan Chungang Library. They're holding a special exhibition called 북항에서 세계로, and that's 북항에서 세계로, 20 libraries around the globe. Guys, libraries are actually some of my favorite destinations when I'm traveling. It'll run from, mark your calendars, August 4th through the 13th. I read, but also I can't read. In the lobby on the second floor of the library's main building. And it is being held to celebrate the upcoming 2026 World Library and Information Congress in Busan. So it'll feature photos and information about 20 national and public libraries known for their history, architecture, and cultural value across six continents, four each from Asia, Europe, Africa, and North America, three from Oceania, and one from South America. So visitors, once you go there, you'll be able to see how these libraries reflect the cities and communities they serve. So how? Well, for example, we have Taiwan's Beitou Public Library. So they're actually known for their environmentally friendly wood-based design. The exhibition will also include the Biblioteca Alexandriana from Egypt that was built as a modern revival of the legendary but tragically burned down Library of Alexandria. Another featured site is the Calgary Central Library in Canada, often praised as an example of how a public building can help bring new life to a city's neighborhood. And guys, libraries are so, so much more than books. Although I brought my book, I have this from my bag from Busan English Library. So they're multicultural. They're a great way to keep updated and read without breaking the bank. But they tell us a lot about what the city has gone through, their culture, the city's personality. So that is a really interesting trip to take around the world, especially for people who love books, or you want to love books maybe, and want to get into reading. All right, let's get into news number two. Every minute matters. Well, what does that mean? Emergencies. A new emergency system is helping poisoning patients in Busan to get to the right hospital much faster. So this program launched earlier this year. It connects the city, the fire department, and 12 emergency medical centers, and of course the patients, who are sent to the hospital based on how serious their condition is. So from January to June, it actually helped 837 people receive treatment in time. Because what is the most important thing? That golden time in emergencies, speed. Finding a hospital used to take about 29 minutes. Now, that's been reduced to 16. And the number of patients sent outside of Busan, that's fortunately also dropped from nearly 22% to less than 1%. That means we are handling the vast majority, almost all of our patients within the city. So Busan City says that the system has reduced repeated transfers and cases, that ER hot potato that's been in the news, where hospitals cannot accept a patient. Because many poisoning cases are linked to suicide attempts, unfortunately, Busan is also working to provide mental health support after the patients receive the emergency treatment. The city is now hoping to expand that system to other urgent cases, including trauma and childbirth. So, of course, we hope and pray that we never have to see the inside of that ambulance, that none of our loved ones will. But to know that the city is doing something to make every minute, every second count, cutting that wait time, well, that is certainly reassuring. And finally, news number three. Ice, not baby, but polar bears. Prague, we are going all around the world today. Prague Zoo has found a really cool way to help animals beat the heat. Because it's not just us, it's not just Yangsan, but the entire northern hemisphere is blazing under the summer, temperature climbing to 38 in Prague as well. Zookeepers are bringing in literal tons of ice for the animals. So their twin polar bears, Aleut and Gregor, jumped right in. They're in their natural habitat, quite literally. The zoo says the ice, of course, helps them cool down, giving them something fun to play with. This summer ritual actually began 2 years ago, as Europe has been starting to see the impact of climate change more and more. The 16-year-old teenage polar bears were born in Germany and are used to the European climate, but the keepers are saying they're really enjoying that ice. This year, the hot weather arrived earlier than expected in Europe. Czech Republic even recorded 41.9 degrees Celsius on June 28th for the hottest day ever. So, you know, that's really adorable. Two polar bears rolling around in ice, but it really shows how climate change, this extreme heat, is affecting everyone, not just humans, but all creatures. And, you know, after the day that I've had, I wouldn't mind maybe not an ice bath, but a cool shower for sure. And that was today's newsfeed.
1: Qu'est-ce que je vais te nommer? Je vais te nommer l'amour.
0: This is Love On by Selena Gomez.

and rediscover joy together. So how does Bang Yubin-nim describe her job? Bittersweet. Because, of course, sharing your life with a dog, a cat, or any beloved companion animal, that is truly sweet. However, we know their lives, they can't live as long as we do, so that can be quite bitter. But that is life, isn't it? And again, so I don't personally have a pet, but I do have friends that do, and that love is kind of on a different level. It's really this incredible bond between the animal and the human, but also because they can't talk. They can't tell you, hey, this is what's happening or that. So reading that behavior signal, reading the body language is very important. So listeners, if you have animals, furry friends or reptilian friends, what have you, tell me about your pets or at least tell me about their names. I did have a pet fish called Mr. Darcy. So, you know, you can always chime in via chat 9050, text message, KakaoTalk, and live chat. Speaking of chiming in, I have a lot to talk about with this next guest. It is Culture for You.

0: All right, it's Friday at 4:33 in the afternoon, and that means our culture expert, Kang Gam-dong-nim, is in the studio.
1: Hello, hi. Hello.
0: I almost said good morning to you.
1: Yes, because
0: we are used to seeing each other in the morning.
1: 매일 아침에 보고 있죠.
0: 그렇습니다.
1: I did not expect to see you as our 진행자님.
0: As a host.
1: Yeah.
0: How the tables have turned.
1: 진짜 살다가 볼 일이에요.
0: Because we usually just say, 안녕하세요, 수고하세요, yeah. And we just say a little hi and mm-hmm. bye. So there you go. Two of us in the same studio
1: wow.
0: together.
1: Wow.
0: You know, I would love to sit and chat and then talk about like 점매추 but I was just engrossed in the script that you brought. So we're going to dive right in.
1: Yes.
0: And if we have time, maybe we'll talk about some food, but let's get right into yeah. some culture news.
1: 빨리하겠다. 음식 얘기 언제든지 좋으니까요.
0: 즐겁잖아요.
1: Yes. So it's culture for you. We have a lot of 따끈따끈한 소식, right? From basically all over the world, as well as Korea. So, but we will begin in Busan, where the 48th session of the UNESCO World Heritage Committee has officially come to an end after 10 days of major international discussions.
0: Right, so this was monumental because mm-hmm. it was not just Busan's first event, but Korea's first UNESCO yes. Heritage Committee meeting, right?
1: Mm-hmm, mm-hmm. That's right. So Korea joined the World Heritage Convention in 1988, and 38 years later, it finally hosted the committee for the first time. More than 3,100 participants from 162 countries registered for the event, making it the largest gathering in the committee's history.
0: I mean, just look at that. All the people, I saw these long lines at BEXCO. But let's get to the meat of it. What was the main result of the meeting?
1: Yes, so the committee reviewed 33 nominations from around the world, and 28 of them received approval in some form. 25 were newly inscribed, 2 were approved as major extensions of existing sites, and 1 received approval through a change in its criteria.
0: So not bad, you said 28 out of 33.
1: Mm-hmm.
0: Most of the applications were successful.
1: Yes, but the fact that 5 nominations still failed shows how difficult the final process can be. Countries often spend years preparing documents, you know, research, preservation plans, and international evaluations before a nomination even reaches the committee.
0: So tell me, because we have 28 new UNESCO heritage sites mm-hmm. that I would like to go visit in my lifetime.
1: Yes.
0: What are they?
1: So there's quite a several. The wider region of Mount Olympus, 우리 올림푸스산. I don't know if you've
0: like
1: read
0: Zeus.
1: Yes,
0: and
1: the
0: Hera?
1: Zeus, Hera, and the gods and the goddesses of Greece, right? So Mount Olympus in Greece became the only newly inscribed mixed cultural and natural heritage site at this meeting. Comoros, as well as South Sudan, and San Tome Principe mm-hmm. also gained their first ever World Heritage Sites.
0: And, you know, Mount Olympus, because 그 여러분 다들 그리스 로마시나 만화로 읽으셨죠?
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1: So, like,
0: 도파민도 있고.
1: Yeah.
0: So, for a lot of us, Mount Olympus, that rings a bell. Mm-hmm. But then, Comoros, South Sudan, Sao Tome, Principe, if you were to give me a globe mm-hmm. and we're like, all right, I'll give you $100 to point out on the map, I'd be like, well,
1: 진짜로,
0: how many tries do I get? But this also means now that they are on this list, we can learn more about them. So
1: definitely.
0: This must have been a historic moment for the countries.
1: Absolutely. So the president of Comoros, 그러니까 저는 코모로스라고 했을 때 이게 나라인지도 몰랐어요. I did not know.
0: Right.
1: So apparently it is, and now we know. Right, and the president of Comoros even attended the meeting in person, becoming the first national leader ever to attend a World Heritage Committee session.
0: So that speaks to how big of a deal it was for Comoros, and then also how big of a deal it was for Busan to have at least one head of state
1: 그럼요.
0: In the city. All right,
1: yes.
0: So these are out of Asia. What about here in Asia?
1: Mm-hmm. So there were 9 new sites from the Asia-Pacific region that was added. They included Japan's ancient capitals of Asuka and Fujiwara, and China's historic porcelain production sites in Jingdezhen, and elite Xiongnu tomb complexes in Mongolia.
0: Interesting. So some of our neighbors, some pretty close by, but I know this. Korea also received an expansion, I mm-hmm. believe, during the session, right?
1: Exactly, you're right. So the second phase of Korea's tidal flats, 그러니까 어떻게 돼요? 갯벌이죠, 갯벌이요. 예. Was approved as an extension of the existing World Heritage Site. Korea also led the adoption of what it's called the Busan Declaration on World Heritage.
0: Oh, so that's, talk about that. I mean, Gaetbeol, so now we know, you know, something to do for the summer, mm-hmm. like the Boryeong Mud Festival,
1: yes,
0: I think is
1: yes.
0: happening too. But what does that Busan Declaration focus on? Mm-hmm.
1: It emphasizes international cooperation in responding to, say, armed conflict, climate change, and uncontrolled development. Mm. It also proposes adding collaboration as a new strategic goal alongside credibility, conservation, capacity building, communication, and communities.
0: Right, and I think that's a really important aspect because mm-hmm. armed conflict and climate change. So, of course, things like Gaetbeol, they mm. are facing threats because yes. of climate change, mm. but also with, I mean, we are living in a time of multiple wars.
1: Yes,
0: and
1: yes, you're
0: for
1: right.
0: example, countries like Iran, mm-hmm. Areas like Palestine, they mm-hmm. are home to these UNESCO heritage sites
1: yes.
0: that are being bombarded, Lebanon as well. Mm-hmm. So definitely a timely declaration.
1: Yes.
0: But speaking of timely, because we do live in this digital age, the mm-hmm. year 2026, so that was also discussed as well,
1: yes,
0: right?
1: Yes, digital technology is the key word. And for the first time in the World Heritage field, the declaration formally raised the issue of digital transformation and the responsibilities that come with it. Mm. That includes how technology is used to document, interpret, and share cultural heritage.
0: Right, so of course technology is always a double-edged sword, mm-hmm. but in this case, hopefully that can be used for good.
1: Mm-hmm.
0: But then what about any endangered sites?
1: Yes. The committee reviewed the condition of 148 existing World Heritage Sites, several sites in, say, Suriname mm-hmm. or Ukraine, Lebanon, and South Sudan were newly placed on the list of World Heritage in danger. At the same time, Vienna's historic center was, you know, as an opposite, removed from that list.
0: Oh, I actually didn't know you could take away. So this isn't a permanent decision.
1: It's not. So there is a criteria set for this, you know, category. But as soon as it is, the situation is alleviated mm-hmm. or something gets better and we can take them off the list, they can do it.
0: So I guess that's good news mm-hmm. that they are no longer under danger.
1: Yes,
0: so this committee, not just about adding or inscribing new places.
1: Exactly. Inscription is only the beginning, actually. So the committee also monitors whether existing sites are being properly preserved and whether their history is being presented honestly.
0: Mm, and this brings us to quite a bit of a sensitive topic.
1: Yes.
0: This has been ongoing for years, mm-hmm. and I'm talking about Japan's Sado gold mine.
1: Yes, Sado Gwangsan이죠. Mm. So Korea urged Japan to faithfully implement previous recommendations concerning the interpretation of the mine's complete history, which includes the experiences of Korean laborers during the colonial period.
0: Absolutely. So, you know, this is all about memorializing history mm-hmm. and preserving history mm-hmm. in full. So let's go to the public response. Mm-hmm. That was quite a bit of a warm response, right?

0: Yes, very much, you know, very enthusiastic response from the public. Around, 130,000 people, 13만 명인 거죠, visited the Korea Pavilion, which showcased Korean heritage through traditional crafts, performances, digital media, and interactive programs. A heritage merchandise pop-up store also generated around 280 million won in sales.
1: All right, so real quick, what comes next for Korea?
0: Mm-hmm. Korea plans to nominate the capital fortifications of Hanyang, Hanyang 도성이죠, Hanyang 도성, at next year's World Heritage Committee meeting in Istanbul. So Busan's successful hosting may become the beginning of an even more active role in global heritage policy.
1: All right, so we are going to look forward to that, but we do have to move on to this more somber second story.
0: This is, a very much more somber. 다 아시는 분일 거라고 생각합니다. Irish singer-songwriter and actor Glenn Hansard, best known internationally for the film Once, has reportedly died in a motorcycle accident at the age of 56.
1: So young, and you know, even if you don't really know him as an artist, everybody knows the song Falling
0: 그럼요.
1: Slowly.
0: Yes.
1: And the film Once. So let's memorialize him and honor his musical career.
0: Yes. So Hansard performed the song with Czech musician Markéta Irglova in Once, and it later won the Academy Award for Best Original Song.
1: So let's trace it to the beginning because, yes, he's an Oscar winner, but his story, that actually is remarkably similar.
0: Oh, 맞아요. Right. So his story is remarkably similar to the character he played in Once. He left school at 13. He picked up the guitar and began busking on the streets of Dublin. And in 1990, he formed the rock band The Frames.
1: All right. So, and I know, so he came from a street performance background and even the film that was made on a small budget.
0: Yeah. So he appeared in the music film The Commitments, but it was Once in 2007 that brought him worldwide recognition.
1: So again, this film, though, is very organic because it was on a small budget.
0: Very small budget, very much so. It was a modest independent film about two, you know, struggling musicians in Dublin, but its emotional honesty connected with audiences around the world. It eventually earned more than $20 million internationally.
1: And it is one of, like, the favorite musical films in Korea. We do hear covers of that song and see it rescreened. And it was adapted to a musical, like a Tony Award-winning musical. I believe there was an iteration in Korea.
0: Yes.
1: Which means he was quite popular here in the country, too.
0: Yes. So Once and Falling Slowly became especially beloved here. And Hansard and Irglova visited actually Korea several times for concerts. Their 2009 performances attracted some of the largest average paid audiences at the Sejong Center that year.
1: Wow. Okay, so that's his career Once, kind of the peak. What did he do after that?
0: He continued working with Irglova as The Swell Season and later focused mainly on his solo career. His 2015 album, Didn't He Ramble, was nominated for a Grammy Award for Best Folk Album.
1: And then let's talk about the man himself, because I believe he was involved in some charity work.
0: Very much so. Deeply involved. Beginning during Ireland's financial crisis, he organized Christmas Eve busking events in central Dublin to raise money for homeless charities. Those events reportedly raised around 2 million euros over the years.
1: So that says a lot about his character. So how are people remembering him?
0: Yes, Irish leaders described him as one of the country's greatest singer-songwriters. Bono of U2 remembered him as someone who would always stop to check whether a homeless person was okay.
1: Oh, and I mean, that is just says something about him as a man.
0: It does. His legacy is not only Falling Slowly or Once, it's also the belief that music can bring strangers together and give dignity to people who are often ignored.
1: So he will be very much missed. Our condolences.
0: It's an end of an era.
1: To the fans. All right, now let's turn to this very hot button issue.
0: 정말 따끈따끈한 소식인데요. So our final topic brings us back to BTS and the growing controversy surrounding the Grammy Awards new Asian pop category.
1: I mean, the Asian pop category, that aside, even before that, BTS and the Grammys, they've had a storied history. So what did BTS decide to do?
0: So the group announced that it will not submit any music for next year's Grammy Awards. They said they hope music can be heard and loved for what it is, rather than being divided by region or language.
1: Right. So this is kind of a very gracefully veiled
0: yes.
1: Remark at that new Asian pop category. You know what I love, though? This message was, it was on their Insta stories, fully in Korean. And actually, as I think most of them put it as like an image rather than text. So it was kind of like a, hey, if you guys want to know what we're saying, like, look it up, ask a Korean person around you. So I'm like, that's real clever. So let's talk about that category, that Asian pop category. Why was it so controversial?
0: It's because critics argue that Asian pop is not a single musical genre. You know, K-pop, J-pop, or C-pop, and the many pop traditions of Southeast Asia come from very different languages, industries, and cultural backgrounds.
1: Right, and here's the thing, because they added to it like an R&B category and a Latin pop category. Well, Latin is, I mean, there's one region, but it is mostly Hispanic. It is a Spanish, there's a language theme. But what is Asian pop? So it kind of felt, what are you doing? What is Asian pop even?
0: 그렇죠. So supporters say that the category gives Asian artists, you know, more recognition. Critics worry it could become a separate box that keeps them away from major categories such as Album of the Year, Record of the Year, and Song of the Year.
1: I kind of personally felt like they were just like throwing them a bone. So how significant, how big is this BTS decision?
0: Very significant. So BTS has been nominated for Grammys 5 times and has openly expressed its desire to win one. Their latest album also performed strongly on the Billboard charts, so they would have been seen as major contenders.
1: Right, and I think that is big because honestly, a lot of people think and probably know that if they had entered this year, they would likely have won that Asian pop category. So they are saying, we're just not going to do this. We're giving up.
0: So it's I think their decision is very meaningful because the announcement reportedly came from the artists themselves rather than through their company.
1: That's right. So how did then the Recording Academy, so they're the hosts of the Grammys, how did they respond?
0: So its CEO, Harvey Mason Jr., said he was saddened by the decision but respected it. He explained that the category was intended to celebrate the diversity and growth of Asian pop music, not to divide artists.
1: Sure, but did he address the criticism about the major awards?
0: Yes, he emphasized that submitting music to the Asian pop category would not prevent an artist from also competing in the general categories. So in theory, the same work could be considered for both.
1: Sure.
0: That's, yeah.
1: It sounds very, like, run-of-the-mill. Okay. All right. Continue.
0: But it does not, you know, completely resolve the criticism because the debate is not only about technical eligibility.
1: That's the thing. It seems so like, oh, well, technically you could still win both.
0: I'm like, because this is not a technical issue, right? It's it's more politically driven. It's so it seems. It's also about perception. Critics fear that voters may see the new category as the appropriate place for Asian artists and become less likely to recognize them elsewhere.
1: Right. And because this isn't the first controversy regarding non-American, and you know, there's a theme because even other non-American artists, and this is my personal opinion, well, we don't say Ed Sheeran and Adele as B-pop, British pop. So there seems to be a common thread with the artists that have been kind of seen as like not favored by the Grammys.
0: So yes, Grammy has faced similar criticisms before. The Recording Academy has long faced accusations that its major awards for favor white and English language artists, The Weeknd's complete exclusion from the 2021 nominations, despite the enormous success of Blinding Lights, became one of the most famous recent controversies.
1: That's right. So bringing this back to BTS, what effect could this boycott have?
0: It could intensify the discussion about how global music should be categorized. It may also affect the Grammy broadcast because BTS brings an enormous international audience.
1: That's right. And here's the thing. They have been invited and consistently performed and brought global audiences. So it's really not about just whether they go home with that trophy in
0: their hand. Exactly. You're right. So it raises

0: debris. So UNESCO is deciding which histories deserve global preservation and how those histories should be told. Glenn Hansard is being remembered for music that connected people across borders. And BTS is challenging one of the world's most powerful music institutions over how global artists are recognized.
1: Right. So recognition, I mean, that's not the end all be all, but it is meaningful. But only when it comes from a place of fairness, honesty.
0: Exactly. Whether we are preserving heritage, honoring an artist's life, or presenting an award, the way we recognize cultural achievement matters just as much as the recognition itself.
1: Ooh, so a very deep, poignant point to end on. Thank you.
0: Thank you so much.
1: All right, so that is some food for thought for us to discuss and think about. Please let me know your thoughts via our YouTube, Kakao, anything else. Michael, thank you so much, and see you next week.
0: Yes.
1: All right, listeners, it is time to start wrapping up our number one of For My Busan. Here's our final song, Thank You Very Much by Bestie. Enjoy this one, and I'll see you at 5.

0: 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BEFM, Busan 영어 방송.
1: Stuck in traffic again. No parking spaces anywhere. All I've done is drive. And I'm already completely drained. Maybe I'll skip the drive today. Instead of driving, every ride is my time. Put on my headphones, catch a quick nap, or simply gaze out the window without a thought. A morning that used to rush by, finally, feels like my time. Less driving, more living. Take back your time. Public transit is the easiest way to reclaim your day. This campaign is brought to you by BEFM Busan 영어 방송.
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0: My Story. School reporters are bringing you the latest news from their campus. 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
1: Hi, everyone. I'm Catherine from Morning Wave in Busan. Do you turn into a hideous monster every time you're behind the wheel? Feeling a little guilty? Well, Busan drivers ranked the lowest in a national survey for driving behavior. But if we practice good driving etiquette, we can all become gentler beings. Here are two things to keep in mind. First up, when you're changing lanes, make sure to use your blinker. And second, although I do love getting text messages from all of you, don't text and drive. That's a no-no. Good driving etiquette equals safety for all. This campaign is brought to you by Morning Wave in Busan on BEFM. Oh, by the way, tune in to Morning Wave in Busan to get real-time traffic updates. You know your morning commute's better with me, Kat.

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BFM would like to share important safety tips to help you stay safe and prevent heat-related incidents. As high temperatures continue across the country, the risk of heat-related illnesses and accidents remains high. To protect yourself and others during this extreme heat, please follow these health and safety guidelines. First, check weather updates regularly and avoid outdoor activities between 12 p.m. and 5 p.m. when the temperature is typically at its highest. If outdoor activity is unavoidable, especially in places such as fields, roads, or construction sites where ground heat can significantly increase body temperature, be sure to wear lightweight, breathable clothing, stay hydrated by drinking water frequently, and take regular breaks in shaded areas. When going outside, remember to dress lightly, wear a wide-brimmed hat, and carry a water bottle. These simple steps are key to preventing heat-related illnesses such as heat exhaustion or heat stroke. Second, extreme heat is especially dangerous for seniors, young children, and people with chronic health conditions. If you live apart from your parents or older family members, make sure to check in on them regularly. And if there is a senior living alone in your neighborhood, even a brief visit or a phone call can make a significant difference. A small act of kindness can go a long way in keeping someone safe. Third, if you or someone you know does not have proper air conditioning or is suffering from heat-related fatigue, please visit a local cooling shelter. Local community centers, libraries, and welfare centers offer cool and safe environments for those in need. Fourth, for those working outdoors, remember these three key words: water, shade, and rest. These are not mere suggestions, they're essential rules to protect your health in extreme heat. Employers and workers are encouraged to follow the heat break during peak heat hours. Fifth, individuals involved in livestock farming and aquaculture should also take precautions. Ensure adequate ventilation, apply water spraying systems, and maintain a proper stocking density in livestock facilities. For aquaculture, monitor water quality and maintain sufficient oxygen levels. Heat waves may return every year, but their impact can be reduced through small but meaningful actions. Please drink plenty of water, avoid strenuous activity, and look out for those around you. A simple act of concern can be the first step in preventing a heat-related accident. This is brought to you by BFM Busan 영어 방송. Stay safe and stay cool.

0: It is 5 o'clock going to 5. There is 5:01 on Friday. Guys, we're almost there. This is hour number 2 of For My Busan. I'm your special host, Haley. Well, today's a special day. You've got a special host in the studio, and we have a special guest for our monthly segment, Busan and Hamburg, which is my favorite city in Germany. And I don't say this about any city. They have a strong relationship as both major port cities. They have maintained a very close cooperation in shipping, logistics, and waterfront redevelopment projects. So from, you know, through September, on the final Friday of every month, we have invited our special guest, Simon, or Simon, he is letting me be American, to talk about these connections, his experience, and German culture, and basically whatever we want to talk about. So let's welcome him. Hello.
1: Thank you so much for welcoming me here again for the third time now.
0: Yes. All right. So third time's a charm. Right. So this is our first time meeting. So can you, for our listeners, because you're here every month, briefly introduce yourself?
1: Yes. Hello, everyone. I'm Simon. I am coming from the beautiful city of Hamburg, northern Germany. And I am a representative of the Hamburg Senate Chancellery. I'm a public official working in the State Department and participating in the Korea Heart to Heart Fellowship program for 6 months between April and September, which is meant to improve international relationships and connect foreign public officials with Korean local governments.
0: That sounds great. It's like, how can I sign? Do we send people? Does BFM send people to places? He's in line. Our producer's in line. All right. So how was your July, apart from hot?
1: It's been very hot and humid. Yes, we already talked about it. But I've actually found my way up several new mountains. I really enjoy spending time outside and off my desk chair and getting around. Mm. And that's what makes me feel complete at the end of a day, just going out in nature, although it's very hot.
0: Okay, so I have so many hows, because just even from that short sentence, a lot of our Korean 직장ins, Korean like office workers are like, wait a minute. Number one, this guy is hiking a mountain in July, not any July, but like 38 degrees Celsius July. And you're actually doing this not on a weekend, but on weekdays.
1: Yes.
0: After you get off work.
1: Yes.
0: How?
1: I try to make a plan during the day or a couple of days ahead of when the sunset will be and how I get to from A to B fastest after work, and manage to just make it past, make it before the last light of the day.
0: Oh, wow. So are you like jogging or hike, like running up the hill, up the mountains?
1: I think I'm basically just opening neighbor maps and seeing how high each mountain is that I want to climb, mm-hmm. and then try and find a way that is working for me.
0: Okay.
1: But I think the first step is just finding the subway station that is closest to the foot of the mountain and that works best with climbing up, and then I'll just go for it. And the routes are quite steep, actually, but
0: they are
1: a lot of fun.
0: But they are fairly, a lot of them are closer to the subway. And I do remember when I was in Hamburg last year, my tour guide told me, he's like, this area is just so flat. There are no mountains. Like, you have to go to southern Germany to get mountains. So is this a nice change of pace for you?
1: This is a very interesting new topography here. I think I've told my colleague a couple of months ago already that I think next to every single district here, there's at least one mountain.
0: There is.
1: Big or small. So this is completely new. And I think I've kind of rediscovered mountain hiking for me, because I'm from the north, as you say, and my closest friends in Germany live in the south, so they have easy access to the Alps and lots of mountains all the time. But mountain hiking has never really been something that I've done a lot, and I've really been enjoying it here, because you get so many nice views on Busan, no matter on the weekend, weekday, no matter what light of day it is, it's always beautiful.
0: And that's such a fresh take, because a lot of like local Busanites, we always complain about how, oh my God, my school's on a hill, like my home is on a hill, I have to freaking hike every single day. But then to get this perspective is very refreshing. So what else have you been doing?
1: I have tried a bunch of new restaurants, actually. It's last Saturday was my first time at a Korean spa, actually. I really wanted to give it a shot, and I think it kind of belongs to my experience of trying out many different things in
0: Korea.
1: Absolutely.
0: So did you do the full like scrub? Did you get the scrub?
1: I didn't get the scrub, but I went to the thermal bath, which was also a very interesting experience. I tried a bunch of different saunas and different temperature level rooms, and it was a new experience also, because I think I've never done that in Germany before.
0: Really?
1: It wasn't really part of my free time routine back home, but spas here are so advanced and they're so liked by so many different people here mm-hmm. in Korean society, I think. So I really wanted to give it a try. And
0: interesting.
1: I think it's fascinating that you can go in the morning and if you wanted to stay late at night, basically yeah. make this a whole experience.
0: There are like sleeping rooms there too.
1: Yes,
0: right.
1: It's perfect. There are massage chairs, sleeping rooms, there's an arcade bar, restaurants.
0: Yes.
1: It's basically an entire small city in its own.
0: So. Right. Oh, I like that. A small city. And there's like this subset of cuisine that's mm-hmm. like dimdirbang, this Korean spa mm-hmm. cuisines. Like mm-hmm. you have like the ramen and the seaweed soup mm-hmm. and all the beverages. So in Korea, there's this concept of ER-tier. You fight heat with heat. Mm-hmm. So you're inadvertently doing that. Mm-hmm. So well done. Well done. All right. What else?
1: I have been to Namhae on Constitution Day weekend.
0: Oh.
1: I took a day trip to Namhae, to the German village, mm-hmm. because I've heard so much about it already.
0: Right, right.
1: And I think living in Busan, I mean, it's still far away by car, but mm-hmm. it's
0: 3 hours,
1: yeah,
0: right?
1: Like 2-3 hours with the holiday traffic. But it was a beautiful day, and I think coming here as a representative of the Hamburg State Administration, I think it was important to also kind of understand, grasp the history behind this.
0: Mm-hmm.
1: We had a lot of Koreans come to Germany.
0: Right, it's like miners and nurses,
1: yes,
0: right?
1: Yes, yes, yes, over the past 60, 70 years, and they contributed a lot to the development of Germany, and I think learning, going to the museum there and kind of mm-hmm. learning the connection between Korea and Germany and how Germany tried to give back to Korea as well as part of that was really important, and mm-hmm. I think that was a very, very valuable experience and something that I wouldn't have wanted to miss while I'm here.
0: And that is a really, again, a very interesting take because if you look up the German village in Namhae, it's a very popular tourist destination.
1: Mm-hmm.
0: So a lot of the search words that come up will be like beer and sausages and, you know, things that we, the photogenic spots.
1: Mm-hmm.
0: But then it is also where people who repatriated, resettled, mm-hmm. and, you know, they made their lives again after contributing to the country's economy. So that's mm-hmm. definitely a bit of appreciation there.

0: Yes, I think it can be easy to mistake the German village as something that is
1: like artificially made,
0: yes,
1: almost.
0: something so like a weird fan village within Korea, but it's really, it couldn't be different, more different than that. So I think it's very important to also go to the museum and learn about it. I can highly recommend it and dig a little bit deeper into the history between Korea and Germany.
1: A great reminder of that. All right. So yeah, let's keep going. What else have you been up to?
0: What else have I been up to? I think I've been, well, I've discovered Tadepo Beach, which was amazing. The Sunset Beach of Busan.
1: Yes.
0: There's so many beautiful places, but I have to say, swimming at Tadepo and enjoying the sunset after swimming later on is just a beautiful place. It feels like you're so far outside from a city already because you see the mountains, you have such a wide
1: It's so
0: view.
1: open.
0: It's so open. It's beautiful. And it wasn't that crowded. I actually went twice, although the second time the water was so hot already from the sunshine and the heat of the previous weeks. But beginning of July was perfect. And I went with a couple of friends that came to visit me. So that was nice. I want to try at least three, four, five different beaches for swimming in Busan. So I'm checking them off one by one
1: All right, so
0: before
1: what have you done so far? So we
0: the end
1: have
0: of August.
1: Tadepo.
0: I have Tadepo, Haeyeondae, and Songcheong. And I want to do maybe Kwangkali and also Songdong or the ones further north.
1: All right.
0: Ilgwang.
1: I came back from Ilgwang at like 3:50 for the show. So I'll give you some pointers after the mic
0: Perfect.
1: goes down. All
0: I
1: right.
0: like that a
1: But
0: lot.
1: speaking of swimming and summer, how do Germans summer? So let's do some a bit of a cultural exchange here. So we want to learn more about how German students, German office workers, how they spend the summer.
0: I think a lot of them like to travel abroad if they have the funds available to do that. We have very popular travel destinations within Germany as well. We have the North Sea in the northwest and the Baltic Sea in the northeast, so very close to Hamburg, actually, less than 2 hours' drive to each of them. So that's a popular beach destination for people to relax. There's a lot of beautiful islands where it's not that hot in the summer and people can enjoy beach walks, cycling, and all sorts of things. The south of Europe is very popular, I have to say.
1: Of
0: Italy, Spain,
1: course.
0: France, Greece is very popular. But within Germany, there's so many destinations you can travel to and enjoy your time as well.
1: And I
0: So.
1: think that is the beauty of Europe. When my little sister was spending time in Europe, I would be like, "So where are you?" And she's like, "Oh, she was just never at home." I'm like, you do go to classes, right? Or do you? I don't know. Are we just spending tuition? Because the thing about Germany or any most European country is like we are surrounded by seas and the DMZ that we cannot cross, but border crossing is so easy. You drive for 2 hours and you could be in Denmark, depending on where you are. But then realistically, though, because travel requires, as you said, funds, but also are you getting the PTO? Are you getting the vacation days? So what's that work culture like?
0: I have to say, generally, the time that is allocated for allocation in companies and the public sector, which I'm working in, is a bit more generous than in Korea. I
1: Okay,
0: think
1: how generous?
0: the EU minimum, the European Union minimum standard, is 22 days. So that's what every startup, large company, public sector has to abide to.
1: I'm so sorry. My ears just shut down after 22 days. What? All right. All
0: And
1: right.
0: although you always have to communicate, of course, with your superiors and see what works when and who has children, who can take time off when, most people are able to somewhat get close to or take those number of days each
1: Interesting.
0: year.
1: Wow. Okay, so I'm just going to bury that jealousy. What about students?
0: Students usually have a summer break. I've actually never studied in Germany. I've always studied abroad,
1: Oh, okay.
0: but most of my friends did. There's usually a summer break of like 1 to 2, 2.5 months. But the German system is a little bit different to, let's say, the American system, which I was in that a lot of exams happen during summer. So students are quite flexible in scheduling their exams after a semester. So that could be happening in July or August.
1: So these are school exams that are taking place during the summer. Vacation-ish time.
0: Oh,
1: okay,
0: university
1: like entrance
0: exams. Yes,
1: exams.
0: yes, yes.
1: Oh,
0: No,
1: got it.
0: actual university class exams.
1: Oh, so I'm sorry, I'm so confused. Interesting.
0: University exams, yeah. I think for high school, middle school, and elementary school students, the school year is usually done by June. They have like a 6 week summer break time off.
1: Do they get stressed out? Because I feel like then do you never just have like an off button where you can just not be tied to school?
0: I think university students can be, definitely. It really depends on the degree and the field of study that you're in. But even if they have exams, let's say in July and August, a lot of people are able to take 3, 4, 5 weeks off in September. But it really depends. Like, it's a lot more possible to tailor your own schedule and study program in Germany.
1: All right. So I guess if you have that flexibility, then, you know, that is your call. And of course, the level of dedication. All right. So we're going to continue on this culture train. And my favorite part of culture is the cuisine, the food. So what are some German foods that are popular during the summer?
0: Yes, I think similar to Korea, a lot of fruits and vegetables that are easy, light to eat, that give you a lot of fluid, like bell pepper, for instance, or watermelon are very popular. And I have to say something that's very special about German culture is the summer grilling, the barbecues outside.
1: Ooh, so is it more kind of like an American style where every home will have a grill?
0: Not necessarily a grill that is very large and like fixed or like just sitting on a balcony or a terrace or in a garden. A lot of people don't have enough space for that.
1: Right.
0: But it's very, very common to buy a grill at a supermarket or order it online or go to a specialist store and just put it up in a park. There's so many large areas where you can just grill outside.
1: Ooh.
0: And there's specialized containers to put your charcoal afterwards. So people try and take care of that.
1: So it's not a fire hazard.
0: Yes. It still happens sometimes by accident, but going into a park or by a lake or a river and grilling outside is a very common thing.
1: That's fascinating. So what is the grilling culture? Because when we think about like Cape barbecue, it's like, you know, you're drinking, you're like, you're going out with your colleagues or it's a family meal. In the U.S., it's like there's a block party culture, like it's a 4th of July partying. Where's Germany's grilling culture?
0: I think drinking is definitely part of it as well. It depends really on the group of friends or people coming together. It can also be like a summer work outing for like a day. So it's, I guess, more formal and less free time based. But people usually combine it with beers. There's sausages and meat that are thrown on the grill.
1: It is Germany after all.
0: Potato and noodle salad are quite common and baguette. Like garlic baguette, for instance, that is put on the grill, vegetables. So it's a mix of these things.
1: Okay, I'm getting really hungry, so we're going to move along. All right, I'm going to skip over a couple because I really want to talk about this AC, air conditioning culture in Europe. That's been such a hot button issue this year, right? So is there an AC culture? Is that like a really prevalent common infrastructure?
0: It's not necessarily viewed as this has to be everywhere, but it's something that people are definitely striving to have much more now with the continued summer heat. And I think all countries have to adapt to climate change to a sort, but it's not that common to have AC everywhere, even on public transportation, like the metro system and bus systems in the cities. It's not very common yet to have AC rolled out everywhere.
1: I see. So, I mean, this could be just a combination of like a cultural perception on AC and like climate change and how that contributes. And also, I mean, Europe has been relatively cooler compared to a lot of Asian countries until now. So with climate change, I am really interested to see how that evolves. But real quick, let's get some of your plans for August.
0: My plans for August, one of my best friends actually from Denmark, I used to study in Copenhagen for a year for my master's. He's moving to Seoul for a exchange semester, and he's moving here August 20th. So I will go to Seoul maybe once, and he will come visit me in Busan as well. We're trying to do some hiking as well. I will show him the best of Busan. So I think since I'm entering the last 2 months now of my stay in Busan, it's been so fast, actually. I have a lot of my friends come to visit me also from Germany, and there will be several weekends or extended weekends where I can invite some friends over. So now is the time to really shine and show everyone what I've seen and done in Busan so far.
1: You will be their local guide. So before you go, for our final cultural exchange, what German expression can you teach me?
0: Yes, there's one that I actually looked up, which is very nice. There's something we say when it gets really important, when we try to dig deep, which is jetzt geht's die Wurst, which is now it's about the sausage, which means now we're going into it.
1: To the meat of it.
0: Now it's important.
1: Okay, break it
0: now
1: down.
0: Now it matters.
1: For me.
0: Jetzt, which means now.
1: Now, jetzt.
0: Jetzt geht's. Now jetzt it is geht's. About. Jetzt geht's die Wurst. Wurst. Wurst is sausage.
1: Right. Jetzt geht's die Wurst.
0: Yes.
1: Right. Jetzt geht's die Wurst.
0: Jetzt geht's die Wurst.
1: All right.
0: Which means now it's important.
1: Now it is. Well, it has been important. Thank you so much. Well, I look forward to seeing you online next month. So have a great rest of your July today and August.
0: Thank you so much.
1: All right. Thank you, listeners. So that was Simon. Let's get to your song break. This is Beat Yourself Up by Charlie Puth.

0: All right, listeners, today this is all about a special guest, special host, and a special segment, the Busan Roundtable, the inaugural episode. 네, Busan Roundtable은 이 부산에 거주하는 외국인들. 왜 부산에 오셨나요? 이 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제작되었습니다. So Busan Roundtable, let's get to the English part. It is a segment we begin with a question. Why did foreign resident choose Busan? So we brought together from all around the world who call their Busan their new home. And we asked them this question. With the theme, three episodes will have different themes, and the first episode, it is all about the Busan Sea and coastal life. A little bit of housekeeping, this program was produced as part of the Busan Metropolitan City Local Broadcasting Development Project with financial support provided by Busan Metropolitan City. So Laura, before she left, she led this roundtable with people from different parts of the world who are living in Busan now. So they're going to talk about their experiences, what surprised them, what they love, and how they feel about life in Busan in general. So let's dive right in.
1: 이 프로그램은 부산광역시 지역방송 발전지원사업 보조금을 지원받아 제작하였습니다.
2: 헬로 헬로 and welcome and straight away let me ask you have you ever heard of the term Busanitis or Busan-ari입니다 or perhaps Busan fever, Busan-byeong 있잖아요 These are newly coined expressions describing what many travelers feel after visiting our beautiful city of Busan. It's the desire to come back again. Simply put, why would we want to leave in the first place? But sometimes we gotta go home, right? Busan has endless charms. The sea, the mountains, history, food, the people, the places. And so much so that people go simply beyond saying, I want to go. They say, I'm longing for it. So what is it that draws international people to Busan? To find out, BEFM, Busan 영어 방송, has gathered four wonderful guests, very youthful guests, to discover Busan's charms through the eyes of expats. It's the Busan Roundtable. Hello, everybody, and welcome to the Busan Roundtable. I'm your host, Laura McCluckey, and today I am delighted to introduce to you four youthful guests who will be discussing the charms of Busan's ocean and what it means to them in our brand new show, The Busan Roundtable. I'm very excited to dive in, pun intended, so let's meet them. And we'll do it together. Now, today, we're talking about something you absolutely can't miss when we talk about Busan. It's the sea. Busan 바다죠. 네. 근데 들어가기 전에, before we get into everything, what I want to do is dive into our quiz for today. Yes, we have a quiz. So listen up because you could win a prize. Which island in Busan holds the history of the Korean War refugees and offers panoramic ocean views from Hinyeol Culture Village. 6.25 전쟁 피난민들의 삶이 녹아 있고 Hinyeol 문화마을에서 아름다운 바다를 내려다 볼 수 있는 부산의 섬은 어디일까요? 1번 number 1 오륙도 number 2 2번 영도 쉽죠? 네, 그러면은 if you know the answer, get in touch with us. #9050, #9050, text messages are 101, 문자 메시지는 100원입니다, 여러분. And you can also get in touch via KakaoTalk or YouTube Live. Send us your messages and you could be the winner. We've got prizes, so don't miss the chance. All right, are you ready to get into it? Here we go. So it's my pleasure to introduce to you our fantastic guests for today. But why am I introducing them? Let's let them introduce themselves.
3: 여러분 안녕하세요. 언유예요. 저는 척덕인이에서 왔어요. 네, 부산에 2022년에 처음으로 오게 되었고 그때부터 부산 외국어 대학교에서 국제개발협력 학사도 하고 지금 석사하는 중이에요. 그때부터 부산의 아름다움을 그리고 부산의 다채로운 생활을 즐기고 왔어요. 네, 그래서 지금도 열심히 살고 있습니다. 반갑습니다.
2: 반갑습니다. 온유. Okay. Now I'm going to go to my left, Gustavo.
4: Yeah. Hi, hi, guys. I'm Gustavo from Brazil, and currently I'm studying business in Dongseo University. Yeah, it's been three years actually that I came. I'm actually making a double major starting this year. So things are starting to get a little bit heated up. Yeah, lots of studies, but Busan has many charms to make things a little bit easier nice. With my academic stuff.
2: So, yes. Yeah. 열심히 Love 공부해야지. 그렇죠. 네, 반갑습니다. Okay, we're gonna go to Binna.
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2: 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Ade, are you going to speak Korean?
6: 안녕하세요, 여러분. 저는 아데입니다. Koreans call me Sunmuk Ade. I lived in Busan for 13 years and I'm from Canada. And I teach English in Busan and I also host Busan-related events in Busan for foreigners and Koreans. And I love traveling within Busan and doing fun things like going to the beach and enjoying the sun.
2: Well, thank you. 반갑습니다, Ade. Thank you, everybody, for joining us today. Okay, well, you are all gathered here today to talk about one of Busan's biggest charms. Of course, it is the wonderful ocean. Now, the ocean has very special meaning to all of us here today, and of course, to all of our Busan citizens and visitors. So let's dive deeper, pun intended, into what makes Busan's ocean very special, or we can say the sea. Sea, ocean, same thing, right? So let's have a chat. I'm going to put this question out to everybody. Do you remember the first time you saw the sea in Busan? And what did you... Everybody say... What did you feel back then? And is the feeling the same today or has it changed?
6: I would definitely say the feeling is the same. And I remember the first time I went to Gwangwon Beach because I got lost. Walking from Suyong Station. I was a bit guilty back then. But what I remember, because it was summertime, it was the energy. Busan has unexplainable, it's so hard to explain, the summer energy that it has in the summertime with the people running around and volleyball and people playing soccer and the jet skis running around and the surfing. And then you have the people on the beach, on the cafes as well. And 13 years later, whenever I go to Gwangwon Beach, I still have that same feeling in the summertime. And that's how I know it's a feeling that can't be duplicated. I think Busan only has it.
2: Busan답다. 그렇죠. 맞아요. Okay, anyone else? Okay.
4: Yeah, so for me, I'm not a beach boy. Because I have a reason, guys. I'm a river boy.
2: A river spirit?
3: Yes. But you are from Brazil, so you don't
4: know. Yeah, not beach, Kego. So it was, I guess, even more fascinating for me because I'm not used to the beach. So I came, it was in February, and it's quite cold. It's the beginning of the spring. So I was like, oh my God, nobody is at the sea. Yeah, also because in Brazil, we don't have such a thing as period to enter the sea or not.
2: Right.
4: You can always swim.
6: Right.
4: So I was like, why nobody swimming?
3: Maybe because it's cold.
6: It's freezing.
4: Why so cold? Yeah, I can understand now. But when I came at first, I was like, wow, this is nobody here. Only wind, seagulls. Yeah, so now I guess I'm having the best time in summer because seeing all the people having fun, I guess the sunlight makes big difference for me. So seeing families and they do quite like a picnic at the beach. So for me, it's quite very fun. I love it. Completely different from my first impression.
2: Yeah. Oh, I love that. Actually, Gustavo, you mentioned something that I guess if you have been to Busan or you live in Korea, you'll understand. But in summer season, we have like open season right. for the beach.
4: Yeah.
2: But that doesn't mean that the rest of the year the beach is closed. Like you can still go there. What it means is when you go to the ocean, there will be lifeguards between this date and this date. And so that's when the city says this is beach season, the beaches are open for swimming and activities, etc. But lots of people come to Korea and like, the beach is closed? No, you can go,
6: right.
2: Well, speaking of which, how is the sea in your home country? So not the beach, but the sea in your home country different from Busan? So maybe the scenery, the atmosphere, facilities, surroundings, like how people relate to the sea, maybe any kind of, I don't know, spiritual connection to the sea or anything like that. 그래서 어떻게 생각하시는지 궁금합니다. 우리 빈나 먼저 할게요.
5: 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So and we can't really swim there. And we go to beach to like to have picnics or to exercise or like just to meet people, especially in summer nights. 그런데 이제는 조금 분위기가 조금 다르고 또 특이한 거는 페리를 엄청 자주 사용하고 교통수단으로 페리를 잘 사용하는 것 같아서 조금 그냥 놀러 가는 것보다 우리 삶에 그냥 속하고 있는 느낌이에요.
3: 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So going to the sea or going to the beach is something that only happens on holidays, or maybe let's say twice in a month, because we actually don't have

0: this gastronomic culture around the sea, these festivals in the sea. We don't really have that. And I think Busan, it knew how to develop an economy, you know, an economy based on this, you know, make this culture part of the economy. So I think it's something I would like also to implement in my country.
1: Oh, well, it's interesting to hear all your comments, because for me, Scotland and Korea are very similar. Mm-hmm. 대한민국하고 스코틀랜드 공통점이 엄청 많거든요.
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1: 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So for me, we have the fishing culture. We also have the reliance on the ocean for our livelihoods. But unlike Korea, unlike Busan, if you go swimming in the sea in Scotland, you will be absolutely freezing cold because the water never gets warm. It's the North Sea or the Atlantic Sea.
2: Oh my God.
1: So even in the heat of summer, no. Wow. No chance. But okay. We still go swimming.
3: No, thank you.
1: Yeah. It's refreshing.
2: Like
1: it's
2: for my standards, the Busan water is cold.
1: Don't go to Scotland.
0: What a good life. But you know something, actually, is saltier than in my country.
2: Saltier.
0: Tota. Or Busan bada.
3: This guy is joking.
1: Water? 바닷물을 마시면 안 돼요.
0: No, no.
2: 아니, 굳이 왜 마셔요?
1: 마시면 안 돼요. No,
0: it was actually really shocking for me. Because when I tried, I was like, what? Why is it so salty? Like,
1: 이게 그런 활동 그만하세요. 다른 한국 사람들이 이 외국인 보니까 이상한 외국인이야. 이걸 왜 마다 마시는지.
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1: So, yeah. 조심하세요, 여러분. 물놀이 조심하시고요. But it's obviously a very meaningful part of our lives every single day. Okay, well, let's move on to our next segment. Let's have a bit of a game. All right, everybody, it's time for the balance game, or would you rather? I love this game, but it is, of course, our Busan Roundtable, so it's going to be easy peasy, okay? Don't worry, everybody, don't worry. Okay, we're going to pair you up in twos, and we're going to see if you guys disagree or agree on our theme. Of course, the sea, right? So listen to the question and answer right away. No overthinking. I will give you two options and then I'll give you a countdown. 3, 2, 1, and then you have to answer straight away, okay?
0: Okay.
1: Okay. Everyone understand?
2: Yep.
3: Yeah.
1: Okay. Say yes, ma'am.
2: Yes, ma'am.
1: Okay, so let's start with Onyu and Gustavo. Are you ready?
0: Yes, I am.
1: Okay. So here we go. Question number one. A beach scenario I never want to experience, even in my imagination. Number one, spotting a pack of sharks in the distance while swimming.
2: Oh my God.
1: Number two, being followed by tens of thousands of seagulls. Tens of thousands.
0: Oh my
1: okay?
0: God.
1: Okay. I'm going to give you a little bit more time this time. Ready? Option one, sharks. Option two, seagulls. 3, 2, 1.
0: Two.
1: You would prefer the seagulls? You would rather tens of thousands of seagulls?
0: Oh my.
2: No, I'd rather the sharks, because if I can see them from distance,
0: yeah,
2: I can swim.
0: I can just run away. But the eagles, they will be flying to me.
1: So yeah, then it was too late. You made your choice. Seagulls, it is. You chose seagulls. Okay. The seasonal beach I prefer. Number one, a packed summer beach. Number two, a quiet cold winter beach. 3, 2, 1.
0: 1, 2.
1: Oh, okay. Why 1?
2: I'm extroverted, guys. I'm super extroverted. Sorry. My MBTI is ENFJ. My E is 98%.
1: Okay.
2: Oh. So you guys can
1: You
2: can
1: need
2: guess.
1: The peoples.
2: Yes, I need people.
1: Mm.
0: I mean, I'm also ENFJ, but I think different.
2: No, something's wrong with your MBTI. Yeah. You like cold beach and with no people.
0: Okay, the speed I came from Equatorial Guinea, that is in Africa, I really can't stand the summer.
2: We have a trauma over there.
0: Because I really hate to be like sweating and those stuff, so I prefer winter. Winter is my favorite season, and like going to the beach, have this walk at night in the beach, it's one of my favorite things to do.
2: Thank you. Next.
1: This is supposed to be a quick fire quiz, right? And thank you, Onyu. Okay, here we go. What I want to see at the beach is number one, a breathtaking sunrise. Number two, a golden sunset. Three, two, one.
0: Two.
1: Two. Oh, you both chose sunset.
2: Yeah.
1: Why?
2: It's romantic.
0: Exactly.
1: Yeah. Oh, you guys can go together.
2: Thank you.
1: That's so romantic. I love it.
0: Yeah, it's really romantic.
1: I love it. Just out of curiosity, Ade and Binna, what do you prefer, sunrise or sunset?
3: Sunrise.
1: Sunrise?
3: Yes, early sunrise.
1: Same.
2: You can beginning see for his physique.
1: Wi-Fi.
3: The beginning of the day.
1: Yeah,
3: fresh start.
1: Win the morning, win the day.
3: Yes.
4: Sunset.
1: All these lazy chicks.
3: Yes, right.
1: Lazy. I tell you what. Well, there we go. Listen, thank you so much for this very... So you gave a bad example of how to begin, which we needed. It was the warm-up. Now we're going to move on to Ade and Binna. We're going to go round two, okay? All right. The best meal on the beach is number one, grilled meat or Korean barbecue. Number two, seafood with raw fish. I heard a Three, two, one.
3: One.
1: Oh. 아, 네, 진짜 선물이 너무 싫어하는 것 같아요. 아, 네, why?
3: The smell. The smell gives you a memory of of the people around you, of the beach, of the atmosphere. I'm not a big hui person, I know, living in Busan, but the smell invokes memory, and it's something that you can never forget. And whenever you smell Korean barbecue, you're going to remember that time.
0: Yeah, you're right. Mm-hmm.
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1: 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You're like yeah.
2: And then I'm like
1: yum. Actually, I like hui a little bit. I'm just being dramatic. Surprise, surprise.
3: Surprise, right?
1: Okay, surprise. Let's go to question number two. Here we go. What I want to do at the beach is number one, water sports like jet skiing or yachting. Number two, zoning out Mong Daegi and just staring at the sea. Three, two, one.
3: One.
1: Oh, one, one. A one, one, one.
3: One, one.
1: Okay,
3: one.
1: Binna, why?
4: I love yachting, as I told before, and 저는 바다를 즐기면서 이렇게 액티비티로 이렇게 즐기는 거 되게 좋아해가지고 당연히 이렇게 멍 때리는 것도 가끔씩 좋지만 할 수 있으면
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3: Right.
1: 에헤, 아대는요?
3: Let's live a little, you know? Let's jump on a jet ski, ride the waves a little bit, right? And I've done also like the banana boat too, and fell off as well.
1: That's fun.
3: It's fun.
1: Yeah.
3: It's fun, right? And you're gonna remember it more.
1: Yeah.
3: Yes.
1: Busan 살아있네. You're gonna be on the waves. Okay. Final question for you two: the one thing I'd never want to do alone at the beach is number one, swimming. Number two, watching the fireworks. Three, two, one.
4: Two.
1: Oh.
2: You guys met so well.
4: Yeah.
1: Interesting. So I would have said the other way around. Okay, yeah. Why?
4: 불꽃들 봤을 때 다들 커플이잖아요. 커플들끼리 뭐 가족끼리 다 같이 보는데 나만 혼자 보면 되게 싫은데요.
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3: I think I made a mistake. Number one.
1: Yeah. Number one?
3: Because if I go swimming alone, I might not come back out. I can't swim.
1: More likely.
4: That's another problem.
1: 아대 어디 갔지? He went swimming. He can't swim. Yeah. 아대, don't go swimming alone, dude.
3: Right.
1: Yeah. Well, I mean, that's a really good point, though. Swimming alone, I think, is never a good idea.
3: Right, right.
1: Because you never know what's going on under the water, right? Could be riptides, could be very, very strong winds, could be giant squids.
3: Could be the sharks.
1: Should be, yeah. Could be the kraken. You never know. Listen, we're going to finish off with our quiz today. Thank you so much, everybody.

0: everybody, for this or that, would you rather? So, let's move on to our next part. And of course, in the balance game, we heard all about your different opinions, what you like, what you don't like. I made fun of you two a little bit for being bad at the game, but you weren't. You were perfect. You were perfect. But now I want to know, it's not just summer or winter. It's not just sports or relaxation. I want to know about exactly why you love the beaches you love. Right, I'm going to start with Gustavo.
1: All right. I love Songjeong because I think it's the closest that I have from my country.
0: Uh-huh.
1: We have waves in Songjeong, guys. And for Gwangalli and the other beaches, the waves are uneven and quite shallow.
0: Mm-hmm. Mm.
1: But in Songjeong, you can surf and you have the vibe of the surfers. Who, you know, it brings me the memory of home.
0: Mm.
1: So that's why I like it better.
2: Mm.
0: Oh, I love that. That's a perfect answer. Okay, top that, everybody.
2: I know, right?
0: Okay, on you, I'm going to come
3: okay,
0: to you.
3: Okay, in my case, I will choose 해운대. 그때 겨울이었어요. You know, 내가 처음으로 자였을 때 해운대 바다에 가서 그래서 산책하면서 또 눈물도 흘리면서 아, 왜 자였을까? 내가 왜 고백했을까? 막 이런 것들이 있어. Since then, from that time, Haeundae became one of my favorite places because I felt like I was able, you know, to release all this, the anxiety or my worries. Because of that, I'm going to choose Haeundae as my favorite place.
0: I love that. Okay, thank you. Ade, I'm going to come to you.
2: Would have to say Gwangalli for sure. Just because it's so easy to get to. Usually in back in Canada, a beach is like a beach day.
0: Mm.
2: You have to plan the whole day to get to the beach, where in Gwangalli you can just walk. Plus, Gwangalli is the only beach, I think, in Korea where you have the water, the sand, the road, and then the cafes and everything else all right there. So easily accessible. Like you're on the beach and you want a beverage, you can just literally get up, grab your sandals, go across the street and grab it. Plus the festivals. Gwangalli was the first time I got shot by a police officer with a water gun at the water gun festival.
0: I'm glad you finished that sentence.
2: Yeah, I know, right?
3: Thank you, yeah. Oh my God.
2: It just goes to show the dynamic and the diversity of what happens on Gwangalli Beach. Mm. And it was just an experience where I was getting, you know, sprayed. I'm like, who is shooting? And it was like a police officer. He's just grinning at me. And it wasn't like foreigner or Korean. It was just Busan people. Mm. And that's what I liked about it.
0: Yeah, it's very global.
2: Yeah.
0: Gwangalli is very, very, very international. Binna, I'll come to you finally.
4: 저는 광안리에서 하고 싶은 거 다 할 수 있기 때문에 좋아하는 것 같아요. 요트도 탈 수 있고, 수영도 할 수 있고, 뭐 데이트도 할 수 있고, 뭐 러닝도 할 수 있고, 그리고 예쁜 카페나 좋은 식당도 너무 많고, 그리고 그나마 제 집에 제일 가까워서 엄청 자주 가게 돼요.
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0: 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Thank you so much for sharing all of your thoughts, all of your comments, all of your love about the ocean here in Busan. We have spent today talking about the seas. Yeah. It's sadly time for us to say goodbye, but I want to say a big thank you to all of you so much. Let's have a round of applause for all of our guests. For Ade Gustavo, for Onyu,
3: so
0: and of course, Pimna.
2: Thank you, thank you.
0: So it's been a joy talking about Busan Sea with our guests today. And each of you shared such different perspectives. But I think we all share the same emotion about the sea. We love it. And honestly, that's why Busan is a city so many people fall in love with, because the sea is just such an integral part of Busan's charms. So if you have never been, come on. Boiso, boiso. Saiso. If you want a saiso, you can saiso. And it carries the charms of the people around it, and maybe that's the real charm of Busan in itself. The Busan Roundtable will be back, so don't worry. Next time, what will we explore? I don't know. You're going to have to wait and see. But it will be fantastic charms about our favorite city, Busan. This program was produced by Ji Chang Min, Park Ji Won, written by Lee Hyun Joo, and I've been your host, Laura McCluckie. We'll see you next time. Thank you. Bye bye. 감사합니다.

It's time for Dr. So, aka the word of the day. We're going to dive right in because I have a lot to say. Doesn't she always? So, let's get to our word. Today's word is efficiency. 효율성? Well, because that is what modern life is all about, isn't it? So from our day-to-day, we have our maps up looking for the shortest route possible. 더우면 한 걸음이라도 덜 걸어야 되잖아요. Or that perfect like 동선. Or what should I do first? What should I prioritize? Synergy, all that. Because in the modern world, we want minimum input, but maximum output. But let me tell you about my day, which has been the opposite of efficient. So after I got done with my morning show and then recordings, I took a 40-minute subway ride to Ilgwang Beach. Oh, I have a car. It's parked underground, but there was traffic. And then I took another 40-minute subway ride back to here to be here. Had a lovely time. Thanks for having me. And then let's see, about an hour and 40 minutes spent on the beach inside the water. So let's do the math. Oh yeah, zero, nil, no efficiency at all. But here's what's behind those numbers, what those numbers don't tell you. The time spent with my family, the time that my nephew told me you talk too much, the sunlight reflecting on the waves, the laughs as I splash my nephew with water because he told me I talk too much, and then how good that 열무 김치 국수 was. But seriously, you guys, I will give you the name later, from this hole-in-the-wall noodle place. Oh, it is peak summer. So sometimes we do have to go to lengths, spending unnecessary energy out in that sun and resources for a little bit of fun, for a little bit of family time, which honestly, though, that was a lot of fun. Because today, tomorrow, the day after, I know you guys, it is 방학 season. No, no, it's not just 학교 방학, 학원 방학이잖아요. 너무 힘든 시기인데요. So that's what parents, guardians, grandparents, loved ones, the adult figures are doing. You are in line to go into a museum, at an amusement park, at a department store. But tomorrow, or maybe years later, when you think back on this time, you're not going to remember how long you waited, but the fun you had. Or even that long wait, it's going to be covered up in these rose-tinted glasses and be like, hey, do you remember how crazy that line was? Oh, those were the days. 재밌었다, 그치? Like, we waited for a long time. It was hot, but it was a core memory. And that is how memories are formed. So this weekend, maybe don't think about that efficiency, but think about what we are getting out of it. So thank you so much. I got out a lot out of this time with you guys. Thanks to my producer, Park Bo-sung. This program was written by Hong Kyung-hwa, hosted by myself, Haley.

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1: 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And second, although I do love getting text messages from all of you, don't text and drive. That's a no-no. Good driving etiquette equals safety for all. 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Oh, by the way, tune in to Morning Wave in Busan to get real-time traffic updates. You know your morning commute's better with me, Kat.
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7: 2:00

I'm your DJ Jihee, and this is Culture Crunch. Here's a fun little quiz for you. What is the most beautiful conjunction in the world? 3, 2, 1. The answer is but. Because if you read the letters one by one, B-U-T, beauty.

Now, did that make you smile, or are you already thinking of trying it on someone? Well, don't hesitate and send it to them right now. Here's our first song on Culture Crunch. It's Vitamin Me by Promise 9. I think you need a dose of

0: It's time for our fun K quiz, Crunch the K. And today's challengers are Marielle, Zelda, and Annabelle. Welcome, everyone. Good to have all three of you together here. Can you please say hello to our crunchers?
1: Hi, crunchers. I'm Zelda, and I wish you a great morning. Good morning.
2: Hi, crunchers. It's me, Marielle. I'm back. Yeah, it's been a while.
3: Hi, crunchers. Good morning. It's really nice to see you again.
0: Yes, welcome back, everyone, and happy Friday.
3: Yeah, happy Friday to you, too.
0: Yeah, thank you. Well, Steve and Benny, our avid listeners, are saying welcome back as well. Hello,
4: hiya,
0: guys.
4: Hello.
0: Stay tuned until the end of the show. Now, how was your week, guys? Annabelle, you want to start us off?
3: It was all right. I felt a bit under the weather.
0: Oh, okay.
3: But feeling better today.
0: Oh, that's
3: so
0: good.
3: So I'm really happy to be here.
0: I'm glad you're healthy and fine.
3: Me too.
0: Yeah, that's good. All right. What about you, Marielle?
2: Yeah, I've been kind of busy with work. So I feel like I needed a day off. So actually today, after I will go to a Kegok, to the valley with my friend. So I'm very looking forward to it. Can't wait to get into the water.
0: Oh, yeah, it's just so hot outside. Yeah, even by putting your feet in there, it'll feel much cooler.
2: Yeah.
0: Oh, that's good. Fun stuff. What about you, Zelda?
1: For me, I also was very busy.
0: Okay.
1: I'm graduating soon. So I was just busy meeting my friends and eating food and walking just on the streets doing fun stuff.
0: Okay, okay.
1: Yeah. And I survived.
0: Oh, you did.
3: Okay. You're so brave.
0: You are brave. Well, congratulations in advance.
1: Thank you so much.
0: Yeah, I thought you would say you were busy, like studying, working, but you were busy meeting
1: your friends. It's done now. I survived.
0: Good. Good. Good that you survived. All right. Well, it's actually the first time all three of you met, right?
4: Yeah.
0: How does it feel?
3: It's really lovely to meet the two of them.
0: Yeah.
1: And I hope we become friends by the end of this show.
3: Well, after the competition, what do you mean?
2: Can we become friends?
0: You're competitors at the moment, but hopefully friends after the show. All right, so before we begin, let's hear your words of determination for today's quiz then. Do you want to start us off, Marielle?
2: Yeah, I will participate more confidently this time. So yeah, I feel like I have the confidence today.
0: That's good.
2: You know, I've been hesitating a lot during the games.
0: Exactly.
2: So yeah, hopefully, I'm ready. I'm ready for the game.
0: I can see that you're ready.
2: Yeah.
0: Yes. Don't hesitate and just go for it. Trust your guts today. All right. What about you, Annabelle?
3: Well, as always, I'm always happy to be here. Always happy to learn something new from the questions. So I guess today, just have a bit of fun, make some new friends. Hello.
0: Okay.
3: And then also participate with the crunches.
0: Okay. Yeah. Sounds good.
2: Am I too competitive?
3: No. I haven't got enough energy. That's why.
0: All right. What about you, Zelda?
1: For me, I'm here for the fun, but of course I'd like to win, so I wish you guys luck, but not much.
0: Wish you luck, but not too much.
3: I'm shaking.
1: Just enough of it.
0: Okay. Just enough, because
1: just
0: the
1: joking.
0: Rest is mine.
1: Joking.
0: That sounds good. All right.
3: I respect that.
0: All right. Well, looking very much forward to that today. And today's theme is K-Treasure Tour. You will become explorers searching for hidden Korean treasures today. And the rules are pretty simple. Each of you will choose a numbered treasure chest. All right. And if you answer the quiz in the treasure chest correctly, you'll unlock the chest and collect a K-Treasure. But here is the twist. Among the 8 treasure chests that we have, 2 contain golden treasures randomly, all right? And if you happen to pick one of those chests and answer the question correctly, you'll earn an extra 2 points.
1: Wow.
0: Nice, right? Nice. All right, so whoever finishes with the most treasures will be today's winner. Nice and simple, right?
2: Sounds good.
0: Any questions? No?
1: No.
0: Okay, nice and clear. All right, well, Zelda, why don't you choose the first treasure today?
1: Yeah, sure. Yeah.
0: Yes.
1: For me, I like purple color so much.
0: Ah, you like purple.
1: So maybe, also 7 is my lucky number.
0: Is it?
2: Mine too.
1: No.
3: You guys are scary.
1: That's a good start.
2: I like
1: start
2: purple
1: then.
2: Too.
1: Oh, that's a good
0: really?
1: Start.
0: Yeah. Okay, let's see who gets this one correct.
1: Yeah.
0: So number seven, the purple chest. Yes. All right, let's open up number seven, the purple treasure chest. Here it is. Now, the question is, on Korea's biggest holidays, or 설날, known as the Lunar New Year, and 추석, people dress in beautiful traditional clothing called hanbok, right? Yeah. And exchange holiday greetings. There was also a small but meaningful gift often given to children or attached to their hanbok as a wish for good fortune in the new year. It's decorated with colorful silk embroidery. What is this traditional item called? And your options are number one, 비녀, number two, 복주머니, number three, 부적. If you know the answer, shout your name.
3: Anna.
0: Oh, I think Anna was a little quick.
3: Okay. Go with number two.
0: Number two, 복주머니.
3: 네.
0: Are you sure about that?
3: Not 100%. Let's go with
0: 95%.
3: If this is wrong, it's going to
0: be
3: so
0: Did you know this item before?
3: I've heard of it.
0: You've heard of it?
3: I think.
0: You've seen them. Where did you see them?
3: In the hanbok shop where I get my...
0: Where you get your hanboks. Yeah. All right. So Zelda and Marielle said this was their lucky number and their favorite color, but Annabelle happened to say the answer first, and she said number two, 복주머니. Is that the answer? Correct!
3: Okay.
0: Good job! And Agent is John. Good job in getting it correct, too. Number two, that was correct. All right, so you earned this treasure chest, Anna. 1 point for
2: I'm sweating already.
0: But it seems like Zelda and Mariel knew the answers, too, right?
1: Yeah.
0: You were pretty quick. Yeah, sort of, but you have to be quicker.
1: Yeah.
0: Okay, Zelda and Marielle. All right, so here's a little explanation for you then. Traditional hanbok doesn't have pockets, if you knew. So people use small pouches to carry personal belongings. And over time, these pouches became symbols of good luck and blessings during holidays. So children often kept their New Year's gift money inside a 복주머니 after bowing to their elders during 설날. So do you have any lucky charms of your own, by the way? I mean, I know that the two of you have lucky numbers, but what about like lucky charms?
1: For me personally, I don't have any lucky charm, but I like to carry small things from my home, like anything.
0: Like
1: so that it gives me comfort. So when I go out, I just take something from home, like anything, any random thing. It just makes my heart like feel more comfortable.
3: Aww, that's really nice.
0: Yeah, that's so cute.
1: Oh, thank you.
3: That's really nice.
0: Like a comfort item,
1: right? Yeah, yeah.
0: Like a teddy bear.
1: Anything that comes to your mind. Like fork can be.
0: A fork?
1: Like anything.
0: That's
1: my favorite teddy bear. Let's go with teddy bear. Okay.
0: Anything at all from home.
1: Yes, literally.
0: All right. Reminds you of home and it makes you feel comfortable, I guess. Sorry. What about you, Marielle?
2: Yeah, I have lucky jewelry right now. I have this 옥반지 made out of jade. Uh-huh. So if I buy a jewelry, I wear it almost every day.
0: Mm. Oh.
2: So it becomes like part of my body.
0: Okay.
2: So I feel like it's also a lucky charm for me.
0: I see. So if you sometimes leave it at home, do you feel sort of anxious?
2: Yeah, sometimes I'm like, oh no, I left it. But yeah, I'm like, yeah, it's just a ring.
0: Okay.
2: Yeah, kind of think rationally.
0: Okay.
2: But yeah. So I feel like today I have a lot of luck with me. You know, I have this jewelry.
0: All your jewelry with you.
2: All my jewelry with me. Yeah.
0: Okay, all right.
3: I have something rather similar to Marielle. Uh-huh. I have this little snake charm on my bracelet. My auntie got it for me because my zodiac animal is a snake, and last year was a snake here. So I've been wearing this pretty much, not every single day, admittedly, but pretty much every single day since she gave it to
0: me.
3: It's definitely a bit faded, but it's well-loved.
0: Well-loved. It seems like silver, like a silver snake, right?
3: It used to be gold. It's very well-loved.
0: Okay, so Annabelle's zodiac sign is snake, pimpti, we say, right, in Korean. Oh, okay. Yeah. Do you know your zodiac signs, by the way?
2: Yeah, I know.
0: What is it?
2: It's shitti.
0: Oh,
4: Year of the Rat.
0: Oh, rat. Yeah. Okay, nice.
1: Me, I'm Sotti.
0: Oh, okay. Okay.
2: You're 1 year younger than me, I think.
0: You can know the age, though.
4: I know.
0: The calculation right now.
4: 96. Oh. Yeah.
0: Good to know.
5: Danger.
0: I'm having friends already. All right. Well, I wonder, do your countries have any holiday traditions, I guess, similar to Korea's 복주머니, where people give gifts or blessings or like good luck, anything, any traditional sort of?
3: In the UK, maybe just Christmas, American, but also I grew up, you know, slightly in a Chinese environment as well. So, you know, during New Year's and things
0: like that. Okay. It's pretty similar, I guess. We have similar traditions, customs. Okay. All right. What about in Turkey or Estonia?
1: Nothing comes to my mind, actually.
0: Okay.
1: Only we have like traditional clothing, like hanbok.
0: Yes.
1: So people usually wear that and give like pocket money, but we don't have a bag for pocket money, only pocket money.
0: Yeah. Okay, no special bag for pocket money. You just keep it inside or your
1: anywhere.
0: Pocket. Okay, anywhere. All right.
2: Yeah, in Estonia, we eat a lot of like homilpang.
0: Like
2: black bread. So if I'm right, I think when you like at a housewarming party as well, if you give like black bread as a present, it also means like good luck and you know.
0: Interesting. Yeah. Okay.
2: So, yeah. I guess black bread is always like means like abundance.
0: Okay. So interesting. Okay. So if you receive that, it means they're giving me like good luck. Good. Okay.
3: That's nice.
0: Good. All right. All right. So 1 point for Annabelle for getting that one correct, which means you get to choose the next treasure chest.
3: Okay.
0: What will you choose?
3: I will choose number 8.
0: Yes. And that is the pink treasure chest.
3: Pink.
0: All right, Annabelle opened treasure chest number 8, the pink one. And this question is a K-pop lyrics quiz featuring one of the world's top girl groups, IVE. Read the lyrics shown on the screen carefully and guess which IVE hit song they come from. Ready? Okay, you have to be ready. Please show us the lyrics. All right, so it says twice, thrice, don't ask me again. You know what my strength is. It's that I'm honest. Don't try to doubt what I just said. It's beyond like. And the Korean lyrics are, as you see on the screen. So the question is, what song is this lyric from? Who knows the answer? Shout your name.
3: Anna.
2: Wow.
3: After Like.
0: Are you a fan of IVE?
3: I've listened to a few of their songs.
0: Okay, you've listened to a few of those songs. And why is your what is your reason for saying that it's from After Like?
3: It's beyond like at the very end.
0: Okay, it's beyond like, and that was the hint for you for getting this one. Okay. Do you have any ideas, Zelda and Mariel?
1: No.
2: No idea.
1: I have no idea. Yeah.
0: Okay. So Anna guessed After Like is where these lyrics are from. Is that the answer? Correct.
3: Congratulations.
0: Oh my goodness. Great job, Anna.
2: Your lucky charm is working.
0: It is definitely working. You know what? For Zelda and Maria, let's take a listen to this very song together. Yeah.
2: Right. I know this song.
1: Yeah, I know.
2: Yeah, but I don't know the title. I didn't know the title.
0: So it was After Like, Annabelle, and you've heard of it a couple of times. And I'm sure you've heard of it too, right?
2: Definitely.
0: The song.
2: Yeah,
0: but you just didn't know the lyrics, I guess. All right. Well, this was the title track of IVE's third single released in 2022. It became a massive hit, sweeping the digital charts and earning 14 wins on Korean music shows. The lyric, "You know what my strength is? I'm honest," became especially popular thanks to member Kaer's distinctive vocal tone. And it was widely parodied in short form videos and social media as well, and received huge love from the public. The song perfectly captures IVE's signature confidence and individuality, expressing yourself boldly without being controlled by others' opinion. Yeah, it's a good song if you think about the meaning behind the lyrics, right?
3: Yeah, definitely.
0: Yeah, well, good job, Annabelle. Very impressed.
3: Thank you. I'm very. My heart stopped beating so fast.
0: Oh, okay. Because you got it correct, right?
3: Yeah, yeah.
0: Oh, my gosh. Well, Steve is saying, I will be going to their concert. Really,
3: wow.
0: Steve? Oh, my gosh. Lucky
3: How'd you. Get
0: you.
3: Tickets?
0: Wow. How did you get the ticket? Yeah. Oh my gosh. Well, have fun and tell us how it was after you come back, all right? Okay, well, is IVE popular in your home countries too, I wonder?
1: I'm sure they are.
2: Yeah, okay. Yeah. I think these days, definitely.
0: Yeah?
2: Mm. Yeah.
0: Okay, okay. I mean, like, many different groups are pretty popular, right? In your countries, like K-pop groups. Okay.
1: Yeah, actually, that's why I said I'm sure they are, because all K-pop groups are very popular in Turkey. It's just they're popular.
0: Okay, not just one particular group, but okay.
3: Yeah. I think so as well. Yeah. They're definitely, the Hallyu wave is definitely crashing over the UK shores.
0: Yeah. I'm sure many of our countries got this question correct too, then. Mm-hmm. I'm sure they've heard of it. Now, what kinds of Korean culture other than K-pop are, I guess, currently popular in your countries? Other than the music?
3: Well, nowadays when I went back to the UK about a month ago, my friends were just wanted to try Korean food for the first time. So they're really interested. And one of them started making kimchi.
0: Really?
3: I was very surprised. Oh, not gonna lie.
0: Did they succeed?
3: I didn't taste it, so I don't know. But it did look nice.
0: Okay.
3: It looks nice.
0: Wow, that's impressive. It's not easy to try and make kimchi.
3: I was very proud of him.
0: Yeah? Oh, okay.
2: Uh-huh. Yeah, in Estonia as well, even in supermarkets, nowadays you can find kimchi quite easily. And like it's known as the very healthy food and you know, Korean cosmetics as well. There's even like a corner of Korean cosmetics only.
0: Oh,
2: like
0: okay.
2: Sheet masks are very popular these days. So, yeah.
0: Yeah.
2: Korean culture. K-beauties everywhere.
0: Oh, yeah. I mean, it's surprising how they have a dedicated corner for K-beauty products.
2: I was surprised as well when I first saw that.
0: Wow. It's become a category.
2: It has become.
0: Very proud. Yeah. And in Turkey?
1: It's very similar. Uh-huh. K-skin products, skincare, are getting very popular in Turkey, too. People love riddle shots, needle shots. After that, it got very popular and very well known.
0: Okay.
1: So I think, also kimchi in Turkey too. There's too many Korean restaurants. Mm. They're getting more and more, and people love the food, everything kimchi, and it's just like, I feel good.
0: Every time I hear this, I'm really surprised that not only in England, but also in Estonia and Turkey, all these Korean stuff are really popular. But other than K-culture now, we were talking about afterlife, right? Mm. So in relationships, do you tend to be honest and direct with your feelings?
1: Please be honest.
0: Yeah. Oh, okay. So you're honest first then, I guess.
1: Yes. Okay. I think I like to get my answer really quickly. Otherwise, I'm getting a thoughts overthinker. I'm just an overthinker. That's why.
2: I think we have some similarities.
0: Yeah. Really?
2: And I really need to express my feelings through words and be confident. Very straightforward with my words.
0: Yeah. Okay.
2: Yeah. Otherwise, it's just,
1: in your head.
2: In my head.
0: No mind games. Yeah.
2: No.
0: Just straight to the point and be expressive.
1: Definitely.
0: Yes or no? Do you like me?
1: Yes or no. If they say no,
2: yes,
1: I'll be sad.
3: But
2: maybe
3: then
2: you'd know.
3: Direct. But then you'd know, at least.
1: Yeah. I'm sure. I'm joking,
0: Of course. And what about you, Annabelle?
3: Oh, I'd also prefer to be
0: more
3: honest. I've tried to do the, maybe, trying to...
0: Okay. It's not your song.
2: Yeah.
0: All same. Great. Three Tetonyas here.
3: Very much so.
0: All right.
3: Look at our muscles.
0: Okay, Anna, well, great job in getting the second one correct. Two in a row. So you get to choose the next treasure chest. I hope it's a lucky one for the other two.
3: Yes, me too. Is there anyone that you guys would like?
0: No, Anna, you choose.
3: No, I hate doing this.
2: No.
3: Number one.
0: Number one, the red treasure chest is the next one that Anna chose. And guess what? Yes, this is the golden treasure, which means you get to get two

0: extra points if you get it correct. Okay. All right.
1: Okay, let me get ready.
0: All right. Woohoo! So I wonder who'll get this one, because you get two extra bonus points, which means if Zelda or Marielle, you get it correct, you can flip the whole game around. Yeah?
1: Let's see.
0: Good luck. Good luck with that. Now, here's the question then. Among Korean middle and high school girls, there's a popular lunchtime tradition. After eating, groups of friends lock arms and walk around the school track over and over. Okay? And the sight became so famous that it was nicknamed after something that moves in circles, carrying plates of food. What is this word? And here are your choices. Number one, 해전초밥. Number two, 미러볼. Number three, 해전목마. Who knows
1: Zelda.
0: The answer?
1: Zelda.
2: 3번 해전목마.
0: 해전목마.
1: I'm just guessing, by the
0: 3번.
1: Way.
0: Number three, 회전목마. Carousel is what Zelda said. And you think number three is the answer, why?
1: I don't know.
0: Okay, it was just a wild guess.
1: I'm just guessing because it's just carousel.
0: Yeah, going around.
1: Yeah.
0: Okay, okay.
1: And it sounds fun.
3: Could be.
0: It's
1: could
0: fun.
1: Be. Makes
0: sense.
1: Yeah, it sounds fun. Yeah.
0: Mama
1: is fun. So.
0: Okay, so Zelda guessed number three, 회전목마 carousel. Is that the answer? Marielle was quick.
3: I feel like, you know, conveyor belt sushi, it goes like around like
0: okay.
3: this. So it seems it could be something, yeah, similar.
0: All
3: it
0: right.
3: looks kind of similar.
0: It looks
3: so
0: kind of similar.
3: So I will say number one.
0: Number one. Marielle says number one, 회전초밥 or conveyor belt sushi, because it goes around, right?
3: Like and around
0: it
3: looks the school.
0: Around the school. It looks pretty similar, is what you said. And it's a guess.
3: It's a guess.
0: I wonder if that's the answer. Is that the correct answer? Correct! Two bonus points for you.
4: Very good.
0: That makes it a tie between Annabelle and Marielle. But Zelda, don't worry. We have one more golden treasure left, and you can get that correct later, okay? All right. Well, it was the correct answer was 회전초밥 or conveyor belt sushi, which is pretty fun, isn't it?
3: Yeah. But I never heard about this.
0: Right? Well, after lunch, apparently, it's common to see groups of schoolgirls walking around the running track together, like I said, chatting with friends, as you see. Because so many groups circle the track at the same time, people jokingly say they look just like plates moving around on a conveyor belt sushi restaurant.
3: Yeah, kind of does look like
0: it
3: that.
0: It does. It does kind of look like it.
4: Don't eat them.
0: And the nickname became sushi belt because the scene looks really similar as you saw in the two pictures, right? And more than exercise, it's really a chance for friends to talk, laugh, and enjoy their time together during lunch. Very cute. Well, do you have any routine after eating like this?
3: Yeah.
0: Perhaps like going for a short walk?
1: For me, I think coffee. I have to have coffee after anything, after eating anything, like dessert or
3: like,
1: meal.
3: Like, even like for dinner?
0: Yeah,
3: after
0: I was going to ask.
1: Yeah.
0: Yeah, for dinner.
1: Before sleeping.
3: With
1: coffee? Yeah.
3: Wow.
1: Oh, okay. Maybe that's why I'm thinking too much, like a little thinker. But yeah, for me, definitely, I need to have that coffee in my, like caffeine in my body.
0: Oh, after every
1: eating.
0: Meal. Interesting.
1: Yes.
0: And it doesn't bother your sleep?
1: No, not at all.
0: Oh, wow. Okay. Interesting.
3: Interesting, yeah.
0: What about you, Mariel?
3: I think sometimes I get very sleepy after a meal, so I either take a nap, but if I need to do something productive, then I like to take a walk as well, like outside in the neighborhood, like 20, 30 minutes.
0: Yeah, I guess to get you out of that food coma.
3: Food coma, that's what I get. So.
0: Okay, nice.
4: Maybe that's why you need the coffee afterwards.
3: Yeah.
1: Definitely.
0: Yeah, maybe. And Anna?
4: Well, this might sound a bit silly, but after salty, you need sweet.
0: I'm
4: just sweet and salty again, so it kind of comes round and round.
0: Same for me.
3: Oh, so it does help, like, to regulate
4: Absolutely not. But like,
0: you just crave it.
4: It just makes
0: you
4: happy.
0: Yeah. If you had something done, you have to have done. If you had done, you have to have done.
3: But don't you feel, like, exhausted after all that
4: it's really tough
3: eating.
4: Work. Yeah. No.
0: Then you take a nap.
3: Then you take a nap, okay.
1: And then coffee.
0: Or coffee, yes. Well, back

0: when you were in school, like high school, middle school, were not, what did you usually do during lunchtime other than have your meal?
1: I was in a lot of music clubs, so orchestras, choirs, etc., etc. Uh-huh. Pretty much every single lunchtime.
0: And you had to practice?
1: Yeah, yeah.
0: Oh, okay.
1: But it was really fun. So I wouldn't give it up for the world.
0: Oh, yeah. Nice. Yeah, so have lunch and go to one of those music clubs.
1: Or the other way around, whatever happened.
0: Oh, okay. Yeah, yeah. Oh, fun.
2: So during high school?
0: Like, or middle school.
2: Or middle school.
0: Yeah, when you were in school in general.
2: Yeah. It was such a long time ago. Yeah, I think we like had lunch and just hung out with friends until the next class started. Yeah. And then smartphones appeared.
0: Oh, you had smartphones.
2: In high school, yeah. Okay. So we started playing like Angry Bird and that kind of stuff.
0: Really? Okay.
3: Interesting. Yeah.
0: Fun. Well, I didn't have smartphones when I was in high school, so yeah.
2: It was just like when I got into high school, I think it was like starting to
3: just
2: appear.
0: Angry Bird.
3: I remember that.
0: Mm-hmm. What about you, Zelda?
3: For me, I think we just ate with my friends and then do a little like small picnic in the garden of the school.
2: So you had a garden in the school.
3: Yeah.
2: That's
3: and
2: nice.
3: Then just like relaxing time more than just eating.
2: That's very healthy.
0: It is.
2: Lunch break, I think.
3: Like break from school things.
0: Yeah. Right.
3: And just relax. Do nothing. Just chill.
0: Just relax.
3: Nice. Yeah.
0: Get the energy back for next class.
3: Definitely. Yeah.
0: All right. Very, I guess, all these memories coming back from the old times.
3: Yeah.
0: All right. Well, before we move on to the next question, let's take a short music break and listen to Bada the Sea by Zero Bass One. This is the remake version. Stay tuned.

0: we're back to continue Crunch the K. Now, the current scores are 2 for Annabelle, 2 for Marielle, and 0 for Zelda, but that's okay. You can flip that around with the golden treasure. Or the next question, even. All right. Now, since Marielle got the previous one correct, you get to choose the next treasure chest. What would you choose?
1: I think I would choose number 1, the yellow one.
0: Oh, number 3, you mean, the yellow one.
1: Oh, sorry. Yeah, number 3.
0: Okay. We already picked. So Marielle wants to pick number 3, the yellow treasure chest. Yes. Let's open it up. Now, this question is about a unique Korean summer tradition.
1: Ooh. Mm.
0: So during Korea's hottest time of the year, known as Sampok, people traditionally eat nourishing foods like samgyetang, right? Yes. Ginseng chicken soup or baeksuk, boiled chicken, to stay healthy and beat the heat. Mm. Now, what are the names of the 3 Bongnal days, Sambok, that make up this? Please answer them in order. Who wants to go? Shout your name.
2: I don't know the first one.
0: The 3 Bongnal. Want to take a guess?
2: Oh, dang it.
3: That's a hard one. I picked a hard one.
0: You did pick a hard one. Yeah. There are 3.
1: Middle and end of
0: Yes.
1: Korea.
2: I know the first one. I do not know the second and third one. Oh, no, sorry. I don't know the first one.
1: Well, I don't know the... Ooh.
0: Can we just go for a guess?
2: Oh, but I can't do the first one. That's the problem.
0: Uh-huh. Well, let me give you the middle one then.
1: Okay.
0: The middle one is 중복. So you just have to guess the first one and the third one.
1: 중복.
0: Yeah. Marielle, you said you know that it's the first, second, and third, right? But you don't know the Korean. But Anna, you said you know the first one.
2: I know the third one, not the first one.
0: Oh, you know the third one.
1: Yeah, I don't know,
0: Well, guess.
1: You know. The 순서, I don't know the 순서.
0: Well, then you want to just throw it up if you don't know the order?
2: Anna, I'll give it a go.
0: Give it a go.
2: I know it's wrong, but 초복, 중복, 말복.
0: Oh,
2: 말복. Sorry.
0: Can you say that one more time?
2: 초복, 중복, 말복.
0: Okay, 초복. Correct.
1: Right, of course.
2: I mispronounced it the first time.
1: Oh, it's like Korean beginning, middle, and the end, right?
0: Hey,
3: you're amazing.
0: That is right. 초, 중, 말.
1: Wow.
0: Yeah, good job, Anna. Yeah. Are you getting chills again? Goosebumps for getting it correct? Yeah. Well, good job. Those are the 3 Boknals here in Korea. And they actually come from the Chinese character Bok, which is said to symbolize a person lying down like a dog, they say, reflecting how unbearably hot the weather becomes. 초복 is the first 봉낙. 초 means first, right? Arriving about 20 days after the summer solstice and marking the beginning of Korea's hottest season. About 10 days later comes 중복, the second 봉날, and usually the hottest period of midsummer. Mm. That was like last weekend or so. Yes. And finally, 말복 arrives after 입추, the traditional beginning of autumn. It marks the last of the 3 hottest days, and many Koreans believe the worst of the summer heat is finally behind them.
2: Let's
0: after
2: hope.
0: That.
2: Yes.
0: Interesting, right? And when you come to think of it, on these actual Bok days, it feels pretty hot, and after they have passed, it does feel a little cool. You know, it might be just something psychological, but and 중복 has already passed, but our 말복 is on the 14th of August.
1: Ah, okay.
0: So do have your samgyetangs or ginseng chicken soup.
1: Iyeol, as they say.
0: Yeah, iyeol. That's what they say. Good job. Fighting the heat with something hot. Well, good segue right there. I was going to ask you, what do people in your countries eat to stay energized in summer?
4: Can I say first?
0: Oh, of course.
4: In Turkey, we eat a lot of yogurts.
0: Oh.
4: Yogurt-based food, kind of like cool foods, like naengmyeon or it just gives you that cooling vibes, I guess. Mm. And then, similar to Korea, we also drink tea, Turkish tea, like hot tea.
0: Ah.
4: We believe that it gives you strength in just
1: summer.
4: Yeah.
0: Ah.
4: in okay,
0: hot
4: summer.
0: Tea, not cold tea. Yes.
4: Not cold tea, hot tea.
0: Okay, but yeah. you do have like a lot of yogurt to
4: yeah,
0: cool yourself
4: too
0: down.
4: Many yogurt.
0: Really, I yeah, love yogurt.
4: Yeah, oh, it's okay. delicious.
0: It is. Yeah. I love yogurt.
4: Turkish yogurt.
0: Okay.
1: Yeah.
0: And in Estonia?
1: Estonia is actually similar. We also yeah. have a lot of dairy foods. Mm. So in the summer, we usually prefer to have something like cool, cold, even if it's not so hot outside, like ice cream and like smoothie or milkshake. Mm. So yeah, we don't have this kind of culture like in Korea.
0: Okay.
1: That you eat hot during a hot day. Mm. But I actually like that. Mm. Yeah. I feel like it's cooling down your body after you have something very hot.
0: True, that's true. It really does cool you down. Mm. You feel a little cold too, even.
4: Yeah,
0: if you
4: even.
0: Have too
4: yeah,
0: many ice creams, right?
2: Just start shaking in the corner.
0: Yeah, you start shaking, shivering. What about in the UK?
2: In the UK, we don't get much. Well, usually, this year has been absolutely different, but usually people, when there's a little bit of sunlight, they'll get the barbecue out, a few burgers and things. Uh-huh. Or strawberries are really popular because it's a summer food for
0: is
2: us.
0: Is it?
2: Yeah.
0: Interesting.
2: Very seasonal
1: we
2: for summer.
1: We too. Yeah, we definitely have
0: it's summer,
1: summer
0: food?
1: Yeah,
2: strawberries.
1: Yeah.
0: Like are they sweet?
1: Fresh fruit?
2: Yes. Yeah. But they're not as good as Korean ones, I will say.
0: Oh, okay.
2: But we eat them with cream and sugar, so kind of like Wimbledon.
0: I love having strawberries with cream.
2: It's great. It's grand.
4: It's delicious.
0: Yeah. It is delicious.
2: So good.
0: Nice, so good. Nice. Well, other than samgyetang, do you have any favorite Korean summer foods like naengmyeon, bingsu?
2: Naengmyeon. Oh, bing. Hwate.
0: Hwate.
2: Hwate.
1: I like bibimmyeon.
0: Bibimmyeon.
1: Bibimmyeon.
0: Okay. Oh, okay.
1: With that red sauce.
0: Red sauce. Hot spicy sauce. Yeah. By the way, hwache is like a bowl of fruits.
2: Yes.
0: Like ice bowl of fruits.
2: Yeah. Mm.
0: Yeah, and I love it too.
2: It's so good.
0: It is so good. And Zelda?
4: It's similar. Uh-huh. I think jjantjigukso, bibimgukso.
0: Oh, okay.
1: It's very warm, like warm soup.
4: Not
1: right?
4: the warm.
0: Well, jjantjigukso is usually pretty hot.
4: Then.
0: Kimchi mari
4: bokso. Eliminate
0: that. Not that one.
4: Maybe, like the, maybe I'm like confusing the name.
2: No. Uh-huh.
4: Like cold noodles, basically.
0: Cold noodles, like naengmyeon.
4: Yeah.
0: Okay.
4: Like naengmyeon, maybe.
2: Yeah. Moondang is my favorite.
4: Delicious.
2: So,
0: delicious. So good. Yeah. You should go have some today.
2: Yes, that's a good idea.
0: To fight off the heat.
2: Yes.
0: All right. Well, Annabelle, you got that one correct, which makes you in the first place again. You're in the lead. With 3 points, and you get to choose the next treasure chest. Which one will you choose?
2: No, I feel like I should ask.
0: No.
4: Just however.
0: Feel confident. Yeah, it's fine.
2: Okay, mine.
0: It's yours.
2: Number five. Number five, please.
0: Number five. The sky blue treasure chest is the next one that Anna chose. Yeah. Now, here's the question then. You all know the drama Guardian, the lonely and great god, right? Mm. Dokkaebi in Korean?
1: Yes.
0: Yeah? You know it? Have you watched it?
1: Yes.
2: Oh,
1: I didn't see a drama, but...
0: Uh-huh. The drama? No? Yes.
2: At least 5 years ago or whenever
1: the Guardian,
2: it came out.
1: Dokkaebi. Dokkaebi. Oh, the English was just...
2: Goblin. Yeah.
0: Ah, okay. Just Goblin.
1: Yeah, I saw that.
0: You've seen it?
1: Yeah,
0: Okay. All right. Well, it's one of the most iconic dramas, but there's also an iconic scene from that globally loved drama as well, which shows the female lead wearing a red scarf by the blue sea as she and the male lead exchange a bouquet of buckwheat flowers. I'm sure you know this scene. It's pretty popular,
1: it's
0: right?
1: Famous.
0: It is like the symbolic, iconic scene of this particular drama. Now, the question is, what is this famous filming location which became a must-visit photo spot for tourists after appearing in the drama? And we have the choices for you. Mm-hmm. Number one, Jeju-do Kimyeong Haebyeon. Number two, Jumunjin Bangpa-jae. Number three, Wando Gugaedung Haebyeon. Who knows the answer? Shout your name and give me your answer. You can just take a wild guess if you
1: Mario. I am not sure, but I'm going to go with number two.
0: Number two.
1: Because I feel like it's not like a beach, not like a Haebyeon.
0: Ah, okay. If you take a look at the scene, you mean, right?
1: Yeah. Mm.
0: Okay, so because the iconic scene, the photo itself, doesn't really look like a beach, you would go for number two, Jumunjin Bangpa-jae, which is the breakwater in Jumunjin. Okay, you sure about that?
1: Yeah, we'll take number two.
0: Okay, we'll take number two. Okay. Well, let's see if it's the answer. Is that the correct answer? Whoa. Correct! Yoo-hoo! Well, yeah, it is in the sea area, but it is the breakwater water part of Jumunjin. And good job. It's actually located in Gangneung.
1: Ah, yeah, that's what I remember.
0: Gangwon-do province.
1: Somewhere in Gangwon-do. Mm.
0: Zelda's expression doesn't look very good. You should have gone for it.
4: Yeah. But I don't know. Today I didn't bring my fork. Maybe that's
0: no, you didn't bring your fork with you.

0: Your lucky charm.
1: It's okay. Aww,
0: it's okay. I'll give you some luck for the remaining questions. Yes. But to continue the explanation, in the 2016 TVN drama 도깨비, or Goblin or the Guardian, this was the key filming location where this drama, played by 공유 and 지은탁, played by Kim Go-eun, first exchanged buckwheat flowers. Mm. Now, after the drama became a huge hit, the site exploded in popularity. Shops even began renting out red scarves and bouquets. Wow. Yes, nearby, so visitors could recreate the scene.
1: Wow. Okay.
0: And today, tourists from around the world pose exactly like the characters, and making it one of Korea's signature K-drama tourist destinations. But choice one, which was Kimyeong Haebyeon, Kimyeong Beach, was a filming location for the hit Netflix series When Life Gives You Tangerines, Boksang Sogasuda, which was set in Jeju, right? And is famous for its clear emerald water and white sand. Mm. And choice number three, Gugyedung Beach, was somewhere that appeared in the drama Chocolate. It was located in Wando.
1: Mm. I've not heard of it.
0: And it's known for smooth pebbles shaped by the waves, forming what look like nine natural steps along the shore. You should try checking them out later. Yeah. All right. Well, if you could take a tour of Korean drama filming locations, is there one place that you definitely want to go? Any location that you know of from a drama?
1: Well, it's not exactly location per se, but it was in a drama. I think it's called like 식사. I really love that.
0: Yeah.
1: So anywhere, because it's basically they go around and try different Korean foods, basically. And it's kind of set in this romance story, but it's more about the food.
0: Yeah,
1: 식사를
0: 합시다, right?
1: But and I quite like
0: a
1: that
0: lot. Oh, okay. It's one of your favorite.
1: I used to watch it way, way before I came to Korea.
0: Okay, a lot. And you want to go to places that appeared there.
1: Yeah, like, I think it'd be a good idea.
0: The English title is Let's Eat, by the way, What about you, Zelda?
2: I think maybe Namsan Tower. I didn't go there yet.
3: No.
0: You haven't? Oh, you should go today.
2: You should go today. Sorry. I didn't go yet. I don't know why.
1: It's okay.
2: It just happened like that.
0: Oh, okay.
2: But I see it so much in K-dramas. Maybe that's why. Uh-huh. It feels like I were already been there. But I definitely want to see the view. Uh-huh. Like, you know, it's so pretty.
0: Ah, okay. I mean, it's pretty accessible, so.
2: Yeah,
3: I just remember something. But I don't remember the name of the drama, but it's the... IU is the main lead, and you know, she's like a... No, she's not a ghost, but she has lived for like thousands of years. And there's like a hotel. But there's this location. There's like
0: Hotel Luna,
3: tunnel
0: I think.
3: Nature.
1: Hotel Del Luna.
3: So there's like this very mysterious tunnel. Like located in the forest. It looks like, wow, there's a place like this in Korea. It's in Korea.
0: Nice. You should find out where that is and definitely go check it out. All right, well, Marielle, you're like keep catching up like that. So once again, it's a tie for you two. But let's go with the next question then. Which question would you choose, or treasure chest would you choose?
3: Okay, I will choose number four, the green one.
0: Okay, the green one. Yeah. Number four is what Marielle chose. Now, our next treasure chest is actually all about classic Korean literature this time.
3: Okay.
0: When people think of timeless love stories, they often think of Romeo and Juliet, right? But here in Korea, there is a legendary romance that's just beloved by everyone in the country. Every Korean student grows up learning the story, and it follows Chunhyang, the daughter of a courtesan, and Imongyong, the son of a nobleman, as they fall in love despite their different social classes back in the past. So what is the title of this classic Korean novel? And we have choices for you once again. Number one, Chunhyangjeon. Number two, Pyeoljubujeon. Number three, Simcheongjeon. If you know the answer. Zelda was quick.
2: First one, thank you. First one.
0: The first Chunhyangjeon. Chunhyangjeon. Yes. And your reason is?
2: I know it.
0: You know it. Okay, yeah. Zelda knew this one and she picked number one. And is that the answer? Oh, yay! Correct. a pity that this wasn't the golden treasure. You would have gotten two extra bonus points. But at least you got 1 point now. Yeah. Ooh, good job, Zelda. Yoo-hoo.
3: Thank you.
0: So it was Chunhyangjeon, the tale of Chunhyang, which is one of Korea's most famous classic novels based

0: as well as films and TV dramas. Now, option two, 별주부전, was the story between the turtle and the rabbit, where the 용왕 needed the liver of the rabbit. And number three, 심청전, is about the devoted daughter, 심청, who saves her blind dad by sacrificing herself. All right, well, you know what? It's already time to announce the winner now. Let's check the final results, which is 3 for Annabelle and 3 for Mario, 1 for Zelda, which makes 2 winners today. It's a tie. Well, good job, guys. Congratulations.
1: Congratulations.
0: Words of victory. Happy?
2: Oh, gosh. Yeah. I'd like to thank
0: surprise,
2: you.
0: Surprise.
3: I think our charms are working.
0: Oh, yeah.
2: Well, I think so, definitely.
0: Oh, yeah. You two had your lucky charms.
2: Yeah. Maybe I need to try two things. I need to change my fork.
3: Next time, take your fork with you.
2: I will change my fork.
0: Yeah. Well, how do you feel, Zelda? A little
2: disappointed? I felt great. I had so much fun. Yeah. I met new friends. And that's all. That's why I'm here,
0: Yeah.
2: I'll admit it. I'm sad.
0: You are sad. You know what? Next time, bring your fork, okay?
2: Okay.
0: And have it with
2: fork.
0: Hold
2: right
0: your
2: here.
0: Fork all the way. All right. Well, congratulations to Marielle and Annabelle. And as always, we have the winner's prize today. And the prize today is... You may be anticipating. Very excited to know what it is.
1: What is it?
0: It's something to help you stay cool during the summer, okay? And it soothes and depuffs your skin and body. If you're out for a long time or exercising, whatnot, you can use this. And it's the cooling gua sha serum. You can roll it on your body.
1: Wow.
0: And here is what it looks like. I will give it to you during the song break. But ta-da! It's in this in this box. And you can basically roll it on your body like this.
1: Interesting.
0: Where
1: so
0: not like lice. Yes, it's a cooling. It has serum and you can roll it like gua sha. And then the serum will come out and I'll give it to you during the song break. Good job, guys.
1: Thank you.
0: It was such a fun time with the three of you today. And I hope you become good friends after the show.
1: Yeah,
0: not competitors, all right?
3: No, we're not. There's no more competition here.
0: No competition anymore. All right, we'll have to say goodbye right there with our last song. It is Mr. 2026 by Young Posse. Shall we say goodbye together?
1: Yes.
3: Keep crunching.
0: Bye-bye.
3: Bye-bye.

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1: Welcome to K-Pop in here on Arirang Radio. I'm your host, Isaac, and it is Friday. Welcome to the last day of July. It's the 31st. Twice starts off today with What Is Love? Michael's dropping by. I say, Isaac, come on, get up and dance. I do not know the choreography well enough to do that. Also, you remember what happened yesterday. I slept wrong, and I woke up with a kink in my...

Nick, I am not like Jonah. I cannot drop it low right now and not expect to pull something. I think I need a few more rounds of Pilates for me to do that. Because your girl cannot drop it low like she used to. Not unless you want to hear some grunts and pops on the way down. Doesn't mean that I don't. Doesn't mean that I don't. I mean, All right, fam. So I hope that everybody has been having a great day so far. It looks like that I have a few announcements that I need to give you guys for today. Michael missed yesterday. It's like, who said anything about choreography? My pride. Because I want to do the girls justice. My pride. Aaron and Michael are dropping by. Vandy's here. Jenga's here as well. I'm reading this correctly. So, fam, apparently we have an announcement that I need to give you guys for the next couple of weeks. So let me give you that. Let me give this first. This is an official announcement from the ministry, the Minister of Culture, Sports and Tourism. They have a thing going on. There's going to be a contest going on through the Ministry of Culture, Sports and Tourism. So they're going to be calling all K culture fans from around the world. I'm reading the notice. Talk Korea 2026, the global content contest, is apparently now open. Share your My First K Culture moment through video, photo book, drawing, and or illustration or writing. You're going to be getting a total prize of $26,400 US if you win. The best entry across all four categories will receive the Minister of Culture, Sports, and Tourism Award. Oh, wait. So you have to go through all four. So it has to be video, photo, photo book, drawing, and illustration, and writing. Okay. If you want to participate and like show your creative side and show your first interaction with K-culture, go for it. You can join the Talk Korea 2026. So yeah, that's the announcement that I'm supposed to give you guys. Also, today's Algorithm Music Day. We have our train and birthday as our two keywords. Eddie Chumage's birthday as a song. And next week we have Hanisal and Yoonjae joining us in the studio. So get ready for that. And I need to remind you how to listen to the show. So let me do that as well. For those of you who like to listen to K-pop, and my show is between 12 to 2 p.m. KST every day. The rerun is 3 to 5 a.m. For those of you who like to check us out through our FM channels on Jeju-do Island, go to our channels of 88.7 megahertz if you just happen to be in Jeju City. 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I think I've gotten everything out, right? I'm looking at your messages through our YouTube live stream. So, hi for everybody who is there, kind of going for like a Where's Waldo. I was talking to Pete earlier because I got here right when Daily K finished. And apparently, European fans, like our UK people, y'all called it Where's Wally instead of Where's Waldo? Because I'm kind of going for that vibe today. I did this on purpose. What? I grew up with Where's Waldo. Please tell me what you guys grew up on, because I'm now curious. April's helping us continue on with Tinkerbell. We have Yeonjun on the track with Ice Cream, and I'll see you guys back after this. Is more of the show.

in the first hour of K-Pop, and Monday through Friday, we get a chance to look at some of the happen headlines coming out of South Korea. And we've got some really cool news. So these two, for those, if you are a K-drama fan, and you were able to watch Crash Course in Romance, which has been out for about 2-3 years now. If you liked that drama and you remember the characters, then you might be excited to know that Lee Tae-min and Do Yoon-seo are going to be joining forces again, but now as the leads. So they're not going to be the leads' kids. Like, they're not going to be the they're not going to be playing the kids' characters. They're going to be the leads in a new romance. So I'm super excited to tell you about the details on that. Also, the band Touched is having their concert hitting theaters, which is something to talk about. So I'm going to be telling you all about that and more coming up next.

If I can find an excuse to play Junie tracks, I will. Tummy Soda Be Fresh is the track, and don't forget to put it in your playlist if you haven't already. Hazelnuts dropping by, Griffin's here, just in time. Okay, so fam, for those of you who watched the drama Crash Course in Romance, I loved this drama, to be honest. And when I watched it, I was excited to see that Lee Yun-sol, it has been getting quite a lot of love. Like, she was already a rising star then, and she was already catching a lot of eyes in that particular era. But now, in what, the span of just like 3 years, it looks like that both of them have come to actual lead status, which is like super cool. So these two are going to be in the upcoming TVN drama My Reason to Die. The Korean title of this is 내가 죽기로 결심한 것들, and they have been confirmed for being our two leads. So apparently this is going to be a time loop youth romance. This is based off of a very popular webtoon, which a lot of our dramas are at the moment. We're going to be following a man who is trapped in an endless cycle of time as he repeatedly lives the same moments over and over and over again to save the woman he loves. And they are trying to fight fate together. So we're going to be seeing them in the lead position, which I am very excited to do and see. I know that these two have done pretty well with different projects that they've been doing up until now. They've been really gradually grabbing that particular space of, you know, being the leads. But what I really loved watching the drama that they were in before, which is Crash Course in Romance, their chemistry was really good on screen then as well. Not so much where it was just like, oh, I want them to date already. It like they did have that kind of vibe too, but just overall they just look really cute together. And their acting was really comfortable. In Crash Course in Romance, we saw that Lee Tae-min's character has a crush on her and they're both in high school. It never really like comes down to them like officially saying we're dating in the drama, but like towards the end, it kind of did give off that kind of vibe. Like they came to a certain type of understanding. I don't know if it was a summer, if they were actually dating. But regardless, I loved the on-screen chemistry and for them to be teaming up yet again and kind of reliving that chemistry, but now with main character energy, I'm all for it. So it looks like that they have just been cast for this and they are going to be shooting this soon. The lineup for this particular drama is going to be happening next year. So we're, as August is approaching, we are starting to see promotions for next year, especially for our dramas. The reason is because a lot of times right now, just to kind of get ahead of the lineups on the broadcast and whatnot, these channels are giving us broad ideas of what's to come. And a lot of them are doing pre-production anyways. So I'm excited to see that. And it looks like Touched, the band who got their start officially in 2021, is really starting to get quite a lot of love with their concert hitting the theaters. So for those of you who are excited for that, it's going to be opening on August 26th at all participating movie theaters. And it's going to be called the... it's their Touched concert. So you might want to check that out. In the meantime, we've got Tootsie and Minnie on the track with 함께 라면요, or If I'm With You. Then we have Touched after that with Haechum or Moondance. More of the shows coming up next.

It's time for the ultimate battle of the day. It is BB Time Balance Battle Time, where we get a chance to ask you some of the most ridiculously hard questions in the first hour of K-pop in Monday through Friday. And we've got for you, it's a really hard question. So, think that you are working for a company. Would you rather choose a company that gives you zero benefits, like insurance, nothing, no benefits whatsoever, but you leave on time? Or, like, all the benefits in the world, you know what I mean? But you always have to stay late in work. So, leave on time with zero benefits or get all the benefits in the world, but you have to work overtime. Duet is going to help us figure this out with their track of EXE.

All right, so that was Duetta with EXE, trying to figure out, would we rather get off work on time with zero benefits from the place we work for, or are we getting all the benefits but going home late? And our listeners have voted. They would rather get the benefits. So here's his benefits, because overtime doesn't bother me. It just means more money. Michael agrees. I would rather work the overtime, even right now. You know, I need the funding. Griffin agrees. Benefits, I'm old. I need them. Plus, I get to take home more money. Yeah, as long as the company is paying for said overtime, which if they're not, is against the law, I think I would rather get the benefits as well. I've never worked for a company that gives you the whole nine yards. But I know that for the most part, they're supposed to help with like a certain amount of insurance, right? They're supposed to help you with like a lot of other things like coverage and whatnot. So yeah, even if I had to work late, I think that for me, I would also like to choose the benefits as well. Crash does too, Benny as well. So yeah, I think it's very one-sided today. I mean, yeah, it would be great to leave work early, but if I'm getting zero benefits for the job that I'm doing, and this is not like a part-time job, then that also means that the CEO of the company that I'm working for, or whoever is upstairs, is not responsible enough to take care of their employees. So that's a red flag through and through. Even if they say you can go home early, it feels like there's like no future with that particular company. Unless you're going through like a startup where you're trying to build it together. But yeah. Michael says, normally it's medical, dental, and vision, life insurance, pretty much the basics. Okay, so yeah. I would say, I mean, in Korea, it would also be really important to receive this, but I feel that for those of you stateside, that's going to be even more of an issue because we don't talk politics on my show. But yeah. Anyways, I think that today it is definitely very heavily one-sided to the benefits, which I totally agree with. Anyways, fam, is hot, and we are in the top five of 97 because it's Friday. So stay tuned to find out which artists were in the top five. In the meantime, though, FX is singing Hasama, and we have our On This Day coming up next.

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1: Welcome to the Yesteryear Charts with our On This Day, where we get a chance to take you back to the exact same week we are currently in now and find out what songs were trending in that week in years past. So this entire week, we've been looking at the top 30 of 97. And let me tell you, the hits have been hitting. And we're now in the top five, and there was a lot of tracks that were dance songs, but this was also the peak of the first-gen idols as well. So we left you guys at number six yesterday. So at number five, we had DJ DOC with their track of DOC Wa Chumer, Dance with DOC. Now, I did tell you guys this a few times on the show, but DJ DOC has been known as like a hip-hop band, but they're like more hip-hop sound, like a more American hip-hop type of influence that they started to receive was towards like the late 90s. Like I'm talking about like 99, early 2000s. That's when their sound started getting a little bit more like the K-hip-hop we know now. Before that, they had rap on top of very pop trendy tracks, and DOC Wa Chumer is definitely one of those songs. Kulon's track of 도시 탈출, for those of you who are DKB fans, Takubi did a cover of this on Immortal Song. We've played it a few times on the show. So if you've heard Takubi's version of the track, this is the original. And Escaping the City is at number four of 97. In the last week of July. At number three, it was the start of Jinushan's career. So Seonteejin Boys was a really big part of Korea's pop culture. And then one of the members, Papa YG, created YG at a very young age, if we think about it now. And one of his first teams that he debuted other than himself was Jinushan. And this was kind of the start of their career. And to this day, I still love this album. Gasoline track is awesome too. Also, in number two, it was H.O.T. with their second album comeback of Wolf and Sheep, Deowayang. And yes, this was the like hardcore track that all the fans loved. If we look at the choreography, no, let's be honest with ourselves. If we look back at the concept, I do not know what SM was going on like at the time, but I mean, the fans loved it, me included. But in the midst of all of these dance tracks and upbeat summer songs, Im Chang-jung was able to sit at the number one track, the number one spot, with 그때 또다시, or Again. This is from the Again album. Now, the reason why the year 97 holds like a very special place to me is I had just gotten into K-pop the year prior. So around 95, 96 was when I really started to get into K-pop.

pop. And because I was watching a lot more music shows, thanks to my aunt, I was able to register a lot of the other musicians in the K-pop scene at the time. And my family loved like the ballads and the rock ballads and stuff like that. So this year kind of sums up like the peak of my K-pop experience and listening to it a lot and also understanding it a little bit more as well. So what we're going to do is actually listen to a lot of my favorites today. So we started with Jin Yoo Sun's track of Gasoline. Then we have H.O.T. with the Wolf and Sheep and more of the shows coming up next.

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2: All right, fam, we need to wrap up the first hour, but do not just sit down because in hour two, you take over the airwaves with your requested. It's story day. I'm so excited. So algorithm music awaits us in hour two, so stay tuned for that. Even if you didn't get a chance to send in a message today, you can still participate in the second hour. You can just like chillax with us, give us your feedback. In the meantime, though, in the midst of all of the dance tracks that were trending in the last week of July in 97, Im Chang-jung was able to do a power ballad that everybody loved because he was at the number one spot. So we have 그때 또다시, or again, as our last track for the first hour. Do not touch the dial because hour two K-pop is coming up next.

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1: 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I call.
2: Hi, my name is Gina. I'm from China and the champion of the 2021 Wannies Festival. I've always been interested in Hanyu culture, like K-pop and K-dramas, since I was in high school, and that's why I came to Busan as an exchange student. Actually, when I first came to Korea, it wasn't easy for me to live here. Things weren't the same as in a drama series. My Korean was limited and everything was still new to me. However, there was one Korean friend from Busan who helped me when I was having difficulty adjusting to life here. I still remember the hearty breakfast that her family made for me. Her family always treated me as part of the family, and that's when my love for Busan people began. Of all the great things about Korea, like K-pop and K-culture, the warmth of Busan people are the best things about living here. I came to Busan to look for Hanyu, and I found true Hanyu in Busan people. Global City Busan, we're in it together. This campaign was brought to you by BEFM, Busan 영화 방송.

everyone, I'm Marissa from Indonesia. It's my fourth year living here in Busan as an undergraduate student at Gyeongsang University. Let me first describe what my hometown looks like. Jakarta, Indonesia is surrounded by beautiful oceans, exotic temples, and strong dialects. Does any of this ring a bell? Yes! The descriptions also fit very well with Busan. 7 beaches, attractive temples like Haedong Yeonggungsa, and we can't forget the famous dialect, Busan Saturi. And that's when I knew Busan was going to be my second home. I grew up so much in Busan that I even mentor other students from Indonesia to help them with their Korean and life in Busan. When I teach them Korean, I sometimes see myself using 사투리. Looking back, I remember struggling to understand what my professors were saying because they were using 진 Busan 사투리, you know, the real Busan dialect. But I think that's what makes Busan more of my home. Through the dialect, I feel the warm 정 that no other city can mimic. Global City Busan, we are in it together. This campaign is brought to you by BEFM Busan 영어 방송.

0: 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Song Hyun-suk is in charge of programming and production as a director of Busan English Broadcasting. Jang Hyun-jun is in charge of advertisement as the executive manager of administrative at project office. Thank you for starting your day with BEFM, Busan 영어 방송.
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3: Welcome to Nice to Minsoo. I'm Minsoo. We have Asia joining us here in the studio.
4: Hi.
3: It's not Asia's show, once again, ladies and gentlemen. It's Nice to Minsoo, not Nice to Asia.
4: Yes, but I think this is probably going to be my last Friday
3: show. 아, 아이자 벌써 그렇게 말하면 어떡해.
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0: 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The most like 평범한 Ooh, like Korean
1: wait,
0: name.
1: I'll be Minji, like your female version.
0: Oh, you
1: yourself.
0: Cannot handle Minji. Asia, I'll let you know now. You cannot handle Minji. happy Friday, 여러분. It is indeed the Friday edition of All Star English. It's called Nice to Minsu, where we are nice to Minsu. Yeah.
1: That is.
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0: Yes, 진짜 respect.
1: I don't know how you guys
0: right?
1: do it.
0: 네. It's super hot. I mean, this cannot be said enough. Very redundant, right? Mm. 이 redundant 하다 이 단어가 계속 뭐를 반복하면
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0: 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Mm-hmm. Right? It's hot. We're sweaty, it's humid, 38 degrees, 39 degrees here in Busan. It's become so redundant the past couple days. But 그 정도 덥습니다, 지금,
1: yeah.
0: 부산에. Right? I think as hot, I would say as hot as anywhere else here in Korea.
1: 네. Do you know why I'm so quiet right now?
0: Why?
1: 오늘 주제 너무 기대돼서.
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1: I'm just so excited to start.
0: 나는 천천히 주제를 들어가야지. Let's take our time. Oh, I do have to talk about this one bit and then we'll move on.
1: Okay.
0: For the past couple of days, you know, it's tradition here at All Star English where when people log into our live YouTube channel, mm-hmm. right in the chat, the first person to type in one, they are like the crowned winner, like the first place winner of... It's not even a competition, actually. I don't know why we started this competition. The first person to comment on the YouTube chat for the past 4 days,
1: yes.
0: for the past 4 days, one of our loyal listeners, 낙지연이님, has been able to type one
1: really?
0: Into the chat, right? So for the past 4 days, she's done it. Today, can 낙지연이님 place first and be the only one of only two people that has done it 5 days straight on our show? 딱 너튜브에 들어가니까요. 오늘의 1등이 바로 낙지연이님이었습니다.
1: Congrats.
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1: Ooh, and guess who's coming on Monday too?
0: 아니, 벌써 그렇게. Why are you spoiling everything right at the beginning? We have so much show to do.
1: 네. Nah, it's just me.
0: 네, 에이자도 월요일 올 겁니다. 다음 주 스케줄 체인지 살짝 있어서 에이자 화요일 아니고 월요일 저희가 함께 할 건데요. 근데 뭐 낙지연님 너무 신나서 이게 뭐라 그러지? 뭐 문요 보고 있나? 민수 보고 있나? 일단 워워워 우리 그래도 좀 예의를 지킵시다. 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I understand that you're excited, right?
1: Uh-huh.
0: 네, but let's be polite to one another, please. 아니요, 괜찮아요. 농담입니다. All right, Asia just cannot wait to get to today's topic.
1: 네, yeah.
0: 그래서 Asia 좀 기다리게 해서 좀 제가 미안해서 오늘의 주제로 바로 들어가겠습니다.
2: Nice to Minsu.
0: 네, 여러분, today's show is probably going to be 90% Asia talking and maybe like 10% me
1: That's
0: talking.
1: That's why, remember when I mentioned last time that Fridays for me are like no iPad day?
0: 네.
1: For me, it's...
0: No iTing day.
1: No computer or electronic device day?
0: 네.
1: I actually have an electronic device with me.
0: 오늘은 에이자 원고 보고 방송한답니다, 여러분.
1: 원고는 아니고 I wrote down some ideas of things 네. that I wanted to talk about.
0: Because today, what are we talking about?
1: Books!
0: Yes! Today, 여러분, 오늘의 주제, books입니다. 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
1: Uh-huh.
0: I know what you're thinking. Oh, if you're talking about books, just have Minsu off air. Just give it all to Asia, right? 여러분, 저도 조금 살짝

0: 책은 있어요. I have books. I own books, and I'll show our listeners later.
1: You know, owning books and reading books are like kind of different.
0: I know. All right. I know. Okay.
1: Nah, you can represent like the non-reader side, I guess.
0: 그쵸. 왜냐면 오늘 썸네일에 아주 정확하게, right? Asia, right, the title next to you, it's called Real Reader, uh-huh. right? They put Real Reader, that title next to you. 저 옆에는요, Fake Reader.
1: Yes, 있습니다. Or Performative Reader. That were, oh, thank you, PD님. But Performative Reader, that works too.
0: Performative Reader, 그냥 퍼포먼스를 위해.
1: 처럼, 네.
0: 네. 그냥 보여주기 위해.
1: Yeah, 보여주기식.
0: Right? Performative so, Reader.
1: Yeah, but goodness. It could be like good and bad. Like I could be going to walk into a bookstore and be like, oh my God, look at me. I'm such a performative reader only reading classics. You know, it's like, not a bad thing.
0: 그쵸, 그쵸. 네. 그래서 오늘의 토픽은요. We're actually going to dive into the trend called text hip.
1: Yes.
0: 네, text hip. 이거 들어보셨죠?
1: In our show.
0: Yeah.
1: On our show, sorry.
0: I don't know if this is a proper like word that's like trending word. I know it's not actually a word that's in the dictionary,
1: yeah.
0: but like a hashtag or like a trend, something that's going around in America, but it's very trendy here. Mm-hmm. I think it started, what, a couple years ago? 3, 4, 5 years ago?
1: Yeah.
0: Text tip, but continues to this day. 이게 읽는 게 너무 그냥, not for the, just the sake of reading, but 이게 너무 유행이라서 a lot of people are... like getting on this.
1: I guess that's how I started reading. I like the aesthetic of it.
0: Yeah.
1: I know that sounds bad, but like I think like I became a huge reader two summers ago. Mm. That was the first time I went to Canada in a while and there was nothing really to do in like the countryside.
0: Yeah.
1: So I went into the bookstore and it was so pretty. I'm like, I want these books. And I started reading them and I never stopped.
0: 그쵸. I mean, that's a good, I think, you know, whatever way you started reading, I don't think it matters, right? Because reading, ultimately, I know too, it is a good thing. 여러분, 저도 책 읽는 거 얼마나 좋은 건지 알고 있습니다.
1: It's like the opposite of brain rot.
0: 네.
1: You're actually like using your brain muscles.
0: I know that it's good for me, but it's like vegetables. There are so many other things that are more tasty and more delicious.
1: No,
0: right?
1: But maybe you haven't found that genre you like or like
0: maybe.
1: That one book you like, you know?
0: Maybe.
1: Like, there are some books that I don't even finish. Oh, 네. There's a word for that, by the way. It's called DNF.
0: DNF?
1: It's an acronym for do not finish. So like...
0: Oh, do not finish or did not finish?
1: It says do not finish, but I guess it works both ways.
0: Because
1: honestly.
0: Do not finish is like, don't read, like don't go to the end of the book.
1: Yeah, I guess right? like what, like do you have any DNF books kind of thing? Like kind of
0: like
1: that.
0: Oh, like did not read, like did not finish to the end?
1: Yeah.
0: All the books that I brought today that I'm going to show off to our listeners, I'll let you know right now, I did not finish.
1: Ooh, there's a difference though. Is it a TBR or is it DNF? So TBR means to be read.
0: I'm learning all these abbreviations, right? Or acronyms right now. What? TBR?
1: TBR.
0: TBR.
1: So to be read. So it's like 책 그 서랍 안에 그 뭐냐 책장 안에만 두고 한 번도 안 손댄 아직 읽지 않은 책들. So there's a meme where book like readers would be like they have a huge TBR 읽지 않은 책들 많으면서 서점 가는 거.
0: 아. 그거는 영어로 backlog이라고도 해요.
1: Yeah.
0: Backlog, right? 저는요 저희 갖고 온 오늘 갖고 온 책들은 LOR입니다. Left on read. 읽다가 그냥 떠났어요. So. Like I left the book after, like I read just
1: That's
0: a little
1: smart.
0: Bit of
1: I like
0: it.
1: That.
0: Right? 네. So today we're going to dive just a little bit into text tip, right? This trend. And obviously we'll hear it firsthand of somebody who's very much in that culture right now.
1: Yeah.
0: AKA Asia. 네. So in Korea, this trend, text tip, right? It combines the word text and hip. Okay. 뭐가 힙하다 할 때 in Korean, right? If something is hip, it means it's cool, trendy, right? Ooh, very Gen Z. So it describes how reading books, even collecting books, and sharing even aesthetic reading snaps online.
1: Yes.
0: Taking pictures of yourself, like selfie 이런 거 하고 뭐 인스타나 이런 데 올리는 게 그것도 text hip에 포함되어 있다고 합니다.
1: I have a whole nother account just for my books.
0: Wow.
1: So it's not famous, it's like private and like just for me. It's like my 독서
0: Don't worry, I'm not even going to search for it, Asia. Don't worry. So that's what text tip is, right? Mm-hmm. But it's become, like it's made reading cool again.
1: Yeah.
0: Okay? So it's kind of like this new badge of identity for Gen Zs. Like young adults, you know, like they see like holding a paper book or maybe reading in public. Mm-hmm. It's kind of like this very like stylish thing.
1: Yeah, it gives them a vibe. It gives them a whole different aesthetic and like this whole persona and like, story.
0: Like looking on your phone, going through social media while in your subway, psh, everybody does that.
1: I could do this though. I could like just like whip out my something and start reading my e-reader.
0: 맞아요. 아 근데 그거까지도 지금 Asia 손에 들고 있는 게 이거 영어로 e-reader라고 하거든요.
1: Yes.
0: Electronic reader이라고 하는데 that still kind of looks like you're looking at your phone. Like on the subway.
1: What do you mean?
0: I want to say it's not really like super text tip.
1: Oh, so do I need an actual paperback?
0: Like a paperback book. 예, 이렇게 완전 이렇게 종이로 된 이렇게 책처럼 이런 거. 이런 거 이런 거 들고 like holding something like this.
1: Don't we call that
0: 그 지하철 뒤에 이렇게 기대 이렇게 you know like on the post 그 기둥
1: 아,
0: 있잖아요.
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0: 아, 어. 오. 막 이렇게 막 감동하면서 like while you're reading.
1: I know. I think the funniest thing is some people like including me I cry on the plane.
0: While you're reading books? Oh my gosh. See, so that's something that I cannot understand. Like crying while watching a very sad like scene in a TV
1: no, but
0: or
1: it's
0: movie?
1: Like, it's the same thing. Like the difference, like that's what I wanted to imply to you is that reading and watching movies or watching TV shows are the same thing, but I find reading better because I can imagine my own characters.
0: Oh, that's
1: I don't
0: true.
1: Need to care about, oh, peu, like this peu, that peu. I just make it up in my mind. And it's like a whole film going on in my head.
0: I like that having done for me though, right? That's why I think I watch
1: Boring.
0: Movies and TV shows.
1: No creativity.
0: Just feed me. Feed me the images, right? I'll like imagine later.
1: Uh-huh.
0: So text tip, you know, this new badge of identity for Gen Z. And also things like book decorating and even transcribing, right? That's all part of text tip as well.
1: Or like, talking about book decorating, there's this word called bedazzling.
0: Bedazzling.
1: Have you heard of it?
0: Yes.
1: Yeah, it's basically like, well, you can, it's not just for books, but like 보석 스티커 다 붙이는 거.
0: 맞아요. 그거 everywhere. 책구. 책구라고 하잖아요.
1: 아, 그래요?
0: 책구미기.
1: 어,
0: 뭐 먹고.
1: Like 닦고.
0: 네.
1: Okay. Cool.
0: Exactly. 닦고 책구라고도 하긴 합니다. Right? So basically, you're bedazzling your book, putting these shiny stickers on it, you know, tearing pages out of newspapers. and
1: I was like, are you tearing pages of books?
0: No, not books, newspapers, right? And like sticking like words on there. Actually, that sounds like a stalker, like kind of like
1: like a burn
0: right?
1: book or something.
0: Nah. And also these literary spaces, especially here in Busan, just all throughout Korea, trendy book cafes, reading clubs. Yeah. Asia, are you part of a reading club?
1: I actually just got hired for the Dal Reading Society social media manager.
0: You're, so. That's in Canada though.
1: Yeah, 맞아요.
0: That's in Canada, right? Yeah, 진짜 완전 text tip blow, ne. What are they called? What do people call that do text tip?
1: Book lovers?
0: Book lovers.
1: I don't know. There's a book about that.
0: Text tip blow라고 합시다. 네. 네. Well, reading clubs or these, you know, huge public book events, right? That you could go out to when they invite authors and stuff. So these are bringing in record-breaking crowds and they're all young people.
1: Yes.
0: 젊은이들이 너무 이렇게 책을 그냥 완전 푹 빠졌어요.
1: There
0: here
1: is,
0: in Korea.
1: I have one theory, and it might sound silly, but basically there's this phrase that I prepared today. It's called, tired of dating? Have you considered fictional men? 아니, sometimes 3D 사람보다 2D가 나을 때도 있어요. It's like...
0: 2D도 아니에요. You can't call 2D, it has to be in some kind of image, right? On the paper.
1: No, but like the funniest thing is it's not just coming from me. It's like a whole community thing. Like I'm in love with like Edward from Twilight.
0: 그쵸.
1: Or like Reese from the ACOTAR series. Yeah. And like, it's a thing.
0: It's not even 2D. It's TD, right? Text dimensional.
1: Yeah.
0: Right?
1: It's like
0: you're falling in love with text dimensional characters.
1: Or there's this phrase on social media that basically says, my boyfriend doesn't need to worry about me cheating on like with other guys, but he does need to worry about the books, like the characters in my books.
0: Have we gotten to the point in our society where we have to worry that our significant others, our boyfriends and girlfriends, are going to leave us for these fictional characters in books?
1: Like, Reese wouldn't have done that. You know, something like that.
0: 그쵸. 그 날이 안 왔으면 좋겠습니다. For me, okay? So, today, we have a bit of a mission. We're going to give to Asia. We have a lot of time, too. So, text tip, it's this, you know, this print culture, right? Mm-hmm. This text culture that has come about. A lot of people call it 허세, though. You know what 허세 is in, like, Korean, right?
1: Yeah, yeah. Like, bragging?
0: Like, clout.
1: Okay.
0: And that's C-L-O-U-T, right? Clout. So basically, it's like, you know, you're building, it's like, oh, like, I'm this super great person, right? Because I read. Uh-huh. Right? So a lot of people do think, a lot of critics might call it hose, but I don't think so. I think reading's good, right? Whatever promotes reading, like, I'm all for it, right? Mm-hmm. So I guess we're kind of going to dive into a little bit from Asia's own perspective. You know, is text tip this really revival of reading and print culture, or is this just really like aesthetic posting?
1: Mm.
0: And the more important question today, can Asia convince Minsu to start reading? 혹시 민수도 text tip 가능할까요?
1: Honestly, I don't think so. I had
0: 벌써 그렇게 포기하면 어떡해?
1: No, I had so many hopes, but I already threw like a lot of my punchlines and it's not been working.
0: We have a lot of time.
1: Okay.
0: You have a lot of time to convince me, okay?
1: Okay.
0: So let me start by sharing what kind of reader I am.
1: Okay.
0: Okay? I am what you call the fake reader.
1: Huh. Okay.
0: Because I define reading as, you know, not... like not only for school, mm-hmm. not just for school, but you read because you want to read.
1: Yeah.
0: I read because they make me. Right? I read because it's required. I read because somebody has made me read.
1: Maybe that's the problem. Because like for me, when I was younger, when someone made me read a book, I did not read that book. Like there's another meme in like the book talk community where they talk about how...
0: 왜 이렇게 meme을 많이 봐?
1: 학교에서 제공해주는 얇은 책은 안 읽으면서 네. you would read these thick books
0: 맞아, 맞아.
1: Like on your own.
0: 맞아, 맞아. You know? 네. So yeah, I would call myself a fake reader. You know, I read not for myself because other people, other powers outside, you know,
1: like what?
0: Apart from me. School.
1: So like you're talking
0: teachers,
1: about like 20
0: my wife.
1: Years ago. Okay, never mind.
0: right?
1: Okay.
0: So and me also another like, you know, aspect of me that makes me a fake reader. And tell me if you've done this. Listeners, tell me if you've done this, right? We're family. We could be honest with one another, right? Have you bought this heavy, maybe intellectual, or maybe this very trendy, very hot book, right? Just to leave it like on your coffee table or like on top of your like desk so that maybe people that might walk by was like, oh, Minsu reads that kind of stuff?
1: I think you're talking about like philosophy books, maybe? Nah. Like
0: not just philosophy books.
1: Self-help like, books?
0: Or just any books in general. It's like, oh yeah, I've heard a lot about that book. oh, Minsu 책상 올려 있네?
1: But like, 큰일 날 수 있어요.
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0: 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I would say one half of my library. 한 반 정도 갖고 왔습니다. 네.
1: I'm just looking.
0: 네. So, an assortment of books. Okay, an assortment of books. And I don't know if there'll be books that you enjoy, Asia.
1: I really like to get into Game of Thrones because my cousin is really into it.
0: 네.
1: And one of my favorite series is 네. very similar to the Game of Thrones, so I would like to give it a try.
0: 뭐 그거 ACOTAR?
1: Same author.
0: 네.
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1: Throne of Glass.
0: Throne of Glass.
1: Yes, it's like I describe it as, 네. wait, I have a sentence for this. Think Hunger Games meet Game of Thrones with assassins, magic, and romance.
0: Oh.
1: So that's my favorite series right now.
0: That could be an awesome TV show.
1: 진짜.
0: I mean, that could be an awesome book as well. Uh-huh. 우리 유저님이 가짜의 삶 민수라고 하네. 저, and I'm honest with you guys. 저 맞아요. 진짜 가짜 리더입니다. 가짜 이 텍스트 히블러. 이거든요. 왜냐면 저는 이 느낌만 좋아서 이 책을 구매했거든요. So a couple of the books that I want to introduce, I'm not recommending them. Just these are books that I have, right? Like Asia said, Game of Thrones. 이 책은요.
1: Is that even the first book?
0: It's not the first book,
1: yeah,
0: actually.
1: It's
0: way into the series. It's titled A Feast for Crows. This is, I want to say, if you are a fan, I mean, if you've been like watching the TV show, the series, this is like the halfway point of the TV series.
1: So you actually know about this book?
0: Oh, yeah.
1: Okay, did you actually read it?
0: Oh, no. I bought this at an airport.
2: Oh, okay.
0: I bought this at an airport because I thought I was going to read it.
2: On the plane?
0: On the plane.
1: Uh-huh.
0: Slept the whole time. 진짜 괜히 샀습니다. 네. $20. Not well spent.
2: Oh, wow. 네.
0: And believe it or not, I have a Korean book, too.
2: Okay.
0: 네, 이거는요, 이 타이틀은요, 불편하고 행복하게. 근데 the reason why I bought this, uh-huh. 이 책을 왜 산 이유가요? 짜잔, 만화책입니다.
2: Oh, my God.
0: But it's like the thickest 만화책, it's like the thickest, like, illustration, like, comic book. Look at all those pages, right?
2: That's funny, because I, like, read a comment about 만화책은 소개 안 하나요? And you did, so makes up for it.
0: 맞아요. So this is a Korean book. I think this is the first Korean book I ever bought.
2: Oh, wow.
0: Okay. And I wanted to buy it not only because the pictures were really cute.
2: Uh-huh. 네,
0: 그림도 너무 귀엽긴 하긴 한데요. It's basically just a life of a married couple.
2: Oh.
0: 네, 그냥 이게 부부의 삶 돼서 그냥 그림으로. 이 스토리를 이야기해 주는데
2: Yeah, like sometimes like the daily things
0: Yeah
2: Like hit hard
0: 맞아요 네, it's just nothing too crazy Maybe I haven't gotten too into the book To come upon the craziness, mm-hmm. right, of the story But yeah, my first Korean book
2: What's your next one?
0: This is a book actually I might recommend to you This
2: oh,
0: was recommended
2: that?
0: by uh-huh. my cousin 네.
2: Is it?
0: It's called
2: Fiction
0: 네 The Curious Incident of the Dog in the Nighttime.
2: Okay? Oh, okay.
0: This is a story about a boy, Christopher, who has autism. Mm-hmm. But he goes about his way. He makes it his mission to solve the mystery of the murdered neighbor's dog.
2: Oh, 불쌍해.
0: 네. It's really interesting. 엄청 읽다가 저도 이거 I got it as a present for my cousin right before I hopped on the plane.
2: Uh-huh.
0: 딱 저 이게 I folded where I left off reading. 네.
2: You're that kind of person? You're like the dog-eared, what do you call it? There's something, a name for that, but you're that kind of person? 책
0: Why?
2: 접는 사람?
0: 책 여기 코너에 접으면 안 돼요?
2: There's a huge debate on social media regarding, like, are you, like, 그렇게 접는지 아니면 그냥 책갈피 꼽는지? Like, do you, or do you, like, you know how, like, when you open a book, for example,
0: yeah.
2: and, like, the spine breaks? Like, so, like, are you a spine breaker or not?
0: 자, 이 책에요, The Anatomy of the Book.
2: 네, spine.
0: 이거, anatomy, anatomy가 한국말로 뭐지?
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0: 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It makes sense, like a human who has like a, you know, our back spine, right? Mm-hmm. This is the spine of the book. 뭐라고요?
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2: No, but like that book, I feel like you can, but with like this book, it's gonna like 너무 damage 될 것 같아요.
0: Oh, Asia, actually, I think I was using this postcard as a bookmark.
2: Oh, that's so cute.
0: And then I think I forgot about the bookmark. And that's why I started folding the corners, right? Oh, 근데 책에, if you want to preserve your book, I think.
2: Yeah.
0: Those are things to keep in mind. Well, okay, text tip로 인정. Right? 이 책에.
2: I didn't even start talking about my books.
0: 그쵸, 네. Just you know, the way you treat, right, your books, If that's the case, 벌써 인정합니다. 네.
2: Ooh, I have another 자랑할 거리.
0: 네. 자랑 많이 하세요.
2: I read 17 books this summer.
0: Wow.
2: For like, but and I was also going through like a summer course, like on immunology.
0: Wow.
2: But I still found the time to read 17
0: books in so one
2: far.
0: Season.
2: Yes.
0: That's 15 more than me in the past 5 years.
2: Since May. I think, like, over wow. the past 2 years, I probably read around, like, 200 books, I think.
0: 대단하다, But 진짜, right?
2: 감사합니다.
0: 네. 우리 이수님, 민수는 패션 리더여서.
2: Hey.
0: What's 노상관?
2: Oh, they don't care.
0: Oh, 일단
2: no
0: 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I don't have to be, this text hip. Hip person, right? 그리고 마지막, we do want to give Asia a lot more time. 마지막 책인데요. 이거는, this holds a special place in my heart.
2: Aww.
0: It's called Where the Sidewalk Ends, okay? And this is a book, I guarantee you, if you ask your dad, do you know a book called Where the Sidewalk Ends?
2: Uh-huh.
0: He will immediately say, yes, I do.
2: Oh.
0: This is a book for me in elementary school.
2: Mm-hmm.
0: Like, all the kids, somehow, this poetry was very trendy for some reason. And this author, Shel Silverstein.
2: Oh, I heard of her.
0: Yeah. Him.
2: Oh, never mind.
0: I mean, you get it wrong. TS 좀 사진 있거든요. Author. He looks very scary. 네. I don't know.
2: I think it's just that photo.
0: 네. 그래서 this is where the sidewalk ends. But the reason why I love this book, and the poetry is like funny and stuff too, but 그림도 너무 like sometimes it's really cute, sometimes it's really funny. 근데 진짜 이상한 그림도 엄청 많아요. But 이거 보세요. Like look
2: oh
0: at that.
2: Gosh.
0: It's like a mummy. Like picture oh, wow. picture you reading this like when you're like in second or third grade.
2: Is it like a gothic?
0: No, like 그냥 분위기가 it's not even dark. Some of them are really cute, some of them are really funny.
2: Uh-huh.
0: But some of them like
2: I like it. It adds a touch of character.
0: Yeah, yeah. I think if we have time maybe I could like, you know,
2: read one
0: recite some of my favorite poems from the book.
2: Sounds good.
0: 부장님 혹시 나중에 시간 되면 이 시책에 있는 뭐 저 낭독도 가능합니까? 음악도 깔아주고? 아 오케이 여러분 일단 에이자 시간 좀 줍시다. I'm gonna look for some of my favorite poems in this book. But yeah, me being the fake reader, all these books I have just in my bookshelf on my desk just to show people that hey, I like books, but I don't necessarily read them.
2: Not yet.
0: 네. 근데 Asia도, Asia는 진짜 reader입니다. Asia's a real reader, right? And obviously you could tell from everything that she's been saying up to this point. But she also has brought
2: yes,
0: a couple
2: books.
0: Yes, I
2: have a whole document 네. full of things that I like to talk about.
0: 지금 여기 앞에 있는 책들 Asia 책이에요?
2: Yes, 아니, oh, 이, not 이 these, but like on the right here. I do have some. Like a lot of the books I read tend to be very heavy, and I didn't want. I wanted my shoulder to be okay today,
0: 맞네.
2: So I didn't bring a lot. But I'd like to talk about a few of them.
0: 네.
2: But before that, I'm trying to convince you here.
0: 네.
2: Reading can be educational, but that doesn't have to be the reason why you pick up a book. Like for me, books are gossip. Books
0: yeah.
2: are drama. Like for example, like War and Peace. 전쟁과 평화 by Leo Tolstoy. This is gossip. This is Russian gossip. I'm sorry.
0: 진짜 그 책 한 손으로 들다가 팔목 빠질 것 같은데.
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0: Look,
2: cause like when you're.
0: 부장님, look how thick that book is. Like, it's the size of her face.
2: This is probably one of my thickest books I've read.
0: Oh my gosh.
2: So far, it's probably like 1,000 pages or something like
0: that's
2: that.
0: That's thicker than like the. I've never seen a book thicker than the Bible, and that's thicker than the Bible. Right?
2: No, but like it's pretty heavy. But this is basically Russian gossip.
0: Yeah, the, you know, and that
2: about,
0: was
2: about like Russian aristocrats,
0: 맞아요.
2: And like Leo Tolstoy didn't like calling this a novel just
0: yeah.
2: because he thought it was more like a life. Like he thinks yeah. novels are more linear when
0: 맞아요.
2: Life is more complicated.
0: Like a critique on society, basically.
2: Yes, exactly.
0: Right?
2: It's 네. about like the French Revolution, like Napoleon, like Bonaparte. You know, Napoleon, right? Oh. So it's like
0: oui.
2: About. But yeah, it's. I love the irony. I love annotating this a lot, and I'm not finished.
0: Well,
2: I didn't finish reading it, but...
0: That first book that you brought, it's clicking with our listeners. We Kevin Packney saying, oh my goodness, you finished that book?
2: No, not yet. Not yet. I'm only on part one, but
0: and
2: I really like it.
0: Ice Teeny, I'm asking, do you like Tolstoy's novels?
2: My friend Tanner is obsessed with Dostoevsky and
0: 네.
2: Russian literature in general, so
0: 네.
2: I've got him a lot of books. But this is my first Tolstoy book, I would say.
0: Dostoevsky?
2: Dostoevsky.
0: Do.
2: White Knight. Underground Journal.
0: 부장님 왜 웃으시죠?
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0: Dostoevsky 아세요?
2: It's like if you think of Russian.
0: 네. Yeah.
2: 도토옙스키.
0: 네.
2: I
0: that person.
2: Yes.
0: 아, 알아요, 여러분. Just kidding.
2: But continuing on, books are an escape after a long day.
0: 네.
2: Sometimes they make you laugh, sometimes
0: 네.
2: they motivate you, and sometimes they're just like fun. Like, I don't want people to think, like, to feel guilty because they pick up, like, a fantasy book or a romance book rather than a self-help book, you know?
0: Yeah.
2: Like, it's like reading is supposed to be fun.
0: Yeah.
2: Reading is supposed to be light and enjoyable.
0: 맞아요. 네.
2: Yes.
0: 부장님 지금 저 엄청 부끄러워하고 있어요, 여러분. 도토옙스키?
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0: 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George R.R. Martin 아세요? Right? I mean, if we're going to, you know, compare, right?
2: No, I probably can't spell Dostoevsky, 네. honestly. But, so here are some genres
0: 네.
2: that you might not have heard of.
0: So, okay, so Asia, her first point is reading is educational, but it could be you know, it's not all about learning, like you said, like gossip. If you know, if maybe you're into that, right? But you could have that perspective, like, oh, I'm like reading, like, you know, what took behind the scenes, like the backstory of certain like big events, right?
2: Okay. And another thing, like, to distinguish if a person is a reader or not, I think the sentence really is great. It's like, what's your favorite book trope?
0: Book trope?
2: Yeah.
0: Like, not necessarily like genre.
2: Kind
0: but maybe
2: of genre.
0: Like niche?
2: Yeah. So like, for example, like enemies to lovers.
0: Yeah.
2: Slow burn. Oh. Like that kind of thing.
0: Ooh. I like slow burn movies.
2: Oh, okay.
0: 네. 저는 이제 영화가 처음부터 완전 좀 기분 좀 나쁘게 시작해서 계속 기분 나빠지는 그런 영화 좋아하거든요.
2: Or slow burn can also be defined as if you're reading a romance book.
0: Yeah.
2: 이제 아무것도 안 하다가 딱 마지막 페이지에 손 잡았다. 이런 거 있잖아요. 이제 빌드업이 천천히 된 책을 slow burn이라고 하고 Or like other like tropes or genres. Well, I've said this a lot, but romance fantasy. That's one of my favorites, dark romance or anything with cozy, like cozy fantasy, cozy
0: romance.
2: Oh,
0: I love cozy.
2: Yeah, cozy mystery even. Yeah. Thrillers, historical fiction, science fiction. And I think another cool thing is like fake dating or second chance romance. Those are also tropes.
0: What do you mean fake dating?
2: 그러니까 처음에 로맨스 책 같은 경우에 가짜로 사귀었다가 나중에 진짜 사귀게 되는 그런 책의 종류.
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0: 나 그런 영화는 많이 봤는데.
2: That or second chance romance.
0: 아, second chance romance. 이거 좋죠. 이게 헤어졌는데 네. 다시 이렇게 잘 되는 거.
2: Yeah, or enemies to lovers.
0: Enemies to lovers. 완전 싫어하다가 나중에 완전 그냥 사랑에 푹 빠지는 거.
2: Yeah, like academic rivalry.
0: That's like
2: there.
0: All those genres you mentioned. I feel like it's like every other like Korean drama.
2: Yeah.
0: You know what I mean? 네. But you could see where Korean drama even get their ideas from like books.
2: And I find that if you're like just starting to read, I would definitely recommend murder mystery. Because fantasy can be a little bit hard to get into if your English is not your first language.
0: 네.
2: Just because fantasy has a lot of world building, we call it 세계관을 이제 그 하기 때문에.
0: 그쵸.
2: Even like me, I start reading a fantasy and I'd be like, who? Because like I can't even pronounce the name with fantasy, right? And like what? Like Feyre? Like Hamlet? Like what do you mean? You
0: 맞아요.
2: Know?
0: 네.
2: So like a murder mystery is a great start. Like a easygoing, fast-paced murder mystery.
0: So all those genres and all those tropes you mentioned, I do like them when they're TV shows and movies. But I have yet to give it a try when it came to books, right? Especially like murder mystery thrillers.
2: Yeah, I think dark gothic fantasy, romantasy, and murder mysteries are probably my favorite.
0: 아, 조금 I'm getting enticed a little bit. 아, 너 진짜 책 읽어봐. 아, 일단 고민 살짝 해볼 건데요. 여러분, let's take a quick song break while I think about it. Taylor Swift, Lover.

0: Nice to Minsu.
1: Welcome back, folks. Me and Asia here in the studio. Today, we're talking about reading.
2: Books!
1: Nah, books. That was the highest note that I've ever heard Asia sing on the show because she's so excited because we're talking about books.
2: Yes.
1: Her favorite thing in the world.
2: Before we move on, there's a comment that I would like to read.
1: Yes.
2: Kevin Paknimi, he likes Agatha Christie. She's a classic murder mystery author. Sadly, I've only read one of her books, and then there were none. And I read this book because I also read Higashino Keigo's 11문자 살인 사건, and I think that book was based on the Agatha Christie novel, like a remake of some sort. So, yeah.
1: Yeah. Look at Asia, like, you know, like empathizing with everybody. Like, I have no idea what you guys are talking about right now.
2: Yes, or like speaking of more like detective and murder mystery, like other authors that are really popular lately are like, for example, Freida McFadden. I think I've read more than 10 books of hers, I think. She was really famous for The Housemaid, which was turned into a movie, which I went to. Or Riley Sager, The Only One Left, or another famous author would be Holly Jackson. I think I've read every single one of her books except for one. If you're like want to get into murder mystery, I would really recommend Holly Jackson.
1: Yeah,
2: she's famous for The Girk Girl's Guide to Murder.
1: 안 들어봤어요. 그 아마존 일이 이거 근데 너무 이게 Austro English랑 너무 안 맞다. Nice to Minsu랑 너무 안 맞다 지금.
2: 마지막이잖아요. 저 지금.
1: 아니에요. It's because this is a side. Style probably of our show that our listeners might have not expected. 네, 근데 우리 봐봐요, 우리 Asia가 있어서 이런 것도 할 수 있습니다.
2: It was about to happen.
1: 네.
2: It was.
1: But yeah, I mean, please, if you guys could let us know, maybe your favorite author, if you guys do have, right?
2: Yeah.
1: You Agatha Christie, being Kevin Paknames. Let's see. Ice T, name saying you can't go wrong with detective novels, especially in this summer heat.
2: Yeah, or like thrillers, like try Stephen King. I was actually going to recommend you Stephen King.
1: Oh yeah, Stephen King. I started reading Salem's Lot.
2: Oh,
1: Salem's Lot.
2: I have that, but I never read it before.
1: That's the one with the vampires, right?
2: Yeah.
1: Yeah.
2: Is it? I'm not really sure. I never read it. I only read Carrie so far.
1: 네, 맞아요. I saw the movie on that.
2: I also saw the movie.
1: 맞습니다. So today, Asia is trying to convince me, you know, to pick up reading, be a part of the text hip trend. I mean, I'm getting a little enticed, just the whole aesthetic of it.
2: Yeah.
1: 이 분위기, 감성은요. 저는 너무 좋아요. That's why I bought books, right? But, you know, the next big step is actually reading them.
2: Yeah, or like another reason why you should read is that right now you're only living one life. But then if you start reading, you'll live thousands of lives because you'll experience all these things that, like, you can't.
1: And,
2: like, just like, you know. Thank you.
1: 뭐예요? 무슨 소리예요, 이거?
2: PD님 박수.
1: What's this sound? 뭐 공감돼요? 에이저나? we have more recommendations. John Grisham is also a good author too. Oh, I know John Grisham. A lot of these stories, they take place in court.
2: Oh, okay.
1: 엄청 억울하게, you know, like it's about these like, you know, crimes. Somebody was framed and it goes through the whole book trying to prove their innocence. And then that last chapter, that's when like they finally like they get that evidence or something.
2: Oh, the story unfolds.
1: Yeah, yeah. But come to think of it, I've read books like in college for fun. Now that I remember, 제가 대학교 때 여러분 기억나죠? The Da Vinci Code.
2: Oh, I know that one. 네, yeah.
1: By Dan Brown. 대학교 때 나왔는데요.
2: That's a difficult book.
1: But I read that in 2 days.
2: Wow.
1: Right? I read that in 2 days. 너무 재밌어서 like all these puzzles and stuff. I do enjoy.
2: Let me guess. Have you read Maze Runner?
1: Maze Runner 영화로
2: what?
1: 봤어요.
2: Maze Runner was amazing.
1: 아, 영화로 봤습니다. Maze Runner. 네.
2: Maze Runner and Hunger Games probably got me into reading, I'd
1: 진짜?
2: Say, when I was younger.
1: 네. So, Asia has brought up really good points. You know, books can, you know, not only be education, but you kind of be your friend too. Like, you know, you gossip with your friend.
2: Yeah, like, especially like during quarantine,
1: yeah,
2: right?
1: Tell like, you know, the stuff that happened, like the behind the scenes stuff.
2: Yeah.
1: Right? You learn, obviously, if you're into either history, you know, and a lot of the, like the fantasy stuff that you, fiction stuff that you brought up, like fantasy, murder mystery, romance, all these different kind of tropes. And there are all genres and tropes that I enjoy in other media or other content form, right? right? So, I mean, why not give books a try?
2: Yeah.
1: Right? 책으로 읽어도 책으로 그거를 콘텐츠를 뭐 흡수하다, right? If I consume that content, 충분히 재밌을 것 같긴 한데.
2: If you don't mind, I also have another paperback that I'd like to introduce you shortly.
1: Do it.
2: This is actually a self-help book, which is surprising.
1: What's it titled?
2: The Mountain is You.
1: The Mountain is You.
2: As in...
1: 네가 산이다.
2: Yeah. 그 산을 넘어야 된다.
1: 아, 그 산을 넘어야
2: like
1: 돼요.
2: The journey. And as you see, I have a lot of like annotations and bookmarks. Wow. That's how good it was.
1: Or maybe that's just how much it spoke to you.
2: Yeah. Then. Yeah, I'd say so too. Okay, so if I say this, you might not like it, but it talks about self-sabotage, but not physically. I just meant like how, like you need to know and love yourself first before you even like get into any kind of relationship and stuff. It's I actually read this in middle school, which is kind of surprising because like you know it's like middle school.
1: 읽었다고요?
2: Yeah, but I did really like every single sentence. I annotated it a lot, so I'd really like to recommend. It's like I would say it's more of an adult book, but yeah.
1: So Asia, her recommendations that she's brought today, right? And I would also like to recommend this book once again, Where the Sidewalk Ends, because this book spoke to me when I was a kid. Like I said, it got me into poetry, which I had no idea about when I was a kid.
2: Poetry, nah. Mary Oliver is really famous, or even Sylvia Plath. It's like a good.
1: Oh yeah, those guys. I know. 그래서 I'm going to recite one of my favorite poems from the book. So once again, from Where the Sidewalk Ends, I'll be reciting one of my favorite poems, and hopefully maybe this could get our listeners to check out, you know, these poems. I think it's for kids, but it speaks to adults as well, right? So I'm going to recite, it's a poem titled Sick, and this is something that speaks to me to this day.
2: Okay.
1: 오늘도 충분히 공감할 수 있는 내용입니다. 자, 부장님 음악 깔아주세요. 리버브도 살짝 넣어줄까요? This poem is titled Sick. I cannot go to school today, said little Peggy Ann McKay. I have the measles and the mumps, a gash, a rash, and purple bumps. My mouth is wet, my throat is dry. I'm going blind in my right eye. My tonsils are as big as rocks. I've counted 16 chicken pox, and there's one more. Oh, that's 17. And don't you think my face looks green? My leg is cut. My eyes are blue. It might be an instamatic flu. I cough and sneeze and gasp and choke. I'm sure that my left leg is broke. My hip hurts when I move my chin. My belly button's caving in. My back is wrenched. My ankle sprain. My appendix pains each time it rains. My nose is cold, my toes are numb. I have a sliver in my thumb. My neck is stiff, my voice is weak. I hardly whisper when I speak. My tongue is filling up my mouth. I think my hair is falling out. My elbow's bent, my spine ain't straight. My temperature is 108. My brain is shrunk, I cannot hear. There's a hole inside my ear. I have a hangnail and my heart is, what? What's that? What's that you say? Oh, you say today is Saturday. Goodbye. I'm going out to play.
2: 정말 어이가 없네요. Basically, talked about all the reasons why she or he can't go to school, right?
1: She
2: can't go to school. She can't go to work or something like that.
1: 여러분, 왜냐면 그럴 때도 있잖아요. 애였을 때, 아빠, 나 어디 아픈 것 같아. 열 나는 것 같아. 한 11번 재봐. 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
2: I love the plot twist.
1: 네. And this is something that I like, oh man, I don't want to wake up today. Oh wait, today's Saturday.
2: Never mind.
1: Oh man, today's Sunday, right? 네. Ice-T님, you sound like kind of like a voice actor, Minsu. Well, I am a voice actor. I act every day here at All Star English.
2: Honestly,
1: from 6:08 p.m. to 8.
2: You do have a radio voice.
1: 아, 그래요?
2: You do.
1: I have a voice for radio. What about the face?
2: 안 보이잖아요.
1: 보이잖아. 지금 너튜브로 하고 있잖아요.
2: Traditional radio, we do not. So.
1: 자, 여러분, are you part of the text to hip culture? Hopefully, you know, all the things that Asia has said today has
2: took a toll on you.
1: Has 좀 찔렸나요? Right? I think you've poked, pierced my heart in a way.
2: Okay.
1: Right? Pierced my heart in a way that, maybe I'm not reading enough. Right? Maybe, I guess we cushion you. maybe I am not reading enough. Maybe I should pick up a little bit more, have a little bit more literature in my life. 네. 이제 좀 더 노력할게요. 네. I'll make an effort, right? Because I have books at home, English and, you know, in Korean. Mm-hmm. And I have no... 시간 좀 괜찮죠? I have no excuse up to right now because I've lived here in Korea long enough that I think I do... I am, you know, pretty, I would say, efficient in mm-hmm. Korean, both reading and, you know, understanding.
2: I'm just hearing blah, blah, blah, blah, blah, blah, blah.
1: 지금 다 핑계 들리지? No.
2: No, man, you, it's 읽을게요. Like monkey see, monkey do. If you read, Haru's gonna read too.
1: Did you just call me a monkey?
2: Yeah.
1: 엄마 메이저 원숭이라고 불렀어요, 부장님.
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1: She reads so much more than me.
2: I love her.
1: And it's because she takes after her mom.
2: Oh.
1: 저 와이프는 진짜 많이 읽어요.
2: I think I take after my dad. Like I grew up watching my dad read like 네. Percy Jackson
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1: 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Right? If I read just a little bit more at uh-huh. home, right? Asia, we do have to close up today, close up shop for the day,
2: yeah.
1: for the first hour. We have highlights ready for our listeners in the second hour, but like you did mention, it's your last Friday.
2: I know.
1: 여러분, Asia 없다고 안 오는 거 아니죠? 안 오는 거 아니죠, 여러분?
2: Nah,
1: Asia 없어도
2: good.
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2: You're good. I might come.
1: 네.
2: You never know.
1: You never know. I like that you never know. Okay. 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
3: Hello, my name is Liam McIntyre. I'm 9 years old, fourth grader at Yeonji Elementary School. In my family, my mom is Korean and my dad is Canadian. I also have a younger brother. Now, I was born right here in Busan and have lived here my whole life. This city is great because all the activities I can do. I love going to all the beaches and riding my bicycle around the rivers. Being part of this city is great because I get to meet so many different people from all over the world. Thanks for listening to my story, Global City Busan. We're in it together. 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
5: 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Stop right there, Smombie. 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Keep your head up. 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
1: 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All I've done is drive. And I'm already completely drained. 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Instead of driving, every ride is my time. Put on my headphones, catch a quick nap, or simply gaze out the window without a thought. A morning that used to rush by, finally, feels like my time. 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

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BFM would like to share important safety tips to help you stay safe and prevent heat-related incidents. As high temperatures continue across the country, the risk of heat-related illnesses and accidents remains high. To protect yourself and others during this extreme heat, please follow these health and safety guidelines. First,

Weather updates regularly and avoid outdoor activities between 12 p.m. and 5 p.m. when the temperature is typically at its highest. If outdoor activity is unavoidable, especially in places such as fields, roads, or construction sites where ground heat can significantly increase body temperature, be sure to wear lightweight, breathable clothing, stay hydrated by drinking water frequently, and take regular breaks in shaded areas. When going outside, remember to dress lightly, wear a wide-brimmed hat, and carry a water bottle. These simple steps are key to preventing heat-related illnesses such as heat exhaustion or heat stroke. Second, extreme heat is especially dangerous for seniors, young children, and people with chronic health conditions. If you live apart from your parents or older family members, make sure to check in on them regularly. And if there's a senior living alone in your neighborhood, even a brief visit or a phone call can make a significant difference. A small act of kindness can go a long way in keeping someone safe. Third, if you or someone you know does not have proper air conditioning or is suffering from heat-related fatigue, please visit a local cooling shelter. Local community centers, libraries, and welfare centers offer cool and safe environments for those in need. Fourth, for those working outdoors, remember these three key words: water, shade, and rest. These are not mere suggestions, they're essential rules to protect your health in extreme heat. Employers and workers are encouraged to follow the heat break during peak heat hours. Fifth, individuals involved in livestock farming and aquaculture should also take precautions. Ensure adequate ventilation, apply water spraying systems, and maintain a proper stocking density in livestock facilities. For aquaculture, monitor water quality and maintain sufficient oxygen levels. Heat waves may return every year, but their impact can be reduced through small but meaningful actions. Please drink plenty of water, avoid strenuous activity, and look out for those around you. A simple act of concern can be the first step in preventing a heat-related accident. 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
2: Please be informed that all the programs you hear now are reruns that were aired yesterday. Time in hours, minutes, and seconds mentioned in the program do not reflect the current time.

Welcome to hour number two of All-Star English. I am your everyday star, Minsoo Shin. 여러분, 반갑습니다. Thank you so much for deciding to hang out with us tonight. Hopefully you enjoy the first hour of Nice to Minsoo. Hour number two, we have highlights of some of the best segments from All-Star English from this past week ready for you. We have Ebi Tajin's Small Talk with Minju Sam, leveling up your small talk game each week. And after that, we have with Haeyeon, All-Star Theater Presents. 이번 주 어제였죠. 아주 재밌게 Moulin Rouge, scenes from Moulin Rouge, our rendition of it. But to start off our highlights, we are actually going to kick things off first with today's 부산아지매. 오늘의 표현은요, 흥미롭네요. 좀 더 이야기해 주세요. That sounds interesting. Tell me more. 어떤 상황에서 이 표현을 썼는지 한번 먼저 들어보겠습니다.

0: All right, time to level up your small talk game. We have Minju Sam joining us for another episode of 입이 터지는 Small Talk. 안녕하십니까, Sam.
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0: Hello, hello. How are you?
1: I'm great. Just busy as always.
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1: How about you? How are 네, you?
0: Oh, I'm great as well. 네, 저도 오늘 3시간 수업하고 왔는데요. 네,
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0: 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You win. You win입니다. 네. But I can't help but notice you do look slightly stressed today.
1: Don't even ask.
0: Where? What happened?
1: Well, I thought I lost my phone this morning.
0: 어떡해? Oh, that's the worst feeling.
1: I know.
0: 제일 싫어.
1: I was searching everywhere. My bag, my car,
0: 네.
1: 뭐, couch, refrigerator.
0: 네. 저거 refrigerator? 그런 적 있어요? No. Refrigerator, and I mean bathroom, maybe, right?
1: Come on, when you're panicking, you look in weird places.
0: 맞아요, right? I would check just to make sure. 그래서, did you find it? Where was your phone?
1: Yeah, in my hand.
0: 우리 이거, we talked about this last week. 이거는 one of the most, you're not alone.
1: Okay,
0: Sam,
1: thank
0: 왜냐하면
1: you.
0: 왜냐면 last week on episode of Nice to Minsu on Friday, we talked about some of the most human experiences. 진짜 이 세상에서 누구나 rich or poor, you know, young or old, any background, 이런 경험을 분명히 한 번 있을 겁니다.
1: 맞아요.
0: And one of them was looking for something that's in your hand.
1: Yeah.
0: Right? 그런 most human experiences를 경험했던
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0: 근데 진짜 like we said, you're not the only one.
1: Okay.
0: Okay. I've definitely done that before as well, right? Along with you, listeners, right? We're all human. We all make mistakes, right?
1: Yeah, we all lose things sometimes. 그래서 오늘은 물건을 아무리 찾아도 안 보일 때 정말 유용하게 쓸 수 있는 영어 표현들을 함께 배워보겠습니다.
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0: 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So, let's get it. Expressions, especially you could use in small talk when you just can't find things you're looking for, right? 좋아요. 지금 첫 번째 표현 어떻게 됩니까?
1: 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When you say I can't find it anywhere, it means you've looked everywhere, but you still can't find it. The key word here is anywhere.
0: 맞아요.
1: It emphasizes that you've searched all over the place. 다 찾아본 거죠. So people use this expression all the time when they're looking for something they can't find. 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
0: 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I can't find it. 근데 I can't find it 하면 그게 좀 열심히 안 찾은 좀 느낌이 나거든요.

0: That's right, ladies and gentlemen. Time for All Star Theater Presents. And for that, as we do every week, we have Hyun joining us here in the studio. 안녕하십니까?
1: 안녕하세요, 여러분. 반갑습니다.
0: 반갑습니다. Welcome. Yeah. How are you?
1: I'm doing very good.
0: Good.
1: Yeah, bearing, you know, when it's this hot, 이 정도로 더우면 그냥 저는 바로 항복합니다. 그래서 그냥 이제 불평도 안 하고 I don't complain.
0: You just give up and give in?
1: I'll take, yeah.
0: I'll
1: just give in, surrender into it.
0: You know, 17 years here in Busan, 20 years in total here in Korea.
1: Is it true? Does it feel like that for you?
0: What do you mean?
1: That it's the hottest summer that in Busan?
0: I definitely feel it.
1: Because yeah. I'm hearing in the news headlines.
0: 맞아, yesterday it was like 역대급.
1: The
0: 역대급.
1: Hottest summer.
0: 부장님, like 역대급. 맞죠? 네.
1: Right? 122 years or something?
0: 맞아요.
1: Yeah, I'm having a hard time focusing. Dude, are you aware you still have your hairpin on?
0: Yeah, 여러분, don't worry. I'm doing this on purpose, okay?
1: And
0: I have a reason.
1: Guitar. 기타에 하는 거죠.
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0: 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But yeah, you know, in the past 122 years, the highest in terms of temperature Busan City has recorded, definitely feel, I think it's not so much the humidity, it's just the intense heat now that's just bearing on our city.
1: It's so intense.
0: 맞아요. But like I was saying, 20 years here in Korea, still not used to the summer. And with temperatures like this, I don't think we'll ever get used to it.
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0: 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Still like room temperature.
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0: 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Yeah. 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
1: 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I saw your light on. 불이 켜져 있길래 and I climbed up the...
0: What?
1: 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And I wanted to thank you for helping me get the job. 제 일자리를 얻을 수 있게 도와주셔서 너무 감사해요.
0: 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You're so talented.
1: Why, thank you.
0: It's going to be a wonderful show. Anyway, I'd better go because we both have a big day tomorrow. 우리 둘 다 내일 중요한 날이잖아요.
1: Wait. No, please, wait. 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And I wondered if that was...
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0: Of course.
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2: 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It's silly of me to think that you could fall in love with someone like me.
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1: 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I can't fall in love with anyone.
2: Can't fall in love? But a life without love? Oh, that's terrible.
1: No, being on the street, that's terrible. 가난해서 거리로 내몰리는 게 더 끔찍한 거죠.
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2: 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Love lifts us up where we belong. All you need is love.
1: Please don't start that again.
2: All you need is love.
1: A girl has got to eat. 먹고 사는 게 더 중요하죠.
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2: All you need is love.
1: Love is just a game.
2: I was made for loving you, baby. You were made for loving me.
1: 날 사랑하기 위해선 값을 치러야지요.
2: Just one night. 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

0: You will be mean. 당신은 내게 못되게 굴겠죠?
1: No, I won't.
0: And I'll drink all the time. 난 매일 술을 마시겠죠?
1: We

an hour of our show. A big thank you to Minju Sam as well as Haeyeon for this week's segment. We're going to wrap things up today. Thank you so much, not just for today, but throughout the whole week, just for tuning in and hanging out with us. I'm going to leave you with our last track by Neo. Have a great weekend. We'll see you back here on Monday. Have a good one.

0: cross-contamination. Last but not least, always remember that eating safely is the best way to enjoy your meal. 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
1: Hello, I'm Mona Farouk from Egypt. When I moved to Busan in 2014, my daughter was only 12. She came with me and her brother because I started my work as a professor of Arabic language in Busan University of Foreign Studies. I remember how excited my kids were when seeing the first snow in Busan. That year, my daughter started special training for figure skating. In Busan, she was lucky to be able to take serious steps in achieving the dream of becoming a professional ice skater. Many foreigners come to Busan carrying their love for the Korean culture. I was one of those who were fond with Busan's culture, society, history, and all aspects of Korean life. Busan, the city of opportunities. Global City Busan, we are in it together. This campaign is brought to you by BEFM Busan Yonghwa Bansong.
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Good morning, listeners. You're tuned into the World Classics, and I'm your host, Christopher Temporelli. And on this 1st of August, some great music coming to you, starting with Infant Eyes. Infant Eyes is one of the most tender and beautifully crafted compositions of Wayne Shorter. And it's featured on his landmark 1964 Blue Note album, Speak No Evil. And the piece was written as a musical tribute to his young daughter, Miyako. And unlike the more adventurous post-bop compositions found elsewhere on the album, Infant Eyes unfolds as a gentle ballad filled with warmth, lyricism, and quiet reflection. Shorter's expressive tenor saxophone is supported by an all-star ensemble. You've got Herbie Hancock, Freddie Hubbard, Ron Carter, and Elvin Jones. Beautiful music, and right now this is Infant Eyes.

And we just started our day with Infant Eyes. It's the eyes of a child today here on the World Classics. And what makes Infant Eyes so enduring? Maybe it's its emotional honesty and melodic beauty. It's maybe simpler that way rather than showcasing virtuosic solos. It's subtle, delicate, and rich. And I think that's going to be a nice start for our day. It's going to be a little more understated beginning and allowing our day to kind of blossom together into something beautiful. Again, welcome to the World Classics. We're back again with some great music from around the world and from the traditions. And to begin with, from Classic Garden, that's where we widen our minds to the classics. And today, a piece from Norbert Sprungl. And then on to the artists, where we look at a famous composer or musician and something about how they really were. And today from Julius Eastman. Now, if you ever want to get in touch with us, you can text us at #9050. That will cost 100 won. You can also chat with us on KakaoTalk. Just look for BEFM, that's Busan Yonga Bangsong, or come to the website at www.befm.or.kr and click on the World Classics. You're tuned into 90.5 in Busan, 103.3 in Gijeong, Jeonggwan, and Noksan, and we're off to Classic Garden.

Norbert Sprungel was an Austrian composer, pianist, conductor, and teacher whose music represents one of the hidden treasures of 20th century orchestral literature. Born in that great city of Vienna, Sprungel studied composition with Franz Schrecker and developed a style rooted in the rich traditions of the late Romantic. Still, he incorporated subtle 20th century harmonic language as well, kind of making the music truly his own. And his Symphony No. 3 stands among the most significant orchestral achievements, displaying a composer with a remarkable command of structure, orchestration, and expressive melody. And this symphony immediately establishes an atmosphere of grandeur with its broad orchestral themes and powerful harmonic writing. And throughout the movements, Sprungel balances moments of dramatic intensity with passages of lyric beauty. It's allowing the music to breathe while having that sense of forward momentum. The slow movement is moving, and then the scherzo provides rhythmic vitality before the dramatic ending. And one of the great parts of this is his use of a cyclic form. So what is a cyclic form? That's going to be our classical 101 term for the day. Cyclic form is a compositional technique where important musical themes return in multiple movements, creating a sense of unity and connection through the entire work. So we're going to have a wonderful version with one of the leading orchestras of Austria, conducted by Kurt Voss. This is music of Norbert Sprungel.

In this segment of The Artist, I have a chance to introduce some of the most renowned musicians in classical, jazz, and world music. Again, you're tuned into the World Classics, and I'm your host, Christopher Temporelli. And Julius Eastman, one of the most original and uncompromising voices in 20th century American music. He was born in New York City and raised in Ithaca. Eastman studied piano and composition at the Curtis Institute of Music before embarking on a career as a composer, performer, singer, and conductor. And then he became very closely associated with the American minimalist movement. That's alongside composers such as Philip Glass and Steve Reich. But his musical language was also distinctly his own. Eastman combined minimalist repetition with improvisation, but also jazz influences, powerful rhythmic energy, and a fearless artistic vision. It's that bold personality and willingness to confront issues that made him a groundbreaking artist and also a controversial figure during his lifetime. So he had remarkable talent. During the 1980s, he had some issues, some personal issues that he dealt with, and his scores became lost or scattered. So it became a little difficult for performers to preserve and perform his music after he passed away. So then for a while, his work became a little bit less known, and it was in a smaller circle of musicians and scholars. But then beginning in the early 21st century, musicologists, performers, undertook a painstaking task of reconstructing the surviving compositions, and this has brought about a revival in the music of Eastman. So we're going to dive into a piece of his. This is Feminine from Julius Eastman.

And that was music of Julius Eastman, and how we're going to close out that first hour here on the World Classics. But there is more to come in hour two, so stay tuned in. For right now, this is Melt 2 and Back Again from Julius Eastman.

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0: Now, here is the question. On safely enjoying water activities, listen carefully and guess the right answer.
1: Okay.
0: From the following water safety measures, guess which one is correct. Number one, always warm up before swimming or going in the water. Number two, enter the water slowly and wear a life jacket. Number three, never go beyond the designated swimming area. Number four, call 119 or a lifeguard on duty if you witness drowning.
1: 뭐지? 1번도 맞고 2번도 맞는 것 같은데.
0: Time is running out.
1: The answer is all of the above.
0: That is correct. All of these options are important in order to safely enjoy water activities.
1: If you keep them in mind, you're bound to have a great and safe summer.
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2: Stuck in traffic again. No parking spaces anywhere. All I've done is drive. And I'm already completely drained. Maybe I'll skip the drive today. Instead of driving, every ride is my time. Put on my headphones, catch a quick nap, or simply gaze out the window without a thought. A morning that used to rush by, finally, feels like my time. Less driving, more living. Take back your time. Public transit is the easiest way to reclaim your day. This campaign is brought to you by BEFM Busan 영어방송.

And welcome back to Hour 2 here on The World Classics. I'm your host, Christopher Temporelli, and we just heard On Our Way Up from Freddie Roach. And what a great thought. We're on our way up for the day and for the week and for our time. We're doing great, and we've got some great music here on the second hour. It's going to include Pop Meets the Classics. That's where we explore pop music interpreted in a classical way. And today, music from A String Odyssey. And then on to Cinematic, where we take a look at the movie music industry. And today's going to be about a princess. But for right now, off to Pop Meets the Classics.

and welcome to our Pop Meets the Classics here on the World Classics. And this is the part of the show where we take a listen to some classical meeting the modern. And today we're going to be exploring some big songs being transformed through this rich lens of classical music. And from String Odyssey, they are a contemporary crossover string ensemble that has built a following through instrumental interpretations of classic rock and pop songs. And rather than focusing on the traditional chamber music rep, they reimagine these well-known

well-known hits with violins, violas, cello, and additional string textures. Their recordings appeal to listeners who enjoy hearing familiar melodies transformed through the warmth and expressiveness of classical instruments. And String Odyssey's repertoire spans several decades of popular music. You've got from Peter Gabriel, you move on to Pink Floyd, Tears for Fears, you name it, they have some wonderful hits. So we're going to dive in right now. We're going to start off with Under the Milky Way and The Loner.

Each weekend here on the World Classics, we dive into the music movie industry. And today, an amazing film. This is Anastasia. It tells the story of a mysterious woman suffering from amnesia who may be the Grand Duchess Anastasia, youngest daughter of Tsar Nicholas II. Now, this is set in a post-revolutionary Europe, and the film follows the former Russian general Bunin, played by Yul Brynner, as he attempts to convince the surviving members of the Romanov family that the woman, portrayed by Ingrid Bergman, is the lost princess. And as this deception unfolds, genuine questions arise about her true identity, leading to a moving drama of memory, hope, and redemption. The film was directed by Anatole Litvak, and the film earned Bergman the Academy Award for Best Actress. Now, Alfred Newman's score is a masterclass in romantic film music, combining sweeping orchestral themes with delicate, intimate moments as well. And one of the most memorable qualities of the soundtrack is its principal theme, which evolves as Anastasia's story unfolds. Newman carefully develops the melody throughout the film, presenting it in different orchestral colors to mirror the changing emotions, from uncertainty and vulnerability to hope and quiet triumph. So this is from the film Anastasia, music of Alfred Newman.

And with that music from the film Anastasia, we're going to call it a day for today's program. Do tune in tomorrow morning for some more great music. For right now, this is I Got a Woman from Jimmy Smith, and wishing everyone a great day ahead.

0: blockchain zone. In the past 7 years, Busan has become my second home and I obviously love it here. Global City Busan, we are in it together. This campaign was brought to you by BFM Busan Yongo Bangsong.
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Welcome to Weekly Review, where we review the programs here at BEFM. The stock market has been all over the news this week, with fluctuations led by big tech and chip makers both in South Korea and the U.S. But the stock market news that wasn't as heavily reported was the recent investigation into journalists facing stock manipulation allegations. Recently, a group of individuals, including four reporters, were indicted. They face allegations of having made over 8.6 billion won by manipulating 1,800 news articles over 4 years and 8 months. These reporters would allegedly buy specific shares focusing on companies with high fluctuations. They would then write articles about the companies or their sectors, and when shares rose, sell them to turn a profit. Another reporter also allegedly made 750 million won across nearly 2 years using similar tactics. The Financial Supervisory Service's Special Judicial Police raided one TV network earlier this month with similar charges. This rampant practice became the top discussion topic at a seminar hosted by the Korea Press Foundation. KBS reporter Song Soo-jin, who broke this story, said that journalists, who are supposed to be wardens or overseers of the market, have turned into market manipulators, using the press as a tool for private gains. She called for tight gatekeeping among colleagues. One expert at the forum said that the current system relies on individuals' ethics and judgment. He called for specialization in financial journalism and establishing an independent ethics committee to crack down against conflicts of interest. Of course, it would be difficult to ban all financial reporters from making investments, but given the state of things, a minimal level of safeguards against conflict of interest for both legal measures and professional ethics seems necessary. Today's Saturday, August 1st. This is Weekly Review, and I'm your host, Dennis Laffey.